That one, EXO, Peter Pan. Not talking about Peter Bint, but still, the Peter I'm up for. Let's get to our hashtag hint one more time. The liquid secreted through the glands on the skin of humans or animals to help you cool down. It can sometimes smell as well, but I don't know if that's meant to be part of the deal. Maybe, evolutionarily speaking, it was to kind of put your stamp on things, like, I'm in this area, smell me and fear me, get away, or something like that. Let's see what we got on the YouTube live stream. First hashtag guess from Ben, saying sweat. Forest Phil, also says that. Bo going for that. Matahari, Siska, Sophie, Crash, DQ, Junis, Stacy, going down more, Steve. And then we've got the Korean Dumb from Jun, Oppa, D97, 0125, going down a little bit more. Have I missed anyone? I think that's all the hashtag hints covered. And well done. It's pretty unanimous today, isn't it? It is indeed dumb in Korean and sweat in English. Dumb, dumb. And it's got the sang digit there, so you have to say it in a strong way rather than dumb. It's dumb. Dumb. Pitam numul is what comes to mind. Blood, sweat and tears from BTS. And that is an expression, right? In English and Korean as well. Words that contain sweat or expressions like dam pangul is a drop of sweat. Then we've got dam chaguk is a sweat mark or a sweat stain. You've seen that all before, haven't you? When sweat dries and it looks a bit white on dark material. Then dam nemse is the odour of sweat as well, right? And I've got to say, it's a very different smell here in Korea, people's sweat smell, to people in the UK that I've smelt. That sounds very strange, doesn't it? But yeah, everyone is different, right? Earwax in Korea tends to be much more dry, whereas in the UK, and my earwax included, is waxy. That's why we call it earwax, I believe, right? Okay, so what comes to mind when you think about sweat or dumb? I was at the Manchester City K-League All-Star match yesterday, and it was still about 32, 33 degrees late into the night. I sweat probably 20 million litres. That's probably accurate as well. Send in photos if you like with sweaty photos. That might be nice. I'll show you a picture from yesterday then, how sweaty I looked. I don't know if it came across well on the photos. But do it via Kakao Talk, where our username is Daily K. If you've got any Sunday song requests, now is the final time that you can send it in for this week's edition. Do that via Kakao as well. Any song requests for today, you can write that up on the YouTube live stream at Arirang Radio. K-pop, K-culture, and news from Korea is the official channel title now. We've put it all in there, consolidated it into one with a purple logo, Arirang Radio. In today's opening, we were talking about the K-pop market, right? Filled with countless sweat drops from artists. And according to that recently published paper titled A Complete 30-Year Analysis of K-pop, only 55% of groups survive for more than 3 years after debut. Nearly half disappear in less than 3 years. It also notes that while boy groups remain active for over 5 years on average, it's difficult for girl groups to last beyond three. This difference comes from

shows as well. So that's what we should appreciate when watching or listening or consuming K-pop, is just how much effort went into that group. Send in your messages as well, any questions you've got to do with career, and I'll try and be your encyclopedia of knowledge. Coming up first today, we've got Morning Buzz introducing the cultural news that Korea has woken up to. Then we got our daily Korean sentence, where we'll put damn sweat into a line to learn together. And then in hour number two, it is Pick and Mix and K-Sports this week, with Kyuteshi coming in to talk about all things sports related. Second track of today is from Sten, Kuk Sung Pyo, and Melia, Hawaiian couple.

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And last but not least, if you want to get in touch with the good old-fashioned snail mail, our address is on the bottom of the website. Has captured the attention of Korea this very morning. Let's check it out on Morning Buzz. Admission fees to increase for Gyeongbokgung Palace and Royal Tombs of the Joseon Dynasty.

Starting next January, admission fees for downtown Seoul palaces, including Gyeongbokgung and Changdeokgung, as well as the royal tombs of the Joseon Dynasty, will go up. This marks the first time in 22 years since 2005 that admission prices for these palaces and royal tombs has been raised. Currently, adult admission is just 3,000 won for Gyeongbokgung and Changdeokgung, 1,000 won for Changgyeonggung and Deoksugung, and ranges from just 500 won to 2,000 depending on the specific Joseon royal tomb site. Since opinions have been consistently raised that the admission fees are low compared to overseas cultural heritage sites, realistic pricing standards seem necessary. App that shows shade amid severe heat waves. With the recent nationwide heatwave continuing, an app that finds shaded paths is drawing attention. Developed by Yoo Min-jun, Class of 2023, Department of Mathematics Education at Seoul National University, To the Shade, a pedestrian summer path, is a service that guides users along shaded routes by calculating the sun's elevation and the shadows cast by nearby terrain and structures. Users can instantly check shadow patterns along walking routes by time of day, find out which side of the bus to sit on to avoid direct sunlight, and locate the mildly air-conditioned cars on subways. Thanks to this young creator's clever idea, people will be able to dodge the summer heat just a little bit better. Great Escape announces new season lineup. The hit variety show Great Escape, which has built a thick fan base, will premiere its new season in the second half of this year. Based on the concept of escape room games, Great Escape is an unscripted mystery variety show that follows cast members as they attempt to break out of massive, custom-built set environments. In this upcoming season, original member Kang Ho-dong will be absent, while Kim Jong-min and Shin Dong return to the show. Additionally, Seung-kwan from the group 17 is newly joining the cast alongside Kim Dong-hyun, Yoo Byung-jae, and Ko Kyung-pyo, who will be continuing from the previous season. Expectations are high for the universe and storylines that Great Escape will showcase with this fresh new combination. That sounds fun, doesn't it? Big lineup indeed. Ben saying Great Escape's new season gonna be amazing. Jun saying that's a cool innovation to beat the summer heat. Yeah, if I could have that on my map apps, which way to walk to avoid direct sunlight, that'd be brilliant. Of course, you do need some sunlight for vitamin D purposes. Here in Korea, we really do like to avoid the sun and slap on a lot of sunscreen. But in this weather where it's 38 degrees, 39 degrees, then with the sun burning your skin, oh, this would be a lifesaver. Bo says, Great Escape sounds like a fun show to watch. Escape rooms, 방탈출, we call it in Korea, are really popular. I went on the weekend with my daughter. It's so much fun. They're well done. They're not big because, you know, real estate is at a premium here in Korea. They're often in multi-story buildings, but they make great use of the space. Like, you'll be in this tiny little room and you won't even notice there's a door somewhere, and then you'll have to crawl through into another room. Oh, so fun, so fun. And a bit spooky as well. Jun says, I've been a fan of this variety series. It's such a good concept and always on the blockbuster scale. Welcome, Seung-kwan, but sad to bid farewell to Kang Ho-dong. Stacy says, very proud of Shin Dong in Great Escape. What else do we have? Steve says, I'm used to Agents of Mystery, but I could check out Great Escape. There's always room for one more show in your life, isn't there? If it is one that is good. D97 says, it's helpful, the idea for the shade to prevent summer heat, and especially sitting on which side of the bus to avoid the sunlight at different times of day. Oh, that sounds amazing, because sometimes if you're on public transport, I remember getting the train to the airport in Nagoya a couple of weeks ago, and I sat on the wrong side of the carriage, and then it filled up and I had no choice but to stay there. I was burning because of the sun coming through the windows there. Bo says, because I'm Filipino-American and was born in the Philippines, the heat in South Korea is manageable. This year's heat, though, Bo, is breaking records. We've seen our record ever high temperature. So I don't know. You'd have to come back and give it another.

Another try. I am struggling no end. Junis says, I guess the increase in admission fees is needed as funds to maintain and preserve those historical valuable palaces. We have been cheap for a long time. As we said, 22 years without a price increase. 3,000 won is like $2. 500 won is less than 50 cents. That does seem a little too cheap. Although, then on the flip side, in the UK, to lots of museums, it's free entry. But I guess a museum and a cultural heritage space is a different thing, isn't it? What else do we have? Scrolling up a little bit more. Ben saying, oh boy, this will be interesting that the ticket prices are going up, especially for people who are going. I don't think they're going to do it to extortionate prices, so it should be still easy for people to access. Let's get into some more music, and we'll talk about the hashtag for a little while, Dam or Sweat. Here is Sungwan of 17, Pitter Pat.

That sounded very atmospheric, didn't it? I love it. We are talking today about the hashtag of dumb or sweat, because lots of sweat goes into K-pop, but lots of sweat is happening in Korea at the moment with these record-breaking temperatures. I've never seen numbers this high on my weather app for Seoul. 39, it says, at 3 p.m. today. No, if that gets to 4 as the first number, I'm going to be very cross. I don't know what that's going to achieve, but I'm going to be very cross. So, sweat, dumb. This is my photo from yesterday. So, I was at that football game at Sangam World Cup Stadium, and I was doing filming there, and I just could not stop sweating. So it doesn't come out too much, and I'm glad they gave us this black shirt to wear, which was the K-League team uniform, so you can't see too much sweat. But I think if you look closely, yeah, there we go. There's some sweat over there on my brow, and I just couldn't stop sweating. So there was no point in putting on any makeup again, despite filming. And so I just went au natural. It was really good fun, though. The Man City team won 3-1. All the goals came in the first half. Lots of the big hitters weren't there, like Erling Haaland or Rodri. But we did have Phil Foden, Antoine Semenyo, Ruben Diaz, Josep Guardiol. And then the K-League team included legends like Ki Sung-yong, who is now, what, 37, there or thereabouts, and was playing in the Premier League when he was younger. And so that was really cool to see. He came on in the second half. We've had a couple of big European teams play recently. The day before, it was Bayern Munich versus Jeju on Jeju Island. Jun says, Peter looks so hot with sweat. I'm drooling. Thank you very much. Stacey saying, wow, Peter looks like a model in that sports attire. A few people did say, are you playing today? And I was like, no, of course not. But that was a lovely thing to hear as well. DQ saying about the song we just played, I am hearing notes of Taylor Swift's Enchanted underneath that song from Sungwan of 17. Oh, Cisco also saying it is absolutely beautiful. Talking of the weather, Sophie says it was raining cats and dogs here yesterday. It's cool here now. Maybe that's what we need. We had a few really localized downpours yesterday in Seoul in the evening, but I was not caught in any of them. I wanted to be caught in them. We've got Leon sending in this. Says, Sweat is a Secret, hidden fan-dedicated track by South Korean boy group TXT, released on May 18th, 2020. It was originally unlocked through an interactive digital puzzle on a special event website requiring a Weverse account. Oh, I love little secret hidden gems like that. Speaking of the escape room earlier as well. Benedict says, for me, what comes to mind, many athletes have a chance to be active and they sweat a lot. Every play, every run has that embedded in it. Indeed, it does. And the baseball games here in Korea recently have been cancelled because of the hot weather. You may say, then why was the football going on? Well, I guess because it was an event match, it was hard to postpone because the team, Man City, would not stick around. Although they have one more game against Atletico Madrid on the weekend. Lee Gang-in set to make his debut for the team. Siska has sent in this one. Oh, I love it. A little clip over in Bali. We're sweating because Auntie Maz kept on asking us to jump and retake the photo so many times. It's really difficult to get everyone jumping up in the air at the same time. Maybe not so good for your knees either when you reach a certain age. Oh, those good memories. I did sweat a lot in Bali as well, I remember. But when you're on holiday, it's okay. You kind of just forget everything. You don't have the same rules, do you? We got Bo with this photo in your lovely bright blue t-shirt. And you said, oh dear, what's going on here? Let me click on you perfectly. There we are. You can still see the sweat on my t-shirt from me working out. Oh yes, there's the patch. Yes. Now I live in Texas and the weather app says it feels like 110 degrees Fahrenheit. Wow, it's nothing to me. It's hotter in California for the most part, so I'm okay. Really? I thought California in the summer was still quite nice. Is it because it's drier heat, perhaps? Here in Korea, it's also very humid.
humid, so very sticky. Let's get to our next song. It's a request from Jun, and you've asked for one from Zero Base One, ZB One. The track's title is Sweat.

0: Daily Korean Sentences. Time to put our hashtag dumb or sweat into a line to learn together. Oh, you, 나 식은 땀 났어. Shall we find out in which situations this phrase fits best? Here we go. Case number one, waiting for exam results. Oh, I passed! I really thought I was going to fail!
1: Oh, a huge congratulations. You have no idea how nervous I was while waiting for the announcement too. Oh, whew. 나 식은 땀 났어.
0: Case number two, a heart-stopping moment while driving.
2: Oh my gosh! Are you okay? A car just suddenly cut in right next to us.
1: Oh, yeah, I'm okay. I thought we were going to get into an accident, though.
2: Me too! That was so terrifying! Oh, phew! 나 식은 땀 났어!
0: Case number three. Thinking you lost your wallet.
1: Huh? That's weird. Why isn't my wallet here?
2: Dad! I have it! You left it behind at the restaurant, so I grabbed it for you.
1: Oh, thank goodness.
0: Thank you, little girl.
1: Oh, phew. 나 식은 땀 났어.
0: Deep-a-do-ba-dee-boo. Oh, phew. 나 식은 땀 났어. When Koreans narrowly escape a nerve-wracking situation or a hair-raising moment, they often sigh, oh, phew, and then say, 나 식은 땀 났어. The key expression here is 식은 땀, 식은 땀, right? The Korean dictionary defines this as sweat that flows cold due to illness, severe surprise, or fear. So a cold

cold sweat. We have that expression in English, don't we, to break out in a cold sweat. Shigen dam. Why is it described this way? Have you ever thought about that? Well, unlike the warm sweat we produce when it's hot, when we feel extreme tension, our fear in other cases, our blood vessels constrict and the skin's surface cools down. Because of this, the sweat produced during these moments actually feels cold, which is literally called shigen dam. Like, if something shigasa, it means it's cooled down. Like, I don't know, shigen juk, a porridge that is cooled down. But in this case, it is shigen dam, right? Dam being our key word of the day. Nasa at the end just means it has been excreted, it's been secreted, that kind of thing. And then na, meaning me, and ohu is just a way to verbalize or hungalize our exclamation of, oh, phew, that kind of thing. Ohu. Give it a try, the whole sentence. Record it onto your phones. Ohu na shigen dam nasa. We've got the sentence written out on the video stream right now, romanized as well, if you can't read Hangul. We leave it up in the next song as well to give you time to read it while we're playing it. And then send it in via KakaoTalk. That's the last step. Daily K is our username, and we'll play those clips back and give you tips and pointers on pronunciation. Let's get to this track from BTS, requested from Sophie and Stacey. Keep on sending in your song requests and we'll play as many as we can a little bit later. If it's linked to sweat, great. If not, it's okay. As long as it's Korean and family friendly. BTS, Bangtan Sonyeondan, Blood, Sweat and Tears. 피땀 눈물!

0: Oh, remember when I came back to Adidung Radio? Some of you have been on board for that long, 2016, after living in the UK for a little while. That was one of the first BTS songs I absolutely remember. Love him. Let's get to listener voice clips. We're going to start off in Jakarta with Siska today. Here we go.
1: Oh, you, na sikandam na so.
0: Are you Nashigandam Nasa? Yes, so when you narrowly escape a nerve-wracking situation, oh, I broke out into a cold sweat there, implying that you've got over it as well, like the worst is over. Lilith from the UK next. Here we go. Put that together as one expression. Good effort, though. Almost sounded like a character from a cartoon. Mata from TNT. Let's get your ahu as well. I don't know if we'd naturally do it so separated, but good pronunciation. This is Panmo, right? Informal talk. There's no yo at the end if you wanted to do it more formally. And you don't have to say na, I, in Korean. You can just say and it's implied that it's you, unless you're kind of intimating to the person in front of you with your hand, like it was you. Oh, you've broke out in a cold sweat. Here is Bo from the States. You sound exhausted after your cold sweat. Then we've got House from Brazil. Here we go. Shigun. I think it sounded a little bit like shigun. I broke out into a cold sweat. Of course, if you want to say I sweat, you know, I've sweated. Yeah, I sweated. Maybe you've got a mark on your shirt and someone's like, oh, what's that? Oh, I sweated. What do we say? Do we say sweat or sweated for the past tense? It sounds awkward, both of those. Ben from Manila, last but not least. Everyone's getting this really well, especially dam, which is a sang digit, double digit sound, not the easiest one. Dam. You can hear the difference there. I'm getting more used to that. In the early days, I just used to think you got to shout the double consonant sounds, but it's not that. There is a stronger thing going on in your mouth. That's a terrible way to describe it, but the only way I can. We're going to get to two song requests. Benny first up with NCT Wish. It is Sticky. Oh, I don't like being sticky, but it happens in the summer. And then, Bo, you have asked for So Hot by Wonder Girls. When it's so hot, you sweat.

0: 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That's A-R-I-R-A-N-G. 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Also, search the same thing. On the YouTube live stream, you can see all the shows. The channel's name is Arirang Radio, K-pop, K-culture, and news from Korea. If you're down in Jeju Island, you can listen to us on the FM dial. 88.7 FM in Jeju City, 88.1 in Seogwipo, and 101.9 in the Daejeon area. You can watch again and listen again to much of our content on the YouTube channel, and we also have a curated AI report which is available via the website and Arirang Radio's Instagram account. That has us at 9:51, 40 seconds in Seoul, South Korea. It's a Thursday, 6th of August. That means for us, it's K-Bigger Mix with our rotation of guests. And today it's K-Sports with Kyutashi coming in. We also have our book expert, Paul Matthews, our K-Screen, that's films and drama expert, Anna Reelman, although she's in Germany until October, and then our K-Fashion expert, Zeno, as well as K-Trends with So Yu-hyun. Look forward to that in about, 10, 15 minutes time. That's going to be good fun. We also had a voice clip sent in via Instagram, which is okay. It just means I have to go and log in there. And why can't I see Instagram? There it is, right at the bottom. So we can play this one for you, I believe, if our producer opens it up. I'm going to the direct messages, and here's Sophie. Let's see if this plays nicely now. Here we go. I think our producer Minnie is just doing something. So in the Instagram account, here we go. We'll get it up for you one more time. Come on, Sophie.
1: Oh, hyu na shigun dam naso.
0: Oh, hyu na shigun dam naso. Great effort. I like it. Shigun dam naso. I had a cold sweat, or broke out into a cold sweat. Lovely jubbly. Not the cold sweat, of course. Your pronunciation is what I'm talking about. What else do we have? Jun saying, did he know he was getting caught on camera? What was I doing? What did I do? Uh-oh. I was taking my medicine earlier, my cholesterol medicine. Is that what you're talking about? I wonder. Anything else as well in terms of messages that I've saved up from earlier? I don't think so. We will be back in hour number two then. Here is Kisnu and Suji Shion, Cider Memories.

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1: 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Do not delay. Great prizes. And just a nice sense of togetherness once you put up the hashtags that are needed. 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Our hashtag of the day once again is dumb or sweat. So tell us what comes to mind as well. Jun saying, I was mentioning earlier, did they know they're on camera? Talking about the guest, Kyute, dancing to So Hot while it was playing. Not you. Ah, I see. Yes, because we have the camera outside the studio, which zooms in through the glass sometimes. And he probably didn't know that. So well done. But he's a very extroverted guy who is an amazing host as well for many events at universities where he does do dance performances like the whole songs. He's amazing at learning them as well. We have prizes to give away on the show. 3 month premium memberships to talk to me in korean.com TTMIK. If you want that, we just need your email address. So get in touch via Kakao. Our username once again is Daily K. For our Korean listeners, 만약에 영어 청취력 키우고 싶다면 귀가 트이는 영어 책 매월 드리고 있습니다. 원하신 분들은 카카오톡을 통해서 Daily K 영어로 검색하시고 DAILYK 친구 추가하고 난 다음에 선물 퀴티형 이렇게 보내주시면 당첨되실 수 있습니다. Here is Taeyong to kick off hour number two with Park Jae-bom, Flirty.

0: Every Thursday, different guests take turns hosting the segment. 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
1: 기타시!
0: That's right, Yudez in the studio. Did you hear Jun, one of our listeners, saw you dancing outside?
1: Yeah.
0: So hot. Are you embarrassed?
1: Me?
0: Yeah.
1: No. Not at all.
0: No, he does that all the time, like on stage, right? So it's totally fine. Do you...
1: You feel like I can do it right now.
0: Do you ever get embarrassed? Ever?
1: Very few time.
0: What would be a reason for you to get embarrassed?
1: On the stage, I danced a lot.
0: Yeah.
1: But sometimes I danced 최신곡 할 때.
0: Ah, the new song.
1: Yeah,
0: okay.
1: New song. Because that new song is not 100% in my body.
0: Okay.
1: Then after the moment, I saw the video when I danced.
0: Okay.
1: Sometimes, 좀만 더 잘 출 걸.
0: Oh, really?
1: I can do better, but I didn't.
0: Because you're so good at dancing, I'm always bad, so that's not embarrassing, to be honest. Thank you. It's lovely to see you, Kite. I sure saw on your social media you went on holiday recently.
1: Yeah.
0: Bali.
1: Last week I went to Bali.
0: Was it good?
1: Amazing.
0: Weather was good?
1: Amazing, super amazing.
0: Fantastic.
1: And these days the Bali is Geonggi.
0: Also quite dry.
1: Yeah, quite dry.
0: Oh,
1: so
0: nice.
1: No rainy.
0: Brilliant.
1: Perfect weather.
0: What did you do? What was the highlight of your trip, the best part?
1: Snorkeling in the beach.
0: Were there lots of fish?
1: Yeah,
0: fish
1: in the ocean.
0: Fish in the sea.
1: I swim with the turtles.
0: Really?
1: The giant turtles, and I saw a lot of fishes in the ocean.
0: That's amazing.
1: Yeah.
0: I'm so jealous.
1: So I come back to Korea.
0: Yeah.
1: And arrive in the Incheon airport.
0: Yeah.
1: And going to outside.
0: Yeah.
1: Super humid.
0: Like much worse than Bali.
1: Yeah. Much.
0: Oh, my goodness. Yeah. The weather here yesterday, the day before, has been crazy, right? This is not normal, even for Korea,
1: yeah.
0: Right? 38, 39 degrees. Maybe we should do the show from Bali. Yeah, let's go.
1: Let's go
0: to
1: Come
0: Bali.
1: Come on, Arirang 사장님.
0: Somebody sponsor us. Our hashtag today is Dam, sweat.
1: Dam, sweat.
0: You don't seem very sweaty.
1: Actually, I'm not a heat person.
0: Okay.
1: But this summer is super crazy.
0: Really?
1: Yeah.
0: So it's the first time you sweat. Because I think I was doing some filming yesterday outside, and I was sweating just all the time.
1: Uh-huh.
0: And then the person next to me, a Korean guy, no sweat at all. And I was like, how do you do this? So I think if you're a broadcaster as well, it's good to be your type, like not sweaty.
1: Yeah, yeah.
0: Not heat, because all your makeup comes off and it's disgusting. Oh, so you're just born this way? There's no tip that you can give me to sweat less?
1: Asking your parents.
0: Ask my parents.
1: Not
0: change
1: me.
0: Your DNA.
1: Not
0: and
1: me.
0: Travel back in time. And that will be fine. Many people commenting on your clothing. Siska says, I love your bright color shirt. June 24 says, adorable outfit, cute. You look like a giant baby with a bib on. What do we call
1: it? Tokbaji.
0: Tokbaji 한 것처럼. Looks like that. This is the Manchester City kit, I think last year?
1: 2 years ago.
0: 2 years ago.
1: Collaboration with Oasis.
0: Oh, with Oasis, the rock band who support Man City as well. And it was controversial because I remember some fans in England, like old-fashioned men, were like, I don't want to wear that. That looks ridiculous. Pink and yellow and all this.
1: Oh, really? Oh.
0: Yeah, so they didn't like it. But I think it looks beautiful. I am a bit annoyed because we are Arsenal fans, Kute. Why are you wearing Manchester City?
1: Because this week, the Man City come in Korea because the Coupon Play series. Actually, that is our first topic also.
0: All right, so I will forgive you because of that. But wow, I actually like this. I think that looks good.
1: Because Man City support me.
0: They support you.
1: Sponsoring me.
0: Then you have to wear it. Yeah. Wear it every day.
1: You, before you wearing a Tottenham jersey.
0: Never.
1: No, I saw it. I saw that also.
0: If someone pays me, I'll wear anything. And I told you guys, I went to the match last night. I was filming at the game, Manchester City against Team K-League. So I've got lots to say about this as well. So let's go with our first topic then.
1: Okay, it's scoring hot these days, but there's a place filled with the even hotter energy, the Coupon Play series.
0: Woohoo!
1: Man City and the Spain La Liga powerhouse Atletico Madrid, who left us with the unforgotten matches 3 years ago, have returned to Seoul.
0: Oh, did they both come 3 years ago? Oh, at the same time?
1: Yeah.
0: I didn't know that. Because Man City have been here a lot recently.
1: So this match is a revenge match.
0: I see. Okay.
1: Just yesterday at 8, game one between Team K-League and Man City kicked off at Seoul World Cup Stadium, ending in a convincing 3-1 victory for Man City. Honestly, before the match, there was a bit disappointing news. Man City star striker Erling Haaland and captain Rodri were excluded from the squad to get some rest for following the World Cup.
0: Yeah.
1: But as expected

0: from Man City, their lineup was still stacked with the superstars.
1: Yeah, but Korean fans especially love Haaland, I think. And there was that kind of love line with him and Jisoo from Blackpink. You know, they did the interview.
0: Yeah.
1: And like many people were saying, oh, he looks so happy.

0: got this. So they were disappointed. But we had some global superstars, didn't we, still?
1: Yeah, still with the goalkeeper, Donnarumma. Mm-hmm. He's good, so good.
0: Yeah.
1: They fielded Gvardiol, Rubén Díaz, Phil Foden, Mateo Kovacic, along with the new faces Semenyo and Linders. Mm-hmm. Even without their core deal, Man City proved their world-class level by pouring in a flurry of goals within the first 25 minutes.
0: Yeah, so people, I think, can be worried because K-League and the Premier League, obviously the standard is different, right? But the K-League team didn't embarrass themselves.
1: Yeah,
0: it was okay.
1: There's good. Yeah. Team K-League didn't back down easily. In the 12 minutes, Gangwon FC Kim Dae-won scored a brilliant equalizer with a smooth right foot shot, sending a massive roar through the stadium.
0: Mm.
1: In the second half, the game completely shifted when Ki Sung-yong and Lee Sung-woo were subbed in following a series of insane saves from FC Seoul goalkeeper Gu Sung-yun.
0: He was so good.
1: Ah, he's good, yeah. Kim Ju-chan broke through with the lightning speed in the 8 minute of the second half and hit the goalpost, giving Man City a real scare.
0: Yes.
1: Mm. Although they conceded 3 goals in the first half, Team K-League held their ground firm in the second half, showing true K-League pride.
0: Yeah, it was 0-0 in the second half. Drew with Man City, you could say. Man City and Team K-League changed almost the whole team, right, in the second half, because it's a friendly match, right? And plus, we need to say, this is an all-star team of K-League players, right? 2 from each team, I think 3 from FC Seoul, 1 from Jeju. So they don't play together regularly. So we've got to understand that Man City is an actual team. So of course they're going to have the advantage. So I thought they did really well.
1: They trained only 1 or 2 days. Event team.
0: That's crazy. Like, we don't have these all-star teams in the UK, right? And so people are always sometimes a little bit snobby, saying that's not real football, you know, that's American sport. But I thought it's a great opportunity for all these K-League team fans together, sit next to each other, sing songs and stuff like that. It was nice. I liked it. Yeah.
1: In the second half, they sing a song all together.
0: Yeah.
1: Have you seen it?
0: Yeah.
1: In the K-League supporters.
0: It was really lovely. And I was doing it with Ulsan fans. And they were saying that some of the songs that the other team fans were singing, they got the same song at their team. They all have the same melodies.
1: Same melody, yeah.
0: Yeah, and so that was nice to see. And then there were so many Man City fans, because we've got many Premier League fans in Korea as well. So they were happy to see their heroes. I did see quite a few people wear Arsenal shirts.
1: Yeah, I saw.
0: I was happy. Very happy, yeah.
1: Beyond the pitch, the star-studded entertainment lineup was another huge highlight. Yesterday, pre-game show featured Gyukatsu, Kim Gyu-won, in SNL, who became a huge trend after winning at Blue Dragon Series Award, alongside Kim Tae-yeon from the girl group Triple S. Kim Gyu-won, a diehard football fan, brought authentic reactions, while Kim Tae-yeon, known as a Victor Fairy with a 100% stadium win rate, lit up the whole atmosphere.
0: Crazy. I saw as well on the fan cam, the guy from Norajo was there as well.
1: Jobin Hyung-nim.
0: He's the Gwangju fan, right? Really into K-League. So that was fun to see. And they had this amazing event going on outside from the sponsors. So I was doing filming for HD, you know, the big shipbuilding company. They had a great, like, reaction game booth, and you can get lots of free merchandise and stuff like that. I love that about these event matches. As a British fan, English fan, I hated friendlies abroad, far away. I was like, don't make the players travel so much. You know, they're going to get tired and jet lagged. But now I'm here in Korea, it's such a good opportunity for fans to see their heroes. And then they make it really fun, just like a festival outside. So now I am on board with these friendly games. And I was a bit disappointed because I think it was only less than 30,000 fans, right? So about half empty, the stadium. But I think because it was so hot, it was hard for people to come yesterday.
1: Super hard.
0: I don't blame them.
1: So, and this coming Saturday, Man City Open Training Session will take place. Korea's top entertainer, Hong Seok-chun, will join the broadcast as a special guest.
0: Wow.
1: Known for his hilarious Dangerous Brother.
0: Okay.
1: Concept during past K-League broadcasts. Everyone is excited to see him search for his own hidden gems among the Man City players with his signature playful banter.
0: Oh, that'll be fun. They had an open training session for the K-League team as well. I think 2 days ago at Pucheon Stadium.
1: Yeah.
0: So that was a lovely opportunity to see. So the match on the weekend versus

0: Atletico. There's no K-League involvement anymore. It's just those two big European teams, right? Yeah.
1: Now, the main event of this Coupang Play series is still ahead of us. This Sunday, Man City and Atletico Madrid will face off in Game 2 at the World Cup Stadium.
0: Ooh.
1: There are so many reasons why this match is extra special. Lee Kang-in, his debut.
0: Yay!
1: He wearing an iconic number 7 jersey for his historic debut match.
0: Is that his number at Atletico?
1: Yeah.
0: That's amazing. Number 7 is like legendary players David Beckham, Eric Cantona, that kind of thing.
1: And also this club, Antoine Griezmann, he's
0: what's
1: a number seven. Yeah.
0: He's replacing Griezmann as the 7.
1: Yeah.
0: That's a little bit of pressure I feel for Higuain as well. And Higuain, you might not know this, he's obviously been playing for Paris Saint-Germain, but he spent a lot of his youth in Spain. Mm-hmm. So Spanish is almost his mother tongue, right?
1: I think his first language is Spanish.
0: Right? Because he was on the show for kids playing football in Korea when he was really little, and then he went to Spain.
1: He went to Spain maybe 9-10 years old.
0: Yeah.
1: And he spent his whole life in Spain.
0: Yeah. So he's basically returning home. So it's going to be huge. Talking about shirt numbers, though, yesterday I noticed on the Man City kits, the numbers were done in like Korean calligraphy.
1: Oh, yeah.
0: And then in Hangul, the names were spelled out. Mm-hmm. So it's really beautiful to see. I don't like Man City, you know, as an Arsenal fan, but respect for doing that. Mm. That's really good. Yeah.
1: Same as Atletico.
0: Oh, really?
1: They have the Korean letters and the Korean calligraphy of the number.
0: They're going to do that as well this time around. Fantastic. Mm-hmm. Yeah.
1: And also, the rematch, 3 years in the making, a clash of pride between two European giant clubs returning since their last face-off in 2023.
0: Wow. Mm. And, you know, we talked about Tottenham so much in recent years, Son Heung-min, so they always came to Korea. Mm. But these two clubs, until now, have not had Korean players, but still have come to Korea relatively commonly. Mm. That's great. I like it. And I'm sure we're going to see more Atletico fans than before because Lee Kang-in is there, right?
1: From now, I think the Atletico is the first club in Korea.
0: Yeah, yeah. Like now thinking about Son Heung-min playing in the States where, you know, football isn't as big, I think now it is going to be Atletico. To be honest though, Bayern Munich, they were here with Kim Min-jae on Tuesday. Yeah. But if you're a defender, it's not as sexy as being an attacker, is it? Okay, is there anything else to look forward to?
1: Plus the Wonhee, the leader of the goal group, Lee Seung-ne.
0: Oh! She is like the number one talent now.
1: Yeah. Who will perform at halftime via a pure pre-game show guest.
0: Oh.
1: She'll interview Atletico players and present a sharp scouting report of Lee Kang-in, revealing her unexpected football nerd side.
0: Is she like really into football? Because her group's Sosoksa, the agency president, is a big Arsenal fan.
1: Yeah.
0: But is she also really into it?
1: Yeah.
0: Oh, wow.
1: So, and the 대표님 and Wonhee come to Arsenal pop-up last May.
0: I see. Mm. Yeah, because he's an Arsenal fan and he's like spread the Arsenal to Resena.
1: Yeah.
0: So that's why she's going to be associated here as well. Do you think Lee Kang-in will play well? Like, it's his first game for Atletico since the World Cup, which was really disappointing as well. Do you think he'll be good?
1: I'm not sure, but he has a pressure because he's the next of the number 7 after the Antoine Griezmann.
0: Yeah.
1: So I think we just support him and
0: hopefully he'll play more often from the start in the important games for Atletico. Because for PSG, he did play a lot in Ligue 1, but that was like the second lineup from time to time. So fingers crossed, Higuain. We want to see. And I thought in the World Cup, I thought he did well, right? Some other players didn't perform very well. He was really trying so hard. Come on, Higuain.
1: Come on.
0: Come on. Beat Man City so they lose their confidence for this season. We'll be back in part two. We'll play some Resena. This is the remake of the Kara track, I believe. Pretty Girl.

0: If you want a pretty... I love that song. Resenna did a really good remake, and that's super popular these days as well. Part two, it's Kideshi for K-Sports Pick a Mix. Lots of messages coming in. Jun says, what are your thoughts on the upcoming domestic international friendly matches for South Korea? They're going to play Ecuador September 24th, Uruguay September 28th, Venezuela October 2nd, Uzbekistan October 6th. Wow. Is that for the Asian Cup friendlies or is that the full team?
1: Yeah.
0: Four games.
1: Yeah, this image is changed.
0: Oh, really?
1: Before? September 2 games, yeah. October 2 games,
0: yeah.
1: But they 합쳤어요.
0: So it's 4 games?
1: Yeah, in a row.
0: What?
1: 4 games in a row for 3 weeks.
0: Ah, so wait, is that why I think we're having Nations League in Europe, right? Mm-hmm. I think there's going to be games against Spain and England, if I'm not mistaken, maybe. Wow, so that's the full squad coming for 3 weeks?
1: Yeah.
0: Son Heung-min and everybody.
1: Mm.
0: Wow, that's massive. Are you looking forward to that? That's interesting teams.
1: Mm-hmm.
0: Uruguay. Uruguay will be fun, I think.
1: Mm-hmm. And Ecuador.
0: Ecuador.
1: Piero Incapié.
0: Oh, our Arsenal legend, mm-hmm. yeah. And Uruguay knocked us out of the 2010 World Cup. Uh-huh. So maybe revenge match. We've also got Ben saying, is Bayern Munich still in Korea? How was the match against the Jeju team? I didn't, to be honest, hear much. There wasn't much excitement or buzz than expected, maybe.
1: And also, Manuel Neuer not played.
0: Oh, he didn't play.
1: Only Min-jae,
0: yeah.
1: Kimi-hye.
0: Uh-huh. There weren't too many big stars.
1: Bishop? But oh, Bishop is not a super player.
0: No, and I guess players like Olise are still off mm-hmm. for their break. Yeah. So
1: Harry Kane, Olise.
0: That's the sad thing. The timing of the friendlies this time, because of the World Cup, it meant many stars, they're not playing in these friendlies. Mm. Like I saw Arsenal playing in Spain and they didn't have many superstars.
1: Yeah, Saka, Rice, like Super Mendy.
0: Ben White was the most famous player, maybe. And he's lovely. He's good, of course. Mm. Benny from the Philippines says, these all-star games remind me of MLS versus Team Liga MX. Oh, yeah, Son Heung-min, he scored a couple of goals in that.
1: Yeah.
0: Oh. That was good fun as well. And I hope La Liga can get a boost waking up early, Korean fans, to watch Atletico Madrid. Definitely. I think it's an opportunity for La Liga to boost their presence. Because EPL, the Premier League, is the most popular foreign league.
1: Yeah.
0: But maybe if he going in plays really well, who knows? Mm-hmm. Who knows, right? Going on to our second bit of news, it's baseball.
1: Yeah, but not a positive thing.
0: Uh-oh.
1: Our second topic is about the Korean professional baseball facing an unprecedented shutdown due to record-breaking heat waves.
0: Yeah, I've never seen this before, I don't think.
1: If you're listening from here in Korea right now, you know exactly what I'm talking about.
0: Yeah.
1: Ever since August kickoff, the entire country has been trapped in a sweltering furnace.
0: Yeah, it's like we're in an oven.
1: And now this brutal heat has slammed directly into the stand and the diamond, putting all of Korean sports on high alert.
0: Okay, so what's happened? Tell us.
1: Yesterday and today, August 5th and 6th, the KBO made their history call a complete nationwide shutdown of all 10 games across both Tier 1 and Tier 2 leagues.
0: All games?
1: All games.
0: Wow.
1: We are barely a week into August, and we've already seen 15 games canceled due to extreme heat.
0: Does that happen? Has that ever happened before?
1: To put that into perspective, the entire 2024 season only had 4 heat-related cancellations in total.
0: Wow.
1: We've already more than tripled that number, setting a dark new record for Korean baseball.
0: Wow. So I went to the football match yesterday. That was not cancelled. So my wife was like, all the baseball is cancelled. Why is that not cancelled? And I couldn't explain. Like, football, you might think, is more intense, right? So what's the reason for this?
1: So why did the KBO suddenly pull the plug on everything? It all comes down to terrifying incident during LG versus SSG game at Incheon Stadium on 2 days ago.
0: Okay.
1: Right before the top of the 9th inning, a male fan in his 20s collapsed from suspected cardiac arrest,
0: requiring
1: emergency CPR on the spot for 20 seconds.
0: What?
1: before regaining consciousness.
0: He was okay.
1: He's okay. Just before the game ended, another fan lost consciousness and rushed to the hospital.
0: Oh my goodness. So it's the fans more than the players that have been suffering here. Wow. I guess because players, you know, they're athletes, so they might be in good condition. But for fans, sometimes maybe not in good condition, but just sitting in that heat, it's not good for your health, right?
1: I think the football is more need more energy than baseball for the players.
0: Yeah.
1: But fans just sitting on the bench or sitting on the chair.
0: Uh-huh.
1: But the football start at after 7 or 7.30.
0: Sure.
1: But the baseball start at 6.30.
0: Ah, so when it's much hotter.
1: And also, football only play for 2 hours.
0: Yeah.
1: But baseball, maybe 3 hours and more.
0: Oh, that's true as well. And then there's the cheering culture, which is quite fervent with baseball as well. Mm-hmm. So at that time, there were some games called off.
1: Under KBO guideline at the time, game in Jamsil and Gwangju were called off due to hitting warnings, but the Incheon game went ahead because it was literally just 1 degree cooler.
0: Oh, that was like the limit. Yeah. I see.
1: The single degree difference exposes a massive flaw in the safety manual, providing it completely failed to protect people on the ground.
0: Wow. Okay. So I guess the counter argument is you need to have a limit. Mm-hmm. So there will be times when 1 degree will change it, but maybe it was the wrong limit in this case. I don't know.
1: Manager and players are rightfully furious.
0: Oh.
1: Lotte Giants manager Kim Tae-hyung didn't mince words, saying the KBO need to come out here and see for themselves. There are no clear standards. If they tell us to play in 50-degree heat, sure, we have to play. But we desperately need realistic and accurate safety measures.
0: Oh, wow. Okay.
1: So now KBO scrapped its ineffective heat manual overnight and called an emergency executive committee meeting today, gathering team general manager and player association representatives. This isn't just about postponing a few games anymore.
0: Mm.
1: They are fundamentally rethinking how the entire league operates.
0: Well, it's going to be hard because of climate change. We just don't know what to expect, right?
1: Mm.
0: I guess the perfect situation, you just take a break when it's going to be really hot every year, you know, or you change the season timing. But you never know when we're going to have the next heat wave and things like this. Because if you postpone at the last minute, then maybe fans have like booked accommodation or something like that. And then TV rights and stuff. So it's a really complicated issue, isn't it? But it's not just baseball, right?
1: And this isn't just a baseball problem. Professional football, the K-League, where athletes learn nonstop for 90 minutes outdoors, is also in the danger zone.
0: Of course.
1: Back on July, a fan collapsed in the supporters section during FC Seoul and Pohang match at the Seoul Stadium, forcing a brief stoppage of play.
0: Oh dear.
1: Although the K-League delayed kickoff times to after 7 p.m. and introduced mandatory cooling breaks, the pitch grass is literally scoring and the safety of both players and fans remains under constant threat.
0: Yeah, it used to be enough to just do evening games, but now it's still like 32 degrees in the nighttime.
1: Yeah.
0: It's crazy, isn't it? And I think when I was watching the game last night, lots of players kept on slipping over. Mm. It must be them watering the grass to keep it cool as well. But that means it's maybe less safe, I don't know. But this is interesting. It's more fans that are suffering than players. Wow, okay.
1: That is why they need to hydration break.
0: For the fans?
1: Yeah.
0: And yeah, we had it yesterday in the game.
1: Mm-hmm.
0: And some of the people sitting next to me were like, oh, like the World Cup. And I was like, no, because the World Cup, sometimes it was cool and they still had the cooling break. They didn't need it.
1: Yeah,
0: but yesterday in Korea, you need it. Yeah,
1: yeah.
0: 100%. Yeah.
1: So in the past, extreme heat or cold was often shrugged off as something athletes just had to push through with the grit and willpower. But with real field temperature pushing 40 degrees Celsius, this is no longer about tossing it out. It's a matter of basic human survival and safety.
0: It's gonna be a bigger and bigger issue with climate change, right?
1: Yeah.
0: Because more than even safety, you don't want to go to a game that's hot. That hot. Last night, if I wasn't paid to be there, I would have hated it.
1: Mm-hmm.
0: Like, I just sweat for 4 hours, like outside the ground, inside the ground. It's not pleasurable at all. Yeah, I don't know what the answer though is, because you need to keep playing like all year round for the season and revenue. Maybe like the States have air-conditioned stadiums, but that's going to be expensive.
1: And also in Qatar.
0: Yeah, yeah. There you go.
1: They have a lot of money.
0: Yeah, maybe you could get some more technology like that. I don't know.
1: The climate is much worse and worse.
0: Yeah.
1: This summer, I heard that in Europe, in France, it's super hot.
0: Record-breaking heat waves, like 40-something degrees and stuff.
1: And many people died the 폭염 때문에.
0: The excess deaths is like thousands of people. So sports really has to do something. I don't know what the answer is, though. Okay, well, we'll get to our third and final story after this one from Kiss of Life. What?

0: word from Kiss of Life there, and it's part two, K-Sports on Pick and Mix, and we've been talking about the summer sweltering temperatures affecting mainly the baseball, where we've seen blanket postponements of football matches, of baseball matches, but not the football, right? We saw Bayern versus Jeju, we saw Man City versus K-League, and to be honest, I thought it was too hot to play that, but I guess because you've had people waiting the whole year to see a Premier League team, you can't delay it. Man City aren't going to come back, you know, so there's no way you can postpone. So there are some ideas. We'll do that before getting to our third story. So what are the ideas for baseball?
1: For professional baseball, introducing an official midsummer heat break during the peak heat of early August, shutting down the league for a week, and making up games with doubleheaders starting in September.
0: But the problem with that is you don't know if that week is going to be hot or not, right? There might be a heat wave second week of August or third week of August. It's not a good idea.
1: How about breaking at during 2-3 weeks?
0: Maybe that's better. Then you've got a buffer.
1: 여름방학.
0: But yeah,
1: pro야구 여름방학.
0: Summer holiday, just like the schools.
1: Yeah.
0: But we saw in Europe with the heat waves. We had our first heat wave in Europe in May this year. That's so early, right? So you wouldn't expect to have a break in May. So I think it has to be, if there is this hot weather forecast like a week before, then saying, okay, maybe we need a break. But it's not good for the schedules, I suppose. And then for football, what are they thinking?
1: And for K-League, transiting the K-League to an autumn-spring calendar, similar to Japan's J-League, to completely bypass the brutal summer heat.
0: Because that's the European season, isn't it? Yeah, from August until May. So you avoid, maybe you could start even later, like September or something
1: All
0: like that.
1: All over the world, I think only K-League and some of league in Asia only starting at the spring.
0: Yeah.
1: And ended in the winter.
0: Yes, kind of like the school year in Korea as well. Starts in the late winter and then goes through to autumn. So that would be a good idea because it would match more football leagues around the world. So fingers crossed that can happen. Okay, our final story, we're doing three sports today, is about basketball. Okay.
1: Our final story today is about the men's national basketball Korea-Japan evaluation game taking place in Tokyo on August 5th.
0: Oh, the 15th.
1: Of the 15th, Just take a look at the date, August 15th.
0: Oh, that's what day is that? Gwangbokjeol.
1: Gwangbokjeol, yeah. It's a Korean National Liberation Day.
0: Oh, wow. Gwangbokjeol. So that's a big day to have a Korea-Japan game.
1: Heading into Tokyo on National Liberation Day to clash with the Japanese national team, this goal was beyond a friendly exhibition. It is a high-stakes battle with ultimate pride on the line for both nations.
0: When Korea and Japan play in anything, it's called Hanil-jeon, right? Han for Hanguk, Korea, and Il for Ilbon, Japan. They are our fiercest rivals because of this. And on that day, when we gained independence from Japan, that's quite interesting they chose this day, right?
1: What makes this Korea-Japan rivalry an absolute blockbuster is that both sides are bringing their strongest roster in history.
0: Wow.
1: Let's look at the home team first.
0: Okay.
1: As soon as Japan Basketball Association dropped their 14-man training camp roster, Japanese basketball fans went wild because NBA superstar Rui Hachimura is making his dramatic return to national team.
0: He plays in the NBA.
1: Yeah, in LA Clippers.
0: Amazing.
1: A powerhouse for shooting 44.3% from three-point range.
0: Wow, that's amazing.
1: And Yuki Kawamura, he also played in NBA, Asia top guard, standing tall at just 172 centimeters. And Yuta Watanabe, NBA veteran, reliable veteran four. Japanese media reaction is Akatsuki Japan is finally complete.
0: What does that mean?
1: Akatsuki is a number one team. It's the best 11.
0: So they have NBA stars. Like, we don't have players in the NBA, do we?
1: Yeah. Oh. Before we have a Hasengjin.
0: Oh, okay. Yeah. Back in the day. But now, like, nobody.
1: Yeah. But no matter how what stacked Japan roster logs looks, Team Korea isn't intimidate one bit.
0: Are you sure? Not even one bit.
1: We've got an elite ace and fierce determination of our own.
0: Yes.
1: Fresh off his NBA Summer League stint, Korea ace Lee Hyun-jung was asked by a reporter about his mindset going into August 15th match.
0: Yeah.
1: His response is, I approach even our afternoon 5-on-5 screaming age with a must-win mentality.
0: Yes.
1: Whether it's Japan or any other nation, I step onto the court believing my team will win. From this Korea-Japan series all the way to gold at the Asian game in September, I plan to win every single game.
0: So this is what it's for, the Asian Games, right, coming up. Which, remember, for males in Korea is so important. If you win the gold medal, no military service, right? You are exempt. So that's why the Korea football team has won, like, two or three in a row at the Asian Games.
1: Yeah, three in a row.
0: Yeah, so come on, Korea, they can do it.
1: Sure, it's unfortunate the key players like Song Kyo-chang and Choi Jun-yong are sidelined with the injuries. But remember, during last month's World Cup qualifiers, Team Korea pulled off a dramatic victory against Japan, even without Lee Hyun-jung, to secure our spot in the second round.
0: Oh, so we already beat them recently. We can do it.
1: Right now, under head coach Nicolas Majuls, Team Korea is pouring their sweat at Jincheon National Training Center. A comment from reliable team captain Lee Seung-hyun really hit home. Without a nationalized big man on our squad, domestic bigs like Lee have to crash this the glass against touring opponents with the sheer physical grit. When asked about the defensive pressure, the 10 international team veteran gave a legendary response.
0: Yeah.
1: At this point, I don't focus on the pressure. I only focus on how we can win. And above all, this game is on National Liberation Day, Gwangbokjeol.
0: Yeah.
1: I haven't forgotten our March 1st, 3.1절, Movement Day loss from a few years back. This time, on Liberation Day, we are coming away with the win no matter what.
0: Wow, that sounds like a lot of fighting spirit. So they played Japan and lost on March 1st, Independence Movement Day before. That's not good. Yeah, Korean people were very sad about that.
1: Yeah, we have to win.
0: It's brilliant to say that, but nowadays, athletes don't usually say this. You know, we're going to win, that kind of thing. They're much more safe with their words. I like this. We cannot lose.
1: Yeah, we cannot. These two-game series in Tokyo isn't just a friendly match. It's just an ultimate battle of Asian basketball pride. Serving as a crucial tune-up ahead of the 2027 FIBA Basketball World Cup, Asian qualifies round 2 and September Asian Games.
0: Yes.
1: Let's all cheer to Team Korea to stay healthy and bring home thrilling victory.
0: So this Korea-Japan rivalry, I have heard from Japanese people, similar to French people, when I think of English-French rivalry, English people feel that quite strongly. You know, we're France's rivals. French people are like, you're not our rivals.
1: You know, who is a rival of France?
0: I think it was Germany.
1: Germany.
0: Because I think for the longest time there was some record between those two countries. And Germany have won the World Cup much more, of course. So I think with Korea-Japan as well, sometimes the Japanese are like, it is a rivalry, but not as fierce as our side, you know, because we feel wronged from the occupation and things like that. So use that. They need to use that energy to beat Japan. They can do it, right?
1: Yeah, come on.
0: Come on. Yeah, whenever there is Japan-Korea, no matter what sport it is, the whole country is so invested in seeing that. So fingers crossed. We've got some comments from Benny, who's a big sports fan as well, saying LAFC is going to play Chivas de Guadalajara in their first League Cup match of the season. It's 11:30. Oh, Son Heung-min is going to be playing in about 45 minutes.
1: This is a League
0: time.
1: Cup.
0: Okay, so go and check that out later for your sports dose as well. And yeah, because Korea, we don't have those naturalized foreign citizens in the team, right? I think we did it in Pyeongchang for the ice hockey team, didn't we? We had a few foreign
1: players. And also in basketball team before, we have a Lagona.
0: So that is sometimes controversial or a debate, but it can help to have foreigners. So
1: and also this World Cup, we have a Jens Kastrof.
0: Jens indeedy, him, in his case, half Korean. But sometimes you'll see complete foreigners who have been naturalized in national teams, which is interesting. Debatable as well. Gute, thank you so much for coming in today. Never wear the Man City shirt again. in front of me, okay. unless we're both getting paid. Okay?
1: But you're wearing a Spurs jersey.
0: I will wear it if I get paid, I told you. Have a wonderful month and we'll see you next time. Mm-hmm. Here is Wonstein, Find the Difference, 틀린 그림 찾기.

And that just about does it for this edition of Hashtag Daily K. Thank you very much for tuning in and for all your comments, especially on the YouTube live stream. Make sure you subscribe to that channel. Arirang Radio, All Things K is what you need to search out for. The one with nearly 370,000 subscribers. Humble brag. Obviously not of my doing, but still. We'll be back tomorrow. Two takes with Lara Benito. So tune in then. Thanks to all our staff members behind the scenes. And this one to take us out from Crush featuring Benzino, Outside. It's been your Daily Dose of Career. Hashtag Daily K out.

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1: Welcome to BEFM News at 11. I'm Siwon Kim. The South Korean government announced a tax reform plan, raising taxes on luxury homes, non-resident single homeowners, and multiple homeowners. However, new rules on tax benefits are causing confusion among homeowners. In particular, landlords under the cooperative rental program are unsure when they must sell their homes to keep existing tax benefits. The government says some owners can maintain their benefits if they sell by the end of 2027. However, critics say the deadline is unclear and unfair for those with long-term rental contracts. They argue that sudden changes may create financial pressure and leave many landlords uncertain about their future housing plans and tax obligations under the new system.

South Korea's public mental health services are facing serious challenges due to a shortage of psychiatric specialists at national mental hospitals. A report released today by the Ministry of Health and Welfare showed that the five national mental hospitals have only about half of the required number of psychiatrists. The shortage has affected hospital operations, with average bed occupancy remaining at around 25%. Experts point to low salaries compared to private hospitals and difficulties recruiting doctors in regional areas as major reasons for the shortage. The Ministry of Health and Welfare has called for measures to improve working conditions, increase recruitment, and strengthen public mental health care. In local news, Busan and Jeju are competing to host the 4th United Nations Ocean Conference in South Korea in 2028. The Ministry of Oceans and Fisheries said today the two cities submitted proposals for the event. Busan proposed the Baekseo area in Haeundae, while Jeju suggested the Jeju International Convention Center area in Seogwipo. The UN Ocean Conference is one of the world's largest high-level meetings on marine issues. South Korea and Chile will jointly host the 4th conference, with a preliminary high-level event taking place in Chile in June 2027 and the main event held in South Korea in June 2028. The 2026 Busan International Buddhist Expo opens today at Baekseo in Haeundae and will run for 4 days. The third annual event presents Buddhist teachings through modern cultural experiences. It reinterprets the message of the Heart Sutra, one of Buddhism's most important texts, in a contemporary way. The expo features a wide range of programs, including meditation, Zen practices, traditional arts, temple food, crafts design, and Buddhist-inspired products. It aims to introduce the values of healing and harmony found in Buddhism as part of everyday life. In international news, the U.S. Department of Defense is discussing a new nuclear strategy that would emphasize the use of short-range tactical weapons in regional conflicts. The draft strategy reportedly focuses more on tactical nuclear weapons rather than long-range missiles. It is designed to support U.S. allies facing potential attacks from China or Russia. If adopted, the plan could have major security implications for allies such as South Korea and Japan. And now for today's weather. It is currently 30 degrees Celsius under partly cloudy skies. With heat wave warnings in place, most areas will see heat index temperatures above 33 degrees Celsius. People are advised to drink plenty of water, eat light meals, and take precautions as the risk of heat-related illnesses remains high. That wraps up this hour's news. Thank you for joining us. 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

0: Good morning and welcome to Busan Worldwide. When the doors of a library open, so does the potential of a person and the future of a city.
1: 네, 도서관의 문이 열릴 때 한 사람의 가능성과 도시의 미래도 함께 열립니다.
0: Research from the American Library Association and cities around the world has shown that for every dollar invested in a public library, the community gets back 4 to 5 times that value in economic return. A book found at the library, a new skill learned, an opportunity discovered, these things change lives, and those changed lives feed back into the growth of the community around them. Take the New York Public Library. It offers free professional market research resources and business consulting to small business owners and aspiring entrepreneurs. For someone starting out, it becomes a trusted guide. For those wanting to learn new skills, it becomes a classroom. For children, it's often the first window onto a wider world. And for older adults, it's a warm gathering place where connections with others are made and kept. So today, we're looking at the library as what it really is, a place that discovers potential, connects people, and drives the future of cities. Well, this is Busan Worldwide, and I'm your host, Stephanie Yoon.

0: Busan, where the light of the world comes together. Stories from Busan connect to the world. The closest place to hear the voices of the region. Right now, at the center of the stories you want to know. Busan to the world. Busan Worldwide with Stephanie Yoon.
1: Welcome, welcome. You're listening live on this Thursday morning. It is August 6th and you're tuned in to BEFM Busan Yeongo Bangsong, 90.5 FM in Busan and 103.3 FM in Gijang, Jeonggwan and Noksan areas. Hope you're having a wonderful Thursday morning so far. Now, Busan has 58 public libraries, and that's more than, or actually five more than last year. In the first half of this year alone, library membership grew by 12.7%, book loans increased by 2.1%, and use of digital magazines and newspapers jumped by more than 60%. It's a sign that people are finding their local libraries and using it, both print and digital resources on their own terms and in their own way. And as the library role in everyday life continues to grow, next Monday marks the opening of the 2026 Busan World Library and Information Congress, the largest international conference in the library and information field in the world. 네, 다음 주 월요일부터 나흘 동안 세계 최대 규모의 도서관 정보 분야 국제학술 회의인 2026 부산 세계도서관 정보대회가 열립니다. And over 3,300 professionals from more than 120 countries will gather here in Busan for 4 days under the theme Libraries Driving Change, taking part in more than 180 lectures and academic sessions. So today on the interview, we will sit down with the director of the Creative Education Division at Busan City to talk about the preparations underway and also what this event means for our city and what role libraries need to play in a rapidly changing world. So stay tuned for that. But before that, let's talk about today's listener question. What is your most memorable library memory? It's hard to say, right? What's your most memorable library memory? Maybe it's the day you got your first library card as a kid, or staying late into the night with your books during exam season, or stumbling upon just one book that really changed the direction of your life. And if you have a library in Busan or anywhere in the world that you would recommend, I would love to hear about it and why it's worth a visit. So let us know. 네, 오늘의 문자 주제 알려드릴게요. 도서관에서 가장 기억에 남는 추억은 무엇인가요? 어릴 적 처음으로 도서관 회원증을 만들었던 기억이나 아니면 시험 공부를 하면서 밤늦게까지 공부했던 이야기도 좋습니다. 여러분이 추천하고 싶은 도서관이 있다면 또 소개해 주면 너무 좋을 것 같아요. So you can send us your messages to #9050 for 101, or you can reach us for free through KakaoTalk or YouTube live chat. Personally, I have so many memories of libraries. Actually, in high school, I had to wait in a library every day after school for my parents. And I just remember doing my homework and just a lot of books. And you know, the smell of books is just wonderful in general. And I just remember the sunlight coming into the library as well. And just waiting for my parents time to time, but also spending time with my friends in the library. It was wonderful. I would love to go back to that time. So if you have any memories like that, please let me know. 이 프로그램은 방송미디어통신위원회의 방송통신발전기금을 지원받아 제작하였습니다. With that, let's jump into today's The Interview.

Cheese with How Deep Is Your Love. We have White Ghost Neem saying, oh, I really like this song. And that was How Deep Is Your Love by Bee Gees. One of my favorite songs as well. I like it. Thank you so much for messaging in and tuning in as well. You are tuned in to Busan Worldwide. Let's check out some of the messages. We have Ghost Neem saying hello, everyone, as well as Kevin Neem messaging in. I see you. Benny Neem saying hello, everyone. Happy Thursday. Sarangdeo Neem as well saying hello, Stephanie. Happy Thursday. It is Thursday. I do really like Thursdays. Friday is my favorite, but we also have, I want to remind you of today's listener question. What's your most memorable library memory? And if you have a library in Busan or around the world that you would recommend, tell us about it and why it's worth a visit. 도서관에

에서 가장 기억에 남는 추억은 무엇인가요? Let me know. Let's check out those messages coming in. Lots of messages from Kevin님 actually. I actually have Kevin님 saying, I used to work in a music library in college as work study program for two semesters and a lot of cool music major students taught me a lot about music other than my favorite pop music. That's so cool. You know, I do love when you can get a little bit of work experience here and there and especially love it when it's not related to your major or your work because I think it really opens your eyes and your perspectives on things and that's wonderful. Thank you so much for sharing your experiences with us. We also have Kevin mentioning about Busan and Busan Worldwide as well. He shared, I praise Stephanie. I mean, I know it's her job, but it can't be easy talking about Busan every day for years. She must really love Busan. I actually thought about this, you know, when people visit Busan or people from Busan talk about it, like, where would you live if you can live anywhere in the world? And every time I say Busan, I don't know what it is about this city that I really like. I don't know if Busan Worldwide is brainwashing me or if I just really love Busan and it's just really manifesting into my show as well. But yes, I love it. I love it. It is one of my, actually, my favorite city, I would say. We also have 고수님 messaging in. 저는 독서실은 친구들과 또 우리 도서관은 여자친구와 간 적이 있습니다. 도서관에서의 책 향이 너무 좋아요. 그쵸? The smell of books, I don't know what it is. It's almost like trees, I guess. But smell of books, it just brings me a lot of memories, but also even if I'm not reading, I just like to smell it, sniff it. I like it. Well, thank you so much for sharing with us one of my favorite smells. And do let me know if you have any memorable library memories, and I will read those out to you. Let's jump into today's Busan update.

0: That time is now 11:38, which means it's time for Busan Update. The city of Busan is offering 1 year of free pet insurance to residents who adopt stray dogs from shelters. 부산시가 유기견 입양자를 위해서 펫 보험 가입비를 1년간 지원합니다. The program is open to Busan residents who have adopted a stray dog from a city-designated animal shelter or adoption center since January 1st of this year and completed microchip registration. The insurance covers 70% of surgery, hospitalization, and outpatient treatment costs due to illness or injury, up to 1.5 million won per surgery twice a year, and up to 150,000 won per day for up to 20 days of inpatient and outpatient care annually. It also covers third-party liability of up to 10 million won per incident if the dog that's adopted causes harm to a person or another animal through a 50,000 won deductible applies per claim, and new adopters can apply directly at the shelter, while those who have already adopted this year can apply by visiting their adoption center, scanning the QR code on the program notice, or calling the dedicated pet insurance hotline. Applications will close early once the budget runs out. And that's it for today's Busan Update.
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0: Now it's time for correspondent reports. We're going to turn to Colombia for the latest updates. Our correspondent 우진 is joining us from Medellin. 네, 오늘은 콜롬비아 소식 들어보겠습니다. 콜롬비아 메데진의 우진 통신원, 안녕하십니까?
2: 네, 안녕하세요. 반갑습니다.
0: 네. All right, we have Ms. 우진 connected, and she is tuning in from Medellin, Colombia. So let's jump into our first story. The Colombian presidential election we have been following for months now culminates tomorrow with the inauguration of a new president. So what can you tell us? 네, 첫 번째 소식 볼게요. 지난 몇 달간 함께 지켜봤던 콜롬비아 대선. 드디어 내일 새 대통령이 취임하신다.
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0: 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So tomorrow, August 7th, Abelardo de la Espriella will be officially inaugurated as Colombia's new president. A former criminal defense lawyer, he secured a razor-thin victory, just 0.9 percentage points in last June's runoff election, and his inauguration marks the end of a four-year term under Gustavo Petro. Colombia's first left-wing president he was, and signals a return to right-wing governance. While South Korea moved quickly ahead of this inauguration, so what has been arranged? 네, 한국도 이번 취임식에 발빠르게 움직였다고 하는데요. 어떻게 됐습니까?
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0: I see. So President Lee Jae-myung is dispatching a special envoy delegation to deliver a personal presidential letter to the new Colombian government. Alongside attending the inauguration ceremony, the delegation will meet with senior Colombian officials to discuss ways to deepen the strategic cooperative partnership between the two countries, with a particular focus on expanding practical cooperation in energy, infrastructure, and education. And there is a significant historical connection between Korea and Colombia, so could you tell us about that? 예, 한국과 콜롬비아 사이엔 특별한 역사적 인연이 있죠?
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3: 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So Korea and Colombia share a bond forged during the Korean War when Colombia sent troops as part of the UN Allied Forces, one of the few Latin American nations to do so. The two countries have maintained friendly relations ever since, and this special envoy dispatch is seen as an opportunity to build on that foundation and take the relationship to the next level, centering it around future industries such as energy, smart cities, and eco-friendly technology. So the new government's first steps after tomorrow's inauguration will be worth watching. And with that, let's move on to our next story. For our next story, the city of Medellin, where our correspondent is based, is currently in the middle of its biggest annual celebration. What is happening? 네, 두 번째 소식입니다. 통신원님이 계신 메데진에서 지금 가장 큰 축제가 한창이라고요?
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3: 그렇군요. That actually sounds wonderful. So the Flower Festival is in full swing, running from July 31st through August 9th, and more than 120 events are taking place across the city. More than half of them are free. Every street is lined with colorful floral displays, and the entire city has taken on the energy of the festival. So then, what is the highlight of the Flower Festival? 이 꽃축제 하이라이트는 무엇인가요?
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3: 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So the undisputed centerpiece is Selateros Parade, taking place on August 9th and marking its 69th year. More than 530 Selateros practitioners recognized as National Intangible Cultural Heritage will be participating. They come from flower farming families in the Santa Elena region and carry enormous floral sculptures on their backs for a 2.5-kilometer march through the city. Wow, and each arrangement carries the story of a family tradition passed down for over 150 years. So definitely, I'm sure it is just moving to watch. Now, Korean listeners actually come across Colombian flowers more often than they might realize. So let's hear a bit about that. 그런데 한국 청취자분들도 사실 콜롬비아 꽃을 자주 접하고 있다고요?
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3: 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So yes, so as of 2024, 51.8% of the roses imported into South Korea come from Colombia, making it the top source by a significant margin. Imports of Colombian carnations are also rising steadily. So the carnations given to parents on Parents' Day or the roses received for anniversaries, there is a good chance that they came from right here, there in Colombia. Well, with that, we're going to jump into our final story. It is on a lighter note. Colombian fruit is apparently remarkably diverse, so we're going to hear a bit about their fruits. 네, 마지막 소식 볼게요. 콜롬비아 과일이 정말 다양하다고요?
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3: 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I would love to try that. Now, Colombia's very terrain at the Andes Mountains, the tropical rainforest, the Caribbean coastline means fruit grows year-round in incredible variety, I'm sure. And local markets are filled with fruits that most Koreans would never have encountered before. The one that has completely won her over is guanabana. It looks intimidating at first, she shares. It's green and it's covered in spikes, but once you open it up, the flesh inside is soft and white with a flavor that's sweet. And she shared it kind of remarkably, it's kind of like vanilla ice cream. Oh man, just for that, I would have to visit Colombia. Are there any other fruits that you would like to recommend? 그럼 또 추천하고 싶은 과일이 있을까요?
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3: 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Wow, Lulo, so she shares, is another one she tried for the first time in Colombia. It's orange on the outside with a yellow-green interior, and the flavor lends somewhere between lemon and pineapple. Sweet, sour, and incredibly refreshing. And a glass of Lulo juice on a hot day, wow, is the best thing she's found for beating the heat. And if you ever find yourself in Colombia, she says she strongly encourages you to pick up a fruit you've never heard of and just try it. Well, just hearing about it is just refreshing, and if the chance ever comes up, Lulu juice will be at the top of the list for me. And that wraps up today's stories from Colombia. 네, 오늘 콜롬비아 소식은 여기까지 듣겠습니다. 고맙습니다.
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3: All right, and that was our correspondent reporter, Woo-jin from Medellin in Colombia. And we have Jin Lee님 saying, 아침에 콜롬비아산 커피 마셨어요. So we get Colombian coffee, flowers, and I would love to get some of those fruits, especially Lulo, and I would love to try the guanabana as well. I can't imagine just vanilla ice cream inside a fruit. So yes, beautiful, just thinking about it. And that reminds me of trying.

Actually, I tried durian for the first time last month. Visited Singapore for my 1 week trip, and I tried it for the first time. I was hoping that I would love it, and I hated it. Durian, and it smelled fine, but the taste, and especially the aftertaste that comes back up to your nose, it wasn't something that I could handle. I would love to try Lulo and Guabana, though. I would love it. And listeners, thank you so much for tuning in today. If you'd like to listen to this episode again, you can find our show at befm.or.kr, or you can tune in on BFM app as well as YouTube. You can check that out anytime. And you can also catch a rerun tonight at 8 p.m. Our final song for today is Will J with Off the Record. And this program was produced by Chang Hyun Jun and Yuna Jung and written by Tae Yeon Hwa. And I've been your host, Stephanie Yoon. And I'll see you tomorrow. Bye-bye.

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3: These are the nationwide safety guidelines informing you of rules to prevent water-related accidents during water play. 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
1: Welcome to BEFM News at 12. I'm Seo-Hwan Kim. The South Korean Defense Ministry is considering a voluntary reporting program to address illegal online gambling among military personnel. The ministry said today that the program could offer reduced administrative and criminal penalties along with support from professional counseling services. The move comes amid concerns that gambling problems in the military may be more widespread than official figures suggest. A survey of 52 soldiers involved in illegal gambling found that 80% had experienced gambling before joining the military. Last year, 313 soldiers were investigated for alleged cyber gambling. The ministry is also reviewing additional measures, including financial education and recovery support. South Korea's K-League clubs, run with local government funding, are facing growing criticism over wasteful spending and financial difficulties. Among 29 K-League teams this season, 17 are city or provincial clubs that receive taxpayer support. A total of about 150 billion won in local government budgets has been allocated to these teams this year. However, some club executives have faced accusations of excessive spending, including overseas trips using public funds. At the same time, many teams remain dependent on local governments due to weak revenue sources and are struggling.

struggling with budget cuts. Critics say clubs need stronger management and greater financial independence. In local news, Busan's tourism and MICE industries, which cover meetings, incentives, conferences, and exhibitions, are calling for changes to spread festivals throughout the year instead of concentrating them in October. Eight related organizations held a policy discussion meeting yesterday on marine tourism and MICE industries. Experts said Busan's major festivals are overly focused on October and should be linked with tourism programs to create greater economic impact. They also proposed creating a festival calendar and improving cooperation between the city, tourism agencies, and local districts. Industry officials warned that a planned name change for the city's tourism and MICE department could weaken the identity of Busan's MICE industry. The Ministry of Oceans and Fisheries has selected a site in Busan's Donggu District for its new headquarters. The ministry announced today that the North Port Phase 1 redevelopment area was chosen as the final location. The site is near the Busan International Passenger Terminal and covers about 72,000 square meters. Four districts in Busan submitted proposals, but Donggu District received the highest evaluation for accessibility, cooperation with nearby institutions, and ease for securing the site. The ministry plans to finalize the building size this year and complete construction by 2030. The move is expected to strengthen Busan's role as a center for maritime administration. In international news, Iran and Oman are finalizing a draft 60-day agreement to reopen the Strait of Hormuz. The plan would create separate shipping routes through the strait, with vessels entering through Iranian waters and leaving through Omani waters. Iran would not be allowed to charge transit fees, but voluntary payments for security and rescue services may be possible. And now for today's weather. Currently, it is 31 degrees Celsius. Mostly clear skies are expected, but the heat wave and tropical nights will continue. As the heat wave continues, residents are urged to take precautions against electrical fires. That wraps up this hour's news. Thank you for joining us. 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

lovely sweeties. Happy Thursday and welcome to Sweet Date. For a long time, getting promoted was seen as the obvious next step in career. A bigger title, higher salary, and maybe an office with a door. Who would say no to that? But for many younger workers today, a promotion is not an automatic yes. Some say that becoming a manager means more meetings, longer hours, and a responsibility for problems they did not create. So instead of asking, how high can I climb? They're asking, will I still have a life when I get there? And it seems the meaning of moving up is changing nowadays. So with that being said, let's get into today's sweet date.

And that was 푸르던 by IU. And here's something interesting, guys. People actually heard part of the song before it was officially released. Well, the singer IU first introduced it as a possible song for her Infinite Challenge Music Festival, which was 무한도전 가요제 performance with 박명수. And they eventually chose the upbeat hit called Leon instead, but listeners liked this quieter candidate so much that it later appeared on IU's album. So just imagine how different that festival stage might have been if they had chosen this song, right? And 박명수 singing this gentle ballad, I don't know. That would have been a very different, charming or kind of summer memory, right? So anyways, hello sweeties. We're live from our studio in Busan this Thursday afternoon and welcome to Sweet Date. You're tuned into BEFM 90.5 in Busan and 103.3 FM in the Gijang, Jeonggan and Noksan areas. And I'm Yunji. Hello guys. This morning, I got up from my bed and I was thinking, oh, is it Thursday already? Oh my gosh, seriously. I thought it was like a rocket ship flying, right? How about for you guys? Do you think the time flies this week or no? It's just like crawling like a turtle for you. I'm curious to know. We have Benny coming up first in the chat room saying happy Thursday, Yunji and everyone. Hello, Benny. Hope you're having a great day.

day. I'm curious though, Benny, since you are a radio listener, like you listen to amazing, radio shows, up to like when do you listen to? So from what time to what time would be your

Yeah, makes it feel better, but I guess, you know, it's crazy nowadays. And Tris Master and even saying, and sweaty emoji right there. I guess, you know, with the heat index, it's becoming hotter and hotter, right? And people are feeling like they're gonna die. But I hope you have your survival kit, Tris Master Neem. Seriously, have something under your armpit or on your back. Put like an ice patch if possible. That would really help out in this heat. And Kai Neem is also saying, 안녕하세요, 윤지연 여러분. Hello, Kai Neem. Is it hot in your area? Is it like a duh question? Sorry. But yeah, he is residing in southern China. I'm sure it's hot there too, right? And Sangmin Nim is also checking in, saying, hello, I'm listening to classical music during the lunchtime. Oh, hello, hello. And Kainu is also adding on to his answer, saying, my city is cooler now because of heavy rain yesterday. That's good to know. All right. Yeah, once it starts to rain, it's gonna cool down a bit, but I don't know, with the humidity, it doesn't seem to be working that fine. Tris Master and he was asking, what's good in the hood? Well, nothing's up for me. How about for our sweeties? I wanna know, what are you guys up to at the moment? This morning I got up. I was feeling very peaceful. I don't know why. I was very chill, very peaceful. Well, yeah, maybe that prayer worked last night. Yes, I hope you guys are feeling chill at the moment as well while listening to our sweet date. So hope we have fun together today for the next 2 hours. And so today in the opening, we were kind of talking about promotion and how the meaning of moving up in career is changing, right? And imagine your boss calls you into the office and says, "Congratulations, we'd like to promote you." And for a moment, it sounds very wonderful, right? Then come the details. You will manage 12 people, answer messages after work, settle conflicts and motivate the team, report every missed target, and somehow remain cheerful, okay? That's your duty. And when you listen to that, the new title feels like less like a prize and more like a expensive group project, right? And a recent report says only around 6% of Gen Z workers surveyed globally want to enter senior management. And a growing trend called conscious unbossing, which is 의도적 unbossing. This describes people who deliberately choose not to become managers. They may still want to grow, learn, and earn more, and they simply do not believe that growth must always mean becoming someone else's boss. So with that being said, it's now time for your answers for today's question of the day. So let me read it out for you. Would you prefer a higher salary with longer hours or lower pay with more freedom? So once again, would you prefer a higher salary with longer hours, maybe, you know, up to 10 or 11 hours, or lower pay with more freedom? 연봉이 높지만 오래 일하는 것과 적게 벌어도 여유 시간이 좀 많은 것 중 여러분은 무엇이 좋으신가요? So this is our question. The deeper I thought about this question, I realized this fact, guys. Okay, so would you want a freedom at your workplace, or would you want a freedom outside of work? So if you get a higher salary, that means you get more freedom financially, right? And you have more freedom to choose your next job or maybe pursue your dream. But on the other hand, if you get more freedom during work time, that means, you know, you get freedom from constant monitoring from your boss. They always like watch you wherever you go, right? Or maybe stare at your monitor, kind of checking what you're up to. Or freedom to take breaks without feeling guilty. You don't want to go into the bathroom and take a nap, right? Lots of Gen Zs are doing that, kind of needing their space, right? And they even take their blankie there. I wouldn't want to go into the bathroom. I would rather sleep inside the office, but I guess that's, you know, like walking on eggshells. So yeah. What about for you guys? Would you like to take

freedom from your workplace, or would you like some freedom outside of work but are willing to stay longer hours at work and get higher pay? So send in your answers, guys. Four ways to reach us. 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Free options, we have Kakao Talk, so search BEFM or Busan Yanghwa Bangsong on the app and send in your answer there. And we are live on YouTube right now, so type in BEFM or Busan Yanghwa Bangsong on YouTube and come in the chat room. And yeah, we can get close through our chat room and with our fellow listeners. And also on Instagram account, which we just opened, find us at sweetdate.befm and answer today's question in our story. And we have a poll going on. So if you're like feeling, no, I don't feel like typing in the answer, I just want to take a poll, then go ahead and do that on our Instagram. All right. So we're going to move on while we wait for your answers to come in to the next part of our show. It's time for K-pop Dispatch, and here are a few of the newest K-pop tracks making their way onto our playlist. First up, we have Paper Flower by Ihai. And Paper Flower comes from the soundtrack of the new TV series, A Bonafide Killer. So in Korean title, this is Yubunyo Killer, starring Kong Hyo-jin and Jung Jun-on. And that title, Paper Flower, is quite a contrast. It sounds very delicate and beautiful, while the thriller drama follows a married woman with a very dangerous secret. She's also a killer. So this is not exactly the kind of flower you would casually bring home for your spouse. And here, the singer Ihai's soulful voice adds another layer to a story in which ordinary married life and deadly missions exist side by side. And many people remember her from the powerful R&B soul songs like Breathe, Hansum, and Rose, but this song highlights a more delicate, you know, cinematic side of her voice. So let's check it out together in a bit. And next song, we have Gobaek, To My Summer by Lee Min-hyuk. And before we hear the song, a quick introduction for you. This is Lee Min-hyuk is not the member of, not only the member of, not the member, sorry, of B2B. He's a singer-songwriter who debuted in 2016, and he is often praised for his warm, sweet voice and romantic songs, including 취기를 빌려. Now, this song, 고백 to My Summer, captures the excitement of a summer day through Lee Min-hyuk's warm and easygoing voice. And the title may sound like a serious love confession that we're too shy to say, but the song feels lighter, more like something you would naturally play during a drive or maybe on the way to a summer getaway. And rather than the heat of midday, it seems better suited to a summer evening when the sun is slowly beginning to set. So on that note, let's go listen to these next two songs together. Paper Flower by Ihai, followed by 고백 to My Summer by Lee Min-hyuk.

Welcome back, everyone. That was Paper Flower by Ihai, followed by 고백 to My Summer by 이민혁. Hope you guys enjoyed the song. And just a heads up, guys, there is something called Korean Speaking Contest happening here in Busan and Gyeongnam. So if you guys are international students and or maybe trainees at universities in Busan or Gyeongnam, you're eligible to apply for this. And we have the poster up on YouTube right now. So go ahead and sign up for that if you are interested. Yes, and you will be awarded with some money that we're talking about today. Even though it's not a salary, you can get some pocket money for yourself. Ooh, so anyone who's interested in this can apply for this, okay? And I wanted to apply because my Korean isn't as good. But I'm not eligible, so go ahead and do that if you are one of the students for Korean language and trainees at universities in Busan and Gyeongnam once again. And this is happening till August 20th, so keep that in mind, guys. All right, so before we move on, we're going to check out today's question of the day once again, guys. Would you prefer a higher salary with longer hours or lower pay with more freedom? 연봉이 높지만 오래 일하는 것과 적게 벌어도 여유가 많은 것 중 무엇이 좋으신가요? So that's our question for today. We've been getting like tons of messages today, and I really appreciate your support and love, guys, and all your messages. And what I've been noticing is that when I look at like other shows, no offense to other shows, I love them too, but like we have so active listeners. We have so many active listeners that we appreciate. And every time you guys send in like at least two sentences long answers. Ah, and I really appreciate that, guys. Mwah, mwah, mwah. All right. And so let's read some of the messages coming in from our sweeties. We have Kai Nim saying he was living in southern China right now. And Tris Master Nim was saying, Dolphin is coming your way. And our producer and I were thinking, whoa, there's dolphins? So we kind of looked it up during the song break. And yes, there's Typhoon Dolphin coming your way. Ooh, yes. So make sure if you're residing in China, make sure to look out for that. Yes. And close your windows. And I heard having like a wet newspaper on your window would kind of help from them kind of breaking apart. So yeah. And also we have Jinli Nim saying, hi, hi, Yunji. Hello, Jinli Nim. Hope you're having a great day. Benny's saying, it's raining cloudy over there in the Philippines. And he's saying, I want the first option with the high salary. And I want to get along for the long hours. Oh, what is really happening? Oh, I guess this is Benny the second. Because Benny the first answered in the poll on our Instagram saying he wants a freedom at work. But the second version of Benny wants the first option. Okay, that makes sense. I mean, if you guys are into work, then I guess, you know, it wouldn't be a torture staying there for longer hours, right? Benny's laughing up. Okay, all right. So I'm glad that I made you laugh, Benny. There are two identities inside Benny. Let's keep that in mind, okay? 이랬다 저랬다 그죠? Hot and cold. 그럴 수 있죠. That happens to me all the time. 상윤님 is saying for the question of the day, it depends on how much more salary per how many more hours. If the question is option one, 9 to 5 with current salary versus 2, 9 to 9 with double the salary, for sure I'll take longer hours. Oh my gosh, okay. That's very specific and very detailed. 9 to 9, what do you think, guys? Working 12 hours, would you be okay with having no lunchtime, 상윤님? That kind of changes this answer, huh? Truth Master Nim is saying, 근무 시간이 길어지더라도 연봉이 높은 쪽을 선택할 것 같아요. 경제적인 안정이 저에게 중요하기 때문이에요. Financial stability is important to me. This is important, right?
But the thing is, guys, if you get longer hours and double the salary, as Sang-yoon-nim has mentioned, then that means you get freedom for your next job, right? You get to choose what you really want to do. For example, if Sang-yoon-nim inside Sang-yoon-nim had a dream of becoming a singer one day, he can achieve that, right? Oh, he can go to the training center to get his vocal training, 그쵸? 그래서 약간 vibrato 이런 것들을 연구할 수 있겠죠, 여러분? Yes. And Tristmaster Nim is saying working 10 hours for 4 days a week is perfect. Seriously? You guys are so like generous. You guys are workaholic, seriously. And one last message. We have PK님 saying hello, ENG. 제 기준 연봉 차이가 심하지 않다면 많은 자유 시간을 선택할 것 같은데 연봉 차이가 심하다면 고 연봉을 선택할 것 같아요. I see. If the salary, there isn't much difference in salary and the pay, he would go for longer freedom. But if there's a high difference in that, then he would rather pick the high salary one. Oh, I think this makes sense, right? You got to be practical people, right? And some people's been saying, like, I need to pay for my burger, Wang, 그쵸? And Mr. Mech will be sad to hear this. All right. So anyway, guys, thank you so much for all your participation. I'm going to read some more throughout our show, so keep it coming, guys. And if you want to comment on one of the things that I've said, go ahead and do that and torture me, okay? And let's go listen to the song 보글보글 by Oh My Girl.

0: Welcome back, everyone. It's now time for Trendspot. And for this, we have our fashionista, Steve.
1: Boom, boom, boom!
0: Waka, waka! Woo-hoo! We have a cowboy or fashionista.
1: Fashionista.
0: Okay.
1: Like last time, I gave a bit of a tweak.
0: Mm-hmm.
1: So last time it was 이게 올라가 있었어요.
0: 아~
1: it looked like 강시. So I put it down a bit.
0: Uh-huh.
1: 조금 괜찮아진 것 같아요.
0: A bit charismatic. Very stylish. 그렇구나. The moment he walked in, PD was like, would you guys want to trade your hats?
1: And you I really like, want to try out?
0: No, thanks. I'm good.
1: 아, 박제대기가 싫으신 거군요.
0: 아니요. I think it looks good on you, not on me. Okay.
1: Thank you.
0: Oh, great way to speak, BMG. Okay. So anyway, how are things with you?
1: You know what? It was really getting hot these days.
0: Mm-hmm.
1: But I heard from this, tomorrow,
0: mm-hmm.
1: 입추래요.
0: 네. Already?
1: 내일부터 가을의 시작이라고 합니다.
0: Summer already, guys.
1: Yeah.
0: Seems like yesterday everyone went into Sanggaetang place for celebrating 초복 and
1: and 중복. And next week is 말복. Next Friday.
0: 아.
1: 말복 already. And tomorrow is 입추. And it's cooling down a bit.
0: Yeah.
1: Yeah, from this weekend.
0: Yeah. Mm. And for our listeners out there who aren't familiar with these terms that we've been saying, like 중복, 말복.
1: Oh, yeah.
0: This is like the seasonal thing that our ancestors have picked out from long time ago.
1: Right.
0: Kind of depicting and foreshadowing the season that's coming. And interestingly, it really fits into that date.
1: It is.
0: Yeah.
1: It is.
0: Like once we have like 입추, then it gets breezier somehow.
1: I mean like it's really kind of like interesting.
0: Uh-huh.
1: So like until like yesterday, it was like 36, 37 degrees.
0: Yeah.
1: But starting tomorrow, 입추, like dropping down to 33 or 32 degrees.
0: Oh, isn't that interesting?
1: Yeah.
0: That just gives me the chill. Oh my gosh.
1: 그래서 next week?
0: Uh-huh.
1: Oh. 삼계탕 먹으러 가야 돼.
0: 네?
1: I really love 삼계탕.
0: Ah, you do.
1: I really love.
0: Okay. Yeah. I do love it too. To be honest.
1: okay.
0: All right. So before we begin, let me ask you something. What is one thing you hardly ever use but still not throw away? It can be like your camera. I know that you do love camera.
1: Yeah.
0: Formal suit that you have, or maybe motorcycle accessories.
1: Oh, yeah.
0: Mm, is there anything like that?
1: I guess definitely jacket.
0: Jacket. Oh.
1: I really love buying clothes. But like I want to wear all of them, but I don't have a chance to wear.
0: Just wear all of them. Like Joey from Friends.
1: Especially like leather jacket.
0: Oh.
1: 그걸 질들여야 되니까. So I have to wear it every day. But like, I have like few of them. 그래서 like 노력을 들여야 되니까 each of them. So like
0: But wearing leather jacket on a summer day.
1: No way.
0: Okay. That's
1: no way.
0: Okay.
1: Yeah, right?
0: 그렇죠.
1: 그 seasonal clothes이기도 하니까. So like it's really hard to wear every day, like
0: 맞아.
1: every jacket. Yeah.
0: I think you know like those leather jackets or those jeans or denims.
1: Yeah.
0: Those need to be trained, right?
1: You know it.
0: yeah.
1: To
0: get that
1: denim
0: antique
1: too.
0: Feeling, right?
1: That's right.
0: I see. So it's jacket for you, right?
1: Yeah. We call that aging though, right?
0: Oh, right.
1: Yeah.
0: Like meat. 죄송해요. Okay.
1: 많이 배고프신가 봐요.
0: 아, 그렇죠. Yeah. All right, so now I heard that today's trend is somewhat linked to the question that I've asked you. So what are we talking about today?
1: So today we're going to talk about peer-to-peer rentals.
0: Peer-to-peer rentals.
1: 네. Mm. Terminology, 라고 해야 되나요? Mm-hmm. It came from young Americans earning money by renting their unused clothes, accessories, cameras, and other belongings directly to other people, right?
0: Mm-hmm.
1: So instead of selling an item, they lend it out for a few days, get it back, and rent it out again. The peer-to-peer rental platform called Pickle.
0: Okay.
1: I think this is a great idea.
0: Yeah. And from now on, guys, since it's a brand name, we're going to say a marinated cucumber.
1: Oh.
0: 괜찮아요?
1: Oh. But like, this is not in Korea, right?
0: No.
1: Not
0: it's a
1: Korea.
0: Western thing. Yeah.
1: So I think it would...
0: 장아찌로 갈까요?
1: 장아찌요? 완전 Korean thing. If someone is planning to to release this application in Korea,
0: Jangachi. Call it Jangachi. Jangachi. Okay. Oh, marinated.
1: 네네네. 그 reference 필요할 것 같아요.
0: 어, 그렇죠. Oh, isn't it a cute name though?
1: Jangachi. Oh. That's so Korean. I love it.
0: Jangachi. 정아치. Okay. All right. So I guess, you know, this peer-to-peer rentals in Korean, guys, it would be like 개인간? Yeah. 공유 서비스 또는 렌탈 서비스겠죠?
1: 어, 완전.
0: Right. Yeah. So the item doesn't leave your life like permanently. It just goes on those short business trips.
1: Yeah.
0: From home to home, right?
1: Exactly. But you know what? Like, for example, as you can see on Notube, that's a 장아찌 application, like, example. But like, what I wanted to say was, like, for example, a dress for a wedding, right? Might attend 3 weddings in 1 month while its owner stays home. And a camera that used to collect dust may suddenly become the busiest member of the household. So I think there's a lot of ways to make money. And it was worth around like $1,000, for example.
0: Wow. Uh-huh.
1: And like someone listed it for about like $150 a week, such as like expensive camera. So rental requests arrived almost immediately. And I tried this once.
0: Yeah?
1: I did.
0: How did it go?
1: Oh, it did well, but because I have to register as 사업자, so there was a bit of a like
0: hassle.
1: But if I have like 사업자 on it, I would definitely try it out.
0: Yeah.
1: There was a lot of like 수요, like demand.
0: Oh yeah, for sure. And guess what, guys? Like, I kind of looked it up, and tens of thousands of Gen Z and millennial users like actively use this for both rent and lending items.
1: Yeah.
0: And I thought that was so interesting. And according to this platform called Fortune, New York City women are making up to $30,000 per month by renting out their clothes.
1: $30,000?
0: Isn't that interesting?
1: That's almost like 4천만 원, isn't it?
0: 진짜, 진짜.
1: Wow.
0: 대단하죠?
1: 오, 대박이네요. Like, for example, if you can rent out something, what would you rent?
0: I would say my camera that's been sitting there for a long time.
1: Okay.
0: But nowadays, like, the camera money worth has become way higher than the money that I bought for.
1: Oh.
0: 진짜.
1: Like, for example, if you rent it out for a day, how much do you want to rent out?
0: How much would be a decent amount, guys, for a camera?
1: I think it depends, like, how the camera, like, type of the camera, like, expensive or, like, cheap. For example, if it's, like, $5,000.
0: $5,000. Oh.
1: Like, for a day.
0: I think one-tenth.
1: One-tenth? Oh, okay. One-tenth.
0: Because I think it's very fragile.
1: It is.
0: It's easily to break.
1: Yeah.
0: So, I think, yeah.
1: I mean, like, we have to follow the script, but like, I have a lot of questions.
0: Yeah.
1: Like, for example, like, you did rent it out. 그러면 이제 그 사고가 날 수도 있잖아요.
0: 어, 맞아요.
1: 어떻게 대비하실 건지.
0: That's why, like, I think there's something called like security payment. Like, they sign on something.
1: Oh, yeah, 보증금, right?
0: 맞아요. Yeah. 그래서 우리 작가님 밖에서 흐뭇하게 보고 있는데. Yes. 어, 다음 페이먼트 하실래요?
1: She came to look at my hat.
0: Oh, yeah. Obviously. Yeah, so here, like, it goes from homes to homes, and this is really surprising, guys. I mean, like, you look at something gathering dust and realize, wait, people will pay to use this?
1: Yeah.
0: And they actually do, right?
1: They do.
0: Oh, 맞아요.
1: Yeah, I did try this, like, for, like, 10 times.
0: Yeah.
1: Like, to be honest, I earned around, like, $1,000 to $1,500 for a month.
0: He's rich. Steve is rich.
1: I saw the business.
0: Yeah.
1: But because of the, like, 세금 thing, so, like, nope, I'm not going to do this again.
0: And, Steve, I know that you have some things, too, and I want to share my little dress that I once wore, okay, for my prom.
1: Okay.
0: 이거 어때요?
1: From prom?
0: In my high school. 안 보이죠? 그래서 나...
1: Why did you hide your face?
0: No, I wanted to hide it.
1: Oh, okay.
0: But it was me wearing this turquoise colored dress.
1: Oh, okay, I love it.
0: If I wear this on a daily basis, seriously, everyone would be like, oh my gosh, who's that person out on the street? Oh, 그쵸, 여러분? Yes, this is for me. So I'm not going to share with PD님 because he's going to post it up like big, right?
1: But I love the dress.
0: Yeah?
1: Yeah, oh, okay. I love the dress. Love the color.
0: Yeah, but yeah. for like this, mm-hmm. I think we can just lend it out to people yeah. and people in need for like weddings or parties, right?
1: Definitely. Aww. Like we were talking about cameras, right? Mm. But moving on to dress, mm. like a lot of younger consumers, they're mm-hmm. interested in it.
0: Yeah.
1: So many of them value access and experience more than permanent ownership. Mm-hmm. So I mean, like, a lot of people, excuse me, lot of people, they really need a dress uh-huh. for, like, example, prom mm. or, yeah. like, other events. Mm. But they just need for it once, right?
0: Yeah, exactly.
1: 한 번에 사기 너무 비싸니까.
0: 맞아.
1: So they definitely want to rent it out, mm-hmm. right?
0: 맞아요. What, did you go to prom by any chance?
1: No, I was in Korea.
0: Oh, yeah? Yeah. But for parties, mm-hmm. did you wear, like, tuxedos with bow ties? Oh.
1: When I was in elementary school.
0: So
1: like I was
0: school?
1: In international school, right? So we do follow American uh-huh. style.
0: Oh yeah.
1: So once oh. I did wear like it was not a prom, but mm-hmm. I wear a tuxedo.
0: Oh.
1: And
0: 귀엽겠다.
1: But not my girlfriend, uh-huh. but like other girls like hanging out with me.
0: Yeah.
1: Oh, 이렇게 자세해가지고, you know what I'm saying?
0: Yeah. Yes. But little after, Steve.
1: Yeah, coming back to Korea. Uh-huh. 한국엔 그런 문화가 없으니까.
0: 맞아요, 맞아요. Yeah. Unfortunately, but like yeah. to weddings, I mean, people can rent this dress, right? Or
1: yeah.
0: tuxedos uh-huh. for this one-time event without uh-huh. spending their whole money for just that one occasion,
1: yeah.
0: right?
1: But do you know mm. the price of a wedding dress?
0: Wedding dress?
1: Yeah.
0: I'm not sure. I oh. know like the price for renting it,
1: uh-huh.
0: but I don't know how much it costs for uh-huh. owning it. Do
1: I
0: you
1: heard
0: guys
1: it's
0: know?
1: Really expensive.
0: It
1: like,
0: is?
1: For example, in uh-huh. Vietnam,
0: uh-huh.
1: They tend to wear not a wedding dress, but aozai.
0: Aozai.
1: Yeah. And oh. also like in Japan, they uh-huh. wear like what traditional clothes?
0: 뭐더라? Kimono?
1: Kimono. And I heard kimono is super expensive
0: uh-huh.
1: and also aozai too.
0: Oh.
1: So they just rent it out.
0: Oh, they do?
1: They just rent it.
0: This is very interesting.
1: Yeah, yeah, yeah.
0: Oh my gosh.
1: And 어렸을 때부터 돈을 모은대요.
0: For that event?
1: 네네네.
0: That's
1: 조금씩,
0: crazy.
1: 조금씩.
0: Okay, sorry. Sorry for calling you crazy, guys.
1: No.
0: Oh, okay.
1: Like that was really interesting culture.
0: Oh, that is.
1: Yeah,
0: Ooh.
1: In Vietnam. Vietnam, aozai, like what I heard, like expensive one,
0: uh-huh.
1: like around like 1,000,000 won or something.
0: Oh.
1: And also like in Japan, like 2,000,000 won. Yeah, it was super expensive.
0: It is.
1: So they had to earn from when they were young. Like their parents mm-hmm. starting to earn.
0: Oh.
1: Like saving.
0: Saving it for their
1: saving
0: kids.
1: Saving it for their kids. Yeah,
0: wow, that's
1: yeah.
0: amazing. How right? about for you guys, like out in the Philippines, Benny, let us know. Also for Kai Nim, he resides in China. So uh-huh. I guess he's wearing something traditional there
1: yeah.
0: as well. I've seen like when I was studying abroad in China,
1: uh-huh.
0: I've seen like these couples.
1: Uh-huh.
0: taking wedding photos in their red dress.
1: Oh, that's awesome.
0: I thought
1: awesome.
0: That was very interesting.
1: Yeah, yeah. 치파오, right?
0: Oh, 맞아요.
1: 치파오, 치파오.
0: Yes.
1: Yeah, yeah.
0: And I heard that wearing something red means mm. very lucky.
1: Yeah, yeah, yeah.
0: Or fortune.
1: Uh-huh.
0: Oh, 그래서 입구나.
1: Yeah.
0: Oh.
1: In Vietnam, too. Uh-huh. They're really obsessed
0: oh.
1: with red things.
0: Oh.
1: 봉봉투도 빨간색이에요. Like China.
0: I have a question.
1: Okay.
0: For aozai, uh-huh. What color do like the brides usually
1: oh.
0: wear?
1: Or the... really depends mm-hmm. but like for normally man
0: mm-hmm.
1: blue
0: mm-hmm. Oh,
1: but for woman uh-huh. it could be purple or red
0: oh.
1: 좀 여성적인 색깔을 많이 입어요
0: 아,
1: and you know what in
0: uh-huh.
1: Vietnam
0: uh-huh. go ahead okay. tell us
1: in Vietnam
0: yeah.
1: high school
0: mm-hmm.
1: Students women girls
0: mm-hmm.
1: they wear aozai white aozai
0: White aozai.
1: Yeah.
0: I think I've actually seen them.
1: Oh,
0: in
1: you did.
0: White one. They were riding motorcycles.
1: Oh, no.
0: No?
1: They can't ride.
0: Oh,
1: oh they can.
0: They can?
1: But
0: oh,
1: they
0: yeah?
1: usually ride bicycles.
0: Oh, yeah,
1: bicycle. 아름답거든요.
0: 아,
1: 네.
0: oh.
1: With non-la, you know it?
0: Yeah. It's like... a scene from a teenager drama.
1: Yeah, right?
0: 그쵸?
1: But a lot of like high school mm-hmm. students mm-hmm. in Vietnam,
0: mm-hmm.
1: like, when they have to air aozai,
0: mm-hmm.
1: 항상 이제 그때부터 다이어트를 해요.
0: 아,
1: yeah, they do. They actually
0: 진짜?
1: Do.
0: So you have to fit in tight,
1: yeah,
0: right?
1: They really care a lot.
0: That's so interesting to know.
1: It was really interesting.
0: Thank you so much for sharing this culture with us.
1: It was my pleasure.
0: Without Steve, what would we do, right?
1: Yeah. And like moving on to...
0: yeah.
1: Should we move on
0: yeah,
1: to party?
0: Yeah.
1: So like with this side hustle, mm-hmm. they really need a storage.
0: Yeah, they do.
1: 만약에 as a side hustle, 맞아, right?
0: 맞아, 필요해요, mm-hmm. right? And now, like moving on to the financial part,
1: uh-huh.
0: How much money are people actually making out of this business? I'm curious. Because it really varies, right? This is in part three.
1: Okay. My bad.
0: 얼마 정도가 벌 수 있을까요?
1: Oh, like, 들어보니까 earning like roughly on average like $7,000. $7,000. That's like 800 or around like 900.
0: That's like, counting the currency, guys, it would be 993만 원. 거의 천만 원이죠, 여러분.
1: 993만 원.
0: Yes.
1: Wow.
0: But I mean, don't chase the money, guys, but still, like, you can earn some pocket money out of this.
1: Yeah. Wow.
0: So I guess, as you said earlier, you needed to register to become a business owner for this, right?
1: Yeah. And got, need an own office, too, as I said, need a storage, right? So... As I said, there was a woman earning roughly around like $7,000 per month. So her collection became so large that she rented a storage space of around like 9 square meters.
0: Wow.
1: 그 정도는 돼야, I think, earning like $7,000 per month. That makes sense.
0: I think, you know, like since we are like so into fashion,
1: 네.
0: as a side job, this would be great. Right?
1: I think so. I think so. But I usually want to try it out with accessories. Because with clothes, 해지잖아요, 옷이.
0: 맞아, 맞아. It becomes kind of worn out.
1: It worn out. But like for accessories or equipment, I think that would be like much better to 유지하다.
0: 맞아, 맞아, 맞아. Maintain
1: that, right?
0: So maybe like, you know, by a show of hands, guys, in the chat room, I want to know, who wants to borrow his hat?
1: Woo!
0: Oh, no one, no one, right?
1: But okay. fashion은 자신감이에요.
0: 자신감이다.
1: Always.
0: Okay, who wants to wear this out on the street? Many? Would you want to wear it? Okay.
1: But okay. I didn't try it out wearing this while riding, hopping on a bus and subway. 아직 그건 자신감이 없어요. But I did try it out 호텔 라운지는 해봤어요.
0: Okay.
1: Yeah. But then one of 외국인 said, yo, you look cool, man.
0: You know, we've been getting some messages. We have Tris Master saying, I'm okay. Is that I'm okay as of, oh, I want to wear it, or I'm good?
1: I think he really wants it.
0: I'm not sure about that. But anyway, time to wrap up. So maybe our final takeaway would be this. Before buying something new, guys, maybe ask whether you really need it or not, okay?
1: Yeah. But I think it's really worth a try.
0: Yeah, it is, right?
1: Really worth a try.
0: And if it becomes a big business, let us know. And we'll call you. We'll interview you, okay?
1: 좀 빌리기도 할게요.
0: 맞아요. 맞아요. All right. So anyway, Steve, thank you so much for sharing such a fun story with us. And have a great rest of the week. And we'll see you next week.
1: Bye-bye.
0: Bye. And that's going to do it for the first hour, everyone. Hope you guys enjoyed it. And we're going to go listen to this song. Here is 천만 남은 계획대로 되지 않아 by 투어스.

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1: Stuck in traffic again. No parking spaces anywhere. All I've done is drive. And I'm already completely drained. Maybe I'll skip the drive today. Instead of driving, every ride is my time. Put on my headphones, catch a quick nap, or simply gaze out the window without a thought. A morning that used to rush by, finally, feels like my time. Less driving, more living. Take back your time. Public transit is the easiest way to reclaim your day. 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

And that was We Young by NCT Dream. And welcome back to the second hour, everyone. So when this song was released in 2017, the group NCT Dream leaned fully into bright summer concept with that tropical sounds, sailor style outfits, and a music video that looked like a colorful beach adventure. And what makes it even more fitting is that the members really were incredibly young at that time. Their average age was only around 16. Oh my gosh. So the title We Young matched the group perfectly. They were singing about youth while living right in the middle of it. And hello, sweeties. We're live from our studio in Busan this Thursday afternoon. And welcome to Sweet Date. You're tuned into BEFM 90.5 in Busan and 103.3 FM in the Gijang, Cheonggwan, and Noksan areas. And I'm Yunji. Hello, guys. So coming up in hour two of today's Sweet Date, Andrew's back for Bite-Sized Banter, where we get to talk about those everyday questions, and there's no script for this, so we're just, you know, talking and talking. Yes, and along with the mini skits as well. And after that, Screen Bites, we get to learn that useful line from a movie or TV and shows how you can use it in daily conversation. And so make sure to tune into that as well. And later on, Flashback brings back that Korean dance tracks from the 90s and 2000s with all that rhythm and nostalgia and, of course, the energy that we need. But first, let's hear today's question of the day once again, guys. Would you prefer a higher salary with longer hours or lower pay with more freedom? So, 연봉이 높지만 오래 일하는 것과 적게 벌어도 여유가 많은 것 중 무엇이 좋으신가요? So that's our question. Easy peasy, right? And I mean, we've been taking a poll on Instagram as well, so go ahead and check that out. So, four ways to reach us. Texting at #9050, that's #9050, and remember that it costs 100 won each. For free messages, we have BEFM Kakao Talks, so type in 부산 영어 방송 or BEFM on the app and send in your message there. And we're also streaming live on YouTube, so go ahead and type in the same name and come join us in the chat room. And yes, we have fellow listeners as well in the chat room, so yeah, please say hi to our fellow listeners. And lastly, another way to join the conversation is head over to the Instagram app and type in sweetdate.befm and open today's stories and leave your answer there. All right. So let's see what our sweeties are saying. We've been getting lots of messages, so I'm going to go over some of it. First of all, on Instagram, we have Cool K saying, always prefer higher salary. I will think about my freedom after that higher salary. Okay. Yeah. So I guess, you know, if you're in your 20s or 30s, you're more about, like, you know, earning money and kind of saving it up, right? Yes. And also, we got a text message from 7170님. Hello, hello. Saying, 안녕하세요. 저축이 많이 되어 있고, 나이가 있고, 힘이 되면, 여유롭게 일하는 게 좋겠지만, 일할 수 있을 때 많이 일하고 싶어요. 제가 할 수 있는 일이 있다는 게 뿌듯할 것 같아요. Oh, that's so sweet, right? So the person saying, hello, if I had enough savings and reach a point where work becomes physically demanding, the person would probably choose a more relaxed kind of work lifestyle. But as long as the person is still able to work, they want to work as much as they can, and they'd feel very proud and feel the satisfaction of still being able to make a meaningful contribution to the society. This is what my dad has said, right? Like, for my dad, he always tells me, don't try to work for work. Try to contribute your little skill to the society. That's what he always said and emphasized in my life. So yeah, I think that's the great asset in work life, right? Yes, don't work for money. I think money just comes along if you become competitive and you become, like, you know, very skillful in that sense, right? And Sangyunim is saying, I'm already not a 초년생 anymore, so I gotta make as much money as I can while I at least have a job. I guess, you know, as a dad and a family, like, he has a family of his own, so I guess, you know, like, he has more responsibilities than ever, right? But I mean, that shouldn't be a burden on you. That must be, you know, something that we should be very happy about, because some people
want to work, but they can't because of so many reasons, right? And we are healthy and we have a lot of work in front of us, but still, we're competent enough to do that. So yeah, we should always feel grateful and very satisfied with what we have, right? Yes, and thank you for that message. And Kaini was saying, I would work long hours if the salary was high enough because I'm kind of a workaholic. Ooh, I see. I like workaholic. That means you are devoted in what you're doing and you're very proud of what you're doing, right? Yes, and Tristmaster Nima was saying, 버거왕 사먹을 돈이 필요하거든요. 필요하죠. We gotta eat and we gotta live, people, right? Yeah, that's why, that's one of the reasons why we're making money. To survive. And Sangini was saying, however, if the second option is like 9 to 12 midnight for double salary, I need a thorough discussion with my wife because I won't have a FaceTime with my family at all. I mean, if you're devoted to work too much, that'll be a little sad for your family members, right? Yeah, the reason why we're earning money is because we want to live a happy life. But if that kind of like intrudes on your happy life, I think, yeah, there might be some thickened thoughts about that. Tristmaster Nee was saying, 야근 안 돼요. Working overtime, that's a no-no. That's a no-no. That's so true. One time, like in a company, I work for this company. And for a month, I was working on a new project and I don't know, nobody pushed me to work that like much, but I got to my workplace at around 9 a.m. and I got off work at 12 a.m. for 1 month straight. And that was just like literally killing me. Yes. And after that month, I had to go to the hospital because I had some issues here and there. And yeah, that caused even more problems. So yeah, don't try to, you know, get too devoted into your work. And brother TJ Nim is checking in. Hello, hello. Saying, 이중언어 구사자 너무 멋있어요. 예, 바로 지금 방송하시는 분 같은 분이에요. Thank you so much. Oh, I'm actually like, I speak zero language. 연계국어 구사자 for me. Yes, but anyway, oh, thank you so much for that comment. Ooh. And lastly, we have Tristmaster Neem saying, AI picture of Yoonji with Steve's hat, please. Oh, I wouldn't want that. Now that Steve's not here, the reason that I didn't want to try his hat was because I thought it would stink. Just kidding. No, I thought I would wreck his stuff because he takes really good care of his stuff and I didn't want to kind of wreck that. Yes, but it really looks good on Steve. So yeah, I wanted to protect him in that sense. All right, so anyway, guys, thank you so much for all your lovely messages and keep it coming if you have any thoughts on your mind that you want to share with us. And let's go listen to the song. Here is 한로로 song, 비틀비틀 짝짝꿍.

0: August 6th, Thursday. And for Bite Size Banter, we have our Andrew.
1: I didn't know where you were going with that. Okay. I was like, our loser. Our no. champion.
0: I would be so harsh like I don't you. Know. Just kidding.
1: Yeah. Yes. Sure.
0: So I'm very grateful for the summer plus the AC we've been getting.
1: Yeah. I think it's one of those things where, you know, obviously, excuse me, using the AC too much, we know how it's not the best for the environment and all that kind of stuff, but also you need to survive.
0: I know.
1: You know, so it's kind of one of those things. Do you just leave it on 26 and then just let it run? Or do you crank it down to 18 and then, you know.
0: Just get some ice. Yeah. Icy, what is it? Igloo right there. Right.
1: But that's what we're talking about today. We're talking about having air con or air conditioning, AC, whatever you call it, and not having it. Oh. So let's get to our mini skit to see how we're going to beat the heat.
0: Yeah, sounds good. Andrew, I think your air conditioner is broken.
1: Okay, one last thing. I'm moving.
0: What? For 1 week?
1: To the nearest place with cold air.
0: That's not a plan.
1: It is. My plan is to follow the air conditioner. It could be an elevator, parking garage, or it might even be my car.
0: Okay. So here goes the question for you guys to answer. If your air conditioner broke for a week, how would you survive the heat? 에어컨이 일주일 동안 고장난다면 더위를 어떻게 버티실 건가요? So this is our question. But I mean, I could kind of feel that Andrew has been living here in Korea because sometimes, you know, like there's a term that's like Konglish.

0: He sometimes uses like Konglish.
1: Aircon. It's something that like I used to hate saying it.
0: Yeah.
1: But it just became it's totally in my vernacular, in my my vocab now.
0: Yeah. You know I'm sure I mean? When he goes back to his home country, his family members are
1: yeah.
0: like, what?
1: But it's just, I always, if I'm home, I just always say AC. Yeah. But I think at my house at home, we don't have AC.
0: Can I get some remote control?
1: Yeah. But it, like, we always say remote control.
0: Oh, yeah, yeah.
1: Right? Or actually, in my house growing up, we always would say, hey, give me the changer.
0: Oh.
1: The channel changer.
0: Oh.
1: Right? Give me the changer.
0: Little inside joke right there, huh?
1: Or the controller.
0: Oh, that's a good one. Yeah. We would always hide it, right? So that our siblings wouldn't be able to reach.
1: That happened in my house. I've said this before. My dad couldn't find it, and he wrapped a string around it and got the duct tape out and then wrapped the tape around it and then taped it to the part
0: side
1: on
0: of
1: the chair or on the table.
0: Oh, man.
1: That remote wasn't going anywhere. My mom's like, you're ruining my table with this tape. He's like, I'm not searching for this thing anymore.
0: Once you tear it, I mean, there's like a stain.
1: The
0: like
1: residue?
0: A sticky,
1: he didn't care. Oh, okay. He was,
0: As long as he got the connection
1: the
0: to it.
1: Yeah, yeah, definitely.
0: All right. So anyway, air conditioner. Oh, we had like here at BFM, little overshare, guys, but we had air conditioner fixed for a week or two.
1: Yeah, we had renovations going on, right? So, I mean, that's with any renovations. There's going to be some your ups and downs and things you have to deal with. And that time, they were replacing the, you know, the air conditioning. There's a name for not just the air conditioning in the place, but there's a name for it. Anyway, the venting system and all that. So we didn't have it, you know, for a little while.
0: And I saw a producer for another show, like, sitting inside, like, near the studio.
1: Yeah.
0: Because this is the only part we could get air conditioning.
1: Yes.
0: So he was, just sitting there. He was like, Pininin, can you say, oh, he was like,
1: but it's one of those things, but now it's totally fine.
0: Yeah,
1: but it's kind of like, how do you beat that heat? I know I worked at a school that they didn't, you weren't allowed to wear shorts, like at a Hogwarts. And you weren't allowed to wear shorts in the, at all. Mm. And like, I complained in the summertime because, sure, there was air con in the classrooms, but in our office area, it was okay. Mm. But the amount of time you're outside the class in the area, you're just, it was very hot.
0: Mm.
1: So, you know, I complained to get like, I think there was like a 2 week period that we got to, as long as you tucked in your shirt and you were wearing, so I said, a golf look.
0: Oh.
1: As long as I look like I'm going to the golf course, is this okay? And they're like, not a problem.
0: Oh, yeah.
1: And I think I actually looked better than I did usually because I looked like really proper.
0: Yeah, yeah, yeah.
1: And,
0: like a formal look, right?
1: Yeah. And I stretched it into like the remainder of the summer. Because my coworker, she always wore skirts.
0: Oh.
1: And I was like, hey, what's going on here? I'm not wearing a suit.
0: But it looks formal, right?
1: Yeah, so it was all right. And, you know, it was good. But I think that's how I beat the heat at that time was being able to wear shorts.
0: But sometimes, you know, if you wear like those refrigerator pants, if you know what I mean, like those, there's something called 냉장고 pants.
1: Okay.
0: It really makes you cool down.
1: Oh, they're like a cooling pant.
0: Yeah, even
1: thing.
0: Though it's long. I thought that was really cool, right?
1: Yeah, I'm not.
0: If you,
1: if you wear
0: dress pants.
1: I don't buy it. Don't buy it.
0: Even without that flower pattern.
1: Sparkly tie.
0: Yeah, but I think like that kind of makes you cool down a bit, right?
1: Oh, it could be.
0: Mm, all right. So anyway, we're going to ask you this question. Would you like some balance game?
1: Sure, let's see it.
0: Yeah, okay.
1: Let's hear it, sorry.
0: Would you rather sleep with no AC in summer or no blankie in winter? Which one would you go for?
1: Am I allowed to have a heater in the winter?
0: Sure.
1: Oh, yeah, and then, no blanket. In the winter.
0: Okay. So,
1: not a problem. Because I would just have like longer pants on and stuff like that.
0: Okay. Next question.
1: Sure.
0: Which room in your house becomes off limits in summer?
1: Oh, because you know, like it's going to be too hot in there or.
0: That room always has AC on, like during the peak hours, you know.
1: Oh, so you're saying it's off limit?
0: Oh, yeah, off limits, yes.
1: So no AC in there.
0: Mm.
1: So I would say, like, there's a room in my house. So my kids share a room.
0: Mm-hmm.
1: And then we have another room where it's kind of like a little bit of like a study room slash, like, some toys and stuff are in there.
0: Ooh.
1: Like, if we wanted to put them into separate rooms, you could do it.
0: Mm-hmm.
1: But we just made that, it was a little easier.
0: Uh-huh.
1: That room

0: is like the sauna.
1: Oh.
0: So like, but it also has the best AC in our house.
1: Oh.
0: I don't know why. I don't know if there was a problem with that aircon unit because it's in the ceiling.
1: Oh.
0: I don't know if there was a problem with it and it had been fixed previously, but that room cools down like in like just 2 minutes.
1: Oh, seriously?
0: It's unreal. So it the door is always closed. Mm-hmm. But in if the boys want to go in there and play or whatever, I have no issues turning the aircon on for, you know, 30 minutes because it is cooled down instantly.
1: Oh, yeah. That's awesome.
0: Yeah, yeah, for sure.
1: That's like sauna. Amazing.
0: Yeah.
1: That's funny.
0: Yeah.
1: All right. And then last question. Would you rather be too hot forever or slightly cold forever? This is a balance game, so you got to pick. Just one. Too hot forever or slightly cold forever?
0: Slightly cold.
1: Oh, so he doesn't like the heat.
0: Then I could just double up on layers or something.
1: Oh,
0: I don't know. But I'm not sure. Maybe yes, maybe no. I'm not sure. But
1: right.
0: I would say like, so how, what is like, how do you beat the heat? And it's, I know the other question is how do we survive for a week without air con? I would just probably spend more time outside of my house.
1: Ah.
0: They would take my mind off it.
1: Yeah.
0: And I have a big fan.
1: Oh, you do?
0: Yeah. And I'd just be like, the fan would be five, you know, inches from or centimeters from my face. You know?
1: And does it like blow you away?
0: Oh, yeah, definitely.
1: I was like, those big ones at the department store.
0: Oh, yeah, the one where like, the, or if you go to the big box store and there's like the man or the woman standing at the top of the escalator helping people with their carts.
1: Yeah.
0: And then it's like the fan's like bigger than this table. It's like, whoa.
1: Exactly.
0: And you're like, I need that.
1: Oh, I got to steal that. But it's super loud too, right?
0: It is.
1: Yeah. Oh, so he has a big fan in his house. I
0: would just do that. But is there a food you eat? I think we kind of talked about this before, but is there a food that is your go-to in the summertime?
1: Definitely. I've talked about watermelon already, I'm going to move on to noodles.
0: Noodles.
1: There's cold wheat buckwheat?
0: Buckwheat.
1: Buckwheat noodles.
0: So you're a naengmyeon or myeonmyeon?
1: Myeonmyeon.
0: Okay, myeonmyeon. Me too.
1: Remember the jelly that we talked about?
0: Yeah, me too. I actually had some not too long ago.
1: He doesn't want to hear it.
0: Yeah,
1: no. All right, thank you. So anyway, if your air conditioner broke for a week, how would you survive the heat?
0: I just get a big fan for my house and try to stay out of it as much as I could. Just because if I'm sitting at home, then I'm going to be thinking about it. So if I have to go to the office and I'm at a coffee shop, I might see a couple of movies that week. Maybe some three-hour ones if they're showing, even if they're Korean and I can't understand them.
1: Yeah, you just survive the heat there. He doesn't care whether he understands or not. For me, I would just hang at my friend's.
0: Good idea. Or see if there's a few of your friends that wouldn't mind getting one of those motel rooms that have a rooftop pool for a week, the weekend.
1: Yeah. And I wouldn't definitely go to my parents because they can survive the heat.
0: There's a different breed of people.
1: I know.
0: They're just like, not in my day. That's like my dad would be like, when I was young, I walked to school uphill, both ways, barefoot, 3 feet of snow. And I'm
1: that
0: like,
1: that means you can't
0: uphill,
1: turn on the
0: both ways. You took a wrong turn somewhere there, Mr. Murphy. So like it was always when we were a kid.
1: They have
0: we
1: a
0: complain.
1: Different threshold, I guess, right?
0: A different breed of people.
1: Yeah. So how about you guys? If your air conditioner broke for a week, how would you guys survive the heat? So send in your answers, guys, and we'll catch you tomorrow. Bye. All right, everyone, that was Bite Size Banter segment with Andrew. So once again, today's Bite Size Banter topic is if your air conditioner broke for a week, 7 days, how would you survive the heat? 에어컨이 일주일 동안 고장난다면 더위를 어떻게 버티실 건가요? So that's our harsh question on this hot day, right? Yes, and have you guys ever had your air conditioner break in the middle of summer? Oh, that's a torture. Well, for me, like, I once lived with my friend in this two-bedroom apartment, and at that place, there were no AC back then. So the thing is, like, during the winter, it's okay. But during the summer, wow, whenever we came into our house, we were, like, on the fourth floor, which were eventually, like, the highest floor in that building. But then, without the AC, it was so

0: hard to survive. And one time, like, on the temperature scale, we could see, like, 37 degrees Celsius. And we were like, oh, Yoonji, we gotta get out. We gotta go to a cafe, right? So instantly, we just grabbed our things and we went to the cafe and stayed there till nighttime. Yes, but I mean, that was just like, I don't know, surviving. Yes, as a matter of fact. And I want to know your story as well, guys. Have you ever had your AC break in the middle of summer? Or maybe some of you actually don't live without that AC, so we want to know. And do you guys think fans are enough, or maybe air conditioning is essential? Because I am personally like very dependent on AC. The moment I walked into my house, I just turn on the AC. So maybe, yeah. And my answer would be for this question would be I take cold showers every few hours. And for me, like, I have a long hair, so I have to blow dry my hair every time, but I wouldn't use that, and I would just dry my hair through my fan. And also bring my Caterpillar sleeping bag and camp here at BEFM. I don't know what people would think of me, but still, I would just be here and be like, oh, hey, PD님, 그죠? Oh, hey, 국장님. I would just survive here at BEFM station because it's always cool. Yes. And we have Cool K-Name saying, I'd put my feet in a bucket of cold water. Ooh. And keep a fan running and survive on watermelon. Ooh, that sounds really good. Also, we have TrisMaster님 saying, 아마 고칠 때까지 호캉스를 할 것 같아요. I'm gonna do a staycation. I think that's the wisest thing, right? But I mean, if you don't have enough money to stay at a hotel for 7 days straight, I think, you know, like staying somewhere near your friends, or I don't know, at a hotel for a day, 2 days at your friends or something like that, right? Or 2 days at your workplace. Kainim is saying, if my AC is broken for a week, I will use a fan to beat the heat. Even though a fan doesn't work as well as an AC, it can still cool me down a little bit. Yes. But the thing is, like, when you take a shower, guys, do you guys take it with hot water or cold water? I'm curious all of a sudden. Because sometimes you think that cold water would work really well with the heat, but it doesn't. So sometimes what I do is I shower with that lukewarm water instead. And then when you walk out, there's no AC, it's gonna be okay. But when you shower with like super cold water, you're not gonna be able to survive. But also, like, when you step out of your shower, then you're gonna be like, oh, it's so hot, right? You're gonna feel that heat back. Drift Monkey is saying about my arms. Okay, that's the result of not doing triceps exercise, people. Okay, so you gotta do that. I'm gonna walk back into the gym. Oh man, gotta get rid of that flabby bat wings. Oh, I hate that. But thank you for noticing. Not. And C1 Duty was saying, without air conditioning, I'd make myself an ice fest or create a giant bed-sized block of ice and lie on it. But this is impossible. But for ice fest, I think that would be possible. Are you going to attach it with like the scotch tape, or how are you going to make it? I don't know. It's like a bulletproof jacket, huh? That'd be really nice. For me, every time in the morning my face gets very puffy, what I do is I pull out some ice patch and I put it on my eyes, and it kind of soothes it, right? And it makes it less puffy. So maybe, yeah, it would help a lot. All right. So anyway, guys, thank you so much for sending in your messages. And I hope, knock on wood, your AC doesn't break, okay? All right. So let's go listen to this song. Here is Idol song, My Back.
1: Okay. Rock.

0: Now it's time for Screen Bites, where we get to learn that everyday useful English expressions through scenes from movies and TV shows. And this week we're watching Eternal Sunshine of the Spotless Mind, in Korean title, Eternal Sunshine. And in today's scene, Joel and Clementine continue talking after getting off the train. And it's pretty cold outside, so Joel offers to help her get home. So let's listen to today's scene, and this is a conversation between Joel and Clementine.
1: I could give you a ride if you need.
2: It's cold.
1: Yeah. Okay. Yeah. It is frosty.
2: You're not a stalker or anything, right?
1: I'm not a stalker. You're the one that talked to me, remember?
2: That is the oldest trick in the stalker book.
1: Really? There's a stalker book? I've got to read that one.
2: Look, I'm sorry if I came off sort of nutso. I'm not really.
1: That's okay. I didn't think you were.
2: So with that, here goes today's expression.
0: I could give you a ride if you need.
2: I could give you a ride if you need.
0: 필요하면 제가 태워다 드릴 수 있어요.
2: So this expression gives give someone a ride means to take someone somewhere in your car or another vehicle. And in today's scene that we're taking a look at, it is very cold outside and Joel offers to drive Clementine. So he says, I could give you a ride if you need. And here, could makes the offer sound softer and less direct. So he's not strongly insisting. He's simply letting her know that the option is available. And in British English, you can also use this phrase, give someone a lift. So you can say, I can give you a lift. So now with that, let's practice with a few example dialogues. And here's our first one.
1: The buses have already stopped running.
0: Hey, I could give you a ride home.
2: Here's our second example.
0: Oh, I forgot my umbrella and the station is pretty far from here.
1: Don't worry, I'll give you a ride.
2: Here's our last example.
1: Hey, how are you getting to the airport tomorrow?
2: Oh, my brother is giving me a ride. So today's expression is I could give you a ride if you need. 필요하면 제가 태워다 드릴 수 있어요.
0: So remember, guys, that give someone a ride means taking someone somewhere by car or another vehicle.
2: And using could makes the offer sound polite, gentle, and not too forceful.
0: And with that, we're going to wrap up today's Screen Bites, everyone. Hope you get

A good use out of today's phrase, and we're going to continue on with this same movie, Eternal Sunshine of the Spotless Mind, tomorrow. So let's tune into that as well. And for now, we're going to just jump right into our next segment. Welcome back to Flashback, everyone. We're bringing back the Korean dance favorites from the 90s and 2000s, filled with unforgettable hooks and instant energy. First up, we have 사랑 느낌 by Taeyeon. Taeyeon is often remembered for her powerful dance hits, but Feeling Love shows a much brighter and more playful side of her debut album. And here's an interesting part of her story, guys. Before becoming famous here in Korea, she's already debuted in Japan under the name Ginny Lee. Then, in the year of 2003, she returned to Korea with a bold image and a schedule so busy that reports said she was appearing on 3 or 4 broadcasts a day. And after the dramatic 위험한 연출, this follow-up song, 사랑 느낌, felt like someone opening the curtains and letting the sunshine in. Next up, we have Time by 태사자. 태사자 was one of the first generation boy groups of the late 90s, and even their name was designed to sound very grand. And the Chinese characters roughly mean 4 great young men. And they first grab attention with a powerful debut song titled Do. But Time became the song that took them all the way to number 1. And what made it work was the contrast. 4 sharply styled idols performing a song filled with regret and memories. And they looked ready for the future, but the lyrics were still staring back at the past. So on the note, let's go listen to these songs back to back. First up, we have Taeyeon with 사랑 느낌, followed by 태사자's Time.

And that was 사랑 느낌 by 채연, followed by Time by 태사자. And 채연, like, I remember her song, na, na, na, na. I think that was her song, right? 맞죠, 피디님? Oh, okay, okay. So anyway, everybody was like doing that dance while it was like going viral here in Korea. And everybody was like doing that at the entertainment shows and everywhere at their talent shows. So yeah, that kind of brought back some nostalgia right there. And hope it did the magic for you too as well. And during the song break, PD님 put up a picture of me wearing Steve's hat, which I didn't want to. But anyway, he put up like three pictures of different versions. But anyway, to this we have Trismaster님 saying 잘 어울려요. Ooh, thank you. I liked it actually. You know, if I wear that to Greece or European countries, I think, do you think I can pull it off, guys? What do you think, right? I've never worn them, but my parents actually love those kind of hats. So one time I stole it, but then I was like, no, I can't pull it off. But anyway, thank you guys for sending in your messages. And we also have 정부님 checking in saying 반갑습니다. Hello, hello. And also for bite-sized banter question, we were kind of talking about this torture moment where if your AC breaks down for a week, what are you going to do? And we got a text message from 7170님saying 일을 쉬는 날이라면 도서관에서 독서하면서 시원하게 보내다 최대한 저녁 늦게 들어갈 듯 합니다. 중간중간 카페도 들리고 시원한 밀면도 먹고 즐겁게 보낼 듯 하네요. 집에서는 선풍기 옆에 두고 아를 마시며 찬물에 샤워를 자주 할 듯 합니다. 냉장고 문도 열어보고. Oh, I see. Well, there are some clever ways to spend your days, right? Without the AC. The person saying if it were his or her day off, they'd probably spend most of the day at the library reading books and enjoying the AC there. Once in a while, stop by a cafe, grab an iced coffee, and maybe have a bowl of cold buckwheat noodles for lunch. And the person would stay out as late as he could before heading home. And after getting home, take a cold shower every few hours and probably open the refrigerator door for a few seconds just to cool off. I've never thought about like opening the fridge door. Ooh, I mean, why not freezer door? Yes, but I did that like during the summer because it was so hot, and that deserves a slap on your butt from your mommy or daddy, right? Yes, but that would be a clever way. Oh, but thank you so much for sharing your answer with us, 7170님. Hope you have a cool day during the summer heat. And we've been talking about how 입추 kind of marks the official beginning of autumn, right? Based on that 24 solar terms here in Eastern Asian countries. And this year, it would be August 7th, which is tomorrow, guys. Ooh, we're entering official beginning of autumn season. Can you guys believe this? And there used to be a saying like 입추가 지나면 모기 입이 삐뚤어진다, which means after 입추, mosquitoes start to disappear. Hopefully that is true. Whew, right? Because I hate mosquitoes. I mean, who loves them, right? Kaini was saying, I think Korean seasonal calendar is almost the same as Chinese seasonal calendar. We do have 입추 as well. Oh, didn't know that. Oh, thank you for sharing. I heard the season comes a little bit later than Korea, right? So share with us, when is it? And Benny is saying, for the bite-sized banter question, need to open the electric fan. Oh, you gotta have that mini fan with you, right? Every time like I get on the bus, I see lots of elderly nowadays, like the seniors, having their electric fans. So I thought that was pretty clever. And 정부님 was checking in. Oh, did I read that? Oh, by the way, yes. Okay, I can't remember. It's because of the age, guys. All right. So anyway, that's gonna do it for today's tweet. Today's sweet date, everyone. Hope you guys enjoyed our little chit chat. And the heat, guys, has been intense lately. So please be careful
helpful in this hot weather. Cut back on that outdoor activity. Stay somewhere cool, like in the library, as one of our listeners said. And drink water often before you start feeling thirsty, okay? And before we say goodbye, let's enjoy one last song. And here is 지금처럼 by The Boys. So take good care, guys, in the summer heat. And I'll be back with you tomorrow on a autumn day. Shine your light!

0: was so busy this morning. I didn't even get to check my messages. I almost got hit.
1: Here comes the safety hero. Stop right there, Smombie. Put your phone away. Keep your head up. Look around.
0: What was I doing? Thank you. I'm finally free from being a Smombie.
1: As you just heard, even a quick text could lead to a serious accident. This kind of behavior has a name, Smombie, a word created by combining smartphone and zombie.
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3: Hello, my name is Liam McIntyre. I'm 9 years old, fourth grader at Yeonji Elementary School.

0: In my family, my mom is Korean and my dad is Canadian. I also have a younger brother. Now, I was born right here in Busan and have lived here my whole life. This city is great because all the activities I can do. I love going to all the beaches and riding my bicycle around the rivers. Being part of this city is great because I get to meet so many different people from all over the world. Thanks for listening to my story, Global City Busan. We're in it together. This campaign was brought to you by BEFM Busan 영어 방송.
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Dear Diary, I watched Dracula the musical yesterday, and I am left with one question. Why can't I date Dracula? We both like blood, we live in the dark, we like fancy gothic interior. Why am I not Dracula's girlfriend yet? Any single Draculas out there, give me a call. Welcome to Heart Attack, I'm your DJ Pretty Little Iris, and we'll be back after we listen to

listeners will relate. 명해노라. I don't know the spells yet, but they keep saying Nosferatu, Nosferatu. Hi guys, it's Iris. I watched a new musical yesterday. I watched Dracula, finally. You know how I was contemplating if I should or shouldn't watch it? What would have happened if I didn't watch it? Oh my gosh. I don't like my eyeliner today. I was looking at the screen. I speak as I think. I should think and then speak, but then I speak and then I think. Hi guys, I watched Dracula yesterday. It was really fun. I loved the venue. LG Art Center is such a good venue to watch things. It was so clean and it was so calm and it was so... the air. So I really like good air, but it's rare to have good air. Most of the times you don't have good air in Korea, but sometimes a lot of venues or buildings have good air. Malls don't have good air. Sometimes though, venues have good air. You can just feel it if there's good air. They had good air yesterday, so I really liked it. So I watched Dracula yesterday and it was so good. It was so good. To be quite honest, the first half was like, okay, like this is fun. But the ending was so my style. I'm not going to spoil it, but I really like the ending. Was it bloody? Okay, unfortunately, no blood involved. They do talk about blood. You know what they say? They say 신성한 피만이 달콤한 피, 가장 달콤한 피, which means only the sacredest blood is the sweetest blood. And I loved that quote so much. Yeah. Hi, everyone. AGN says, I tried watching Dracula but couldn't fit it into my trip. Looked really good and someone highly recommended it. It is really good. The neighborhood isn't a touristy neighborhood, but I actually went to have pizza before. And the pizza place I went to was really nice. Yeah. Triggershare says, which Dracula did you see? Shia? Remember how I was like, oh, should I watch it? Should I not? So I watched Shia, his Dracula, and I do not regret. It's so funny for me to even say he was good. Of course he's going to be good. But he was so in character. He looked like a Dracula. Do they put on like white stuff on him? He looked so pale. And they had the whole gothic interior happening. And it was so good. It was more grotesque than I expected. And I think the

0: people sitting next to me, they were solo watchers like me, and I think they are kind of like pros at this. They know what they're doing. Every time they took out their opera glass, it was when the highlight was happening. So I don't think it was their first time watching, because their timing was like in sync. So whenever they picked up their glasses, I picked up mine, and then I would see something happen. It was really interesting. Oh my gosh, Tigger says Xiao was on Soundcase some years back for a Dracula promotion. So you know what happened yesterday after watching Dracula? I was on YouTube searching Dracula, 신선한피, fresh blood. And guess what? PD님, please listen to this. You know what happened yesterday? I was searching up Dracula, 넘버, and then suddenly, Xia, Kim Jun-soo, in the studio next door with the headphone I know and the mic that I know, was singing 신선한피 next door. And I was like, huh? Okay, I knew when he was coming because I was part of Sound K back then. So I was like, whoa, Xia Jun-soo is coming. Kim Jun-soo is coming. But I didn't know it was for Dracula. And he was singing the song next door. Oh my gosh. Ashley and the crew were given tickets to the show? Really?
1: Why not heart attack?
0: Please make it happen for heart attack. But anyway, that's how nice it was. To end off my fangirling talk of Dracula, we are going to end off by listening to a number. This is the number he sang next door. This is Fresh Blood, 신선한피 by Kim Jun-soo, Han Hyun-joo, Kim So-han, and Kwon Soo-im.

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1: We'll play that song again on October 30th. 31st is a Saturday, so on 30th. Jin says, it's my favorite musical since 2014. I watched it 7 times. Really? Thank you, Iris and Pininin, for playing this. Also, try out Elizabeth with Shia Cast. Elizabeth is playing in a month or two. And he's not coming, unfortunately. I know, right? Maybe in the future. Let's talk about what we do on today's show. It is not a horror special, guys. We have heart news in our first hour. I read news articles on what's happening in the arts and culture world in Korea. And then we have heart of the day, where I ask you a question and you give an answer. Come follow us on Instagram, heartattack_arirang. 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Today's heart of the day was, what is something you stopped doing for your health? So maybe you stopped eating late at night. Maybe you stopped watching too much TV for your eye health. 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Something you stopped, let us know. You still have time, so give us an answer. 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If you want to learn more about everything about Korea, come join us at Travel Diaries in Hour 2. You don't have to like join us. All you have to do is don't do anything. Just leave me on. Play me. Just have me played on. We are going to be having Travel Diaries joined by Professor Cynthia. We'll be learning about a little bit of everything about Korea. If you're a K-culture fan, then make sure to check out Talk Talk Korea 2026, the Global Content Contest. 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So check it out, guys. Oh, we're going like really hardcore songs today. Let's go listen to a song and I'll be back with Heart News. This is Bad by ATEEZ.

April 6th, Thursday. Here's today's Culture Life News of Korea. This is Heart News. Record-breaking heat is continuing across Korea, with extreme temperatures affecting most of the country. The highest level heat warning remains in effect across the Seoul metropolitan area. Seoul is expected to reach 39 degrees today, making it the hottest day of the week. Cheongju could rise to 38, while the East Coast will be relatively cooler, with Gangneung reaching 32 degrees Celsius. The Korea Meteorological Administration says the extreme heat will continue through tomorrow. Skies will be mostly clear today with very strong UV rays. Meanwhile, Typhoon Dolphin is heading toward China and not expected to directly affect Korea. However, it may influence the pattern of the ongoing heat wave.

NCT127 is building excitement for their upcoming seventh full-length album through a global promotional campaign. The group has launched large-scale billboard promotions in 13 major cities, including Seoul, New York, Los Angeles, Beijing, and Shanghai. The campaign features the group's signature neo-green color and the message, "Did you miss us?" The surprise promotion quickly gained attention from fans around the world and became a trending topic on X in the United States. NCT127 will release their seventh full-length album, Blingy, on August 24th. The album will feature 9 tracks, including the title song of the same name. Miyana Vital is set to release her first Japanese digital single. Her agency Cube Entertainment released an artwork teaser for the upcoming song Runaway today. The teaser features a bright blue sky and hints at the song's refreshing summer sound. Miyana is known as the main vocalist of Idol and has also gained recognition through drama soundtracks and various collaborations. Her previous solo releases, My in 2022 and My Lover last year, also received positive responses. Miyana's first Japanese digital single, Runaway, will be released on August 10th. Meanwhile, Idol will continue their global activities through their world tour and international music festivals. This has been Korea's Heart News of the Day. We'll be back after Young On Kick It by NCT127 and Say My Name by me.

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A question a day to keep your mind awake. This is Heart of the Day. Follow us on Instagram if you want to participate in our Q&A segment. Heart Attack _ Arirang is our username. Today's Heart of the Day was, what is something you stopped doing for your health? I stopped talking to a lot of people. Not because they were necessarily bad for my health, but talking itself was kind of bad for my health. I felt it again recently. You want to know why? Okay, I'm just going to assume that these people aren't listening right now, okay? So recently... Wait, what? I can't really say it in detail. What if they are listening, just in case? Okay, so recently I had these occasions of having to talk to some people, like via like either message or in real life. And it was so stressful because usually it only happens one at a time. But recently I had like three new faces in my life that I had to communicate with. And it's not like I didn't like them. But the process of me having to reply to a text message was so stressful because I didn't know what to say. And I know it sounds really dumb if you hear it this way, but for example, let's say somebody says, "Do you like apples?" Like, I want to be like, yes or no. But because these people were business related, I couldn't go like yes or no. But I didn't want to be like, yeah, like I love apples. Do you love apples? So I had to find an etiquette answer that didn't sound fake, but I needed to be nice. But I couldn't kind of like end the conversation like I didn't care about them. But I had no information about these people. So you know what I did? I did a Google search on them to find out who they are and what they do and what they've done so that I have some knowledge on these people. And I just like try to look for things that I could online. You know, there's like LinkedIn and things like that online, right? So I just like searched up all their information to end up saying something like, yeah, see you next time. Like I don't know. It was so stressful. And you know what's even more stressful is after I send a message and I know that they're gonna reply, it's so stressful because like, when can I sleep? Should I sleep? Like, I know this conversation is not over. So that fact is so stressful to me. So I would send something and I would just be like, when are they gonna reply? When are they gonna reply? And people don't reply quickly nowadays. So it was a really stressful week for me. Thankfully now I have only one ongoing conversation. I've ended the other few. Yeah. So I've stopped doing like leisure talk. I've stopped like befriending a lot of people because this was so stressful for me. I wish I could just skip this whole process and just be friends with people, but apparently I can't do that. Ricky says, I didn't stop eating fast food, but I did cut back on it. Good job. Baby steps. Bow bow steps. Benny says, I think drinking alcoholic drinks. Good job. Bow bow steps. Next is Faux saying, stressing out. Did you realize that Faux, like Faux bangs, and pho, like eating pho, is only an O and a apart? Stressing out over things I can't control. That's really hard. We know it in our minds, but it's really hard to keep. Good job, Fa.

0: Kevin says, I don't drink beer anymore.
1: Really?
0: Tigger Share says, smoking, I guess. It's given me high anxiety. Good job. Photographer Ahanef says, exercise with a fixed routine. That's what you stopped doing? Good job. Steve says, drinking soda, eating fast food, and high sodium foods. That sounds hard. Kalida says, sounds really stressful for you.
1: Me?
0: Yeah. I don't like social. But the thing is, you know what's weird? I think I kind of like socializing. But I think, I don't know why. I don't know what it is. I like communicating, I think. I like to talk, but I don't like to socialize. I don't know what it is, and I need a smarty pants to put this into nice words for me. I'll wait. SB says, drinking energy drinks. I had one in my whole life. Never after that. Simsound says, drinking sparkling drinks, adding salt to my salad or sometimes dishes. You know, when I was 15, there was a drink I made because I was close with a cafe worker, so I asked her to make this. It was called Lissipakling. I like iris sparkling, like Lissipakling. So what you do is you brew peppermint tea, but with like a little bit of hot water, and then you put ice in it and chill it, and then you fill it with sparkling water so it becomes sparkling peppermint tea, and it was called Lissipakling. You guys should try it out. RVNS is trying to make everyone happy. Whoa, deep. Geek Jiggy says, you like the ping pong of communication but don't care for the human connection part. That is not true. I don't like ping pong. I only want to ping. I want them to listen. I don't want them to pong back, which is why this kind of radio thingy, some people may say parasocial, but it's just, you know, I get to read the comments I want to read and I get to talk. Nobody interrupts me. Yeah. I like radio, guys. AJN says, Coke, switch to zero Coke. Lost about 10 kilograms. Whoa. Still got a long way to go, though. Whoa. Good job. Dracula says, using straightener on my hair too often to stop heat damage. Yay. Nice hair crew. Let's go. Leon says, I reduce my chocolate and sweets intake to reduce the risk of being diabetic since it runs in my family. Good job. Maybe you can find some zero products. Dracula says, you're a cat, Iris. You like communicating on your terms. Oh, so I like communicating when I want to communicate, right? Makes sense. But here's the thing. So you know how I say I don't want to make friends, but I think I sometimes want to make friends. Sometimes I want to befriend people, but I don't like the process of befriending people. And I wish one day we have this very nice relationship, friendship, very nice connection, and I can just talk to you. But like, we can't, it takes time apparently, and it takes a few coffee chats, not a few, a lot of coffee chats. That's why like once I befriend people, it's like I tried so hard, not because particularly I like this person, but because just I don't, you know what? I don't even know what I'm talking about. I need therapy. I want to actually put this into words. I want to read something. I want to talk it out. I want to study. I want to analyze. I want to do something. Yeah, I want to know what I want and what I don't want. For sure, I don't like communicating, but I like communicating. I say I don't like people, but then I think I'm bored. So I don't know what it is. Can we deep dive into this a little more? Yeah. Do we have any like psychiatrists out there? Do we have any therapists out there that want to talk this out with me? If you guys have any therapists, do you guys want to ask, do you want to use your therapy time to ask your therapist about my problems?
2: Okay, we'll be back after a song. Thank you for your answers. This is Body Wave by Bubagar.
3: Yeah, yeah, yeah. Watch me now,
4: baby girl.

That was Body Wave by Pupukai. Let's read your messages. The first one is from Tigrishior. Hey Iris, how are you? Kamsi kamsa evu. One of the administration office people had her last day today. I saw her as she was preparing to leave for the last time. She was working over the summer as an intern for the sales department, which I knew, but before that she worked as a front desk agent. She told me it was her last day of the internship, but she hoped she could come back to the hotel to work again in the future. I told her that, in the event she doesn't come back, I wanted her to know it was a pleasure working with her. She told me I was always sweet and brightened everyone's day. Apparently, always greeting everyone has that effect. If it is true, I'm happy to be of service. Could I please request Happiness by Red Velvet? Have a great day. Why does my voice sound like I'm sad suddenly? It sounded like I was like crying. You know, there's this thing. I send my voice upwards when I feel like I sound sad because it's so easy for me to sound very sorrowful because this is usually my norm. Like, I talk down here and I know it's not adequate in some situations. So what I like to do is I like to visualize my voice going up to my cheekbones. And so I bring it up here and I feel like the voice is coming out of my cheekbones and then it makes me sound much more happier. But if I don't think about this, then it goes down here and it kind of comes out from like, I don't know, maybe like my neck or wherever it is. It kind of goes like sideways and like, I sounded so sad reading this. Apparently, always greeting everyone has that effect. If it's true, I'm happy to be of service. Could I please request Happiness by Red Velvet? Have a great day. So something that I really don't like to do is say hi. not because I hate other people, but because I don't like attention. There was something one of you guys said in the chat a long time ago. Iris likes affection, not attention, which is, I think that was really well written. So I don't like attention, so I don't like saying hi to strangers. Like, I just don't like it. But I'm not a psychopath. I won't just like look straight ahead and not say hi to anyone. I don't like it, but regardless, I still do it because I live in society. Like, this is a society that I'm living in.

0: So when I come to radio, I say hi to everyone. Like I think about it in my head. Like I have it in my mind. Say hi to whoever you see. Like say hi, 'cause this is work. Say hi. So I like go around the office saying like, "Annyeonghaseyo," like hi, hi. But I don't like doing it, but I do it 'cause I know I have to, but I really don't like doing it, but I just do it 'cause I want to make a good impression and I want a good career and I'm young and I have a lot of time in front of me and I need a lot of people's help. And I want people to like me, so I do it. But it is stressful for me, so I respect everybody that does it like truthfully. You know, there are people that just truthfully say hi because they really want to say like hi. I think it's really great. Dio says, "I wrote about your voice changes in my message, and now that you're explaining it, I have to remove that section before I send it in." Don't remove it. I want to hear about it. I like it when you guys analyze me. Don't remove it. I'm curious. I can do a Stitch impression. That's what Stitch sounds like. Dracula says, "You have good etiquette, Iris. Push through your discomfort." Oh, like if I could, I just want to like not look at anyone, not say hi, and walk like a shadow, but I can't. Yeah. Tsukasa says, "Hi, Iwis. Sue here. Iwis, you told us recently you've been recording demos, right? How does this work? Producers call you to sing, or it's songs you wrote? I'm very curious about it. Short message today, because I'm so sleepy but wanted to send something. Sorry. Song request style by Hearts to Hearts. Iwis pretty." I like how you shorten the text with two words. Iwis pretty. Thank you. So it always depends. Whenever I say I'm going to the studio, it's for various reasons and for various songs for various people, including me or other people. Sometimes it's not even for people. Like it's not even an album song sometimes. What would happen sometimes is if it's my demos, it also depends on producers, but if it's my demos, I would just set a date with the producer and I'll be like, "Oh yeah, I'll go on this day," and then I'll go record it. If other people want me to sing their demos, they would just like call me or send me a message like, "Hey, how are you? Are you busy? There's a demo. I think you should sing it." And then they would send it and they'll be like, "Is it okay?" And then I would sing it if it's okay. Usually, even if it's not okay, I just sing it because I just think it's like part of practice. Sometimes that happens. There was a time, like super randomly. So there was a producer I kind of knew. We're not friends, but I like we knew of each other and we had a mutual friend. So I met this mutual, not friend, like CEO. I met this mutual CEO and we were talking about this producer A. So I texted producer A saying, "Hey, I met mutual friend boss B and we were talking about you. How are you?" And this A called me. "Excuse me?" The audacity. And then this A was like, "Oh my gosh, Iris, what are you doing tomorrow? Oh my gosh, great timing. Can you sing a demo?" And it was a demo in another language. It wasn't in a language that I knew how to speak. And I said, "Bro, I don't speak that language." And they were like, No, you can do it. Can you just come, please? I'll get you bread. I'll buy you bread. Just give me any bread place in Seoul and I'll go buy it." I couldn't say no. And so I went and they gave me a lot of bread. And so I was happy. I sang the song and then I came home. That's what happens. Sometimes if it's for like companies, I would have a middle person who knows about me. So they would ask me, "There's this project I'm working on for this company. Can I refer you?" And I'll be like, "Sure." They refer me. Company says yes. And they'll be like, "Hey, do you want to record this?" I go, I record it. There's some things I worked on for companies that I signed an NDA for that I've never ended up telling you guys that sometimes like they blow up. Like sometimes they're like advertisement things that I can't tell you is me. Sometimes you might hear my voice on ads. But I can't tell you it's me. But also, I have a really large vocal range, so you might not know that it's me. Because what if I was Stitch? Huh? Like, I just did Stitch. What if I'm Stitch? This is Happiness, Hengbok by Red Velvet, and Style by Hearts to Hearts.
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6: I'll be back an hour or two after a song. Don't go anywhere, guys. This is 사실 이 얘기는 비밀인데 by Diana Vlaboom.

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1: time for the water activities safety quiz show with me, Mike.
2: And me, Jesse.
1: Now here is the question. On safely enjoying water activities, listen carefully and guess the right answer.
2: Okay.
1: From the following water safety measures, guess which one is correct. Number one, always warm up before swimming or going in the water. Number two, enter the water slowly and wear a life jacket. Number three, never go beyond the designated swimming area. Number four, call 119 or a lifeguard on duty if you witness drowning.
3: 뭐지? 1번도 맞고 2번도 맞는 것 같은데.
1: Time is running out.
2: The answer is all of the above.
1: That is correct. All of these options are important in order to safely enjoy water activities.
2: If you keep them in mind, you're bound to have a great and safe summer.
1: Stay with BEFM this summer for a responsible beach season.

That was Bingo by Kopuki. This is the second air of Heart Attack. Welcome, guys. We're going to get started off with some hot stuff on Travel Diaries today. If you're hot, you have to listen to our hot Travel Diaries today. So I hope you're excited. We'll welcome our guest, Professor Cynthia, after a song. This is 해변의 여인 by Claire.

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2: 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We're now ready for takeoff, so please extinguish your cigarettes and fasten your seatbelts. We hope you'll enjoy your flight.
3: Hey! When you just need a getaway, here are the perfect options for you. Let's dive in together. This is Travel Diaries.

0: Every Thursday, we dive into Korean culture, Korean media, Korean food, and we have our trusty dirty Korea guide, Professor Cynthia. Hello, hello.
1: Hello, hello.
0: Hi.
1: Hi.
0: How are you?
1: I'm fine, thank you. And you?
0: Are you alive?
1: Barely. I'm barely holding on.
0: You have silver glasses today.
1: I usually have these glasses on.
0: Isn't it gold?
1: No, that's how little attention you pay to me.
0: Sorry,
1: I actually have gold frames as well.
0: Hey! But you're wearing cool colors today, blue and silver.
1: You know, it's so hot outside. I was thinking of what could I wear that is like close to not wearing anything at all, but still, you know, I would be presentable.
0: Right. Right. So how has your past week been in this heat? What have you been doing?
1: Oh, you know, yesterday I actually had a meeting at school.
0: Uh-huh. So you had to go outside.
1: It was awful. I have more to say, but that's TMI. But, you know, I was just like, why couldn't we do this meeting via Zoom?
0: Exactly.
1: It's 38 degrees outside, folks. Oh.
0: We even canceled our outing. There was an outing here, but we canceled it because it was so hot.
1: Yeah, unless it's like an indoor picnic.
0: Nah.
1: No.
0: Nah. It's a lot of drinking, so we were like, you know what? We have to be safe.
1: Oh, you do, because you don't want to be drinking out late in this weather.
0: Apparently, it's 40 degrees tomorrow.
1: It's going to be 40 degrees today, Ricky. Rick.
0: Stay strong, Cynthia.
1: Survive. I don't even like care about staying strong or healthy or anything. I just want to survive.
0: Have you been like going outside though, other than when you actually need to?
1: No.
0: No, not at all.
1: No.
0: To staying home?
1: No. Yes.
0: What do you do at home?
1: Well, I'm going to talk about this next week.
0: Oh.
1: Because, you know, remember my little diatribe on the Korean markets a few weeks ago? Well, something really historic happened last week. And I want to sort of go over it with our listeners. Because, you know, our listeners are I think, investors as well. But I just want to let them know a little bit more about the Korean markets and how unusual it has been.
0: Okay.
1: And last week, Iris, it was just like Friday. I just watched the markets, like the candles, like all day because it was so historic. It was so historic. It was so historic.
0: Ricky says, meanwhile, it's like 23 degrees here in Vancouver.
1: Ricky, I kind of want to say I hate you, but I hate love you. That sounds amazing.
0: Hate love, but I hate you. I think hate love is the best type of love. It's the funnest to do and to receive, don't you think?
1: Only in your 20s.
0: True.
1: You know, and you're listening to like, you know, crushed music or something.
0: Right. True. Yeah. But we're not in our 20s.
1: No, so. No.
0: AJN says, my car says the outside temperature is 40 degrees now. I'm scared to step outside.
1: 그러니까, you're right.
0: Dracula says 12 degrees in Ireland right now.
1: I just hate you. No love there. Just hate.
0: Oh my gosh, 12 degrees? Belong in 12 degrees.
1: What does 12 degrees even feel like? I don't even remember,
0: exactly.
1: Guys.
0: Exactly. True. Well, today on Travel Diaries, what are we tackling?
1: We're going to tackle this 폭염, this record heat.
0: If you can't run away from it, enjoy it.
1: Yeah.
0: Here's a picture to show you guys of, oh my gosh.
1: I was sent this
0: meme.
1: Look
0: at that red.
1: It's like the, you know, horrible heat dome all over Korea right now, over the peninsula. But, you know, a few days ago I was sent these pictures, this really popular meme.
0: You sent us really funny memes.
1: It's true.
0: So here's the first meme.
1: A corn, you know, went to Busan, came back as popcorn.
0: Here's the picture. 어디 다녀왔어? Where were you?
1: Busan. Pop, pop, pop.

0: Pop up. That's how hot it is. We have our next meme as well. How about 어디다 왔어? Where were you?
1: Yangsan.
0: Burnt popcorn.
1: I know, because over the week, Yangsan recorded record.

0: on the pavement.
1: We have another meme. This is funny. 어디다 놓았어? Where were you, says the grape, replies the
0: 대구.
1: Raisin. Mm. 대구. It's never ending, guys.
0: It's never
1: we have
0: ending,
1: more.
0: Yeah. Basically, oh, that's
1: hang
0: my
1: on,
0: favorite.
1: Hang on, Ty. We have more.
0: Oh, that's my favorite.
1: All right. 어디 다녀왔어?
0: 대구 again.
1: This is meat to jerky. Oh my gosh. I think we have more. Do we have more?
0: Yeah, there's more. I mean, you know, like
1: no, this
0: squid.
1: Is funny. I want to show them everything. Do we have more that we didn't show or is that
0: I
1: it?
0: I think there is squid.
1: Squid? Mm-hmm. Yeah, we have our 오징어 meme. Mm. So we had one more. Let's see the 어디 다녀왔어? Where were you?
0: That actually makes me a little hungry 태국. Because I love grilled 오징어. Grilled
1: squid.
0: Squid. Mm, that's yum. My favorite.
1: I had calamari yesterday.
0: Yum.
1: Which is rare in Korea. Because our cukumi market is so
0: strong.
1: We don't have like calamari or like Western style squid, baby squid. So yeah, there are funny memes, a lot of funny memes nowadays.
0: Right.
1: And we are going to be talking about this ridiculous heat.
0: Mm-hmm. It's been so hot that the Korea Baseball Organization canceled 3 consecutive games this week.
1: Because it's not just like, oh, it's hot. It's a health-related issue.
0: Yes. Yes. Ugh. You know, if you're on the bus or just walking around, you'll hear this sort of slight blare, like a beep from various people's phones. Mm-hmm. That's actually often a 폭염 주의보.
1: Oh.
0: Advisory for the heat wave.
1: A warning.
0: Mm-hmm.
1: Beep. You know, I turned that off.
0: Me too.
1: I turned it off during COVID. Because back then, during COVID,
0: yes.
1: Like,
0: it would go off all the time.
1: Like, I'm telling you, like, 10 times a day. So I turned it off, but maybe that was a bad idea. Yeah. I don't know. But yeah, it is kind of crazy. Mm. And I don't know how other people are surviving. My tip is I just never go outside. But unless you have a car, that is quite hard to do.
0: I mean, the thing is, often we used to sort of avoid midday activities outside and then maybe meet up in the evening.
1: Mm-hmm.
0: But even the evenings are hot.
1: It doesn't help at
0: right?
1: all. It doesn't help at all.
0: Oh, yikes.
1: But what if you want to travel in this 폭염? Like, is there still things you could do?
0: Well, we did mention last year indoor activities.
1: Mm.
0: Korea has some really cool libraries.
1: Ooh.
0: And of course, lots of shopping malls.
1: So malls.
0: Malling.
1: So it's mall ing, right?
0: Yes.
1: So doing mall.
0: Yes.
1: Verb
0: but
1: mall.
0: I got
1: here's a picture.
0: Cut talk. Uh-huh. From my friend today, and she was at COEX, which is huge, right? Big indoor shopping sort of district. But she was saying there's so many people that, you know, the air ventilation isn't great and there's so many people and so smelly.
1: Really?
0: So I was like telling her, you know what? Come to Lotte Avenue Mall, the luxury park, because no one has
1: enough money to go there.
0: Last month in June, I noticed people were just spending all their cyber money. Because the cyber money they made on the stock market.
1: Yeah, yeah.
0: But this month, everyone's lost money, so it's empty.
1: So you could go there if you want to go for some malling
0: events.
1: So
0: here's a big public service announcement. Go to Lotte Avenue if you want to just sort of mall around without a lot of people around.
1: Okay, so malling is something you could do. There's also a mall close to Arirang.
0: Oh, yes. You mean the express bus terminal, which is fun.
1: They have so much good food.
0: It's a lot of good food, and it's so diverse.
1: Mm-hmm.
0: You have the department store, the Shinsegae department store, and the sort of surrounding malls, and the crazy food dessert arcades.
1: There's also an underground shopping center kind of connected to that place. So here's a picture to show you.
0: Right.
1: It's connected to the subway stations, but it's just a bunch of like small stores next to each other.
0: like you can buy everything from clothes, accessories to interior design, mm-hmm. furniture.

0: And then, of course, you have the other like flower arcades mm-hmm. and just lots of fascinating stuff. You can spend mm-hmm. a whole day or a few days actually exploring the area.
1: There's from bougie things to just like low-key things.
0: Right.
1: There's everything there. Mm-hmm. If you go to the Sweet Park there, they basically curate the hottest desserts all over Korea in one place.
0: It's crazy.
1: Very helpful. Mm-hmm. Very helpful if you want to do everything at once. Mm-hmm. Well, today we're dedicating our episode to the extreme devilish heat. Just saying the word heat is just not helping. But let's go listen to a song and we'll be back to talk about a movie. Mm-hmm. So we have a question for you. What is your personal heat wave survival style? A, find the nearest cafe and stay there. B, carry an iced drink everywhere. C, cancel all outdoor plans until sunset. Or D, become emotionally dependent on air conditioning. Let us know what it is. We'll be back after Ice Cream by Secret.

0: What is your personal heatwave survival style? Leon says C, cancel all outdoor plans. Bruce says D, I'm officially engaged to my AC. Benny says C and D. Geek D says D, it's gotten to a point if a place doesn't have AC, we don't go. Steve says C, cancel all plans. Douglas says D, AC. I'm E, I don't do any of this. I just lie down and I don't even like have the AC on. Like I just lie down on my bed and just do nothing. And then you're not hot. Also, you know how, I don't know if you know, but our listeners know, my house is very dark because I don't like light, so I don't really turn on lights. I never turn my lights on, just like a lamp maybe at night.
1: Yeah, I mean, actually having the blinds, you know, that really helps with the heat.
0: Super helpful. So yeah, that's me. We are talking about a movie.
1: Yes.
0: Quite interesting pick today.
1: Yeah, this is great. It's an indie film. It's called 남매의 여름밤, or the English title is Moving On.

0: But it literally translates to brother and sister summer night.
1: Yeah.
0: Siblings summer night.
1: Yeah, summer night of siblings.
0: Here's a poster.
1: Yeah, it's really wonderful.
0: It screams indie.
1: It is.
0: In a good way.
1: Yeah, it's a Korean indie family drama, right?
0: Okay.
1: Directed by Yoon Tan-bi. I saw an interview of her. I think she was in her 30s when she made this film.
0: Mm-hmm.
1: And it came out in 2020 during COVID, right? And it's wonderful.
0: Mm.
1: You know, it takes place during one summer, right? And yes, it's about two siblings, but actually two pairs of namme.
0: Oh.
1: The younger namme and then the older songin or adult
0: namme siblings
1: as well.
0: Interesting.
1: So the main character is Okju, and she's played by actress Choi Jung-won.
0: Mm-hmm.
1: And here's younger brother is Dongju, played by an Ayok Baewoo, a younger child actor named Park Seung-jun.
0: Ooh.
1: And basically...
0: Here's another picture to show you guys.
1: Isn't he cute? He's
0: so adorable.
1: Cute in this movie. Okju and Dongju with their father have to move into their grandfather's house during the summer vacation because his father goes broke. And, you know, the mother also...
0: Things happen.
1: Yep, things happen. So Dongju, because he's younger, adapts better to the new house and the surroundings. But Okju feels awkward. I mean, she's a teenager. She knows sort of what's going on, but she's helpless, right? She observes that they're in sort of these poor financial straits. Her mother is gone, that they have to move into their old house, the grandfather's house, right? But then soon, another sibling moves in.
0: Okay.
1: It's her aunt.
0: Huh?
1: Aunt, played by actress Park Hyun-young.
0: Okay.
1: And she moves into the family home as well because she is undergoing a divorce from her husband. Right? So usually, I mean, a lot of these movies about the summer are kind of more sentimental. I've seen other similar movies as well, right? You know, kids go to their grandparents' home for the summer. They get in touch with their nature. They, you know, also they spend time with their grandparents. And it's all kind of like happy, happy, a little tranca, but happy, happy.
0: Right.
1: This is not the same thing.
0: Oh, because a lot of people want healing. It's hot.
1: Right.
0: You want to romanticize summer. Mm. But I guess this is on the more realistic side.
1: No, they're all moving in, going back. They're sometimes in Korea, we call them the kangaroo tribe, right? They're going back into their mom's pouch.
0: Right.
1: Because their life have become unstable.
0: There's a picture of one of the scenes.
1: Oh, that is a cute scene.
0: But very warm, you know.
1: Yeah.
0: Very laughters.
1: Yeah. Mm. Both of the adult siblings, the father and the sister, are facing their own crises.
0: Mm.
1: So they return home. But, you know, it's still vacation. And you can see from the photos.
0: Here's another picture.
1: That it's still like, I wouldn't say happy, happy family, but people make do, right?
0: Yeah, they look like they're a nice family.
1: Yeah, it becomes a shelter for them emotionally and financially.
0: Right.
1: However, you know, it's the summer.
0: Mm.
1: The heat. There's definitely no air conditioning in that house.
0: Right.
1: Right. We call it a two-story Western style house, or it's kind of like an 오래된 2층 양옥집. We call it a 양옥집.
0: Mm-hmm. House in Korea.
1: No air conditioning, but a rickety fan.
0: Mm.
1: Right?
0: Oh my gosh. Here's a picture of the house.
1: Mm.
0: In Korea, So there's much more apartments than, you know, houses, townhouses.
1: Yep.
0: But these types of houses are, you know, mostly older.
1: Yeah.
0: There's not a lot of, newer houses nowadays.
1: Yeah, you would find those houses in less developed neighborhoods, right?
0: Here's another picture to show you guys with the fan. The fan is all yellowy and very, very old, as you can see.
1: Mm-hmm. So we're talking about sort of these old fans, loud fans, crickety stairs, very old lived-in furniture, and the feeling of, you know, sunlight through the windows.
0: for the

0: Those of you guys asking for the title of the movie, once again, it's called
1: Namae Yeoreumbam.
0: And in English, it's called Moving On. Here's another picture. It is very warm if you look at it by pictures, but because, you know, they're napping, you see the sun, you see the fan, but just imagine you're there. Mm-hmm. Under the sunlight, just with the fan. And they also have big windows. That's not very helpful in the summer. Big windows.
1: That's why, you know, sometimes when they're sleeping, they have to sleep inside huge mosquito nets.
0: Yeah, right? Yeah. Of course, there's a mosquito problem as well.
1: So we're looking at, you know, during the summer, often folks are going on their vacations, mm-hmm. or maybe a hokkangsu, like mm-hmm. a hotel vacation. There's none of that here, right? It's a domestic summer. Everything happens in this house, basically, mm-hmm. right? You know, people are gathering together to eat simple meals. Children are lying around. Adults are leaving and returning. There's a really kind of lovely scene where the elder siblings, so the father and the sister, the aunt, they drink beer, mm-hmm. you know, on a like a bench or something mm-hmm. outside of a 편의점.
0: Oh,
1: not the
0: okay.
1: super like
0: the convenience store,
1: but like just the local neighborhood
0: yeah.
1: right?
0: Oh, those are like nice Korean summer memories,
1: right?
0: Classic.
1: Yeah.
0: I'm assuming the director is younger.
1: Yes, she's in her 30s.
0: Oh.
1: And I think she was rewarded for her very sort of delicate direction, which
0: okay.
1: allow the actors to work at their own pace, mm-hmm. you know?
0: Yoon Dan-bi is the director's name.
1: And the film won the Bright Future Award at the International Film Festival of Rotterdam.
0: Oh, mm-hmm. uh-huh. interesting. So it is acclaimed.
1: Yes.
0: Yeah, so you guys should check it out if you would like to. It sounds and looks and feels like a very Korean,
1: exactly.
0: indie type of cinema.
1: I think maybe anyone sort of my generation or even maybe like the millennial generation mm-hmm. might be able to connect with this movie because of the house mm. and the general sort of pace and
0: yeah.
1: the style. It will probably harken up some memories of their mm. childhood as well.
0: Right. Okay, well, let's go listen to a song and talk more. In the meantime, if you want to answer a question, we have one ready for you. What kind of summer house memory feels most familiar to you? A, staying at a grandparent's house. B, sleeping on the floor with a fan nearby. C, eating fruit after dinner. Or D, adults talking quietly about serious things. We'll be back after Pop Bingsu by Yun Jung Shin.

0: We are really in time and need for pingsu, shaved ice, or any type of food that's going to give us energy and cool us down. So let's start talking about our food. But firstly, your answers. Tigashir says A, B, and D. Let me look for our answer sheet. I think it was the staying at the grandparents' house and, you know, listening to people talk. And for me, when I think about at home memories, I think it's always the fruit part. I eat a lot of fruit. My family eats a lot of fruit in summer. Yeah, staying at grandparents' house, sleeping on the floor with a fan nearby. Bruce says D, adults talking quietly. Kaladat says B and D, sleeping on the floor and adults talking about serious things. Yeah, let's talk about food now. We're so hungry and hot. Cynthia, it is. Please save us.
1: Yes. So we have to start with naengmyeon.
0: Cold noodles.
1: Right. It literally means cold noodles. But, you know, it's emotionally, I guess it's like edible air conditioning.
0: Yeah.
1: It can really cool you down.
0: So what are the types?
1: Well, it's up to you whether you're a fan of naengmyeon.
0: Which is with the broth.
1: It's a much more sort of cold. It's cold broth that's not spicy, and it's often you see it with ice. It's like cucumbers, even pieces of pears.
0: Here's a picture to show you guys. On the right side, you see the brothy naengmyeon, and on the left side is the bibim naengmyeon, which is with the spicy red sauce.
1: Now, our writer, she told us actually a really popular type.

0: These days, it's a mixture of mur and bibimnaengmyeon.
1: Here's a picture. Mm-hmm. Oh, so
0: it's
1: you can get
0: like
1: both.
0: It's kind of like naengmyeon, right?
1: Okay.
0: You know, one of my favorite makguksu places, actually.
1: Buckwheat noodle?
0: Buckwheat noodles. It uses this spicy, it adds a kick with spicy myeongtae. Fish. So good.
1: Here's a picture. Mm. There's many diversities, many different kinds of naengmyeon.
0: That's true. But I guess the most popular kinds, you can sort of divide it into the Pyongyang naengmyeon style or the Hamung style, right?
1: So what's the difference?
0: Pyongyang naengmyeon tends to be a little bit more bougie, if you can call it that.
1: Bland.
0: Yeah, it's more subtle, and it often features buckwheat noodles, minryumyeon,
1: yes,
0: with a very mild, very sort of umami-flavored broth, right?
1: But some people hate it.
0: Yes. When I first had it, I was like, what is this, dishwater broth?
1: It doesn't really have a taste.
0: Not at all.
1: And there's Hamung style, which is the style we are kind of all familiar with.
0: Yeah, I think anyone who's been to Korean barbecue overseas are much more familiar with the Hamung naengmyeon style, which uses often much more chewy potato starch-based noodles.
1: What side are you on?
0: It depends on what
1: really?
0: I eat it with. I was actually talking about this with our writer, and I always say after barbecue, I kind of crave the Hamung naengmyeon.
1: The spicy style. Mm. I am always Pyongyang naengmyeon style.
0: Oh, bougie.
1: I just never really liked the cold noodles ever since I was younger. Mm-hmm. But after trying Pyongyang naengmyeon, I thought, this is my thing.
0: Yeah.
1: Because I like bland food, which is very contradicting because I'm always eating hot pot. But in general,
0: you are a woman of multitudes.
1: In general, I like very bland food.
0: I see.
1: So one of the things I always say to my mom is, "Ta."
0: It's too salty.
1: Yeah, when my mom makes me food, I glare at her and I go like, "Ta," and then she would be like, 그냥 먹어 앉아. And I'd be like, 짜. Like, I'm like that weird, like.
0: You should be grateful for whatever your mom makes you.
1: But my mom tries to make things blandly, but my dad likes it salty.
0: Ah.
1: So usually, like, she would make two styles out of the same food and she would, like, season mine less.
0: So nice. Oh my gosh.
1: I mean,
0: that's incredible.
1: So that's why I like Pyongyang, because it's very bland and I don't like, you know, very strong flavors. Here's another picture of Pyongyang naengmyeon and Hamung naengmyeon. On the left side, you see the more blander soup, and on the right side, you see the spicy, kicky naengmyeon, Hamung naengmyeon. Interesting. What are you craving right now at this very moment, Cynthia?
0: Well, I almost always crave a little bit of tteokbokki, but that's like all season, four season menu item for me.
1: True.
0: But I do love konguksu during the summer.
1: Oh, here's a picture
0: We've
1: to show you guys.
0: We've talked about konguksu quite a fair bit, but I do believe it's one of my favorite summer foods because I find the soybean broth so cooling, but also nutritious. I feel like I'm feeding my body.
1: Yeah, it's so healthy for you.
0: Yeah,
1: it's
0: I'm feeding my soul.
1: So much protein. Mm-hmm. Here's a picture to show you guys. It's the classic meme. Are you the salt side on the right or are you the sugar side on the left? I don't want to talk with people who put sugar in their I'm kidding, but this is like a really huge meme in Korea.
0: It is.
1: I am I'm on the salt side because I think, like, it's food. It's your meal.
0: The thing is, I almost have it with, always have it with different banchan. And the banchan tends to be salty and spicy. So I don't really add anything extra to my konguksu.
1: So you just have it straight up?
0: Yes, I choose peace.
1: You choose peace. Alrighty then. Yeah, konguksu is so good and it's so nutritious and it might be a little bit of a new flavor to you. Not a lot of young kids like it. It's not too easy, I feel like.
0: Sometimes people complain of the pirine, right? The sort of spelliness from
1: the beans.
0: Of the beans.

0: But it's one of my favorites, and I think we've talked about it in the movie Little Forest as well, because the main character makes a really yummy bowl of konguk soup in the movie.
1: Definitely.
0: Using actually cucumbers,
1: Yeah,
0: right?
1: the healthy type. Okay, well, what if we had a bowl of nice noodles, whether cold noodles or bean noodles, and we want some dessert?
0: Wow. This, for me, bingsu is also a four-season, all-season dessert. But bingsu, it does have an interesting story, right? During the Joseon Dynasty, government ice from Seobin-go, right, were given to officials and as presents because it's such a treat to be able to
1: Preserve ice, have ice.
0: have ice during the summer. So records mention that often the ice was used for fruit punches, right? Or we call them huache.
1: Okay, so it has some history.
0: Right, but I guess the classic is pot bingsu, as we can see from the photo.
1: Here's the picture. Yum!
0: Although I think the sort of origin of pot bingsu in Korea can be traced back to sort of the Japanese colonial period as well, because of these tea houses, Japanese tea houses that featured shaved ice with sweetened pot or azuki
1: Red
0: beans.
1: bean. Oh, okay. Popping. So nowadays there's so many different types of
0: They've
1: shade
0: become
1: ice.
0: so fancy.
1: Yeah, so wherever you are, you can even get it delivered, and
0: That's
1: most of the
0: true.
1: time it comes fine.
0: Right.
1: It's not melted.
0: I mean, any hotel, every sort of hotel worth their name will probably feature some really super expensive mango bingsu, right?
1: I also want to cover some snacks as
0: Oh,
1: well,
0: I see.
1: because
0: Of
1: we have some
0: course.
1: fun ones to talk about. One
0: Right.
1: of them being one of my favorite things, oineng-gook.
0: I love oineng-gook as well.
1: Cold cucumber soup with vinegar, sesame, and ice. Ah, here's a picture.
0: Yes, sometimes it's not just nenguk or cucumbers, but also slices of onions and sometimes seaweed as well.
1: So easy to make.
0: Now, I have to tell you what my mother loves during the summer. Misugaru.
1: Which is?
0: It's roasted grain powder, misugaru, mixed with often cold water or even milk.
1: Here's a
0: And
1: picture.
0: extremely nostalgic. It's very old-fashioned.
1: It's kind of like almost a protein shake,
0: It
1: but
0: is.
1: yeah, but like more nature style.
0: Natural.
1: A lot of people will be eating that if you go to like spa jjimjilbang in
0: That is
1: Korea.
0: true. With a boiled egg, right?
1: Bathhouses. It's very nutritious, very cold, and it's very earthy and nutty. And as we're on the drink road, there's also the shikhae.
0: Yeah, my husband really loves shikhae. It's sweet rice drink,
1: Here's a picture.
0: and it's best served cold. Sometimes people add a little bit of spice, maybe even a little bit of cinnamon, depending on their taste. But yeah.
1: Also a classic when you go to jjimjilbang,
0: That's true
1: bathhouses.
0: as well.
1: Our PD님 says she likes eulbaksa. Do you know what that is? Oh, you don't know eulbaksa? It's like a hybrid drink that they made in Korean bathhouses.
0: Oh,
1: So
0: tell me,
1: when
0: tell me.
1: you're like at a bathhouse, you're doing saunas, like you're sweating a lot,
0: Of
1: you need a
0: course.
1: lot of energy. So eulbaksa is basically a mixture of autumn ice and pak, which is
0: Yes,
1: pakka.
0: pakas.
1: It's like an energy drink in Korea.
0: Yes.
1: And sa for cider. Here's a picture.
0: I mean,
1: It's a really famous combination.
0: I can imagine the taste, but pakasu, it's like beyond menthol. Like it's a very strong medicinal flavor,
1: It
0: right?
1: gives you that like boost.
0: It'll wake you up, definitely.
1: It's like a really mild energy drink. So it's not like as strong as energy
0: That's
1: drinks,
0: true. Yeah,
1: but
0: I can
1: it
0: see
1: gives you
0: that.
1: that like kind of bolt. So eulbaksa is really famous in Korea. I love
0: I learned
1: sujeongba.
0: something new today. You love sujeonga,
1: I
0: yes.
1: love sujeongba.
0: Cinnamony.
1: It's cinnamon drink. I like it so much, more than shikhae. I'm a cinnamon fan. That's why I like sujeongba. So if you guys are like pumpkin spice lovers or cinnamon lovers, apple cider lovers, you have to try sujeongba. Here is a picture. So yeah, that is what sujeongba looks like.
0: During the summer, what I love is like the subak huache, or the water.

0: watermelon fruit punch. So good.
1: Are you aware Hwache went viral last year?
0: No, because, you know, I'm old. I don't know about these memes.
1: Here's a picture of Hwache. So Hwache went viral last year on like TikTok because some Gen Z,
0: right?
1: Gen Zs were like, "Hi guys, I'm so thirsty, so I'm gonna have Hwache." Like it was a meme. So like it's
0: and they said it like this.
1: Yes, because it's 3 a.m. and I'm so thirsty. So these not even Koreans, you know, like these TikTokers started eating like, this is called Hwache. It's like a Korean
0: Hwache.
1: And so it went so viral. So Hwache is like a really famous thing nowadays. So Hwache, of course, it's great. It's hard to make, kind of. It's hard to get
0: it
1: the
0: is.
1: Fruits.
0: You know, you have to eat a whole watermelon, basically.
1: But I also want to mention the convenience store
0: that's also
1: ice
0: fun.
1: Cups. It's so famous. If you look at foreigners visiting Korean convenience stores, they always try this, like having the ice cups.
0: It's kind of like, you know, when we go overseas, the Slurpees.
1: Yeah.
0: We're amazed by the Slurpees,
1: or the Japanese smoothies.
0: Right.
1: So Autumn Cup, there's like a variety of different types of ices in Korea. There's like the whiskey balled ice. There's like the smaller ice, the bigger ice. So if you're just feeling hot, just go inside to a convenience store. It's only like a dollar or something, even. So yeah, you can have Autumn Cup. And you can just choose your drinks and you can have that.
0: Yeah, like I guess we've been talking about that one sort of summer philosophy that you cool the body from the outside in, like by eating naengmyeon, konguksu, or bingsu, right? But there's the other side that says you have to strengthen the body from inside out by eating really filling meals like samgyetang or mina or chuotang, right?
1: Eels. Yeah, eels, a lot of
0: very
1: fish.
0: Very nutritious.
1: Or chicken.
0: Hot meals.
1: So whatever it is, we hope that you guys make sure you guys are eating well, because it's so hard lose your appetite.
0: And hydrate constantly. Like you have to like drink, like, this is unreal, but you really have to keep drinking to stay hydrated.
1: But also, drinking too much is also a problem. If you're too hot.
0: Oh, really?
1: Yeah, because you'll be dehydrated if you drink too much water.
0: Ooh.
1: And people just keep drinking water if they're hot.
0: The important thing is, like, you do have to keep, like, you do have to stay in air conditioning a little bit.
1: Right.
0: Otherwise, you won't be able to sweat.
1: Yeah, true. So please make sure that you guys are taking care of yourselves. And I hope you enjoyed today's Travel Diaries. You can re-listen to Travel Diaries via podcast wherever you guys get them, so that it will be helpful for you in the future when you visit Korea. Thank you, Professor Cynthia.
0: That was a very, I don't know,
1: professional ending. Thank you.
0: That was fun. Thank you.
1: I hope you stay safe, Cynthia. Drink lots of water. Have lots of good food.
0: Everyone stay safe in this heat wave.
1: Let's survive and see all of us next week. Yes. Last song for today is 냉면 by 명카드라이브. And I'll be back tomorrow with Kenny of Universe for DBDB. With all my heart, this has been Heart Attack, made by producer Jung Hae-won, engineer Lee Young-un and Nan Jae-sun, writers Kim Erim and Yu Ga-ryung. I've been your DJ, Pretty Little Liars, and
0: Cynthia.
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1: 무엇이든 말하는 대로 만드는 AI의 세상. 하지만 AI로 이 소리를 대신할 수 있을까요? 이토록 푸른 자연의 소리. 우리의 행동으로 대한민국의 푸른 자연을 지켜주세요. 공익광고협의회.
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3: Welcome to BFM News at 4, I'm Jian Kim. Extreme heat across Korea is expected to ease starting this weekend, but the hot weather is far from over. Friday is forecast to be the hottest day, with daytime highs reaching up to 39 degrees Celsius. Over the weekend, a shift in the weather pattern will bring more clouds, reducing sunshine and slightly lowering temperatures. However, they will still remain above seasonal averages. Easterly winds are also expected to bring heavy rain to the east coast and Jeju, with some areas likely to receive more than 120 millimeters of rain. Looking ahead, hot and humid conditions are expected to continue next week, while the future track of Typhoon Dolphin remains uncertain. The Korea Football Association was searched by police for the first time in its history as part of an investigation into the appointment of former national team head coach Hong Myung-bo. Police are examining whether former KFA president Hong Mong-gyu and former technical director Im Seng improperly influenced the hiring process in 2024. Investigators secured documents from the association's offices while employees were instructed to leave the building. The search follows growing scrutiny after Korea's disappointing 2026 FIFA World Cup campaign. Police have already questioned Hong, Yi, and several KFA staff members as the investigation continues. In local news, the Busan Cultural Foundation will accept applications for its 2026 interest support program for artists from August 14th to 28th. The program is designed to ease financial burdens and provide a more stable environment for creative work. Eligible applicants are Busan-based artists aged 19 or older who are currently using living expenses or housing loan programs offered by the Korea Artist Welfare Foundation. The foundation will reimburse part of the loan interest paid between January and July this year. Support is available up to 300,000 won for living expense loans and up to 3 million won for housing loans. Applications will close early if the budget is exhausted. The Busan Urban Corporation has signed a Memorandum of Understanding with the Korea Land and Housing Corporation to strengthen the use of Building Information Modeling, or BIM, in public construction projects. BIM is a digital technology that combines 3D models with construction data to manage every stage of a project from planning and design to construction and maintenance. Under the agreement, Busan Urban Corporation will adopt BIM design support technologies. The two organizations will also share expertise, provide training, and promote wider use of smart construction technologies. The corporation plans to gradually expand BIM across its future construction projects. In international news, Europe is enduring another summer of record-breaking heat and drought, with soaring temperatures placing growing pressure on power supplies and water resources. In Hungary, the country's only nuclear power plant has sharply reduced operations because low water levels in the Danube River have limited access to cooling water. Slovenia's only nuclear plant has also cut output as river temperature rise. Several countries, including Moldova, have urged residents to conserve electricity and water. Meanwhile, extreme heat has fueled transport disruptions, widespread wildfire risks, and concerns over poor crop harvests. Scientists warn Europe, the world's fastest warming continent, remains especially vulnerable to climate-related extremes. And now for today's weather. Skies will be mostly clear with hot daytime temperatures and tropical nights continuing. The

Daytime high is expected to reach 34 degrees, similar to the previous day. Fine dust levels are forecast to remain in the good range. The temperature in Busan is currently 31 degrees Celsius. And that wraps up this hour's news. Thank you for joining us. 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

They are very good at making friends. They show real interest in other people. They ask about other people's interests. They laugh a lot. They listen carefully when others are talking. And they remember people's names and call them often. These are some common habits of people who have good relationships with others. Now, it's your turn. Everyone, do you remember my name? Then, please say it, shout it, sing it. Hello everyone, I'm Ange Harris and welcome to For My Busan.

Right, and we're going to kick things off with a song first, Yone Tagang, Mighty Mouse and Hanyesel from the album Love Class. Enjoy.

Right. Good afternoon, everyone. And I am your special host today and tomorrow. And my name is Ange. Did you shout it out loud earlier on? I hope you did. I hope you did. Right. So welcome to For My Busan. It is lovely to be with you guys again today. And we have so many messages coming in. Tehisuk, Nim, annyeonghaseyo. Good afternoon. It's less humid today. It is. The wind is blowing. I almost blew over earlier. We've got Benny. Hi, Benny. Takan matnim. Hello. Hi, Angela. Oh, ne. Oh, I'm Angela. Yes. Hello, Takan matnim. Hi, Ayoayi. Ayoayinim. Hello, hello, hello. I hope that everyone is having a wonderful afternoon. Right. So we're going to jump straight into our text topic today. So let's be honest. If you know something good, do you like to share it with other people, or do you prefer to keep it to yourself? Personally, I love to share good things with other people. We all can just join in together with the joy and the happiness, you know. Happiness is contagious. You need to give it to everyone around you. Right, so today I'm actually going to share a secret that can help improve your school grades or test scores. Why? Because I want to build a good relationship with all of you, my listeners, in this short time that we're together. Right. So the 2027 Suning test is now about 100 days away. So listen carefully. Today's secret is about how to improve your exam results. Recently, a survey was released. It asked students whose Suning scores improved a lot last year what helped them the most. The most common answer was surprising. They limited their social relationships while preparing for the exam. Right, so when you have a big test coming up, you do have to sacrifice, you know, going and having some tteokbokki with your friends. You do have to do that, okay? So, in fact, 8 out of 10 students who improved their scores said they spent less time with other people. Right, and that is a little sad. It really, really is. But it's the sacrifices you make at the end of the day. Right, so it is true. It is true. According to the survey, many students said they only stayed in touch when it was necessary. And some almost stopped talking to other people altogether. Now, you might think it was just friends. It wasn't. They also spent much less time on social media and other forms of entertainment. I mean, it does make sense. I think if you spend less time on other things, obviously the grades will improve. But, you know, it still is a little bit sad that we have to sacrifice these kinds of things to study harder. So we don't live alone. No man is an island. In South Africa, we say Ubuntu. It means we are all together. We need other people and we build relationships throughout our lives. So here's a question to think about. Is there a way to keep good relationships with people while also doing well in school or work? I think that's definitely a question worth thinking about today. But I want to know specifically about your school days. Don't worry, I'm not going to ask you about your test scores. Those can be a secret. Oh, there goes my hat. Instead, I want you to tell me which subject you liked the most and which subject you liked the least when you were a student. And don't forget to send me a song request too. 여러분은 학교 다닐 때 어떤 과목을 가장 좋아했나요? 가장 싫어한 과목도 궁금합니다. 점수는 궁금하지만 물어보지 않습니다. 신청곡과 함께 보내주세요. 어떻게? How do we join this conversation? So you can participate through #9050 text message, which will cost you 100 won. You can join the Kakao chat, or you

can join the NorTube live chat. And you can be a prize winner of the day. Woohoo! Okay. Right, so we have a very fun and exciting show for you today, as we do every day. So we're going to start off with Newsfeed, where we're going to stay updated on the latest

0: in Busan and get helpful answers and solutions. So an amazing first half. I mean, I often don't check the news that much. So being able to have a platform where I can listen and know what's going on in my city, I love it. I love it. I'm sure you guys do too. And then the lovely Kelly also helping us fellow foreigners here in Busan with good questions and the answers to them straight from the horse's mouth. Wonderful. Oh, excited for that first half. Then we move right on into our second half, where we start with the Global Chatter Squad. One topic, we've got multiple perspectives. We've got three people who like to chat a lot here at the studio, all coming together and sharing their opinions and ideas. Then we have the Busan Playlist, which is our daily interactive segment where I read your answers to today's topic and questions, and we play your requested songs. And then finally, we end off with Dr. Harris, where I will choose a word or phrase from the dictionary in real time and explain what it means. And then hopefully you can use it every day from there. Okay, right. So we are going to jump right in with newsfeed.
1: System check complete. Destination set. Busan.
2: On behalf of the flight crew, thank you for flying with us and have a pleasant day.
3: Ladies and gentlemen, this is your captain speaking. We're now making our approach to Busan. Cabin crew, prepare for landing. We've just landed. Welcome to For My Busan.

0: Okay, I was just enjoying that song too much. That song gets me in the mood for news, truly. So, hi everyone, and we're back here with Newsfeed, and joining me today is the lovely Gimgu B, Jumu Guan from Busan City's Media Division. Yes. Here to translate Busan into stories you can truly connect with. Hello, yes. Gimgu B.
1: Oh, nice to meet you.
0: It's lovely to meet you. It's our first time together. How amazing.
1: Yeah. I saw your show. Yesterday.
0: Oh, yes.
1: You did an amazing job, right?
0: Well, thank you so much. Thank you. Thank you. You do an amazing job every week.
1: Have you seen me?
0: I have.
1: Before?
0: Yeah. I watch the show when I'm not here, you know. Okay. Yeah. I love it. Thank you, Gubi. So, what are you bringing us today?
1: Okay. So, today we are talking about a major milestone that's set to transform one of Korea's most famous destinations and a global event that's bringing thousands of library professionals to Busan.
0: What? Library professionals?
1: Yes.
0: I didn't know that was a thing, like library professionals.
1: Yes,
0: that's so amazing. Okay, so let's start with some exciting tourism news. Mm-hmm. So Haeundae has just achieved something no other destination in Korea has.
1: Mm-hmm. So the Ministry of Culture, Tourism and Sports, 문화체육관광부, has a few officially selected Haeundae as Korea's very first global tourism special zone, Global Gwanggwangdeukgu.
0: What?
1: It's a major milestone not only for Haeundae but for Busan as a whole. Look at the map!
0: Oh, whoa, my goodness. So it's become now a major, classified as a major tourist destination,
1: yes,
0: basically.
1: Yes, Global Tourism Special Zone. That's the name.
0: Yeah. That is... Wow. Okay. I mean, what a great,
1: yes,
0: place to have in our city.
1: Mm-hmm.
0: That is fantastic. What an achievement. I mean, I think that Haeundae has been a very popular destination, mm-hmm, in Busan for a very, very long,
1: yes,
0: time,
1: in
0: right?
1: Korea, yeah.
0: Yeah. But now it seems that this designation just makes it more than just about the beach.
1: Mm-hmm. So over the next 2 years, Busan will invest in making Haeundae a destination where people don't just visit for a few hours, making people stay longer and experience more. So the project covers a wide range, including Haeundae and Songjeong area, Gunam-ro, Dongbaek-sam, Nurimaro Apex House, Paxco, Dalmajigil, and the Busan Cinema Center.
0: Wow, so it's covering that whole area.
1: Yes.
0: That is so lovely. And I think what's so great about this map now, mm-hmm, is that people can basically, you know, download this and then they can

0: just pick their course.
1: It's going to be a huge tourism district.
0: Absolutely. Yeah. Wow. I just want to jump over here because you said it's they want to make people stay there for longer.
1: Yes.
0: Longer. Yes. When you go to Hyundai, do you stay for a long time?
1: Not really.
0: Not really. Okay. So you're just in and out.
1: Yes, because I'm from Busan. I live in Yeongdo, so it's quite far from my home.
0: Okay. It's quite a trick.
1: Yes.
0: It's quite a trick.
1: Yes.
0: Okay.
1: Two hours.
0: So by the time you get there, you're like, oh, I'm tired. I want to go back.
1: Yes. That's
0: okay.
1: True.
0: Understandable. Yeah. But maybe, QB, this might change your opinion.
1: Yeah.
0: Okay. So it's really creating one connected tourism district instead of focusing on just one attraction.
1: Yeah. That's the idea. So the theme is all time Hyundai, meaning there will be something to enjoy throughout the year, day and night.
0: Mm.
1: So plans include monthly and weekly cultural programs, daily visitor experiences, AI-powered tourist information services, smart payment systems for international visitors, and even smart technology to manage visitor safety.
0: Wow, that's a lot.
1: That's a lot.
0: That's a lot for me to even say.
1: Yeah.
0: Oh, that's a lot. Okay, so it's kind of trying to get something happening in Hyundai all the time.
1: Yes, for sure.
0: To keep it popular all year round.
1: Mm-hmm.
0: That's an amazing idea.
1: Yeah.
0: I mean, wow. So I also like that it's also not just about, you know, attracting more visitors.
1: Mm-hmm.
0: That it's also about kind of keeping people there more longer.
1: Mm-hmm.
0: You know, doing more things. I mean,
1: yes.
0: I love that. And it's making their experience smoother as well.
1: Yes.
0: Yes.
1: So the city is also working with local hotels to encourage fair accommodation pricing during major events, making Busan an even more welcoming destination for travelers.
0: Wow.
1: That's really important, right?
0: That is so amazing.
1: Yes.
0: Wow. Okay,
1: you're impressed.
0: Well, I am so impressed. I think I already spend so much time in Hyundai.
1: Mm-hmm.
0: Now I'm just going to have to just live on the beach, basically.
1: So you live nearby?
0: I live in Hyundai. Yes,
1: oh, that's good.
0: And you can't get me out of the ocean, off the beach.
1: Yes.
0: I'm there all the time.
1: Stay in Hyundai.
0: Yeah, I'll just put my blanket on the ground and just sleep there for the day. But that's fabulous.
1: Yes.
0: Thank you so much, QB. That's a wonderful thing. Right, so I'm just looking here. The next thing we have is the 2026 World Library and Information Congress.
1: Yes.
0: Wow. So as I said, I didn't know that this was a thing. So this is quite a big surprise for me as well. So when people think of international conventions in Busan, they probably picture, you know, technology or business events.
1: That's true.
0: But this one is all about books. Do you like books, QB?
1: Not really.
0: It's okay. I'm not judging.
1: Thank you so much.
0: That's okay. Hey, books are not for everyone. That's okay.
1: That's true, yeah.
0: But this event is about books and the future of libraries.
1: That's true.
0: Tell us about that.
1: Yes, from August 10th. To 13th, Busan will host the 2026 World Library and Information Congress at BEXCO and venues across the city. It's the world's largest gathering for the library and information community, and around 3,300 participants from more than 120 countries are expected to attend. Librarians, researchers, educators, and information professionals from around the world will gather to discuss how libraries are adapting to a rapidly changing world.
0: Wow.
1: And this year's theme is Libraries Powering Transformation.
0: What a theme.
1: What a theme.
0: That is such a lovely theme.
1: I'm so impressed.
0: Is this a conference that happens every year?
1: I think so, yeah.
0: Wow, and they've chosen Busan this year to host.
1: Yes,
0: there are many
1: major events happening this year in Busan.
0: Yeah, Busan is really making its mark on the world.
1: Yes, it's really becoming a global city.
0: It really, really... Oh, we are so fortunate for my Busan.
1: Yes.
0: So libraries today aren't just shelves full of books. They're actually communities.
1: Yes.
0: Spaces where people can kind of come together, learn. There's digital libraries now as well. That's amazing.
1: Mm-hmm.
0: And it's just become a place of connection
1: rather than,
0: you know, just books.
1: Mm-hmm.
0: Yeah.
1: So throughout the Congress, there will be more than 180 lectures and professional sessions, exhibitions, library visits, cultural programs, and networking events too.
0: Mm, wow. Okay. So it's not just for... And it's not just for the delegates, right?
1: Mm-hmm.
0: Okay. So who else can enjoy the celebrations?
1: So Busan residents can enjoy parts of the celebration too. So during the Congress period, Sea Library Pop-Up, Busan Bada Dosokan, will

were aware of the climate crisis and began blogging. Although she was initially afraid to express herself and share her thoughts online, her consistent efforts helped her gain confidence and renewed energy while also bringing meaningful relationships and new opportunities into her life. She also mentioned her favorite English word being doer. And I have to say that I agree with that. I am a big doer. Get out there and do it. Just do it. Right. So I just think that we can all take a page out of Bae So-young Nim's book and get involved with environmental actions to make our country and our world more green. Right. Okay. And now we're going to quickly go back and remind you about our text topic. Remember, we are talking about our school days. Which subject did you like the most? And which subject did you like the least when you were a student? 여러분은 학교 다닐 때 어떤 과목을 가장 좋아했나요? 가장 싫어한 과목도 궁금합니다. 신청곡과 함께 보내주세요. We'll play your songs in the second half Busan playlist. 신청곡은 2부에서 들려드리고 선물도 드립니다. You can be the winner. Come on, let's do it. And how can you do it? Well, you can use Shop 9050, which will cost you Bek 1, or you can join the Kakao Talk chat or live chatting on Nortube. Okay. Right, so I look forward to hearing your responses. And now we're going to take a song break, and we have Ready to Go, Panic at the Disco from the album Vices and Virtues. Enjoy.

0: Welcome back, everyone. And here we are today with Busan Life Solutions. And we're joined by the lovely Kelly.
1: Annyeonghaseyo. Hi, everyone.
0: Hi,
1: Kelly. Nice to meet you.
0: So it was our second time meeting today.
1: Right. Yes. But we didn't have chances to talk, you know, over lunch.
0: So today it's wonderful. It's so lovely.
1: It's great to see you.
0: And we're here with Busan Life Solution, which I think is one of the most important segments in this show.
1: Thank you.
0: Can you tell us about what we do in this?
1: So the number of non-Korean citizens in Busan has increased a lot over the last few years, right? And during their life in the city, you know, many questions may arise. It could be about their visas. It could be about their school life, marriage, like work life, et cetera, et cetera. But sometimes for them, it can be difficult to find answers. So I would like to remind you that the Busan Global Center offers a free consultation service. So every Thursday in this segment, I am here to share some of the most frequently asked questions with our listeners and with you and with Laura.
0: That is so fabulous. You know, I wish that I had known about things like the Global Center when I first moved here, because I just think it can be so overwhelming, the visa things, you know, what's right, what's wrong, what can you do, what can't you do. So I think that this segment is just so, so important.
1: Right.
0: And as Kelly said, please remember that the Global Center offers free consultations about anything.
1: Right, in more than like 5 different languages or something.
0: Amazing. Amazing. What a lovely resource. So today we're going to get straight on into it, Kelly. So the way the segment works is I will read the question and then Kelly will provide us with the feedback from the Global Center.
1: Exactly.

0: exactly.
1: And just saying, Kelly, mm-hmm. these are real questions that have been posed
0: real
1: to
0: questions,
1: you.
0: Real questions,
1: right. Lovely. Mm-hmm. Okay, so let's jump right in. So our first question of the day. I am an international student in Korea on a student visa. I recently signed a contract to work as a freelance teacher. However, after returning to school and asking about it, I found out that students on a student visa are not allowed to work in this type of position and that I could face penalties. What should I do?
0: Well, wow. Well, this is a situation that, you know, that many students should be really careful about. Mm-hmm. And since this person who offered the job knew the student here were on a student visa, mm-hmm. so it appears that the other party may also share some responsibility
1: Absolutely.
0: At some point.
1: Mm-hmm.
0: So first of all, even though they have already signed the contract, the Busan Global Center highly recommended that they do not continue working or accept any payment. Right. From this shop.
1: Absolutely.
0: If they continue, it could lead to a bigger problem because it may be considered illegal employment mm-hmm. or something like that under their visa status. Mm-hmm. So the best thing to do is to clearly explain to the employer that after checking their visa status, they found out that they are not allowed to work in this position. So they unfortunately cannot continue working in the position.
1: Mm-hmm.
0: So hopefully the employer will understand the situation.
1: Right.
0: But you never know who you are dealing with.
1: Absolutely. And I think that, mm-hmm. as you said, I think the employer mm-hmm. could share some responsibility as well.
0: Right.
1: Because
0: uh-huh.
1: knowingly doing that means that you're trying to, you know, circumvent the system a little bit.
0: Right. Mm-hmm. But there is even a possibility that, you know, the employer gets upset or start talking about legal action, mm-hmm. you know, in the worst case scenario.
1: Mm-hmm.
0: But they shouldn't panic.
1: Okay, what can they do in that situation, Kelly?
0: Well, you know, since the employer already know about the student visa status from the beginning, you know, mm-hmm. It is very unlikely that they would actually take an action.
1: Right.
0: So, you know, they should just, you know, like, but in the worst case scenario, they can seek a legal suit or something, but they wouldn't really be, that's really unlikely.
1: Okay, uh-huh. so the possibility of the employer seeking legal action is kind of
0: really
1: not
0: low.
1: Really going to happen
0: right.
1: mm-hmm. because then they would also get into trouble, I'm
0: right.
1: assuming.
0: Mm-hmm.
1: And I think it's very, very important mm-hmm. to remember that we have to be sure about our visa restrictions in
0: right.
1: Korea, right?
0: Yeah.
1: So if something is considered mm-hmm. illegal, mm-hmm. Please don't try to yeah. do it. Yes,
0: yeah.
1: okay. Yeah, okay, but thank you so much. I think a lot of times yeah. There's a lot of confusion about all the visa restrictions.
0: Right.
1: So you can, anytime, you can check online as well what your mm-hmm. visa allows and what it doesn't.
0: Exactly.
1: But thank you so much. Yeah. Please don't accept the job and don't worry about employer pushback at all.
0: Right.
1: Okay. Lovely. Thank you, mm-hmm. Kelly. So our second question, if I have recently received a new alien registration card, ARC, mm-hmm. do I need to visit the immigration office to register it in the mobile ID app?
0: Well, actually, honestly, I don't have ARC because I'm Korean. So I haven't seen it and
1: uh-huh.
0: I don't have it. So,
1: mm-hmm.
0: but according to the Busan Global Center, mm-hmm. well, they say if they have IC ARC, well,
1: wow.
0: they don't really need to visit the immigration office.
1: Is the IC ARC, is that a new type of ARC?
0: That's how I understood.
1: Oh,
0: so for those who are not sure where yeah. their card is, the new one or old one, probably you are Well, then there is an easy way to check.
1: Mm-hmm.
0: Well, so they can look for the mobile ID logo in the lower left corner.
1: Okay.
0: On the front side of the card. Do you have it? Maybe you can check.
1: 아마 진짜 없을 것 같은데요.
0: 네, 완전
1: 옛날 거.
0: But if that's the case, mm-hmm. you know, then, you know, like, so if you have an older alien registration card without an IC chip, mm-hmm. then they will need to visit an immigration office to apply and complete the ID, identity verification.
1: Okay.
0: Well, then after that, they can actually use the QR code provided at the office to issue their mobile ARC.
1: Mm-hmm.
0: But if they have a new ARC, mm-hmm. well, they can simply open the mobile ID app and tap their IC alien registration card on the back of their smartphone to complete the identity verification process and register their mobile ID. Maybe you should visit. Maybe you have a reason
1: I
0: to visit the immigration
1: yes,
0: office.
1: Yes, I probably have to go.
0: It's never fun to visit the immigration
1: it's
0: office.
1: It's never fun. You know, the last time I mm-hmm. went, 제가 3년 연장 받아서
0: oh.
1: 너무 행복했어요.

0: 했어요. 어, 진짜 다시 내년 안 가도 돼서.
1: But time passes like
0: this, it does.
1: Right?
0: It 네. does. Already 맞아요. we're a year we're 네. a year in. Oh goodness. Okay, so if you have the new alien registration card, you can just tap your phone at the back of the mobile right. app. What a world we live in. But if you have an old registration card like 네. I do, you have to visit the immigration center. 네. Thank you so much, Kelly. Lovely.
1: You're welcome.
0: Right, our third question. I am a foreign teacher with an E2 visa. I recently changed workplaces and heard that I was required to report this change. Is that right? If so, how should I do it?
1: That's correct. So for those who are unfamiliar, an E2 visa is for foreign nationals who came to Korea to teach English, you know, who came to Korea as an English teacher. If they change their workplace or start working at an additional hagwons or something like that, then they are required to report the change to the immigration office within 2 weeks, which is like 14 days.
0: 14
1: is that enough
0: days.
1: Time?
0: You know, I think it is enough time. Yes. And I just want to clarify. So we mustn't confuse additional workplace with changing your residence. So changing your residence very easily to be done online. But as I see over here, this change can't be made online, Kelly.
1: Currently, this change cannot be reported online, but they can have someone submit the documents on their behalf.
0: Okay.
1: The required documents usually include an application form, passport, alien registration card, new employment contract, business registration certificate, a consent form from the head of the previous workplace, and documents related to the establishment of the institution. But, you know, you will just, as soon as you hear me, you know, you will forget. So you will have to, you know, find more information. But I've actually said this many, many times, but required documents can vary depending on everybody's situation.
0: 100%.
1: Right?
0: Yes. So it's not always just a cut and dry for everyone. And I think Korea does that really well. They take into consideration a lot of different factors, you know. So if you are struggling to find information, you can also call 1345. That is the immigration hotline, and they can give you more information for your specific case.
1: Thank you.
0: There you go. Thank you, Kelly. Lovely. So please remember, within 14 days of adding an additional workplace, you have to report it to immigration. Okay.
1: Right.
0: We don't want to do any illegal things here. Right. Our next question. I'm a foreign resident living in Busan, and I have a problem that's been bothering me for a while. Ooh. There's a car that often parks right in front of my apartment, even though it's not supposed to park there. To make matters worse, the driver often sits in the car for over an hour with the engine and air conditioner running. I live on the second floor, so it feels like the noise and gas come right into my home. It's becoming really stressful. Is there anything I can do?
1: Well, to me, it sounds like a very stressful situation.
0: Yeah,
1: right?
0: This really does sound... It also sounds strange. The same car every day.
1: The same car, right?
0: Right.
1: I don't know where this person lives exactly, but I would be really stressed out too.
0: Absolutely,
1: right.
0: Especially the sound, the smell, everything.
1: And the gas and the heat.
0: Yeah.
1: In this summer weather. Right?
0: Not in this summer weather. Come on.
1: So if this is happening in your apartment complex, well, the first thing I would recommend is taking to the maintenance office. Just talk to them and just have them, you know, deal with the situation, not you. They may be able to contact the driver directly or help resolve the issue. If the car is parked illegally, you can also use the government app, which is 안전신문고. Actually, this is something that I mentioned over and over again on this segment. But, you know, you can use this app in many different ways. So anyone in Korea, including foreign residents, can use it to report any illegal doings, like illegal parking or like just anything.
0: Well, I didn't know that. So I'm taking this information now.
1: So you know, download the application called 안전신문고 and simply upload the photos of the vehicle, license plate and the location. Then, you know, they will just, you know, then the driver will be fine up to a certain, you know.
0: Okay. So there will be some repercussions for them.
1: Right. Yeah. So if the parking space is not part of the apartment complex, the rules can be a little bit different. But just start with the maintenance office. Then if nothing happens, just, you know, report it via 안전신문고 application on your smartphone.

0: Thanks.
1: Lovely. Thank you. Well, you learn something new every day. Yeah. I had no idea that that app existed.
0: Come
1: yeah.
0: on, I'll take
1: it. I have some complaints I also want to make. Okay. Well, thank you. Right. And our last question for the day. Oh, this is a little bit of a... Oh, okay. We are an expat family living in Korea. When we first moved here, we got a hamster. And he is now old and sick. And I feel like we should start preparing for the time when we may have to say goodbye. Oh. What options are available for taking care of him after he passes away?
0: I'm sorry. You know, saying goodbye to your lovely animal.
1: Yeah, is any pets.
0: Yeah, any pets, right? But now, you know, a lot of our neighbors actually have puppies or cats. Mm-hmm. So for dogs and cats, pet funeral services are becoming more and more common in Korea. Mm-hmm. But for smaller animals like hamsters, like this person has, or like geckos or...
1: Yes, and these days turtles as well.
0: Turtles, right.
1: Yeah.
0: Well, so the funeral services for the smaller animals are not really that common in Korea.
1: Oh, okay.
0: Unfortunately, some people may think that it's okay to bury their pet, you know, in a nearby place, such as an apartment garden or like a mountain or somewhere like that. Do you think that it's okay?
1: You know, so in South Africa, when we have a pet that passes away, a lot of the time, because we live in, you know, lone standing houses, so in Korea, like a jutek, we would usually bury our pets in the garden.
0: Right.
1: You know, so I think that could be a reason why expat families think that that might be okay to do in Korea. But is it okay, Kelly?
0: But unfortunately, it's not. Oh, well, so that's not allowed under Korean law. Mm. It can even result a fine of up to like 1 million won or something like that.
1: Oh, wow. Okay.
0: So according to the Busan Global Center, they recommend, you know, this person can contact the animal hospital for some more guidance. Mm-hmm. Then, you know, the staff at the animal hospital could take care of the process properly.
1: Okay.
0: So I don't know, but it could be really difficult time for the family, but I hope that this information helps.
1: Okay, so basically just contact the vet and try and do it the right way. Oh, you know, it's something so because I have a dog too, and you know, I'm dreading the day when the time to say goodbye
0: How
1: is going to...
0: How old is your dog?
1: She's going to be 6 this year.
0: Oh, she's still a baby.
1: She's still a baby. You know, it's just so interesting because so many people say when they get to 5 or 6 years old, suddenly they change very suddenly.
0: Well, I used to have a dog, but till like 11?
1: She was okay.
0: It was he.
1: Okay.
0: He was fine.
1: Yeah. For me, she's a mixed breed. So we don't really know her history. So now I can definitely see as she's gotten older now, as she's hit the 6-year mark, she's definitely changed a lot. Mm. So it's one of the sad parts of getting a pet, you know.
0: Right.
1: And I think big or small, you know, hamster, gecko, turtle, it doesn't take away what they mean to you.
0: Exactly.
1: Yes.
0: 맞아요.
1: So I think that that's very, very helpful. So a vet nearby would be able to advise better.
0: Contact the vet, right. Mm-hmm.
1: Mm-hmm. Lovely. Okay. And your dog...
0: Passed away a long time ago.
1: Okay. Yeah.
0: But I'm actually a mom of two, so my babies are like a... Not baby, but
1: yes.
0: They are not babies anymore, but still like a... Like,
1: Okay, yes. So we're going to go straight into our song, Yorum Yorum Hae, Sunny Summer by Yoja Chingu. We're going to go straight into our song, Yorum Yorum Hae, Sunny Summer by Yoja Chingu. Right, everyone. So I'm just going to quickly, before we go into our song, I'm going to remind you of today's text topic. Right, so we're talking about our least favorite and most favorite subject in your school days. Please let us know. Personally, I really, really, really didn't enjoy the sciences and the maths. But I was more of the language person. So let me know if you were the same. And we've already got quite a few responses. So I'm looking very, very forward to doing that at the end in Busan playlist.

0: everyone. I'm Catherine from Morning Wave in Busan. Do you turn into a hideous monster every time you're behind the wheel? Feeling a little guilty? Well, Busan drivers ranked the lowest in a national survey for driving behavior. But if we practice good driving etiquette, we can all become gentler beings. Here are two things to keep in mind. First up, when you're changing lanes, make sure to use your blinker. And second, although I do love getting text messages from all of you, don't text and drive. That's a no-no. Good driving etiquette equals safety for all. This campaign is brought to you by Morning Wave in Busan on BEFM. Oh, by the way, tune in to Morning Wave in Busan to get real-time traffic updates. You know your morning commute's better with me, Kat.
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10: Okay, and we're back. Sorry about the technical issues over there, but we're back. We're back in the second half. My Yay. Face is here. We've got two other beautiful faces joining us in our second half. Right, and before we get into it, we're going to quickly remind you about the text topic today. So we're talking about our school days. What was your favorite and least favorite subject? 여러분이 좋아하는 과목 그리고 정말 싫어했던 과목을 알려주세요. 100원의 문자, 샵 9050, 카카오톡, 친구 추가, BFM 앱 메시지, 아니면 부산 영어 방송 채널, 노튜브 라이브 스트리밍. Text to £9050, which will cost you 100 won, KakaoTalk or the Notube live chatting. Okay, right, so we have some texts over here. Nice to see you again. Nice to see you again to our next guest that's over here. I'll let him answer when we go there. Right, 퍼즐만두 엔진님. 말소리가 잠깐 안 들... 어, 네! 잠깐 안 들렸어요. 너무 죄송합니다. 배려해줘서 너무 죄송합니다. 감사합니다. Right, okay. So we are going to move right on in to... Oh, I'm so excited for this segment. Right, the Global Chatter Squad. Let's go.

0: right, and we are here with the Global Chatter Squad, and I'm joined by Casey and Haya.
1: Hello, everyone.
0: Hello.
2: Hi, Casey.
0: Hello.
1: Hi. I mean, Casey, I've met several. I'm so happy to see you.
0: Happy to see you, yes.
1: But this is our first time actually meeting in person.
0: Actually, yes.
1: 안녕하세요.
0: 안녕하세요. 네, 반갑습니다.
1: So good to see you.
0: It's so lovely to see you.
3: Yeah, keep going. Casey, I'm enjoying this.
0: Casey, too. Join us in. Casey. Yeah. I met Casey last week for the first time, and now today, you for the first... I mean, it's wonderful.
3: Yeah, it's
0: I've
3: nice.
0: I've gotten to meet so many new people. So happy.
1: There's something really nice about meeting for the first time on air.
0: Yes.
1: There's no other distraction.
0: No. Right. There's nothing around.
1: And everyone is maybe like at least 5% nicer.
3: Five? Only five?
1: Only five. Because this is all... I'm naturally
0: You're
1: nice.
0: Naturally
3: you
0: not.
3: Saw my resting face outside there.
1: 뭔가 좀 더 업돼 있고요.
0: 네.
3: Sure.
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0: 너무 좋습니다.
1: Yeah.
0: 네.
1: I've been listening to some segments that you're doing.
0: Really?
1: And you are like, you know, like when you taste a really tasty... really tasty, like jelly.
3: Oh, are we like, going British jelly or American jelly?
1: Like the... I think it's American. 뭔가 좀 새콤하고 네. something okay. sweet and very refreshing.
0: Mm.
1: Ooh, listening to you and feeling your energy is like that.
0: Well,
1: it's like
0: that
1: a
0: is...
1: burst of something. Oh, something like citrusy and fruity.
0: It's like those new jellies that you can get at the convenience store right now.
3: They're something. Like, what's a jelly mean?
0: They're like 900 won, and you. It's just Ooh. A. It's just a. Yeah. It's like it's a nice little pack of jelly.
1: Yeah.
3: Oh, like the bear-shaped ones or
0: yes,
3: something like that.
0: Yes.
3: I gotcha. Okay, yes. Now I understand.
1: Sometimes there's a little surprise inside.
0: Yeah. Oh my! Really?
1: Yeah.
0: I haven't found any surprises.
3: Like monetary value surprises.
1: It's a spiritual surprise.
0: Okay. Okay.
3: Like you hit the flavor that you've been waiting for your whole life, and you're like,
1: you know, just something like a little fruit juicy inside.
3: I see. It's loaded with something inside.
0: It's got something
3: it's
0: in there.
3: It's a surprise.
0: It's got a little bit of an explosion.
1: Now, listeners might think, are they talking about dessert today? But
0: we aren't talking about dessert today.

0: No,
1: but
2: that's too dangerous, because then by the end of the segment, my stomach is aggressively growling.
1: Yes.
0: Mine's already starting, actually.
2: I've had that happen.
1: Before?
2: Because we were talking about food.
0: Yeah.
2: And then like, oh no, this is my growl. My stomach is louder than my voice.
1: Yes. Yeah.
2: So I'm glad it's not food
1: today. It's not food today. Oh, but what a topic about food. I mean, we could talk about food all the time.
2: Foodie?
0: Oh, for sure.
1: Foodie.
0: Yeah.
1: 100%. But before we get into our topic, how has your week been, guys? How's it been going? Have you been okay?
0: So today is Thursday.
2: Yes.
0: Mm-hmm. Right? I'm on vacation from my main job, so I don't know what day it is. I don't know what month. I think it's August.
2: That's a good feeling.
0: Yeah.
2: It's a good feeling.
0: It's disorienting.
2: Yeah.
0: I think it's Thursday. I'm here.
1: Okay.
0: So the week, it's been a week. Yeah. It's been good.
1: And it's been okay with the heat. You've been surviving.
0: Actually, this week is much better than last week.
1: It is.
0: Noticeably so.
2: I agree.
0: Like last night, I was actually here and walking to the subway station, and I was like, oh, I'm not sweating profusely at, you know, 9 p.m.
1: Yeah, me too.
0: Yeah,
1: much different this week.
0: I'll take it. This week,
2: I plunged into the Kangali Ocean.
0: Did you?
1: Yes.
2: And I swam quite a bit, and it was just so lovely.
0: Yeah. Oh.
2: Because, you know, I live near Kangali,
1: yes.
2: And it's easy to think that, I'm not going to go in.
0: Yep.
2: I'm going to wait until I go to like Songjeong or whatever. But you know what? I think it was on Tuesday. Mm-hmm. The water was quite clear too.
0: Uh-huh. Mm-hmm.
2: And it was like getting this like the most wonderful massage from Mother Nature.
1: Right.
2: Like,
1: I love that.
0: After a little bit of salt scrub. Right?
2: A little bit. Coming out of the water, I was like floating.
1: Feeling good.
2: It's nice.
0: Yeah.
1: Oh my God. I love swimming so much. Mm. You cannot get me out of the ocean. I promise you now. I was saying to Gubby earlier, I would just stay in there.
2: Yeah.
0: Good for your finances. Like, you have to work at some point.
1: I know, yeah. But I mean, I would. If I could work in the sea.
0: That's like, what you got to figure out.
1: Like, be in the sea working.
2: Ooh, that would be great.
1: That would be amazing.
0: Waterproof microphone.
1: There you go.
2: Are you thinking, like, do you swim?
1: I swim.
2: The whole time?
1: Yeah.
2: Because I spend most of my time in the water just, like,
1: floating.
0: Yeah. Well, it depends on the beach too, right? Like
2: That's true. Some of them,
0: the depth is like not, you know, conducive to swimming.
1: It's not there for swimming. Yeah.
0: Right.
1: I kind of oscillate between the two.
2: Yeah.
1: I will swim sometimes. I'll, you know,
0: float
1: sometimes. Yeah.
2: So, I mean, this is, I feel like what we just did is a really beautiful example of an insa, saying hello in a very personable, sincere way.
0: Looking for that common interest that we all share, that kind of thing.
1: And then we just caveat from there.
2: Right.
1: Mm. Right. And I mean, that is what our topic is
2: today.
0: Segue.
1: Yes. Today, we are going to be talking about insa. Insa.
2: Insa.
1: You know, and a greeting, as we just demonstrated, it's not just kind of a way to say hello.
0: Mm.
1: It's something that leads us into something else.
0: I think so. It can.
1: You know, it can.
0: And it can shut off avenues as well if you don't do it well.
1: Yeah, it can, yes.
2: That's true.
1: So it's our way to kind of, you know, connect with each other,
0: connect
1: to other people, or a way to just, you know, shut it right off.
2: It could be very much like, okay, formality, I'm moving on to, you know, I'm going to be in my space.
0: Right.
2: What kind of greeting people are you? What kind of insa do you like to
1: What do I
0: 100%
1: do?
0: Fake right here. The fake. Instant smile. I don't know where that smile comes from.
2: Okay,
0: it's not a real smile.
2: Let's see. Okay, we're just meeting. Right,
0: hold on, ready?
2: Time.
0: Here we go.
1: Let's see.
0: Hey, 안녕하세요. Okay, see. 안녕하세요.
1: Oh, wow.
0: 맞아.
1: Oh, wow.
2: Yeah. Oh, yeah.
0: Where did that smile come from?
1: Oh, that's a big smile, Casey.
0: Oh, dear. I'm glad I didn't see it.
2: Is that something that you feel like you've had since your younger years, or something that you developed
1: as you came to Korea?
0: Maybe. Yeah, that might be some Korean influence, but I don't think Korean people do that, like, smile overtly.
1: I think it's the whole foreigner to foreigner in Korea. When you bypass a foreigner on the street, you do the kind of...
0: Do you, the head nod?
2: The head nod, yeah.
0: Do you, how do you feel out, like, do you need to do more than the head nod? Because, like, sometimes I'm not even sure, like, do I make eye contact or not?
1: Right.
2: Well, this is what I heard. I heard that very conventionally handsome or good-looking people.
0: Yeah.
1: Yes.
2: When they see each other, like, on the street,
1: yeah,
2: they kind of give each other a little nod or a little 눈빛. Is that true? 우리 PD님들? 예쁘고 잘생긴 사람들은 이렇게 서로 이렇게 모르는 사람끼리도 약간 like a nod 이렇게 준대요. Yeah.
0: This is Korean culture? This is like a Korean thing?
2: I don't know.
1: Wow.
0: This is like worldwide, like good-looking people.
2: So that's why I'm so going, that's right why now. All day long I'm going around just nodding.
1: There you go. You got it.
0: I'm going to start doing

0: chill.
1: Oh my goodness, I need to start doing that.
2: But that's true. I think also as a mother, mm-hmm. do you feel like when you're walking with your child and when you see another one, do you do
1: yes,
2: that too?
1: Yes, I do.
0: And then you notice it's a dog in the stroller and you're like, oh, was that wrong?
1: You know, being a pet mom, I can kind of get behind both, I must say. Yeah.
0: Okay.
1: Pet in the stroller, baby in the stroller, right. Whatever's in the stroller, I'm going to be like...
0: Nothing in the stroller, I've seen that sometimes. Like, oh, there's nothing in there.
2: I frequently put some tepa in my stroller.
0: See?
1: Lovely.
2: In the middle of grocery shopping.
0: Vegetable insa.
1: I love that. Okay, yeah. But like... In America, for example, do you guys have special ways of greeting each other?
0: Oh, I think it's highly regional is my, go-to answer. Yeah,
2: okay.
0: Yeah.
2: Let's kind of start from the East Coast. Let's
0: Yeah, you know what? The heads up, kind of back head tilt and the slight eye contact is a very New York thing, in my opinion.
2: How you doing?
0: Yeah, but you got to know the person. Because this is like, if you don't, then it's like, whoa, what are you looking at?
2: Yeah.
1: Ooh.
0: Yeah.
2: So especially
0: what are you
2: York.
0: Looking at?
1: Like, it can be taken the wrong way.
0: Yes.
2: But I feel like...
0: Maybe that's a guy thing too.
2: Suburban
0: I don't know.
2: Areas, maybe it's a little more laid back. Mm. But definitely compared to like the West Coast or the Southern states, in the South in the U.S., I think people are very friendly.
0: Yep.
1: Yes.
2: How are you doing? Yeah.
1: Big smile. Kind of warm atmosphere around.
0: Yeah. That's maybe awesome. That smile actually might have been programmed because when I did move to the South as a youth, and then I think I was kind of more encouraged to like, hey, stop looking so angry all the time. What are you so angry for? Oh, maybe it's a smile.
1: Oh, my goodness. Yeah. Okay, so that's so interesting. So that's in America, but so different.
0: Uh-huh. Yeah, really like regional, across, for sure.
1: Yeah, across regions.
2: How about in
1: South Africa? So in South Africa, I think that we're more like the South. We are very smiley people all the time.
0: Right, okay.
1: You know, we are those, you know, when you're in the lift... The elevator, you're greeting each other, how's your day, how's it going, you know.
0: Do you like that?
2: Okay, so while I was living in New York, I was quite friendly and talkative with my neighbors, but I've learned that in Korean elevator, in apartment buildings, I could notice that people were getting a little uncomfortable with my chattery energy.
0: Oh. Mm-hmm.
2: So,
0: really?
2: Yeah. So now if it's someone that I've had a conversation with, I'll say hello. But this is my little rule. So when we first meet, I won't say hello. Mm-hmm. But then, you know, we've spent 10 seconds together going up the elevator.
1: Yes.
2: 그러면 이제 인사해요. 그래서 when they leave first or when I leave, 올라가세요.
1: 네.
2: 먼저 가겠습니다. So I don't know. That little like few seconds that we spent together, like, okay, now we can greet each other.
0: Mm. How many floors do you have to go up? Because that can sometimes like make a difference.
2: You know what? Even if more than two floors, I can still.
0: Okay.
1: She's,
0: yeah, chatterbox over here.
1: I think for me, 사람들 먼저 저에게 이야기하면은 뭐 저보다 먼저 내리면 제가 인사하고 하지만 제가 절대 인사 먼저 안 해요 한국에서는.
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2: But I feel like with you, Ange, you might be trying not to say hello, but your eyes might still be.
1: Right.
2: Yeah.
1: Yes. I have to turn away.
2: I sometimes do that. Like, okay, I'm going to, you know, respect your privacy, but like my eyes are like,
0: what's going on over there?
1: Talk to me.
2: Right.
1: So it's great that we've actually started that because I want to talk about greetings in Korea.
2: Mm.
1: Right. So greetings in Korea are really closely connected to respect and relationships.
2: Yes.
1: Whereas I feel in the West, it's kind of a bit more loose between people.
2: Yeah.
1: You know, the hierarchy kind of thing. I feel like it's a little bit more flexible. But in Korea, I think that people might be intimidated or they might make mistakes when greeting.
2: Yeah.
1: You know,
0: I feel like I make a mistake when I greet every time.
1: Me too.
0: Yep.
1: Me too.
0: Like, 안녕하십니까? Or 안녕하세요? Like,
1: yes.
0: I always feel like I picked the wrong one.
1: Yeah. Me too. I also do.
2: Yeah. Especially because of honorifics and different relationships. If you want to like super honorific.
1: Yes.
2: Like, 안녕하십니까?
0: Right.
1: Right.
2: But then when you do that. Yeah. But then that might seem a little rigid if you're actually, you know, more closer than that. So then people might think, oh, why are you being so formal?
1: Yeah.
2: And then there's the body language, the physicality that comes with it.
0: Mm.
2: So when you guys, okay, let's say that you're running into a coworker here at BFM.
1: Mm-hmm.

0: and it's somebody that you say 안녕하세요 to. Mm.
1: I think that's what I said to you today.
0: Yes, you did.
1: I did.
0: But I didn't see a bow. Now, how far do you let your bows go?
2: Oh my goodness. No, the bow got me. When I first came

0: I look like a zombie because I just was stuck in this weird in between. Yeah.
1: Did people ask you, like, are you okay?
0: They did. And then I was like, I don't know how far down I should go.
1: Off the floor.
2: Yeah. I don't know. Let us know, listeners, what you think. But my rule of thumb is, if it's somebody much older than me, I do kind of go for the more, you know,
0: deeper one.
2: Closer, maybe like 70 degrees.
0: Okay.
2: We're getting real specific now.
0: Yeah. Okay.
2: Maybe like 60 degrees.
1: Let me get out the right angle.
2: The angle. And then if it's somebody that I know is my peer, my age, but I'm still like not using 반말.
0: Yes.
2: You know, then like, oh, 안녕하세요. It's like a nice little, like this.
1: Did you notice the difference in what she just did?
2: I did.
1: Eye contact was like at the floor or actually at the person?
0: I always
1: get that one wrong, I think.
0: Yeah. Do you guys, on the phone, when you're saying, 네, 안녕하세요, on the phone, do you also do the head motion on the
1: sometimes.
0: Phone?
1: I think so.
0: I'm like, 안녕하세요, and I'm like, this person can't see me, but here I am, like, 네, 네, 네. You know?
2: Ooh, you all are deeply Korean, that means.
0: I think it's become quite a thing. Yeah, and my husband always laughs at me because he's like, they can't see you, and I'm just...
1: I feel they can.
0: We don't know. We don't know what's going on here.
2: I'm curious what it's like for the Gen Z folks. Like,
0: yes.
2: How much they abide to it. But yeah, the bowing can become a little nunchi game.
0: Yeah. Absolutely.
2: Kind of like feel out.
1: And how do you do nunchi if you can't look at the person? That's what throws. Like, the first time you did it, when you said, 안녕하십니까, I think you said, you were like,
2: face down
1: at the floor. Yeah.
2: Mm-hmm.
1: And I was like, oh, I don't think I ever do that. I think I'm always like checking to see. Like somebody asked me, like, are you afraid that somebody's going to kick you? why do you keep looking? I was like, I don't know.
0: It's just a habit now.
1: I want to look and see what's going on.
0: Yeah. No, I think, yes.
2: Yeah. Then like in the Western way of saying hi, does the hand gesture, hand wave, is that habitual?
1: I think it is. I just did it the other day crossing the street to a bus let me go. And I did like a goofy like half hand because I don't need this now, but my body wants to do it. And it was like my hand up kind of like this. And I was like, what does that mean?
0: I wonder if
1: the bus driver's like,
0: what are you doing?
1: Is he dancing?
0: For me, robot? I think I've definitely, I've lost the hand wave.
1: It's a non-committal.
0: Yeah.
1: Right?
2: That's
1: it's not a full hand.
2: In childhood, maybe?
0: Maybe. It could be.
1: You just pick it up from like whoever you grow up with, right? Whatever region you grow up in. You're just like, you see what people do.
0: And you just follow it.
1: Looks normal, right?
0: Yeah, and I think that you do it subconsciously.
1: Oh, yeah.
0: 100%.
2: Yeah.
0: So it's very interesting because Korea has this 존댓말, 반말. It is so confusing all the time, you know. So as you were saying, Casey, like when do we say 안녕하십니까?
1: Yeah.
0: 안녕하세요? Mm. And then with your friends, just 안녕. So which one, you know, when do we do which one? You know, it's really, really difficult to navigate, I think.
2: It is. And sometimes, like you said, Ange, I do both.
1: Yeah.
2: So I'm like, hi. So it's like the bow and the hand.
1: If you can see that.
2: The bow and the hand
1: at the same time.
0: You're dabbing.
2: One.
1: At a music festival.
2: I do that actually when I hail cabs because I feel weird
0: like
2: just
0: this.
2: Being like this to a
0: cab.
1: Oh, when you wave a cab?
2: Gentleman,
1: when you try to get them to stop?
2: Yeah. So I go, I don't
1: I think
2: vote.
1: I do the hand down.
2: Oh, maybe.
0: Oh, like
1: I don't know. Yeah. I just did it yesterday. What did I do?
2: I think
1: it's hand down.
2: Yeah. What's so interesting is I think similar to how animals greet each other.
0: Yes.
2: It's just instinctual.
1: Yeah.
2: Like dogs, to greet each other, they smell each other's butt.
0: Yes.
1: I haven't done that yet. But I might add that to the repertoire.
2: But for humans, like, yes, we have the linguistic part, but like your smile, how it goes up sometimes, how it feels like forest.
1: Right.
0: Yes.
2: The hand. I think that's so interesting.
0: It's so natural.
2: Yeah.
0: As you said, we just do it so naturally.
1: And then when you don't, when you do something that's out of the ordinary for you, then you just like feel it in your bones like that's weird.
0: Yes.
1: Right?
0: And it feels foreign. Yeah.
1: And that's, it kind of reminds you that you are foreign.
0: There you go.
1: Right? It's I kind of still don't get this.
0: We come full circle.
2: Okay, yeah. I have a question.
0: Yes.
2: The biggest thing that I had to adjust when it comes to greeting when I moved to America was the hugging, the embrace.
1: Yeah,
2: I didn't grow up with it.
1: Right.
2: A lot of Americans, you know, it's even if, you know, I would say the first time meeting sometimes.
1: Some
2: it's
1: people
2: like
1: pull
2: a,
1: that, yeah.
2: Sometimes it's the French style, is it called bisou?
0: Yes.
2: The kiss on each cheek.
1: Not actual contact, like the air kiss kind?
2: Yeah, but I think a
1: some
2: lot
1: people
2: of people
1: go for the
2: actual,
0: the full one.
1: Yeah.
2: Or like really full.

0: embrace.
1: Yes.
0: Did you both grow up with that hugging culture?
2: It depended on my family members. Like, some of them are Italian, and they were always hugging and kissing. And then the Irish folk were like, don't touch me.
1: Okay, so you got the best of both worlds there, Casey.
2: Right, if you want to call it that.
1: You could choose, hey, on this day, I want to be hugging. On this
2: I was
1: day,
2: always
1: I
2: on the Team Ireland. I was like, don't touch me.
1: Don't touch me.
2: Don't touch me.
1: South Africans, we are definitely huggers. I was a big hugger. And even now, I think it was the first time. Oh my goodness. Mm. Oh, it was the first time I met my parents-in-law.
0: Oh.
1: It was the first family meeting.
0: Uh-huh.
1: And when we said goodbye, I hugged my parents-in-law.
0: Yeah.
1: Shibuoni, annasaya.
0: Yeah.
1: Annajoseyo.
0: But it was sincere.
1: No,
0: course.
1: 진짜 제 yeah. 마음이. 진짜 oh, 제가 그냥 yeah. 안아주고 싶은데.
0: And well, 시부모님도, how did they
2: feel? Oh, they froze?
1: Yeah. They didn't know what to do. But now we hug hello,
2: uh-huh.
1: we hug goodbye.
0: Yeah.
1: 잠시 떨어져도 안아주고 있어요. Always,
0: oh,
1: always,
0: 좋아요.
1: 지금까지.
0: This
1: it's
0: is
1: lovely.
0: The thing. I think we can like share each other's cultures and we yeah. can acclimate.
1: Yeah.
2: Oh yeah, for sure.
1: It's so yeah. lovely. I love it so much. Yeah.
0: So in the beginning, I was a little awkward with it too, mm-hmm. but I love hugging now.
2: Yeah.
0: Except for in the summer.
2: Yeah, no
1: Don't
2: doubt.
1: Don't touch me 여름에는, in the summer.
2: No. Yeah. Just for your own good.
1: For you, yeah. not for me.
2: Yeah. Actually, for all involved,
0: like,
2: it's not going to be
0: like
2: good.
0: I like a good air hug. Like, oh, I want to hug
1: yeah,
0: you.
1: Yeah, yeah, like, I like you.
0: But I'm schwitzing here. So,
1: there you go.
2: Right.
1: So it's quite interesting. So in Korea, greeting habits are often a sign of good manners and
2: right.
1: respect and good character. Mm. So there's a Korean expression, 인사성. 인사성. 인사성이 밝다.
0: 맞아요. Yeah. So that means like someone who's really good at greeting somebody. And
2: oh, like the
1: wow.
2: skill.
0: Yeah.
2: Like
0: this, yeah. And just, you know, it doesn't even have, you can be, it doesn't even have to be like grammatically correct or anything. Just somebody who is good about it.
2: Like it's like believable. It's like, seems genuine, right? I'm guessing that's what that is.
0: And it's usually, a younger person wouldn't say it to about an older person. So it's usually a compliment given by someone who's older
1: yes.
0: to a younger person.
1: So like you greet well.
0: Yeah, a compliment.
1: You've got like a good vibe.
0: Yeah.
1: People want to say hello to you.
0: I think the modern language equivalent would be like, you've got a good vibe, yeah.
1: Okay, you've yeah. got a good vibe. I like that.
2: I would like to hear that once in my life.
1: But it's very interesting.
0: You have the best vibe. What are you talking
1: you
0: about?
1: You do, Casey.
2: I just fished for a compliment. See how that works, ladies and gentlemen? Fish for a compliment and you shall receive.
1: Casey.
2: Thank you.
1: Casey. Yeah, you are wonderful.
2: Oh, all right, too much. Too
1: you
2: much.
1: You are wonderful, Casey.
0: There's the Irish coming out.
1: You can't keep
0: Okay,
2: don't,
0: now,
2: don't touch.
0: Italian heritage.
2: All right.
0: You're
2: yeah,
0: wonderful.
2: All right.
0: All
2: beautiful.
0: Right.
2: Beautiful. The Baltis. The Baltis are wonderful. Air kisses right here.
1: Oh
0: yeah.
1: my goodness.
0: So it yeah. says here that, you know, that the literal meaning is to have a bright greeting attitude.
1: Yes. I love that.
0: Mm. I think it's essential in having, you know, in succeeding too and doing
2: yeah, right.
0: well for yourself.
1: 100%. And I think it's so important for, you know, the people around you.
0: Mm.
1: If you greet someone in a very, very positive way,
0: mm.
1: it can literally change their whole day around.
2: For sure.
1: You know,
2: yep.
1: if you work, especially in a workplace, when yeah. you go somewhere and if you greet someone just like energetically and, mm. you know, they can suddenly just feel 10 times better.
2: Right.
1: Even if they had a bad morning, a bad drive to work or whatever, you know.
0: Yeah.
1: I think it can really, really change the way that people see you
0: yeah.
1: and also how they spend their time with you as well.
0: Absolutely.
1: Yeah.
2: Yeah, they might want to look forward to you, see, like the next time they
1: exactly,
2: meet you, right?
1: Exactly, yeah. exactly. Mm. Now, it's quite interesting because greetings do change depending on where we are,
0: mm,
2: sure.
1: you know. So, for example, in a restaurant in America, how would you greet someone or call someone?
0: In a restaurant, you mean the restaurant
2: Other
0: staff?
2: Waiter?
1: Yeah, maybe, let's say both. Yeah,
0: yeah
1: the
0: yeah.
1: restaurant staff or if you're meeting someone at a restaurant.
0: At a restaurant.
1: Yeah.
0: I think I get very, like, aware of, like, I don't want to, like, you know, disturb people around me.
2: Mm, okay. Right.
0: But, you know, if I'm so excited to see somebody.
1: Yes.
0: I make some really loud noise. Like,
1: me too. So oh my gosh.
0: So then I try to like contain myself.
2: So it comes out as like a scream, as a whisper.
0: It does. It does. Yeah.
2: Right.
1: Yeah.
0: Okay. Real quick, I do want to mention Siwon Dooney mm-hmm. wrote in and said, "Oh, 개그 콘서트에서 독립해서 엄청 잘 나가는 이런 말자슈처럼 이 코너도 따로 독립하면 더 재밌을 것 같아요."
2: Simon
0: is giving us like encouragement. 네. 이런 토크쇼 필요합니다. We need a talk show like this independently.
1: Hey.
0: We need a 3-hour slot. We could go on for 3
1: we need
0: hours.
1: A five,
2: what are you guys doing?
1: Hours.
2: Yeah.
1: Yeah. Hey.
2: What are you doing later today?
0: Thank you, Siwon Doo Nim.
1: Thank you. That is so, so nice.
0: Also, Ice Tea Nim is giving us some solid advice.
1: What did he say?
0: They said, "I think 안녕하세요 is an acceptable greeting to most Korean people."
2: Yeah. You don't have to pull out the 안녕하십니까 in certain. Yeah.
1: The funniest thing for me was back in the beginning, back when I first came to Korea, I perfected how to say 안녕하세요. And it obviously sounded very nice because I would say it and then the person would just go off in a big, long conversation in Korean and I'd just stand there like this.
2: Not understanding.
1: Yeah.
2: Whoops.
1: Yeah. But you see, that kind of thing, you know, that gives people that just little intro and already they, you know, have something, they're invested.
0: Totally.
1: I love it.
0: And Casey and I were talking about this briefly before coming in here.
1: Mm-hmm.
0: What I kind of like about the English expression of how are you?
1: Yes.
0: Because then we have to wait for that person to say whether they're fine or not.
1: Yes.
0: I like that because in Korean, 안녕하세요. If I say 안녕하세요, the other person says 안녕하세요.
1: Back.
0: We don't actually take a second to like, and this might be cultural difference too. We're
2: regional,
0: both from the
2: so regional.
0: East Coast, but still.
2: So regional.
0: Because when somebody, so when I was living in America, when someone says, "How are you?" I actually, you know what? Let me think about it. Even if it's a short second, I'd be like, "Actually, I'm not doing that well. I'm actually really tired," or "I'm doing great." And then I genuinely ask the other person.
1: Yes.
0: But that was my experience.
1: Yeah.
2: Right.
0: And maybe I was annoying everybody.
2: No, I don't think so. Like we were talking about it, and it totally depends on the crowd that you're with.
0: Yeah.
2: And if you just, acquaintances maybe, the Northeast of the U.S., my experience is like, "How are you?" means nothing. It's just, "How are you?" "I'm good." "You?" And done. You know, you can just move right on.
0: That's the thing.
2: Or the Long Island variant is, "How are you?" And you complain, and then you move on. So, "How are you?" You know. And then
1: goodness.
2: It's move on.
1: So it's like just,
2: They don't expect to say something good. It's like, "Hey, how you doing?" You know.
0: So then in Long Island, if I say, "How are you?" and that person says, "I can't complain." Is that like...
2: Or even that. It sounds like you want to complain, right? But it's the tone. The tone lets people know, for sure. It's the tone.
1: Okay. Yeah. That's very interesting.
2: But in the South, they want to know your answer.
1: For real.
2: They want to know your
0: answer.
2: They
0: want to know how you're doing, how your mama's doing, how your uncle and auntie's doing. Yeah.
1: I love that.
0: And they'll give you a sweet tea too. You better have time right now.
1: I love that. Yeah. I love it. And I think Korean people are a little bit similar as well. Mm. You know, if you start after the initial 안녕하세요 and you actually start talking, I mean, you can spend hours with one person so easily.
0: Especially the Gyeongsangdo sentiment.
1: Yes,
2: I think it's really regional here too.
1: Especially
2: that makes sense.
1: The older generation, especially with the younger generation, they just have so much to say. I love it.
2: Or so much to ask. I'm often surprised, the questions that I get in the elevator.
1: Uh-huh.
2: You know,
1: yes.
2: Like, how old are your kids? What grade are they in? What are they studying? They're cute. Thank you.
1: Don't know what else to say.
2: Yeah, I'm like, "감사합니다."
1: It's awesome. I mean, I think in South Africa as well, we have the "how are you?"
0: Yeah.
1: But I do feel like "how are you?" has kind of lost its, you know, people just say it now to just say it.
2: That's most
1: of
2: my experience with that. Yeah.
1: Don't really care about the answer.
0: Is there a South African slang term?
1: "How's it?"
2: "How's it?" Oh, I've heard that. "How's it?" Yeah, I've heard that one.
1: And then the answer, if you're doing well, "lekker, bro."
2: Lekker.
0: Lekker.
2: Lekker.
1: Lekker.
2: Mm-hmm. But it's spelled with an E, right? It's hard to...
1: L-E-K-K-E-R.
2: Yeah, I know. I just saw what your face did there. You're like, "What?"
1: Lekker.
2: It took me a while to get that too.
0: Let's practice. Can you see?
1: Okay. "How's it?"
0: Lekker.
1: Wait, that was
0: unnecessarily sensual.
1: I like it.
2: The delivery was good. I'll leave you guys alone if you like.
0: "How's it?" Oh, see, it's awkward. "How's it?"
1: Lekker. It's lekker. Or you can say, "Lekker Swiss cracker."
0: Oh, nice.
1: Yeah.
2: I just heard something I should have heard, but okay.
0: That's like a tongue twister.
1: Yeah, I'll teach you at another time. Yeah, I'll teach you at another time. Nice. We've got so many things in South Africa that so many people just don't know about. You know, we've got 12 languages. Mm. We've got so many different slang things that we can use.
2: And languages like just always mixing together, making new combinations of things, right?
1: And it's awesome. Yeah. But goodness me. Anyway, so today we spoke about greetings.
0: Yes.
1: And can I just ask, so what are you guys like? How do you like to be greeted?

0: Like if I were to choose, like, what's the best greeting to receive, for example?
1: What greeting makes you feel like, huh, put me in a good mood?
2: I like a good eye contact.
0: Okay. Yeah, that's nice.
2: Hey, how are you? Not necessarily a hug, but like a nice little rub on my back. Like,
0: hey, you don't mind that?
2: I don't mind. Hey, how you doing?
0: Okay.
1: Okay, yeah. So like a little bit of a touch as well.
2: Yeah.
1: Kind of endearing.
2: I think so.
0: Do you like a handshake or no?
2: Handshake, no. That's even more intimate than a hug in a way.
1: Really?
2: I don't know.
0: You're like, here, take my germs.
2: Yeah.
0: Like, really, right?
2: I don't think about germs necessarily, but still, it's like, that's almost like too much.
1: Okay, on the back, a little pat on the back.
2: On the back, or yeah.
1: I used to have this habit where I greeted people and I used to go 1, 2, 3 on their back. I used to go,
0: what? Oh, 3 taps?
1: Yeah.
0: Always?
2: Would you say out loud 1, 2, 3?
1: No, I just go.
0: I was hoping so. I was really hoping so.
1: Maybe in my head, or maybe I did. I don't know.
2: Yeah.
0: And a lot of people like, okay.
1: Yes.
0: She's counting.
1: And my friends at university, they called it doing the Ange.
0: Really,
1: the
0: look at you.
1: Doing the Ange. Aww. Yeah. So do the Ange. 1, 2, 3.
2: Wait, will you do the Ange when we say goodbye today?
1: Of course we will. Do you want me to do the Ange when we say goodbye?
2: Yes, please.
1: Yeah, okay.
0: Is it only for a goodbye situation? Is that when you use it?
1: It's for a hello. It's for a goodbye. It's for anything. It's for any kind of situation.
2: How about you guys? What's your ideal greeting to receive?
0: You know, sometimes I do like a hug. Yeah, but totally depends on who it is. Like strangers, no. That has happened. Like, whoa, excuse me. Yeah.
1: Don't hug me, stranger. Like,
0: who are you? That's a weird one. But if it's somebody I haven't seen in a while, I feel like less than a hug is not good enough in a way. You know what I mean? Like if it's somebody I really care about.
2: Yeah.
0: And it doesn't matter if I initiate it or the other person does, but if it's like, oh, it's somebody I'm really excited to see, I like a hug.
2: Yeah.
0: It's nice.
2: Sometimes the situation calls for a hug.
0: Right?
1: It does.
0: Like an airport almost seems like you have to, right?
1: You have to hug in the airport.
0: You have to?
1: I don't understand people who don't hug in the airport.
0: Probably guilty. But I think usually I do.
2: Okay, I admit, if I actually feel a little verklempt, if I feel like, oh, I'm actually sad to say bye, the hug will just like
1: bring it up.
2: So I try to just like...
1: Okay.
2: I do the and. Maybe
0: that,
2: like,
0: you know what?
1: Okay,
2: so right, I'll see you in 2 years.
1: So to protect yourself from the flood that will come with the hug.
2: I think I avoid it sometimes. It's like,
0: that makes sense.
1: Okay,
0: I totally understand that.
1: So sometimes you enjoy a hug, Casey.
0: Yeah.
1: But other than a hug, is there other occasions and something else that you enjoy?
0: I can tell you what I don't enjoy is the handshake. But I can't get rid of it.
1: Okay.
0: I'm so programmed with the American handshake. Mm. Like I worry about like how hard to shake and like grabbing the right way, sweaty palms. It drives me crazy.
2: Yeah.
0: Wow. I don't like it. I wish I could just eliminate that.
2: That's true.
1: In South Africa, we actually greet, it's so weird. It's like it's a half hug.
0: Okay.
1: Half hug. Yeah. Hello. Mm. Hello.
0: So it's like shoulder to shoulder almost?
1: Yeah. Mm. Yeah. And that's for everyone.
0: Oh.
1: It's like, what's up?
2: Yeah.
1: How's it?
0: It looks cool.
1: Yeah. It looks
0: like,
1: cool.
0: I'm imagining it with only one person, but it looks cool.
2: Is it partly because of like, because it's a hotter region, maybe? Could that have something to do with
1: it? You know, so this is a misconception. Everyone thinks that
0: we're about to get schooled.
2: I think of penguins.
1: It's so hot. No, and it's
2: not all year round.
1: It's not. Yeah. Yes. And actually, I find Korea hotter than South Africa. Because of the humidity.
2: That's true.
1: That adds another layer in there. True,
0: The dry heat.
1: Mm-hmm. The dry.
0: I hear so much about that dry heat.
1: Dry heat is better to... Yeah. I can handle it better. After 10 years here, I still cannot acclimate to the heat.
2: Well, guys, I think we are being very entertaining today because Taehyun Hee-nim also giving us a lovely compliment. 세 분 토크 호흡이 잘 맞는 것 같아요.
0: Tap. Three taps for...
1: Do the Ange.
2: We got the tap together.
1: I'm doing the Ange virtually.
2: 감사합니다, 차현님. Also, 시원두님 has a question. 혹시 꿀잼은 영어로 뭐라고 하나요? 갑자기 꿀잼? 궁금하네요. 꿀잼.
1: Have you heard of
2: this expression?
0: Yeah, when something's like really
2: let's try to be a little funny and direct translation is...
1: Okay, honey.
2: Honey fun.
1: Honey fun.
2: When something is like so fun. This is rad. I don't know. That's
1: This is
0: radio
1: rad.
0: Appropriate language. Let me think.
1: This is sweet.
2: This is like the funnest thing in the world. I don't know. It depends on what your character is.
0: What? Sweet is good. Sweet's a good one. It's like sweet is like, it depends again, like the tone is really important. It's like sweet. Mm.
1: Sweet.
0: Sweet.
1: Sweet. Sweet.
2: Or 그냥 막 너무 좋으면 like, oh, I love this.
1: Oh, I love it so much.
0: Yeah, yeah, it's a tone again, right? It's like totally how you say it.
1: This is the bomb.
2: I love this thing going on here. Yeah.
1: Me too.
2: 꿀잼이에요.
1: Yeah. Yeah. 꿀잼. You see, I just got confused now and I thought it was 꿀잠. So I was about to say sweet dreams. It's not
2: 꿀잠.
1: Oh, that's 꿀잠 true. 아니고
0: too 꿀잼 early.
2: 있고, 꿀잼도 yeah. 있고.
0: Not sometimes, that time yet.
1: Sometimes I get it wrong.
2: 근데 꿀잠을 자면, if you have the 꿀잼, you know, your life becomes more 꿀잼.
1: 꿀잼. There
0: oh,
1: you go.
0: True,
1: yeah. That's 좋은데. Fabulous.
0: Good connection.
2: Food for thought.
1: Very, very yeah. good. But thank you so much, Casey and Haeyeon. I had a fabulous time with
2: wait,
1: you
2: wait,
1: today.
2: You're kicking us out?
1: We are
0: She's
1: already,
0: gonna give us the three
1: we're
0: taps.
1: We're out of time. I'm so sorry. I gotta do
0: go
1: the
0: three taps,
1: I gotta do
0: right
1: the
0: here.
1: Ange on your back. So
2: we'll
1: okay.
2: Get, we'll get
1: but
2: the Ange.
1: Thank you so much. Yeah. Today was just so lovely. Mm. I love this. And I hope that I get to see you guys
2: yes.
1: again soon.
2: Yes. All right.
1: Thank you so, so much, Casey and Haeyon. And have a lovely Thursday.
2: Thank you.
0: You too.
1: Bye.
2: Bye, guys.
0: Bye-bye.
1: Right. And we're going to go right into our next song, which is Hello by SHINee. Hello, SHINee, the second album repackage. Let's go.

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Feel the sound of Busan. Your city, your story, your vibe. 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

And we are back with Busan Playlist Part 1, and you're tuned into For My Busan. 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

daily theme. So remember, today we were talking about our school days. 자, 어떤 메시지 왔는지 한번 보겠습니다. 그리고, okay, over here. At 0024님, my favorite subject was English because I loved learning new words and talking to people from different countries. My least favorite subject was math because the problems were sometimes too difficult for me. Okay, and 0024님's song request is Poison by Om Jong-hwa. Now, I must agree with you. I absolutely loved English. Didn't really enjoy math that much, though. Okay, so we are the same. Right, next we have 9812님. 혹시 수포자라고 들어보셨나요? 수학을 포기한 사람, 수포자. 바로 접니다. 숫자만 봐도 졸려요. 가장 좋아한 과목은 체육입니다. 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Okay, right. Yes, yes. I felt the same when I saw numbers just get sleepy, just get very, very tired. Okay, then we have 이지현님. I liked science the most because I enjoyed doing experiments and learning how things work. Oof. Okay, I liked history the least because I had to remember too many dates. Wow, Jihyun-nim, we are the opposite. Oh, I couldn't stand science. It was terrible. Right, and his request is Time is Running Out by Muse. Right, and then we have at July-nim, my favorite subject was PE because I loved playing sports with my friends. My least favorite subject was art because I wasn't very good at drawing. And the song Don't Know Why by Norah Jones. Oh, you know, I didn't really enjoy PE as a student, I must say. I always found an excuse to not go to PE. 아, 갑자기 배 아파요, 선생님. 보건실 가야 할 것 같아요. 네. 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That's really great. I wonder if you're still very active like that. Right, and then we have 고수님. 제가 제일 싫어했던 과목은 수학입니다. 뭘 자꾸 구하라고 하더라고요. 그래서 싫었습니다. 네, 맞습니다. 뭐 구하고 있습니까? 진짜 저도 그런 질문 많이 했습니다. 좋아했던 과목은 가정이라는 과목이었고 지금도 뜨개질이 좋습니다. 뜨개질이 아, knitting. I love knitting. You know, I may as well become a grandmother. I've got the knitting, I've got the books. All I need is the tea now. There you go. Okay, right. So we are going to go with our requested song, Don't Know Why, Norah Jones by July-nim. Let's go.

Okay, and we are back with Busan Playlist Part 2, and we're talking about our school day subjects, what we liked, what we didn't like. And we have Benny Neem, who said, for me, it's social studies and history for my most favorite, and learning about media, and least math. There we go, Benny Neem. I'm exactly the same. And he requested Arm Down Goosehawk by New Jeans, Kim Jong Soo remake, or Animyan Ne Jigam Choram Vivis. Okay, thank you, Benny Neem. Then we've got Chakhanwan Neem. 저는 가장 싫어한 과목은 수학입니다. 일명 수포자였는데 신청곡 요조 내가 말했잖아 입니다. Okay. Right, lovely. Yes, 우리 다 수학 별로 재미없었어요. Right, then we have Ice Tea Neem. When I was in school, my favorite subject was English and I hated the math because I had been interested in Western culture and I'm not a math person. I felt so happy after graduating from high school because I didn't have to study math any longer. Right, and request You sung by Brown Eyed Soul. That's me too. Busan Ajay Neem, I was exactly the same as Ice Tea. Lovely. And then we have Che Husuk Neem. I liked English the most. It's been my favorite all time, but math was my biggest enemy. I think I was born with it. Request song is 해변으로 가요. Okay. Oh, you know, it's quite interesting. I think that, you know, there are just different people in the world. You've got some who really like math, the engineers, the scientists, and I'm very grateful for them because without them, we wouldn't have, you know, the TVs, the computers, the phones. You know, we wouldn't have missions to space going on right now. So we need them. They are necessity in society. But we also have the other side. We have the linguists, the talkers, the comedians, the actors, you know? And I think that a society can only function when we have both. I'm also interested to know if when you were younger, did you like a certain subject and then as you got older, you didn't like it anymore? 혹시 가장 제일 좋아하는 과목은 혹시 바꾼 적이 있나요? 예전에 수학 좋아했고 지금 영어 좋아요. 아니면 그런 적이 있나요? 알려주세요. 그리고 우리 잠시도 we have a message that came through during the segment with Hayon and Casey from Janice. Hi, Janice. And Janice says, I agree about making this a regular segment. Love it. Oh, I loved it too. I think that Hayon and Casey just have such a great vibe, you know. That's why they're part of the Global Chatter Squad. We're all the chatty people in the station. Right, let's see some other people's texts. Oh, we've got Chahyoni Neem. 저는 글 쓰는 걸 좋아해서인지 국어 과목이 좋았어요. 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Wonderful. Oh, lovely. I wish I liked PE, but not really. Right, so we are going to go straight into Dr. Harris.

night, everyone, and welcome to Dr. Harris, where I will randomly flip through an amazing little book here on my table, and I'm going to choose a word or a phrase at random, and then I will talk about everything related to that word. So anything, everything I know about. If you know anything more, let us know via the channels that we mentioned earlier, Kakao Chat or Shop Google Ngogong or the Nortube live streaming. Okay, right, so let's go. I'm going to choose one. Bang. Okay, right, so today's word or phrase is teacher's pet. Teacher's pet. Now, I chose this because today we're talking about school. And every school, every class has a teacher's pet. Right, so what is it? It's not an actual pet. So it's not the teacher's dog or the teacher's cat, okay? It's actually a student. A student who receives special attention from the teacher. Kind of the teacher's favorite. Now, being a teacher myself, yes, I have had favorites. I do have favorites. And it's just a student who usually, you know, works hard, is always participating in class, that kind of thing. These days, though, it can have a negative connotation. 약간 만약에 우리 수업 중에 우리 다 숙제 잊어버렸어요. 이런 학생이 선생님, 우리 숙제 있었습니다. 그런 학생. Okay, right, so that would be the teacher's pet, right? So where did this word come from? So it started in the 1800s, where pet actually became a name for something that was your favorite. So in British English, 영국 영어, 원래는 pet, 제 가장 제일 좋아하는 사람, 그런 거, 아니면 제일 좋아하는 것, 그거 다 pet이라고 해요. Pet. It became a term of endearment. When it became teacher's pet, well, the teacher's favorite student. There you go. So in Korea, we actually say 선생님에. 선생님에. Uh-huh. I didn't know that one, so now I can keep it up here for the rest of my time. Right, and it's usually a lot of other students kind of get a little bit jealous of the teacher's pet because they've got a very good relationship with the teacher. Mm-hmm. And having a good relationship with the teacher is a very, very good thing. 만약에 나중에 뭐 숙제 잊어버리면 선생님이 쉽게 넘어가요. Mm-hmm. Oh, you usually do really well, so we just forget about it, you know? Okay, so that is teacher's pet. For me personally, was I a teacher's pet? Yes, I was. I was a teacher's pet. Yes, I'm sorry, Miri, ne. I'm sorry back then, okay? But it worked in my favor a lot of the time because 그때 뭐 체육 시간 안 가고 싶어요. 선생님, 제가 배가 너무 아파요. 선생님 그냥 바로 네, 가세요, 쉬세요. 그래서 그거 teacher's pet 장점입니다. 혹시나 여러분들 teacher's pet이었어요? 알려주세요. Let me know, were you a teacher's pet or not? Okay, and that is today's Dr. Harris, the teacher's pet. Let me know what you think about that and if you know any other information about it too. Right, and today, everyone, that is our show. It's done. I can't believe it. It's so quick. The time just flies. And I have been just so happy to be here today. And we are just so excited for tomorrow for our summer special, which is going to start at promptly 4:05. We are very sorry for the technical issue earlier, but you know, these are all machines. We can't expect them to be perfect. And we are not perfect either. Mm-hmm. So we are sorry. 죄송합니다. And we hope that you can just, you know, forget about it. And I hope that you had a great rest of the show. Right. So I will be with you tomorrow again. I look very forward to it. And thank you for having me today. Today's show, which I forgot to mention yesterday, but credit must go always to our amazing producer, Bak Po Song, our writer, Hong Kyung Hwa. And today I was your host, Ange Harris. Thank you so much and have a lovely Thursday.
And we're going to go straight into our last song of the day, Thunderstruck by Owl City. Enjoy.

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1: 30년째 같은 자리를 지키며 변함없는 행복을 나누는 분식집. 뜨거운 다림질 열기와 함께 깨끗함이 은은하게 실려오는 세탁소. 문구와 장난감 사이로 설렘과 이야기가 가득한 오래된 문방구. 아이부터 어른까지 모두의 발길이 머무는 우리 동네 최고의 추억의 장소입니다. 이렇게 작은 가게에 하나하나가 모여 골목에 따뜻한 온기를 만들고, 그 활기찬 온기들이 모여 우리 지역 경제를 든든하고 힘차게 지켜갑니다. 부산의 47만 소상공인이 내일도 힘차게 일어설 수 있도록 우리 모두의 발걸음과 응원을 더해봅니다. 이 캠페인은 지역을 지키는 소상공인을 응원하는 은행 BNK 부산은행과 부산 영어방송이 함께합니다.
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3: I call beach.
4: Oh yeah.
3: Camping.
4: Oh yeah.
3: Swimming.
4: Oh yeah.
3: Summer is awesome.
5: Mosquitoes.
6: Oh no.
5: Tropical nights.
6: Oh no.
5: Food poisoning.
6: Oh no.
5: Summer is awful.
3: But you know, you can always prevent food poisoning.
5: Oh really?
3: Of course. I'll tell you. 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The best way to do it is in the refrigerator. 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Last but not least, always remember that eating safely is the best way to enjoy your meal. This campaign is brought to you by BEFM, Busan, 영어방송.
7: 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And I'm already completely drained, drained, drained. 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

0: Since tourism and MICE industries have proposed spreading major festivals currently concentrated in October throughout the year, experts emphasize the need to link festivals with tourism products and create an integrated festival calendar to strengthen cooperation between the Busan Tourism Organization and local governments. They also called for maintaining an organizational structure that reflects the importance of the MICE industry during Busan's administrative restructuring process.
1: 2026 부산 국제 불교 박람회가 오늘부터 나흘 동안 백스코에서 열립니다.
0: The 2026 Busan International Buddhist Expo opens today at BEXCO and will run for 4 days.
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0: Busan will continue to see extreme heat with daytime temperatures reaching 35 degrees. The current temperature across Busan is 30 degrees Celsius. It's time to wrap up the hour's news. I'm Tian Kim.
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4: 몰캉스?
3: That's right, 몰캉스.
4: Vacation at a mall?
3: That's right.
4: So, you've heard it right. It's becoming a new summer trend. People are escaping the heat by spending their day inside cool shopping malls.
3: You know why? It's just too hot, right?
4: 맞습니다.
3: Instead of sweating outside, people gonna enjoy the air conditioning in those nice malls.
4: Mm-hmm.
3: Good food, movies, and even these fun activities all in one place. So, booster 여러분, how do you beat the summer heat? 여러분의 이브닝 영어 친구.
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4: 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Hello. 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
3: 아니 가끔 I start getting into all my alter egos.
4: 네.
3: So it's a star, and then a little bit of I have my, you know,
4: 그쵸.
3: on our Thursday, you know, today's 네. Abdul comes out. No. And,
4: so. 아니 우리 김조한 가수가 우리 방송에서 이것저것 살짝 좀 이렇게 욕심이 나는 것 같습니다. 뭐 노래뿐만 아니라 연기나 이렇게 성우 쪽으로 보이스 액팅으로 좀 넘어가고 있거든요. 네, 형 이러다가 너무 더 커지면 안 됩니다.
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4: 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Welcome to All Star
5: English.
4: That's right. 여러분, once again, I do have to remind you that we actually have the real Kim Johan with us here in the studio.
3: That's right. Okay. 유튜브 보시면 네. we're here.
4: 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But those listening to us on the radio,
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4: 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So basically, you know how we have something 캉스, something cation here in Korea. 뭐 호캉스 있잖아요.
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4: 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So last weekend, one major shopping mall here in Korea attracted around 450,000 visitors in just 2 days. Sales increased by about 30% during this time, right?
3: Wow. So 입장료 조금만 받아도 될.
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4: 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Oh, 이거 올리라고요?
3: 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Get a little bit of pops.
4: 네.
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4: 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I'm just kidding too. So during the summer season, yeah, a lot of people are trying to escape the heat by spending their time at these shopping malls.
3: Yeah, that's right. They're not actually shopping at the shopping malls right, anymore. They're enjoying everything inside the malls, like mm-hmm. the cafes, the restaurants, the movie theaters, the bookstores, the exhibitions, and 네. even like those nice aquariums.
4: Oh, 맞아요.
3: Right? And they have a lot of fun activities.
4: Yeah. yeah. I'm so jealous of that one big shopping mall up in Seoul that has the big aquarium
3: the
4: inside.
3: X.
4: 네. Yeah. 거기 그 땡 X. I mean, we have like the world's biggest shopping mall here in Korea. I'm not here in the world, yeah. right? 세상에 제일 큰 백화점 있는데 aquarium만 있었으면 좀 아쉽다라고 이렇게 you know, you know I don't you know I should be thankful we just have something like this here in Busan.
3: I'm sort of weird.
4: 뭔데요?
3: I don't like going to malls.
4: 그래요?
3: Yeah.
4: 근데
3: I feel trapped.
4: So the reason why we're bringing this up is because it's so hot outside. Yeah. People are now seeing malls, department stores, 백화점 as these escapes from the heat.
3: I would imagine
4: 네.
3: some of those places have hotels too.
4: Oh yeah, a lot of them are indeed connected
3: so
4: to
3: under
4: hotels.
3: Under the hotel you have a mall?
4: 네.
3: It's like I'm not going anywhere.
4: 맞아요. Like where do you go other than like home or maybe here at the radio station? 형은 난 you know to beat the heat to escape the heat 여기서 가면 좀 시원하게 지낼 수 있다.
3: 나는 네. 더운 게 좋아. I like it hot. So I went to the beach.
4: 맞아요.
3: I went to the beach and I have long pants on today.
4: 네네네. 맞습니다. 진짜 I think I mentioned this the other day how a lot like I want to say most of our other hosts and guests here on All Star English 다 여름을 선호해요. Mm. They all prefer summer. I think I'm the only one that prefers like the cold.
3: I really don't like colds. I'm fine with it, right?
4: Yeah.
3: It's just a little dangerous always.
4: Oh.
3: You can, you know, the icy roads.
4: Oh, sure, sure.
3: You could slip and hurt yourself.
4: Sure.
3: So that, or like, it, in Seoul, it freezes.
4: Mm.
3: So it's like, oh, you have that stress. But summer, you're not going to have any of those. I mean, maybe heat stroke. So you just have to, you know, make sure you don't overheat.
4: 맞습니다. But, that is
3: other,
4: important.
3: Other than that,
4: Yeah. So shopping malls, you know, these are like these mini vacation spots in the city. And sometimes the best summer escape isn't far away, right?
3: That's right.
4: It might just be a few steps inside a cool shopping mall.
3: And that's, I think one of the things is because people just want to stay cool.
4: Yeah.
3: And have fun at the same time. Mm. And, you know, I think it's just a way that they can just beat the heat.
4: Yeah.
3: You can enjoy all these things at one time.
4: 맞아요. And the shopping malls, the department stores, they know this. They know people are going to flock to them because it's cooler inside.
3: Another thing, nobody's going to buy everything, but they're going to buy one thing.
4: 맞아요. 이게 너무 갈 때마다 나는 그냥 좀 몸을 좀 식혀 놀라고 because I want to cool down. 잠깐 들어가는데 희한하게 맨날

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1: You get a little hungry.
0: 그쵸, 배도
1: Or
0: 고프지.
1: you get a little. It's like I think I want to watch a movie.
0: 맞아요.
1: It's like you know what? I need a little bag. you know that book? I wanted that book.
0: 지나가면서 아 맞다 나 이거 필요한데. Oh, that's right.
2: 아빠, 그거.

0: Welcome to Hanye Vibe Check, where we break down the song lyrics, explore the meanings, and feel the vibe all in one go.
1: That's right. 음악 속 가사와 뜻을 확인하는 Vibe Check 시간이 돌아왔습니다. Hanyoung always brings us some great track list, right? We could take a deep dive.

0: into some of his favorite songs, songs that he, you know, spent time practicing, songs that really maybe even shaped his career.
1: Yeah, some of them are from really, really way back. Some of them are actually sort of a little bit newer, too.
0: Mm, yeah.
1: Like today's song, I won't say it's new, but it's not one of the songs I used to listen to because it wasn't out. This song came out, I would say, in the 2010-ish times.
0: Oh, that's a great... That's a great time for music.
1: Like early, like then, like the 2000s, maybe late 2000s, somewhere around there. So it's old, but not old. Like I'm like 85
0: anything, right? 2010년대쯤이면 it was only, you know, if you're talking about the 2010s, it was only like 7 years ago.
1: Maybe older, maybe 2005, 6, something like that.
0: Mid-2000s, yeah. still, right?
1: It's like some of the songs I was bringing are like, what 1980s, right?
0: Nah.
1: So today's song is from a singer. His name is Eric Benet.
0: Oh, Eric Benet.
1: Yeah,
0: 너무
1: he's
0: 좋죠.
1: One of the most silkiest singers that you'll ever meet. And, you know, when you get to a point in your singing career, you listen to a lot of songs, right? So when I listen to this album, it's called Hurricane. It's a very special album because it's one of the albums of his, I would say, that actually didn't do too well commercially.
0: Yeah.
1: But in Korea, it's like one of the most famous albums ever.
0: Now,
1: it's such a Korean album.
0: If I remember correctly, Eric Benet's Hurricane, that came out...
1: Right after.
0: After his scandal / divorce from Halle Berry.
1: So if you listen to the lyrics in that album, there's like a lot of like clues. He talks about it through his singing too. It's like, you know, the story that you all know is not actually how it all actually went.
0: Oh.
1: You know, there's like things like that. So it's like what came out in the news is not the whole story. There's my part of the story, but I'll be the bad guy. You know, there's a little bit of that. But
0: I'm sure there is because during that time. So if you didn't know, 가수 Eric Benet, R&B singer Eric Benet, was married to Hollywood's probably at that time one of the hottest actresses. Halle Berry.
1: Yeah.
0: Halle Berry was huge during the time. I think she was probably like the biggest name. She came out in James Bond movies, other films.
1: If you're a James Bond female that come in, you're set.
0: 맞아요. So Halle Berry is such a big name. So basically, Eric Benet, who had a very, you know, a very successful career on his own, but still he was known as Halle Berry's husband.
1: Yeah.
0: Right? 근데 이제 스캔들도 있었고 이제 이혼하고 after the divorce, a lot of people, you know, I feel like they were on Halle Berry's side.
1: Oh yeah.
0: 그쵸?
1: The news and everything, and there was other news that came out, but we won't have to talk about it.
0: 그쵸?
1: But either way, when you are a fan or you listen to his music, you know that he's actually a very sensitive person.
0: Mm.
1: And I think probably that had a lot to do with maybe, you know, him being Halle Berry's wife versus being a very accomplished singer.
0: Yeah.
1: Because he's amazing.
0: 너무 좋아요.
1: And the sensitivity that he just shows in all of his music and the musicality that he shows. One thing I respect about him, you'll never hear a song that sounds similar. Every song sounds different. If a song does well, like a lot of singers will try to keep on making the similar kind of song.
0: Yeah.
1: Right? Not Eric Benet.
0: Mm.
1: Every song, every album sounds different.
0: I respect that.
1: It's just true originality.
0: 너무 좋아요. 그래서 오늘은 Eric Benet 가수의 곡을 갖고 왔는데, what's the song title?
1: Oh, this one, it's a great song. And after I actually went through the lyrics, I was like, whoa, that's what it really means. It's called Still With You.
0: Oh, Still With You, 좋지.
1: Yeah.
0: One of his more popular songs,
1: so
0: yes.
1: I personally thought that it was just a love song, right?
0: Yeah.
1: But it's actually a song about a love between two people. Mm-hmm. And if things don't work out and one person passes away,
0: yeah,
1: I'm still with you.
0: Oh. Oh. 너무 슬퍼.
1: And then like the second verse is, I want you to go on and be happy without me.
0: Oh, 너무 슬프다.
1: It's very beautiful. And I didn't know it because I thought it was just a love song, right? But I was like, ooh.
0: 여러분 혹시 네, 뭐 옆에 티슈가 없으면 빨리 챙기세요. 눈물 흘릴 수도 있습니다. All right, before we actually, everybody I'm sure is looking forward to the Kim Joon version that he's going to perform, a little bit of it, this song. That's towards the end of this segment. But first, we do have to take a deep dive into the lyrics, see what Eric Benet is singing about. So, lyrics from Still With You. Han Young, take it away.
1: Heaven knows what you've been through, so much pain. 하늘만에 그대가 얼마나 힘든 시간을 견뎌왔는지 알겠죠. 얼마나 많은 아픔을 있었는지. 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
0: 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I've heard it a lot when I was a kid. Like not only on TV, but my teachers would say this a lot too. Right? 근데 너무 선생님도 그럴 때 있잖아요. 애들이 너무 말 안 듣고 아 이게 좀 짜증이 이게 올라오는데 애들한테 뭐 이렇게 뭐 혼낼 순 없잖아요.
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0: 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We always say if one of us somehow went away. 이 somehow는요. When you don't know the reason why something happens. 그렇죠? Like you could just, you know, oh,
1: 만약,
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0: Yeah.
1: Yeah.
0: So if you don't know the exact reason how something had happened, right? Somehow. I left my house 5 minutes ago and somehow I arrived on time.
1: Yeah.
0: 네. 그렇게 말할 수 있죠.
1: So know that love still remains. Close your eyes, go to sleep. Know my love is all around. 눈을 감고 편히 잠드세요. 내 사랑이 그대의 온 사방에 가득하다가 걸 느낄 거면서
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1: 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Dream in peace when you wake. You know, you will know I'm still with you. 평온하게 꿈을 꾸세요. 그리고 깨어날 때 내가 여전히 당신 곁에 있다는 걸 알게 될 거예요.
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0: 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But dream in peace might sound obviously for Eric Benet in this song, he had to make, you know, the rhythm work. So that's why maybe he worded it this way, dream in peace. But there are other ways to say 편안한 밤 되세요, right? So sleep tight.
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0: 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It's like a rhyme that yeah. a lot of parents say to their kids. Yeah. Okay. Or just 뭐 have 뭐 sweet dreams라고도
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0: 거잖아요. So sweet dreams, sleep tight, dream in peace. 잘 자세요라고 이렇게 말할 수 있습니다. 네. So Eric Benet's Still With You. 가사 그냥 너무 아름답습니다. 네. It's Eric Benet. It's an Eric Benet song, right? So, listeners, the moment you've been waiting for, a little mini concert that Kim Jo-won is going to put on. His rendition, his version of Eric Benet's Still With You. Hyung, you ready?
1: Yeah, we'll get ready. Just when the music comes on, then you become that person and you go into that world.
0: 저도 상상하겠습니다. 자, 음악 큐.

0: 역시 김조한이다. 역시 김조한. 네. Everyone, a little live for you, live concert, mini concert brought to you by Kim Johan. His version of Eric Benet's Still With You. 너무 좋았어요.
1: Oh, I just 네. gotta go there.
0: 너무 좋았습니다. 근데 이건 확실히 I mean, you know, you bring songs for this segment that obviously you know have sang maybe a couple times.
1: I've never sang this before.
0: 그렇죠. 근데 현아, that's what I was going to ask you. Like, how many times have you sang this? 근데 부를 때 너무 편하게 불렀어요. 네, 그런 노래 some 분위기도 songs, 있긴 있는데.
1: Some songs you listen to, some songs you sort of know. 그래, yeah. 이거는 I've never sang it, but I sort of know it.
0: Yeah, like yeah. you knew this song.
1: Yeah.
0: 네, 너무 이렇게 여유 있게 부른 느낌도 들었거든요. 너무 감사합니다.
1: So good.
0: 맞아요. Hania Vibe Check every week. Kim Johan brings to you, right? Some of his favorite songs. Obviously, like today, he's going to get put on a mini concert every time. But we also get to take a deep dive into the lyrics of said songs. Hyung, thank you so much for the tunes.
1: Yeah, maybe we should break down second verse
0: sometime. 자, today's Vibe Check. Hopefully you enjoyed that. All right, everyone, stick around. We have Globetrotting coming up in just a bit. But in the meantime, Eric Benet, still with you.

0: All right, listeners, time for Globetrotting. Now, filling in for Ange, we have, once again, joining us here in the studio, we have Professor Andrew Miller. Welcome back,
1: Emina. One of the hardest working people in Busan.
0: We were talking off air a little bit, and it's vacation season for all students from elementary to college right now.
1: Except...
0: professors. The professors, right?
2: Yeah, we're busy working. Yeah. Doing all the paperwork,
0: 맞아요.
2: The administration.
0: Oh, 진짜. Yeah. And he was saying, he misses his kids.
1: I know.
0: Right? His students, right?
1: If you're going to class.
0: I wish I was teaching.
1: It's better to go to teach the kids. You can
0: 맞아요.
1: Talk to them and yeah.
0: 맞아요.
2: It's pretty lonely.
0: Yeah.
2: It's pretty old, isn't it? Especially at the moment because it's kind of vacation season. Yeah. There's no one there.
0: 맞아요. For a lot of people, it's 진짜 오해입니다. 왜냐면 방학 되면 선생님들은 뭐 편하게 있지 막 이렇게 생각하는데 오히려 방학이 조금 더 스트레스 받는 시간도 될 수도 있잖아요. With all the paperwork and the desk warming. Professor, thank you so much for joining us once again. You're filling in for Ange for Globetrotting, where we get to take a look at, different aspects of Korean culture and compare that to, a culture from back home, right? In the U.S., right? In the U.K. So I'm really curious what you brought for us today.
2: Okay. Before Have you changed the background?
1: Oh, all the time.
0: Oh, yeah.
1: Every week.
2: Professor, it changes every week.
0: 교수님, 혹시 어디 가고 싶은 데 있어요? Do you want to go anywhere?
2: Oh.
0: Our producer can make it happen.
2: Well, it's pretty hot outside. Maybe a nice mountain like Alaska.
0: Oh.
2: Background would be nice.
0: 부장님, 알래스카 부탁드릴게요. 네, 북극곰도 혹시 있으면... 아, 북극곰 좀 무섭다.
1: Oh, 네. Yeah, those are...
0: No polar
1: they
0: bears.
1: They eat you. There is no cute polar bear. They'll eat you.
0: 교수님이 좀 시원한 데 가고 싶다고 합니다.
2: So it has changed from last week?
1: Yeah.
0: I think so. Yeah, right now we're on the 83rd floor. This is our actual, we have windows in the back. This is our actual view. We have some high tech stuff where we get to change.
2: Even got the Mise Monji. Like.
1: That's right.
0: 황사까지.
2: So realistic.
0: 진짜 한국에 있다라고 보여주기 위해.
1: That's right.
0: 황사까지 챙겼습니다. 네. So yes, the walls do
2: right,
0: change.
2: Okay.
0: 네.
2: Sorry.
0: 네. So what do you got for us today, Professor?
2: So this one, it's kind of carrying on a little bit from last week, but also because of something that happened this week. Last week we were talking about these sort of like contradictions in
0: Contradictions here in Korean society. There,
2: but then this week, sort of another one, but it was to do with driving culture, which I think in every country,
1: road
2: driving
1: rage.
2: Cultures are pretty different.
1: Oh yeah, road rage.
0: We could talk about this for hours.
2: But the one that happened this week was, this is yesterday.
0: Yeah.
2: So I was in a taxi, okay? Now, I got in the taxi. I was running a little bit late.
0: Mm.
2: I didn't tell the taxi driver that, I'm a bit late.
0: Yeah.
2: You sort of push it a little bit.
0: Yeah.
2: But automatically, he was just flying through the
1: street. Oh, yeah.
2: Just cutting in.
0: Oppa, 달려!
2: Cutting in, sort of pushing the limits on the traffic lights.
1: That's right.
2: That sort of
1: you gotta
2: thing.
1: Love Busan. Yeah.
2: But to be honest... I got there on time.
0: Yeah.
2: And I was, great job.
1: Yeah.
2: 멋있어요. 짱, 최고.
0: 맞아요. 진짜 손님이면, right? If you're the, if you're the passenger in a taxi,
2: right.
0: You know, as long as you get there on time or maybe even earlier, like it's okay. But then let's say you're on the road and a taxi like
2: that,
0: right?
2: So then when I'm driving, honestly, I hate I'm sorry to all the taxi drivers out there in Korea, but I really hate Korean taxi drivers. Just because they cut in so quickly.
1: So when you need it, it's okay.
2: Yeah. Exactly.
1: But when I'm driving, it's
2: when I'm in the taxi and I'm a bit late, great. Couldn't be happier.
0: 맞아요.
2: But then when I'm driving, I hate it.
0: 맞습니다. And this is something that I think, Korean, or foreigner, I don't think it matters. It's something that you just... Everybody universally experiences here in Korea,
2: right?
0: Because taking a taxi, I think price wise, it's so cheap and affordable.
2: It is
0: compared to other places.
2: In the UK, UK is crazy expensive.
0: 비싸요.
2: 엄청 비싸. 억지로 비쌉니다.
0: And the culture in the UK is bus or the tube, right?
2: But to be honest, even the bus in the UK. It's expensive.
3: 아, 그래요?
2: And the service isn't that great.
0: 네.
2: They're often pretty late. Trains. Trains are always late in the UK and really? Expensive.
1: 네. So, what are people are they on the is there like a good subway system there or is it like biking?
2: So, I'm not from London, but I think the London subway is pretty good.
0: Okay.
2: I don't know how much it is. I think it's more expensive than Korea.
0: Yeah. Mm-hmm.
2: Manchester where I'm from, 네. There's a tram system.
0: Yeah. Oh, okay.
2: But it's not that extensive.
1: Yeah,
2: so if you live outside of the city,
1: not going
2: then
1: there.
2: You can't use
1: it. It's just
2: it
1: for like people local, right?
2: Right, yeah. Sort of in the city center.
0: Yeah.
2: But yeah, if you ever go to England, taxis are expensive.
0: Yeah.
2: But general so public transportation is pretty
1: bad. You probably
2: bad.
1: Will need some kind of personal transportation, like a car in the family or like something.
2: Or
1: bicycle
2: rent a car
1: or
2: something.
1: Yeah, something
2: like
1: yeah.
0: 미국도, well, I can't say for all of America, but, you know, me and Hyung, having spent a lot of time in California, the public transportation, well, at least in the San Francisco area where I'm from, like you mentioned, price-wise, I don't think it's that bad, but it's not so dependable.
2: Right. Okay.
0: When it comes to the subway, they call it the BART there, right? Mm-hmm. The Bay Area Rapid Transit System. There's always delays. It's never on time. Bus, there, you know, sometimes, like on a weekday, especially, you know, commuting times, they're pretty frequent. But besides the commute times, like when the bus, when they arrive early, they don't wait to leave at the time they're supposed to leave.
2: Yeah.
0: When they arrive early, they leave early.
1: Oh, yeah.
0: Right?
1: Yeah.
0: And, you know, bus coming late, you know, that sometimes, you know, that's even like given sometimes.
1: Just given, yeah.
0: So, yeah, I think you live in that kind of, you know, infrastructure, I mean, I guess, you know, surrounding. And then you come to Korea, like public transportation here is cheap.
2: It's cheap. It's efficient.
0: Efficient, yeah. Right? It's always on time. Yeah. But also you do have access to somewhat affordable taxi. You know, taxis here in Korea.
2: Yeah, cheap.
1: That's something that's a little weird because usually one or the other looks expensive. Like, you know, if the taxis are expensive, sometimes the trains or the subway will be like a little cheaper, but or the buses will be cheaper. One or the other, right? Korea, everything's pretty reasonable.
2: Right.
1: You know, it's actually come up, and I actually, you know, I sometimes I think, wow, sometimes I feel like it's nice. It's really great, but like in America. I have never taken a bus in America or ridden in a train because where I lived, there wasn't really a train in LA, right? Or like taxis, I mean, maybe once in a while, but not much. It's all personal cars or friends' cars or something like
2: Same
1: that.
2: Same in the UK. Yeah. Pretty much you have to have a car.
1: Yeah.
2: Otherwise, you can't.
0: But, Professor, you mentioned how you were in the back of the taxi and the taxi was just flooring it, cutting in everywhere. Obviously, I'm going to assume, you know, going over the speed limit, right?
1: To get, I know. Never.
0: To get you on time, right?
1: Never.
0: Wherever you need to go.
2: I can't say for sure, but I'm pretty sure limits were exceeded.
0: That's very much a very...
1: How about pushing the limit?
2: Pushing the limit. They were tested.
1: Yeah.
0: It's a very similar experience. One of my first experiences with taxis here in Korea, right when I actually got off from Busan Station, and I got to Busan very late, I hopped in a taxi. I showed him the address, right? And he left. And this was like maybe 10:30 at night, right? My experience with that taxi, I thought the way he drove was, here in Korea, well, at least here in Busan, after maybe 10:30 at night, I guess there's no laws on the streets, no laws on the roads. He was running literally every red light. Because these days there's cameras everywhere, right? But back then, like this was like 2010.
1: I remember that.
0: Man, 2010.
1: In the 90s.
0: No, 2010. He was running every red light from Busan Station, at least until the Bunyeondong area. And then, you know, I think maybe there was like a cop around or something where there were cameras. He would sometimes stop at a red light.
2: Right. Yeah.
0: And then I think I got home. 여러분, 부산역에서 광안동까지 진짜 15분 안에 도착했어요. Right, in 15 minutes.
1: Yeah.
2: Right. But I think you're right. These days, there are so many more cameras everywhere.
0: Mm.
2: But because of that, it's got so much better.
1: Yeah, it's dangerous. I mean, you know, it's nice to be able to get home fast, but at the same time, the being safe. And, you know, there's a lot of people that used to come over. And one of the things that I would always tell people is you have to watch out. you, there's no people watching out for you, right? You have to watch out for cars. Over, like, in America, it's like, you know, the cars, you know, they know, right? No, you have to watch out for the cars.
2: Right.
1: Because you never, they can't see you sometimes. And they're going to sometimes, now it's better, but back then, you know.
0: I'm really curious. Did you drive back home in Manchester?
2: So I learned to drive in the UK.
0: Yeah.
2: Spent maybe 5 or 6 years driving in the UK, which UK, we follow the rules.
0: Okay.
2: Like if there's speed limits.
1: A lot of cameras too, back then.
2: I mean, back then, not so many. But there were cameras. Yeah. But generally, people tend to stick roughly to the limits. Yeah. Traffic lights, if it changes from green to orange, generally we slow down and stop.
0: Sure.
2: But when I first started driving in Busan,

0: So I was using my wife's car.
1: 네.
0: And it would come to the lights. If it changed from green to orange, I would stop.
1: Yeah.
0: And my wife and the people behind would be banging their horns.
2: Yeah. Where? Why are you stopping? Yeah. Go through. Right. Go
3: that's
2: faster.
3: Right.
2: Yellow means go faster.
3: Yeah. Yeah. No, no. That's the joke, right? Yeah. It's like, you need to learn. It's like a... means yield.
2: No, it means go faster. Right. Yeah.
3: It's a joke.
2: I didn't mean that. Yellow does not mean go faster. Yellow means to slow down because it's going to be red soon. 그렇죠.
0: But the 네. number of times I would be beeped at and my wife would be... Yeah. So I've kind of changed.
1: Yeah.
0: I'm a bit more of a Busan style now.
2: So like more aggressive, right?
3: And I think what they did is they changed the order of the yellow light because sometimes when they saw the yellow light, they would go faster.
0: Right. Mm.
3: So they changed that.
2: Oh, our PD님, our 부장님 is filling us in. 법 바뀌었대요. 꼭 서야 합니다. 노란색에.
0: Uh-huh.
2: Really?
1: Okay, so that's the law now.
3: Okay. 네. 오늘 하나 배웠다. 네. It's good.
2: 진짜. But so, you know, I think... maybe I think it also has to do with the fact, and I'm sure Professor you have a perspective on this too, just the rapid, you know, just how quickly Korea has, you know, became the society that we are today,
0: right?
2: After the Korean War, I think that just, you know, that very much attributed to the Bali culture here in Korea,
0: right.
2: I think,
0: yeah.
2: And that has somewhat seeped into the driving culture,
0: right?
2: Yeah. Because we're also we all want to get to our destinations, you know, as quickly as we can. Maybe even if we're not in a hurry, we just want to get there fast,
0: right?
2: Uh-huh. So, and this is something that obviously, you know, maybe makes people that kind of mindset try to not try, but you know, to bend the rules a little bit.
0: Yeah. Yeah.
2: Uh-huh. Stop not stopping when I need to stop. Right, going when I can't. And this is something, obviously, you driving a couple years in the UK.
0: Right.
2: Me too. Yeah. And you know, driving in America, I think everybody in America, they stick to the rules. They're even like 엄청 양보하거든요. Oh, you go first. 네, 먼저 right. 가세요. Yeah. 막 이렇게 하는데 it's not because, you know, people are nicer in the US. It's because there's so many police around.
0: Right.
2: 경찰이 진짜 많거든요. Yeah. Is it like that in Manchester?
0: These days, I'm not too sure, to be honest. I think... fewer police than in the US.
2: Okay.
0: There's not quite so many sort of just hiding, watching all the time.
2: Yeah.
0: But generally in the UK, we do let people pass.
3: I think one of the things in getting a ticket in America versus getting a ticket here, it's like getting a ticket here is, okay, I got a ticket. But in America, it's like, I guess those cop shows, it's like they give you this fear, right? It's like, I was like, oh no, my life is over. What, something's gonna happen, right? It's sort of scary sometimes. So,
0: right.
3: You know, just weird.
2: Running a red light here in Korea, I'm not saying it's definitely not okay, obviously, but you know, people when they get that 그 벌금 내라고, right? When they get that flyer, it's like, oh man. But you know, if you get caught running a red light in the US, and it depends on like the area too.
3: Like, it's minimum 500.
2: Well, I guess I'm not eating this month, right?
3: Yeah.
2: Well, I guess, you know, I'm not going out this month at all.
3: I think it's minimum at least 500.
2: 벌금이 두 세 배입니다.
0: So I don't, I'll be honest, I don't know how much the fines are in the UK, but I'm pretty sure you get points on your license.
2: Oh, yeah, that too.
0: So a minimum 3 points.
2: Yeah. That too.
0: I think once you get more than 9, then your license is like,
3: It's really rough.
0: But then also that pushes your insurance up as well.
2: Yeah.
0: If you have points.
3: And then if you don't pay in time, it like doubles, triples really fast.
2: So we're talking about obviously the driving culture, not just because of taxis. I think this is something that, you know.
0: Just in general.
2: Yeah. You might see a lot with taxi drivers, but this is something that I've noticed, even in myself sometimes, because I've driven, you know, for almost like, you know, 15, 16 years here in Korea, especially here in Busan. 그런 말 하잖아요. 부산에서 운전할 수 있으면 진짜 세상 어디서나 운전할 수 있다.
0: 맞습니다. 네. Yeah, I would agree.
2: 근데
0: that.
2: 진짜
3: 근데 that's why I drive a lot, but I like to drive at night when there's not too many cars.
2: 네.
3: Because a lot of times I think people have too many places to go, so they push you a lot, right?
2: Yeah.
3: But if it's like 10 o'clock at night, then it's like, you know, I'm going to get home and there's not that as many cars. So it's like, if he wants to go fast, you can just let him go. You know, you just get out of the way and then they'll get on their way. But, you know, you're going to get there. So there's a lot less stress of driving.
2: Yeah. 맞습니다. Yeah, I think the driving culture is a huge, I think, shock a lot of people they experience when they do get here to Busan. I don't want to say all of Korea.
0: I think Busan especially. Yeah.
2: Busan is notorious, I feel like, when it comes to driving.
3: It's everywhere. When there's a lot of cars. But I was talking about this last night, too. I was, like, talking about, like, some taxis and stuff.
2: Yeah.
3: It was worse. They were telling me it was worse before. But the cameras actually cleaned a lot of the stuff up.
2: 교수님, 혹시 have you driven around the Choryangdong area before? 거기 있는, like, the roads and streets there, I think that's what people were alluding to when you say, like, if you've driven in those areas and those roads, you could pretty much drive anywhere. Oh, so interesting. Oh, I'm sure we could talk for hours when it comes to driving culture, but unfortunately, we do have to wrap up today's show. I don't even know if Professor Miller had, like, other, like, topics or other points
0: you wanted to... I wanted to talk about roundabouts. they frustrate me in Korea.
2: Driving, we could go on just literally for hours, right? Talking about the differences. But thank you so much for coming by.
0: It was good to be back
2: today.
0: Again.
2: Thank you so much for just all the interesting talk. We'll see you around, Professor.
3: That's
2: thank
3: right.
2: you so
3: we'll
2: much.
3: Have to do it again.
0: Okay. When Anji's away again next, I'll be back.
3: That's right.
2: Thank you so much, Professor. Folks, we do have to wrap up hour number one. In the meantime, we also have to say goodbye to Han Young. We'll see you back here next week.
3: See ya.
2: Stick around. Hour number two at 7 o'clock.

0: All right, listeners, time for today's Open Studio, the segment where we get to invite people from all walks of life here in Busan. They come into the studio, they share with us a little bit about their life, about their story. Yeah, let's go meet tonight's special guest. Good evening and welcome. 안녕하세요.
1: 안녕하세요.
0: 반갑습니다. Please introduce yourself to our listeners.
1: My name is Anna Bondarenko. I'm originally from Sakhalin, from the island in the Russian Far East, and I live in Busan for more than 25 years.
0: Wow. Okay. So, Anna, thank you so much for coming in. So, let's get to know a little bit about you. So, you mentioned you originally from an island off the Far East of Russia. Sakhalin, yes. Right? Mm-hmm. But your connection with Busan actually began more than 30 years ago when your parents moved here. So your parents came here first, right?
1: Yes.
0: So, but first, I want to talk a little bit about your home, your hometown. There might be some of our listeners who might not know much about Sakhalin. Mm-hmm. So can you tell us maybe what it's like back home as well? How did your journey to Busan how did that go?
1: Sakhalin has quite a bit of common history with Korea. It's an island above Japan. After Russian-Japanese war, half of the island was belonged to Japanese. Where my hometown is actually was a Japanese town. During that time, a lot of Korean people were brought as a labor to the island.
0: Okay.
1: And majority came from Busan area, from south of South Korea. So since childhood, I was exposed to Korean culture. We had Korean food. I had Korean friends.
0: Really?
1: Korean classmates. And my mom always told me that on the market you have to buy fruits and vegetables from Korean people because Korean people are very good in farming.
0: 네. You hear that? 사칼린에서 한국 사람들이 뭐 야채랑 과일 잘 고르신다고 하는데 I see. So I guess, ever since, your childhood

0: and you living mm-hmm. there. So this connection with, you know, Korea was just all around you, basically.
1: Yes,
0: right?
1: Yes.
0: Where
1: so
0: you lived.
1: For me, it was the culture was familiar mm-hmm. a little bit. Mm. When I came first time to mm-hmm. Busan, I tell it to everyone. You should imagine me. I was born during Soviet time,
0: uh-huh.
1: and I had no. I had not idea. I could not imagine going and having my life in South Korea.
0: Uh-huh.
1: And when I came from little town in far east of Russia, mm-hmm. End of the world, to Busan, even back then it was like another planet for me.
0: Oh.
1: So my world turned upside down, expanded, and I'm very grateful to my parents.
0: Yeah. Oh, I can't imagine. Just basically the shock and awe that you mm-hmm. probably seen and experienced when you know came to Korea with that opportunity. Mm-hmm. What was it like when you came?
1: Well, first time I came during this season in August, so it was hot, but it was very humid.
0: Yeah,
1: and so even up until now, when I feel this, you know, humid heat, I feel nostalgic.
0: I'm glad you witness. I mean, you experienced nostalgia during the summertime. During whenever summer for me, I have like 짜증 levels like up here, right? I'm so angry, but I'm glad, you know, it's a reminiscent time for you.
1: Yes, because it's a very decisive moment in my life.
0: Mm-hmm.
1: As I said, it was another world.
0: Mm-hmm. Oh, so interesting. So, and then from then on, you were living here in Busan for the past 25 years,
1: yes.
0: right? Mm-hmm. Now, I see our writer tells us you are a founder and managing director of what's called Naughty Muse Studios, right?
1: Mm-hmm.
0: So tell us a little bit about the work that you do. I'm curious.
1: Well, it's an art residency mm-hmm. and co-working space, but mainly now we focus on residency
0: mm-hmm.
1: and we international artists come to Busan mm. and spend some time here, create mm-hmm. the work, network, get interested to Busan.
0: Mm-hmm.
1: This project Get Inspired in Busan. We organize tours, different trips to cultural and art events
0: mm-hmm.
1: in Busan, and make some exhibitions.
0: See. So, you know, you kind of play this kind of middleman to connect the artists with maybe, you know, people that obviously want to enjoy the art here in Korea. Mm. How did you get into this line of work? I'm curious.
1: One of my degrees is graphic design and illustration. So I was actually, this project is quite selfish because living here, I was constantly deprived of opportunities to develop develop professionally.
0: Mm-hmm.
1: So I was thinking I wanted to do live drawing. I wanted to develop my printmaking techniques. I wanted to do this and this and that. And I could not find the space for it. So one moment I thought, okay, I will make the space.
0: Oh.
1: And from this kind of personal desires, it turned into something that I provide for everyone.
0: Yeah. I mean, you know, isn't that kind of like the dream for a lot of people that want to start their own business? Because that was a passion that you had, right? Because you had all these wants and you had all these desires mm-hmm. to, you know, carry out your projects and your work, but you couldn't find the space, couldn't find the time. Why can't I make this my work, right?
1: Mm-hmm.
0: So do what I want to do and make money at the same time. But
1: I don't know about making money.
0: But then here's the thing. There's that fine line because, you know, it's your passion. You put all your, you know, interest and your effort into it. But then once it starts getting stressful, once it starts being, you know, it's all about making money, that's when you kind of lose that that foundation of why you wanted to do this in the first place. How is it for you now? Do you still enjoy and have fun?
1: Well, actually, first months were stressful when I got used to it.
0: Yeah.
1: I did not sleep. It was difficult.
0: And you were doing all this while you were here in Busan,
1: yes,
0: right?
1: Yes. And but for maybe 6 months, it was very difficult. But for New Year, I got up and I thought that, well, it cannot continue like this. So I relaxed a little bit and I started to enjoy it.
0: Yeah.
1: And so now I actually enjoy more. I thought, okay, if it doesn't work, it doesn't work. But I just do it one step at a time.
0: Tell us, what kind of, you know, art or just what kind of projects do you bring here to Busan? Or do you even, you know, maybe send out local artists and their work to overseas?
1: Well, that's one of my future projects. Okay. I would like to... So now we bring international artists to introduce to Busan and Busan creative scene. But I would like also to take Busan creatives and artists to different locations. So now I'm in the process of establishing some connections with different people in different countries.
0: I see.
1: Hopefully it will work, but it's more stressful.
0: Sure. But still, I'm sure, you know, the fruit of that work will, you know, kind of make that stress worth it. I'm curious as to the response of people that get to enjoy the works from international artists that you bring in. What's been the response like from people that have gone to exhibitions and seen these works?
1: Well, we mainly, I try to connect international creatives with local ones so they could find some common ground to collaborate or to continue the relationship. But of course, it's new, and but any collaboration, any relationship is fruitful, you know. It's always gives something to creative people to think about.
0: Yeah, that's awesome. Nice. So joining us here in the studio, we have Anna. She is the founder and managing director of Naughty Muse Studios. She just mentioned the work that she carries out, bringing in international artists and their work, and then, of course, putting on opportunities, spaces, and exhibitions so that local people here in Busan can enjoy. We had a couple messages that came in, Anna. We had a message from one of our listeners, Tudung님, saying, "Wow, 찐 안하시네요." So, because I don't know if you heard while you were waiting, before you, we had a little, you know, like acting kind of segment going on. We were doing Frozen, and our guest during that segment, she was portraying the character Anna, right? So, but that was only a character, but you are the real Anna here in the studio. 네. 근데 we have another listener, username saying, "Oh, 살린 발음 뭔가 멋있다라고 하네요." So they're complimenting you on the accent that you have, right? Being from, do you think there's like a different you know, way of speaking? Because you know how here in Korea, how we have different dialects?
1: Yes.
0: 사투리하고 이런 거 있잖아요. How is it in Russia? I'm curious.
1: Well, in Sakhalin, we have not a dialect, but I can hear people from Sakhalin.
0: Really?
1: Speak a little bit... a little bit different from people in Moscow, for example. Yes, I remember when I was little and I traveled to Moscow, and people kept asking me, "Can you say something? Can you say something?" Yes, but
0: that's kind of like. That's kind of like, you know, when we, even here in Busan, because we have saturi here in Busan, right? But sometimes when I meet people who are from Jeju Island, Jeju도 아시잖아요. So when I meet people from Jeju도, I ask them the same thing. Oh, can you like, how do they say this? How do they say that, right? That must have been the same for you, right? Oh, very interesting.
1: Sometimes I walk on the street and I hear people speaking like Sakhalin way.
0: Yeah. Oh, really? Oh, you must feel this, you know, sense of like, you know, like that motherland connection, right?
1: Yes.
0: With them. Nice. And we had another listener asking, "Oh, 부산 안 더우셔요?" 라고 물어보는데요. So you mentioned how, because you came around this time, when you first came to Korea, when it was hot and humid, but back then, when the summertime then and the summertime now, it's very different, no?
1: I don't know. Each summer is different, you know. Sometimes I think, oh, this summer is hotter than the other one.
0: Yeah.
1: But I remember distinctly when in 1999, I woke up at 6 a.m. and it was already 33 degrees.
0: Oh.
1: So it was also hot.
0: 맞아요. Yeah. Oh, okay. Still, so I'm from California, mm-hmm. and I've lived here in Busan for the past 17 years. I'm still not used to the summer. Mm-hmm. Summer season, right? How is it back in Sakhalin? Like, what's the weather like?
1: Well, it's definitely colder than here. But it's now 25 degrees.
0: Oh!
1: So it's not that...
0: 25도 너무 부럽다!
1: That hot. Yes, and actually my hometown is very similar to Busan.
0: Oh, really?
1: It also has hills, mm-hmm. as the sea, mm-hmm. But it's a little bit... cooler,
0: mm,
1: and
0: nice.
1: smaller, of course.
0: Oh, okay. Oh, nice. Well, thank you so much for telling us a little bit about your hometown. Mm-hmm. So, Anna, so beyond running your studio, our writer tells us you also organize free art tours, share weekly cultural event guides, and also, you know, you work really hard to introduce Busan's creative scene to other people. So for you, mm-hmm. what do you think makes Busan such a special city for artists?
1: Well, I asked artists about it, and very interesting things that came up. You know, Korea developed so quickly, mm. and Busan still has this old Busan kind
0: sure.
1: of,
0: mm-hmm.
1: and at the same time new one, mm. completely different.
0: Yeah.
1: And people the same. So just recently one artist said that it's so interesting to see people from the other generation as a world connecting with the new ones.
0: Yeah.
1: And same the city. Sometimes we, as you said, we have trips mm-hmm. and we go to Amidon or other older area mm-hmm. and then come back to Marine City, for example,
0: yeah.
1: and it's completely different worlds. And that, I think, this contrast, this tension makes mm-hmm. it very interesting.
0: Yeah, so 그 원도심이랑 이 신도심 right? Mm-hmm. The old city centers yeah. and the new cities that, you know, are popping up here in Busan, that clash, some people might think, oh, isn't that uncomfortable? Isn't there like a gap between, you know, those mm-hmm. kinds of people and that those kinds of areas? But actually, if you look at it from like an artist perspective, mm-hmm. You might think, you know, people might get this influence, might get this inspiration, you know, from a certain place, while others get, mm-hmm. you know, inspiration from another. But to have both available here in Busan, mm. right? The mm. way you put it, I think that's something that I think it adds to the charm, the attraction of Busan yes. City, especially for artists, don't you think?
1: Of course, I would keep older mm. one.
0: Also, you consider yourself siding a bit more with the like the mm, old, yes. the original downtown, that area.
1: Yes, it mm. has its own charm. And mm. The reason why I bring artists there, mm-hmm. just to show maybe a little bit to show that it is interesting and
0: yeah.
1: it needs to be kept, mm. needs to be protected mm. somehow.
0: Yeah, mm. so Anna, obviously you've been here in Busan for a very long time. Do you have a favorite place, maybe?
1: Oh, it's difficult. You know, yeah. I have a few favorite places.
0: Like, let's say, you know, maybe family from back home or your mm. friends, you know, visitors from, you know, Sakhalin, they come. Where's like the first place? Or where is one place that you always take?
1: I always take them to Yeongdo.
0: Yeongdo.
1: Yeongdo. Mm. Yes, this you know, northern part of Yeongdo with yeah. workshops still where the ships were built, repaired.
0: Oh, 그거 뭐라 하지? 그 깡 깡깡이 마을. Yes, the old, you know, where they actually build yes. ships. I think yes. they still do. They repair and yes. fix ships over
1: yes.
0: there.
1: Oh. And they, you know, because my parents, they are in fishing business. My
0: oh,
1: father
0: I see.
1: Worked in a port. So for me, it's also very, I like to smell the port,
0: mm.
1: you know, sounds and
0: oh, 맞아요.
1: And it also reminds me, like, old Busan.
0: Oh, yeah, of yes. course. Nah. Mm. Oh, you know, I feel so bad. I've only been to that area maybe like mm. once or twice, you
1: I
0: know, in all the 17 years that I lived here. Mm. But every time I go, like you said, it gives that really like old kind of like, you know, a mm. Busan kind of feel. Oh, 조금 자주 가봐야겠다. 그런데는, right? It has that charm, that attraction,
1: yes.
0: right? Well, Anna, mm-hmm. last question for you. You've often said that Busan is no longer just your second home, but now it's just becoming home
1: yeah.
0: for you, right? Because after more than two decades of living here, right? I'm curious, what does Busan mean to you today?
1: Well, we discuss it with my husband, and we say, well, we feel local, you know, now, because when we go from one part to Busan to another,

0: we meet people who knows us. Like we stop in the shop and the salesman, he knows us.
1: Yeah.
0: He says hello.
1: 단골됐네요,
0: yes.
1: right? 네.
0: And other places, like because we lived mainly in Hyundai area, but different apartments.
1: Yeah.
0: And we walk by and someone stops us. Ah, do you remember? I work in that shop. So it's nice. It becomes like, makes you feel home.
1: Yeah, because it's gotten to a point where you know the locals and they know you.
0: Yeah.
1: 인사도 나누고, you say hello to each other, and that just makes you feel like you're like, yeah, like I belong here. This is my home, right? Oh, Anna, that's beautiful. Well, thank you so much for sharing. And thank you so much for swinging by. Yeah, like I said, sharing a little bit about your life to our listeners. Is there anything, you know, last words you'd like to say to our listeners, maybe friends or family watching, maybe?
0: Just hello.
1: 네.
0: You know, thank you for inviting.
1: Of course. It was a lovely conversation. Thank you so much just for sharing with us here in the studio a bit about your life. Anna, best of luck to you with everything, okay?
0: Thank you.
1: All right. All right, folks, time to wrap it up today. Thank you so much for joining us. Tune in tomorrow for another fun episode of Nice to Minsu. Our last track, this one's by 권진아, title Good. 여러분, have a good one.

0: Good morning and welcome to Busan Worldwide. When the doors of a library open, so does the potential of a person and the future of a city.
1: 네, 도서관의 문이 열릴 때 한 사람의 가능성과 도시의 미래도 함께 열립니다.
0: Research from the American Library Association and cities around the world has shown that for every dollar invested in a public library, the community gets back 4 to 5 times that value in economic return. A book found at the library, a new skill learned, an opportunity discovered, these things change lives, and those changed lives feed back into the growth of the community around them. Take the New York Public Library. It offers free professional market research resources and business consulting to small business owners and aspiring entrepreneurs. For someone starting out, it becomes a trusted guide. For those wanting to learn new skills, it becomes a classroom. For children, it's often the first window onto a wider world. And for older adults, it's a warm gathering place where connections with others are made and kept. So today, we're looking at the library as what it really is, a place that discovers potential, connects people, and drives the future of cities. Well, this is Busan Worldwide, and I'm your host, Stephanie Yoon.

0: Busan, where the light of the world comes together. Stories from Busan connect to the world. The closest place to hear the voices of the region. Right now, at the center of the stories you want to know. Busan to the world. 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
1: 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It is August 6th and you're tuned in to BEFM Busan 영어 방송, 90.5 FM in Busan and 103.3 FM in Gijang, Jeonggwan and Noksan areas. Hope you're having a wonderful Thursday morning so far. Now, Busan has 58 public libraries, and that's more than, or actually five more than last year. In the first half of this year alone, library membership grew by 12.7%, book loans increased by 2.1%, and use of digital magazines and newspapers jumped by more than 60%. It's a sign that people are finding their local libraries and using it, both print and digital resources on their own terms and in their own way. And as the library's role in everyday life continues to grow, next Monday marks the opening of the 2026 Busan World Library and Information Congress, the largest international conference in the library and information field in the world. 네, 다음 주 월요일부터 나흘 동안 세계 최대 규모의 도서관 정보 분야 국제학술 회의인 2026 부산 세계도서관 정보대회가 열립니다. And over 3,300 professionals from more than 120 countries will gather here in Busan for 4 days under the theme Libraries Driving Change, taking part in more than 180 lectures and academic sessions. So today on the interview, we will sit down with the director of the Creative Education Division at Busan City to talk about the preparations underway and also what this event means for our city and what role libraries need to play in a rapidly changing world. So stay tuned for that. But before that, let's talk about today's listener question. What is your most memorable library memory? It's hard to say, right? What's your most memorable library memory? Maybe it's the day you got your first library card as a kid, or staying late into the night with your books during exam season, or stumbling upon just one book that really changed the direction of your life. And if you have a library in Busan or anywhere in the world that you would recommend, I would love to hear about it and why it's worth a visit. So let us know. 네, 오늘의 문자 주제 알려드릴게요. 도서관에서 가장 기억에 남는 추억은 무엇인가요? 어릴 적 처음으로 도서관 회원증을 만들었던 기억이나 아니면 시험 공부를 하면서 밤늦게까지 공부했던 이야기도 좋습니다. 여러분이 추천하고 싶은 도서관이 있다면 또 소개해 주면 너무 좋을 것 같아요. So you can send us your messages to #9050 for 101, or you can reach us for free through KakaoTalk or YouTube Live Chat. Personally, I have so many memories of libraries. Actually, in high school, I had to wait in a library every day after school for my parents. And I just remember doing my homework and just a lot of books. And you know, the smell of books is just wonderful in general. And I just remember the sunlight coming into the library as well. And just waiting for my parents time to time, but also spending time with my friends in the library. It was wonderful. I would love to go back to that time. So if you have any memories like that, please let me know. 이 프로그램은 방송미디어통신위원회 방송통신발전기금을 지원받아 제작하였습니다. With that, let's jump into today's The Interview.

With How Deep Is Your Love, we have White Ghost Neem saying, oh, I really like this song. And that was How Deep Is Your Love by Bee Gees. One of my favorite songs as well. I like it. Thank you so much for messaging in and tuning in as well. You are tuned in to Busan Worldwide. Let's check out some of the messages. We have Gosu Neem saying, hello, everyone, as well as Kevin Neem messaging in. I see you. Benny Neem saying, hello, everyone. Happy Thursday. Sarangdeo-nim as well saying, hello, Stephanie. Happy Thursday. It is Thursday. I do really like Thursdays. Friday is my favorite. But we also have, I want to remind you of today's listener question. What's your most memorable library memory? And if you have a library in Busan or around the world that you would recommend, tell us about it and why it's worth a visit. 도서관에서 가장 기억에 남는 추억은 무엇인가요? Let me know. Let's check out those messages coming in. Lots of messages from Kevin Neem, actually. I actually have Kevin Neem saying, I used to work in a music library in college as work-study program for two semesters, and a lot of cool music major students taught me a lot about music other than my favorite pop music. Oh, that's so cool. You know, I do love when you can get a little bit of work experience here and there, and I especially love it when it's not related to your major or your work, because I think it really opens your eyes and your perspectives on things, and that's wonderful. Thank you so much for sharing your experiences with us. We also have Kevin mentioning about Busan and Busan Worldwide as well. He shared, I praise Stephanie. I mean, I know it's her job, but it can't be easy talking about Busan every day for years. She must really love Busan. I actually thought about this, you know, when people visit Busan or people from Busan talk about it, like, where would you live if you can live anywhere in the world? And every time I say Busan, I don't know what it is about this city that I really like. I don't know if Busan Worldwide is brainwashing me, or if I just really love Busan and it's just really manifesting into my show as well. But yes, I love it. I love it. It is one of my, actually, my favorite city, I would say. We also have 고수님 messaging in. 저는 독서실은 친구들과 또 우리 도서관은 여자친구와 간 적이 있습니다. 도서관에서의 책 향이 너무 좋아요. 그쵸? The smell of books, I don't know what it is. It's almost like trees, I guess. But smell of books, it just brings me a lot of memories. But also, even if I'm not reading, I just like to smell it, sniff it. I like it. Well, thank you so much for sharing with us. One of my favorite smells. And do let me know if you have any memorable library memories, and I will read those out to you. Let's jump into today's Busan update.

0: That time is now 11:38, which means it's time for Busan Update. The city of Busan is offering 1 year of free pet insurance to residents who adopt stray dogs from shelters. 부산시가 유기견 입양자를 위해서 펫 보험 가입비를 1년간 지원합니다. The program is open to Busan residents who have adopted a stray dog from a city-designated animal shelter or adoption center since January 1st of this year and completed microchip registration. The insurance covers 70% of surgery, hospitalization, and outpatient treatment costs due to illness or injury, up to 1.5 million won per surgery twice a year, and up to 150,000 won per day for up to 20 days of inpatient and outpatient care annually. It also covers third-party liability of up to 10 million won per incident if the dog that's adopted causes harm to a person or another animal through a 50,000 won deductible applies per claim, and new adopters can apply directly at the shelter, while those who have already adopted this year can apply by visiting their adoption center, scanning the QR code on the program notice, or calling the dedicated pet insurance hotline. Applications will close early once the budget runs out. And that's it for today's Busan Update.
1: 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We hope that your lives and experiences can be an inspiration for our listeners.
0: And now it's time for Correspondent Reports. We're going to turn to Colombia for the latest updates. Our correspondent, Woo Jin, is joining us from Medellin. 네, 오늘은 콜롬비아 소식 들어보겠습니다. 콜롬비아 메데진의 Woo Jin 통신원, 안녕하십니까?
2: 네, 안녕하세요. 반갑습니다.
0: 네, all right, we have Ms. Woo Jin connected, and she is tuning in from Medellin, Colombia. So let's jump into our first story. The Colombian presidential election we have been following for months now culminates tomorrow with the inauguration of a new president. So what can you tell us? 네, 첫 번째 소식 볼게요. 지난 몇 달간 함께 지켜봤던 콜롬비아 대선, 드디어 내일 새 대통령이 취임하신다고요?
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0: 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So tomorrow, August 7th, Abelardo de la Espriella will be officially inaugurated as Colombia's new president. A former criminal defense lawyer, he secured a razor-thin victory, just 0.9 percentage points in last June's runoff election, and his inauguration marks the end of a four-year term under Gustavo Petro. Colombia's first left-wing president he was, and signals a return to right-wing governance. While South Korea moved quickly ahead of this inauguration, so what has been arranged? 네, 한국도 이번 취임식에 발빠르게 움직였다고 하는데요. 어떻게 됐습니까?
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0: I see. So President 이재명 is dispatching a special envoy delegation to deliver a personal presidential letter to the new Colombian government. Alongside attending the inauguration ceremony, the delegation will meet with senior Colombian officials to discuss ways to deepen the strategic cooperative partnership between the two countries, with a particular focus on expanding practical cooperation in energy, infrastructure, and education. And there is a significant historical connection between Korea and Colombia, so could you tell us about that?
3: 한국과 콜롬비아 사이엔 특별한 역사적 인연이 있죠?
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3: 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So Korea and Colombia share a bond forged during the Korean War when Colombia sent troops as part of the UN Allied Forces, one of the few Latin American nations to do so. The two countries have maintained friendly relations ever since, and this special envoy dispatch is seen as an opportunity to build on that foundation and take the relationship to the next level, centering it around future industries such as energy, smart cities, and eco-friendly technology. So the new government's first steps after tomorrow's inauguration will be worth watching. And with that, let's move on to our next story. For our next story, the city of Medellin, where our correspondent is based, is currently in the middle of its biggest annual celebration. What is happening? 네, 두 번째 소식입니다. 통신원님이 계신 메데진에서 지금 가장 큰 축제가 한창이라고요?
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3: 그렇군요. That actually sounds wonderful. So the Flower Festival is in full swing, running from July 31st through August 9th, and more than 120 events are taking place across the city. More than half of them are free. Every street is lined with colorful floral displays, and the entire city has taken on the energy of the festival. So then, what is the highlight of the Flower Festival? 이 꽃축제 하이라이트는 무엇인가요?
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3: 그렇군요. So the undisputed centerpiece is Solateros Parade, taking place on August 9th and marking its 69th year. More than 530 Solateros practitioners recognized as National Intangible Cultural Heritage will be participating. They come from flower farming families in the Santa Elena region and carry enormous floral sculptures on their backs for a 2.5-kilometer march through the city. Wow. And each arrangement carries the story of a family tradition passed down for over 150 years. So definitely, I'm sure it is just moving to watch. Now, Korean listeners actually come across Colombian flowers more often than they might realize. So let's hear a bit about that. 그런데 한국 청취자분들도 사실 콜롬비아 꽃을 자주 접하고 있다고요?
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3: 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So yes, so as of 2024, 51.8% of the roses imported into South Korea come from Colombia, making it the top source by a significant margin. Imports of Colombian carnations are also rising steadily. So the carnations given to parents on Parents' Day or the roses received for anniversaries, there is a good chance that they came from right here, there in Colombia. Well, with that, we're going to jump into our final story. It is on a lighter note. Colombian fruit is apparently remarkably diverse, so we're going to hear a bit about their fruits. 네, 마지막 소식 볼게요. 콜롬비아 과일이 정말 다양하다고요?
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3: 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I would love to try that. Now, Colombia's very terrain at the Andes Mountains, the tropical rainforest, the Caribbean coastline means fruit grows year-round in incredible variety, I'm sure. And local markets are filled with fruits that most Koreans would never have encountered before. The one that has completely won her over is guanabana. It looks intimidating at first, she shares. It's green and it's covered in spikes, but once you open it up, the flesh inside is soft and white with a flavor that's sweet. And she shared it kind of remarkably, it's kind of like vanilla ice cream. Oh man, just for that, I would have to visit Colombia. Are there any other fruits that you would like to recommend? 그럼 또 추천하고 싶은 과일이 있을까요?
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3: 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Wow, Lulo, so she shares, is another one she tried for the first time in Colombia. It's orange on the outside with a yellow-green interior, and the flavor lands somewhere between lemon and pineapple. Sweet, sour, and incredibly refreshing, and a glass of Lulo juice on a hot day. Wow, it's the best thing she's found for beating the heat. And if you ever find yourself in Colombia, she says she strongly encourages you to pick up a fruit you've never heard of and just try it. Well, just hearing about it is just refreshing, and if the chance ever comes up, Lulu juice will be at the top of the list for me. And that wraps up today's stories from Colombia. 네, 오늘 콜롬비아 소식은 여기까지 듣겠습니다. 고맙습니다.
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3: All right, and that was our correspondent reporter, 우지은 from Medellin in Colombia. And we have Jin Lee Nim saying, 아침에 콜롬비아산 커피 마셨어요. So we get Colombian coffee, flowers, and I would love to get some of those fruits, especially Lulo, and I would love to try the guanabana as well. I can't imagine just vanilla ice cream inside a fruit. So yes, beautiful. Just thinking about it. And that reminds me of trying. Actually, I tried durian for the first time last month. Visited Singapore for my 1 week trip, and I tried it for the first time. I was hoping that I would love it, and I hated it. Durian, and it smelled fine, but the taste, and especially the aftertaste that comes back up to your nose, it wasn't something that I could handle. I would love to try Lulo and guanabana. Though I would love it. And listeners, thank you so much for tuning in today. If you like to listen to this episode again, you can find our show at befm.or.kr, or you can tune in on BFM app as well as YouTube. You can check that out anytime. And you can also catch a rerun tonight at 8 p.m. Our final song for today is Will Jay with Off the Record. And this program was produced by Tang Hyun Jun and Yuna Jung and written by Tae Hwa. And I've been your host, Stephanie Yoon, and I'll see you tomorrow. Bye-bye.

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0: You're behind the wheel, feeling a little guilty. Well, Busan drivers ranked the lowest in a national survey for driving behavior. But if we practice good driving etiquette, we can all become gentler beings. Here are two things to keep in mind. First up, when you're changing lanes, make sure to use your blinker. And second, although I do love getting text messages from all of you, don't text and drive. That's a no-no. Good driving etiquette equals safety for all. 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Oh, by the way, tune in to Morning Wave in Busan to get real-time traffic updates. You know your morning commute's better with me, Kat.
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2: Hi, I'm Roberto Fernandez from Mallorca, Spain. I have been living here in Busan for more than 5 years with my Korean wife and twin boys. Back in 2020, I was invited to a game by a friend of mine. 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In Sajic Baseball Stadium, everyone was singing the chants loudly, and that space was filled with the vibes of Busan. 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When I first visited here in Busan, I didn't have a family. But now, I have the whole Giants family as well as my own family. Once Busan Galmegi, you are forever Busan Galmegi. Global City Busan. We're in it together. 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
6: 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As high temperatures continue across the country, the risk of heat-related illnesses and accidents remains high. To protect yourself and others during this extreme heat, please follow these health and safety guidelines. First, check weather updates regularly and avoid outdoor activities between 12 p.m. and 5 p.m. when the temperature is typically at its highest. If outdoor activity is unavoidable, especially in places such as fields, roads, or construction sites where ground heat can significantly increase body temperature, be sure to wear lightweight, breathable clothing, stay hydrated by drinking water frequently, and take regular breaks in shaded areas. When going outside, remember to dress lightly, wear a wide-brimmed hat, and carry a water bottle. These simple steps are key to preventing heat-related illnesses such as heat exhaustion or heat stroke. Second,

Extreme heat is especially dangerous for seniors, young children, and people with chronic health conditions. If you live apart from your parents or older family members, make sure to check in on them regularly. And if there's a senior living alone in your neighborhood, even a brief visit or a phone call can make a significant difference. A small act of kindness can go a long way in keeping someone safe. Third, if you or someone you know does not have proper air conditioning or is suffering from heat-related fatigue, please visit a local cooling shelter. Local community centers, libraries, and welfare centers offer cool and safe environments for those in need. Fourth, for those working outdoors, remember these three keywords: water, shade, and rest. These are not mere suggestions, they're essential rules to protect your health in extreme heat. Employers and workers are encouraged to follow the heat break during peak heat hours. Fifth, individuals involved in livestock farming and aquaculture should also take precautions. Ensure adequate ventilation, apply water spraying systems, and maintain a proper stocking density in livestock facilities. For aquaculture, monitor water quality and maintain sufficient oxygen levels. Heat waves may return every year, but their impact can be reduced through small but meaningful actions. Please drink plenty of water, avoid strenuous activity, and look out for those around you. A simple act of concern can be the first step in preventing a heat-related accident. This is brought to you by BFM Busan 영어 방송. Stay safe and stay cool.

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2: 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Time in hours, minutes, and seconds mentioned in the program do not reflect the current time.
3: Hello, lovely sweeties. Happy Thursday and welcome to Sweet Date. For a long time, getting promoted was seen as the obvious next step in career. A bigger title, higher salary, and maybe an office with a door. Who would say no to that? But for many younger workers today, a promotion is not an automatic yes. Some say that becoming a manager means more meetings, longer hours, and a responsibility for problems they did not create. So instead of asking, how high can I climb? They're asking, will I still have a life when I get there? And it seems the meaning of moving up is changing nowadays. So with that being said, let's get into today's sweet date.

And that was Put It On by IU. And here's something interesting, guys. People actually heard part of the song before it was officially released. Well, the singer IU first introduced it as a possible song for her Infinite Challenge Music Festival, which was 무한도전 가요제 performance with Bang Myung-soo. And they eventually chose the upbeat hit called Leon instead. But listeners liked this choir candidate so much that it later appeared on IU's album. So just imagine how different that festival stage might have been if they had chosen this song, right? And Bang Myung-soo singing this gentle ballad, I don't know. That would have been a very different, charming, or kind of summer memory, right? So anyways, hello sweeties. We're live from our studio in Busan this Thursday afternoon, and welcome to Sweet Date. You're tuned into BEFM 90.5 in Busan and 103.3 FM in the Gijang, Jeonggan, and Noksan areas, and I'm Nyeonji. Hello, guys. This morning, I got up from my bed and I was thinking, oh, is it Thursday already? Oh my gosh, seriously, I thought it was like a rocket ship flying, right? How about for you guys? Do you think the time flies this week or no? It's just like crawling like a turtle for you. I'm curious to know. We have Benny coming up first in the chat room saying happy Thursday, Yoonji and everyone. Hello, Benny. Hope you're having a great day. I'm curious though, Benny, since you are a radio listener, like you listen to amazing, you know, radio shows, up to like when do you listen to? Oh, so from what time to what time would be a radio zone? Okay. I'm curious.

When do you clock out? All right. Also, we have Trismaster Nim saying, 안녕하세요. 오늘도 진짜 덥네요. Oh, it is hot for sure, right? But somehow, like here in Busan, we've been getting some wind. So that kind of, yeah, makes it feel better. But I guess, you know, it's crazy nowadays. And Trismaster Nim is saying, 후쿠오카는 35도예요. And sweaty emoji right there. I guess, you know, with the heat index, it's becoming hotter and hotter, right? And people are feeling like they're going to die. I hope you have your survival kit, Trismaster Nim, seriously. Have something under your armpit or on your back. Put like an ice patch if possible. That would really help out in this heat. And Kai-Nim is also saying, 안녕하세요, 윤지연 여러분. Hello, Kai-Nim. Is it hot in your area? Is it like a duh question? Sorry. But yeah, he is residing in southern China. I'm sure it's hot there too, right? And Sangmin-nim is also checking in saying, hello, I'm listening to classical music during the lunchtime. Oh, hello, hello. And Kaina is also adding on to his answer saying, my city is cooler now because of heavy rain yesterday. That's good to know. All right. Yeah, once it starts to rain, it's going to cool down a bit. But I don't know, with the humidity, it doesn't seem to be working that fine. Trismaster Nim is asking, what's good in the hood? Well, nothing's up for me. How about for our sweeties? I want to know, what are you guys up to at the moment? This morning, I got up. I was feeling very peaceful. I don't know why. I was very chill, very peaceful. Well, yeah, maybe that prayer worked last night. Yes, I hope you guys are feeling chill at the moment as well while listening to our sweet date. So hope we have fun together today for the next 2 hours. And so today in the opening, we were kind of talking about promotion and how the meaning of moving up in career is changing, right? And imagine your boss calls you into the office and says, congratulations, we'd like to promote you. And for a moment, it sounds very wonderful, right? Then come the details. You will manage 12 people, answer messages after work, settle conflicts and motivate the team, report every missed target, and somehow remain cheerful, okay? That's your duty. And when you listen to that, the new title feels like less like a prize and more like an expensive group project, right? And a recent report says only around 6% of Gen Z workers surveyed globally want to enter senior management. And a growing trend called conscious unbossing, which is 의도적 unbossing. This describes people who deliberately choose not to become managers. They may still want to grow, learn, and earn more. And they simply do not believe that growth must always mean becoming someone else's boss. So with that being said, it's now time for your answers for today's question of the day. So let me read it out for you. Would you prefer a higher salary with longer hours or lower pay with more freedom? So once again, would you prefer a higher salary with longer hours, maybe, you know, up to 10 or 11 hours, or lower pay with more freedom? 연봉이 높지만 오래 일하는 것과 적게 벌어도 여유 시간이 좀 많은 것 중 여러분은 무엇이 좋으신가요? So this is our question. The deeper I thought about this question, I realized this fact, guys. Okay, so would you want a freedom at your workplace, or would you want a freedom outside of work? So if you get a higher salary, that means you get more freedom financially, right? And you have more freedom to choose your next job or maybe pursue your dream. But on the other hand, if you get more freedom during work time, that means, you know, you get freedom from
constant monitoring from your boss. They always like watch you wherever you go, right? Or maybe stare at your monitor, kind of checking what you're up to. Or freedom to take breaks without feeling guilty. You don't want to go into the bathroom and take a nap, right? Lots of Gen Zs are doing that, kind of needing their space, right? And they

and take their blankie there. I wouldn't want to go into the bathroom. I would rather sleep inside the office, but I guess that's, you know, like walking on eggshells. So yeah. What about for you guys? Would you like to take freedom from your workplace, or would you like some freedom outside of work but are willing to stay longer hours at work and get higher pay? So send in your answers, guys. Four ways to reach us. You can text us at #9050. 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Free options, we have Kakao Talk, so search BEFM or Busan Yonghwa Bangsong on the app and send in your answer there. And we are live on YouTube right now, so type in BEFM or Busan Yonghwa Bangsong on YouTube and come in the chat room. And yeah, we can get close through our chat room and with our fellow listeners. And also on Instagram account, which we just opened, find us at sweetdate.befm and answer today's question in our story. And we have a poll going on. So if you're like feeling, no, I don't feel like typing in the answer, I just want to take a poll, then go ahead and do that on our Instagram. All right. So we're going to move on while we wait for your answers to come in to the next part of our show. It's time for K-pop Dispatch, and here are a few of the newest K-pop tracks making their way onto our playlist. First up, we have Paper Flower by Ihai. And Paper Flower comes from the soundtrack of the new TV series, A Bonafide Killer. So in Korean title, this is Yubunyo Killer, starring Kong Hyo-jin and Jung Jun-on. And that title, Paper Flower, is quite a contrast. It sounds very delicate and beautiful, while the thriller drama follows a married woman with a very dangerous secret. She's also a killer. So this is not exactly the kind of flower you would casually bring home for your spouse. And here, the singer Ihai's soulful voice adds another layer to a story in which ordinary married life and deadly missions exist side by side. And many people remember her from the powerful R&B soul songs like Breathe, Hansum, and Rose. But this song highlights a more delicate, you know, cinematic side of her voice. So let's check it out together in a bit. And next song, we have Gobaek, To My Summer by Lee Min-hyuk. And before we hear the song, a quick introduction for you. This is Lee Min-hyuk, is not the member of BTOB. He's a singer-songwriter who debuted in 2016. And he is often praised for his warm, sweet voice and romantic songs, including 취기를 빌려. Now, this song, 고백 to My Summer, captures the excitement of a summer day through Lee Min-hyuk's warm and easygoing voice. And the title may sound like a serious love confession that we're too shy to say, but the song feels lighter, more like something you would naturally play during a drive or maybe on the way to a summer getaway. And rather than the heat of midday, it seems better suited to a summer evening when the sun is slowly beginning to set. So on that note, let's go listen to these next two songs together. Paper Flower by Ihai, followed by 고백 to My Summer by Lee Min-hyuk.

Welcome back, everyone. That was Paper Flower by Ihai, followed by Kobek to My Summer by Lee Minhyuk. Hope you guys enjoyed the song. And just a heads up, guys, there is something called Korean Speaking Contest happening here in Busan and Gyeongnam. So if you guys are international students and or maybe trainees at universities in Busan or Gyeongnam, you're eligible to apply for this. And we have the poster up on YouTube right now, so go ahead and sign up for that if you are interested. Yes, and you will be awarded with some money that we're talking about today. Even though it's not a salary, you can get some pocket money for yourself. Ooh, so anyone who's interested in this can apply for this, okay? And I wanted to apply because my Korean isn't as good. But I'm not eligible, so go ahead and do that if you are one of the students for Korean language and trainees at universities in Busan and Gyeongnam once again. And this is happening till August 20th, so keep that in mind, guys. All right, so before we move on, we're going to check out today's question of the day once again, guys. Would you prefer a higher salary with longer hours or lower pay with more freedom? 연봉이 높지만 오래 일하는 것과 적게 벌어도 여유가 많은 것 중 무엇이 좋으신가요? So that's our question for today. We've been getting like tons of messages today, and I really appreciate your support and love, guys, and all your messages. And what I've been noticing is that when I look at like other shows, no offense to other shows, I love them too, but like we have so active listeners. We have so many active listeners that we appreciate. And every time you guys send in like at least 2 sentences long answers. Ah, and I really appreciate that, guys. Mwah, mwah, mwah. All right. And so let's read some of the messages coming in from our sweeties. We have Kai Nim saying he was living in southern China right now. And Tris Masternim was saying, Dolphin is coming your way. And our producer and I were thinking, whoa, there's dolphins? So we kind of looked it up during the song break. And yes, there's Typhoon Dolphin coming your way. Ooh, yes. So make sure if you're residing in China, make sure to look out for that. Yes. And close your windows. And I heard having like a wet newspaper on your window would kind of help from them kind of breaking apart. So yeah. And also we have Jinli Nim saying, hi Yunji. Hello Jinli Nim, hope you're having a great day. Benny's saying, it's raining cloudy over there in the Philippines, and he's saying, I want the first option with the high salary, and I want to get along for the long hours. Oh, what is really happening? Oh, I guess this is Benny the second. Because Benny the first answered in the poll on our Instagram saying he wants a freedom at work. But the second version of Benny wants the first option. Okay, that makes sense. I mean, if you guys are into work, then I guess, you know, it wouldn't be a torture staying there for longer hours, right? Benny's laughing up. Okay, all right. So I'm glad that I made you laugh, Benny. There are 2 identities inside Benny. Let's keep that in mind, okay? 이랬다 저랬다 그죠? Hot and cold. 그럴 수 있죠. That happens to me all the time. 상윤님 was saying, for the question of the day, it depends on how much more salary per how many more hours. If the question is option 1, 9 to 5 with current salary versus 2, 9 to 9 with double the salary, for sure I'll take longer hours. Oh my gosh, okay. That's very specific and very detailed. 9 to 9, what do you think, guys? Working 12 hours, would you be okay with having no lunchtime? 상윤님? That kind of changes this answer, huh? Trish Masternim is saying, 근무 시간이 길어지더라도 연봉이 높은 쪽을 선택할 것 같아요. 경제적인 안정이 저에게 중요하기 때문이에요. Financial stability is important to me. This is important, right?
But the thing is, guys, if you get longer hours and double the salary, as Sangyunim has mentioned, then that means you get freedom for your next job, right? You get to choose what you really want to do. For example, if Sangyunim inside Sangyunim had a dream of becoming a singer one day, he can achieve that, right? Oh, he can go to the training center to get his vocal training. 그쵸? 그래서 약간 vibrato 이런 것들을 연구할 수 있겠죠, 여러분? Yes. And Tris Masternim is saying working 10 hours for 4 days a week is perfect. Seriously? You guys are so like generous. You guys are workaholics, seriously. And one last message. We have PK님 saying hello, ENG. 제 기준 연봉 차이가 심하지 않다면 많은 자유 시간을 선택할 것 같은데 연봉 차이가 심하다면 고 연봉을 선택할 것 같아요. I see. If the salary, there isn't much difference in salary and the pay, he would go for longer freedom. But if there's a high difference in that, then he would rather pick the high salary one. Oh, I think this makes sense, right? You got to be practical people, right? And some people's been saying, like, I need to pay for my burger, 왕, 그쵸? And Mr. Mech will be sad to hear this. All right. So anyway, guys, thank you so much for all your participation. I'm going to read some more throughout our show, so keep it coming, guys. And if you want to comment on one of the things that I've said, go ahead and do that and torture me, okay? And let's go listen to the song 보글보글 by Oh My Girl.

0: Welcome back, everyone. It's now time for Trendspot, and for this, we have our fashionista, Steve.
1: Boom, boom, boom!
0: Waka, waka! Woo-hoo! We have a cowboy, or fashionista.
1: Fashionista.
0: Okay.
1: Like, last time, I gave a bit of a tweak.
0: Mm-hmm.
1: So last time it was 이게 올라가 있었어요.
0: 아~
1: it looked like 강시. So I put it down a bit.
0: Uh-huh.
1: 조금 괜찮아진 것 같아요.
0: A bit charismatic. Very stylish. 그렇구나. The moment he walked in, PD was like, would you guys want to trade your hats?
1: And you really like, want to try out?
0: No, thanks. I'm good.
1: 아, 박제대기가 싫으신 거군요.
0: 아니요. I think it looks good on you, not on me, okay.
1: Thank you.
0: Oh, great way to escape, BMG, okay. So anyway, how's things with you?
1: You know what? It was really getting hot these days,
0: mm-hmm.
1: but I heard from this, tomorrow,
0: mm-hmm.
1: 입추래요.
0: 네. Already?
1: 내일부터 가을의 시작이라고 합니다.
0: Summer already, guys.
1: Yeah.
0: Seems like yesterday everyone went into Sanggaetang place for celebrating 초복 and
1: you know, 중복. And 중복. And next week is 말복. Next Friday. 말복 already. And tomorrow is 입추. And it's cooling down a bit.
0: Yeah.
1: Yeah, from this weekend.
0: Yeah. Mm. And for our listeners out there who aren't familiar with these terms that we've been saying, like 중복, 말복.
1: Oh, yeah.
0: This is like the seasonal thing that our ancestors have mm-hmm. picked out from long time ago.
1: Right.
0: Kind of
1: right.
0: depicting and foreshadowing the season that's coming. And interestingly, it really fits into that date.
1: It is.
0: Yeah.
1: It is.
0: Like once we have like 입추, then it gets breezier somehow.
1: I mean, like it's really kind of like interesting.
0: Uh-huh.
1: So like until like yesterday, it was like 36, 37 degrees.
0: Yeah.
1: But starting tomorrow, 입추, like dropping down to 33 or 32 degrees.
0: Oh, isn't that interesting?
1: Yeah.
0: That just gives me the chill. Oh my gosh.
1: 그래서 next week?
0: Uh-huh.
1: Oh. 삼계탕 먹으러 가야 돼.
0: 네?
1: I really love 삼계탕.
0: Ah, you do.
1: I really love.
0: Okay. Yeah. I do love it too. To be honest.
1: Okay.
0: All right. So before we begin, let me ask you something. What is one thing you hardly ever use but still not throw away? It can be like your camera. I know that you do love camera.
1: Yeah.
0: A formal suit that you have, or maybe motorcycle accessories.
1: Oh, yeah.
0: Mm, is there anything like that?
1: I guess definitely jacket.
0: Jacket.
1: I really love buying clothes. But like, I want to wear all of them, but I don't have a chance to wear.
0: Just wear all of them. Like Joey from Friends.
1: Especially like leather jacket.
0: Oh.
1: 그걸 질들여야 되니까. So I have to wear it every day. But like, I have like few of them. 그래서 like 노력을 들여야 되니까 each of them. So like yeah.
0: But wearing leather jacket on a summer day.
1: No way.
0: Okay. That's
1: no
0: impossible.
1: Way.
0: Okay.
1: Yeah, right?
0: Oh, 그
1: seasonal clothes이기도 하니까. So like it's really hard to wear every day, like
0: 맞아.
1: every jacket.
0: Mm.
1: Yeah.
0: I think you know like those leather jackets or those jeans or denims.
1: Yeah.
0: Those need to be trained, right?
1: You know it.
0: Yeah. To get that antique
1: too.
0: Feeling, right?
1: That's right.
0: I see. So it's jacket for you, right?
1: Yeah. We call that aging though, right?
0: Oh, right.
1: Yeah.
0: Like meat. 죄송해요. Okay.
1: 많이 배고프신가 봐요.
0: 아, 그렇죠. Alright, so now, I heard that today's trend is somewhat linked to the question that I've asked you. So what are we talking about today?
1: So today we're going to talk about peer-to-peer rentals.
0: Peer-to-peer rentals.
1: 네. E terminology라고 해야 되나요? It came from young Americans are earning money by renting their unused clothes, accessories, cameras, and other belongings directly to other people, right? So instead of selling an item, they lend it out for a few days, get it back, and rent it out again. The peer-to-peer rental platform called Pickle.
0: Okay.
1: I think this is a great idea.
0: Yeah. And from now on, guys, since it's a brand name, we're going to say a marinated cucumber.
1: Oh.
0: 괜찮아요?
1: Oh. But like, this is not in Korea, right?
0: No.
1: Not
0: it's
1: in
0: a
1: Korea.
0: Western thing. Yeah.
1: So I think it would.
0: 장아찌로 갈까요?
1: 장아찌요. 완전 Korean thing. if someone is planning to to release this application in Korea,
0: yeah,
1: jangachi.
0: Call it jangachi.
1: Jangachi.
0: Okay. Oh, marinated.
1: 네네네. 그 reference 필요할 것 같아요.
0: 어, 그렇죠. Oh, isn't 네. it a cute name though?
1: Jangachi. Oh. That's so Korean. I love it.
0: 정아치. 정아치. Okay. All right. So I guess you know this peer-to-peer rentals in Korean guys. Uh-huh. It would be like 개인간.
1: Yeah.
0: 공유 서비스 또는 it, 렌탈 서비스겠죠?
1: 어, 완전.
0: Right. Yeah. So the item doesn't leave your life like permanently. It just goes on those short business trips.
1: Yeah, yeah, yeah.
0: From home to home, right?
1: Exactly. But you know what? Like, for example, as you can see on Notube, that's a 장아찌 application, like, example. But like, what I wanted to say was, like, for example, a dress for a wedding, right? Might attend 3 weddings in 1 month while its owner stays home. And a camera that used to collect dust may suddenly become the busiest member of the household. So I think there's a lot of ways to make money, and it was worth around like $1,000, for example. And like someone listed it for about like $150 a week, such as like expensive camera. So rental requests arrived almost immediately. And I tried this once.
0: Yeah,
1: I did.
0: How did it go?
1: Oh, it did well, but because I have to register as 사업자, so there was a bit of a like
0: hassle.
1: But if I have like 사업자 on it, I would definitely try it out.
0: Yeah,
1: yeah, yeah. There was a lot of like 수요, like demand.
0: Oh yeah, yeah, yeah, yeah. For sure. And guess what, guys? Like, I kind of looked it up, and tens of thousands of Gen Z and millennial users like actively use this for both rent and lending items.
1: Yeah.
0: And I thought that was so interesting. And according to this platform called Fortune, New York City women are making up to $30,000 per month by renting out their clothes.
1: $30,000?
0: Isn't that interesting?
1: That's almost like 4천만 원, isn't it?
0: 진짜, 진짜.
1: Wow.
0: 대단하죠?
1: 오, 대박이네요. Oh. Like, for example, if you can rent out something, what would you rent?
0: I would say my camera that's been sitting there for a long time.
1: Okay.
0: But nowadays, like, the camera money worth has become way higher than the money that I bought for.
1: Oh.
0: 진짜.
1: Like, for example, if you rent it out for a day, how much do you want to rent out?
0: How much would be a decent amount, guys, for a camera?
1: I think it depends, like, how the camera, like type of the camera, like expensive or like cheap. For example, if it's like $5,000.
0: $5,000.
1: Like for a day.
0: I think one-tenth.
1: One-tenth? Oh, okay, okay.
0: Because I think it's very fragile.
1: It is.
0: It's easily to break.
1: Yeah.
0: So I think,
1: I mean, like, we have to follow the script, but like, I have a lot of questions.
0: Yeah, yeah, yeah.
1: Like, for example, like, you did rent it out. 그러면 이제 그 사고가 날 수도 있잖아요.
0: 어, 맞아요.
1: 어떻게 대비하실 건지.
0: That's why, like, I think there's something called like security payment. Like, they sign on something.
1: Oh, yeah, yeah. 보증금, right?
0: 맞아요, 맞아요, 맞아요. 어, 그래서 우리 작가님 밖에서 흐뭇하게 보고 있는데. Yes. 어, down payment 하실래요?
1: She came to look at my hat.
0: Oh, yeah, yeah, yeah. Obviously. Yeah. So here, like, it goes from homes to homes, and this is really surprising, guys. I mean. Like, you look at something gathering dust and realize, wait, people will pay to use this?
1: Yeah.
0: And they actually do, right?
1: They do.
0: Oh, 맞아요.
1: Yeah, I did try this, like, for, like, 10 times.
0: Yeah.
1: Like, to be honest, I earned around, like, $1,000 to $1,500 for a month.
0: He's rich. Steve is rich.
1: I saw the business.
0: Yeah.
1: But because of the like 세금 thing, so like, nope, I'm not going to do this again.
0: And Steve, I know that you have some things too, and I want to share my little dress that I once wore, okay, for my prom.
1: Okay.
0: 이거 어때요?
1: From prom?
0: In my high school. 안 보이죠? 그래서
1: 나... Why did you hide your face?
0: No, I wanted to hide it.
1: Oh, okay.
0: But it was me wearing this turquoise colored dress.
1: Oh, okay, okay. I love it.
0: If I wear this on a daily basis, seriously, everyone would be like, oh my gosh, who's that person out on the street? Oh, 그쵸, 여러분? Yes, this is for me. So I'm not going to share with PD님 because he's going to post it up like big, right?
1: But I love the dress.
0: Yeah?
1: Yeah, oh, okay. I love the dress. Love but, the color.
0: Yeah, but yeah. for like this, mm-hmm. I think we can just lend it out to people yeah. and people in need for like weddings or parties, right?
1: Definitely. Aww. Like we were talking about cameras, right? Mm. But moving on to dress, mm. like a lot of younger consumers, they're mm-hmm. interested in it.
0: Yeah.
1: So many of them value access and experience more than permanent ownership. Mm-hmm. So I mean, like, a lot of people, excuse me, a lot of people, they really need a dress uh-huh. for, like, example, prom mm. or, yeah. like, other events, mm. but they just need for it once, right?
0: Yeah, exactly.
1: 한 번에 사기 너무 비싸니까, 맞아. So they definitely want to rent it out, mm-hmm. right?
0: 맞아요. What, did you go to prom by any chance?
1: No, I was in Korea.
0: Oh, yeah? Yeah. But for parties, mm-hmm. did you wear, like, tuxedos with bow ties? Oh.
1: When I was in elementary school. So like I was in international school, right? So we do follow American uh-huh. style.
0: Oh yeah.
1: So once I did wear like it was not mm-hmm. a prom, but mm-hmm. I wear a tuxedo.
0: Oh.
1: And
0: 귀엽겠다.
1: But not my girlfriend, uh-huh. but like other girls like hanging out with me.
0: Yeah.
1: you don't get 자세해가지고. You know what I'm saying?
0: Yeah. Yes. But after Steve.
1: Yeah, coming back to Korea. Uh-huh. 한국엔 그런 문화가 없으니까.
0: 맞아요, 맞아요. Yeah. Unfortunately. But like yeah. to weddings, I mean, people can rent this dress, right? Or yeah. tuxedos uh-huh. for this one-time event without uh-huh. spending their whole money for just that one occasion, yeah. right?
1: But do you know mm. the price of a wedding dress?
0: Wedding dress? Yeah. I'm not sure. Oh. I know like the price for renting it, uh-huh. but I don't know how much it costs for uh-huh. owning it. Do
1: I
0: you
1: heard
0: guys
1: it's
0: know?
1: Really expensive.
0: It
1: like,
0: is?
1: For example, in uh-huh. Vietnam, uh-huh. They tend to wear not a wedding dress, but aozai.
0: Aozai.
1: Yeah. And oh. also like in Japan, they uh-huh. wear like what traditional clothes?
0: 뭐더라? Kimono?
1: Kimono. And I heard kimono is super expensive uh-huh. and also aozai too.
0: Oh.
1: So they just rent it out.
0: Oh, they do?
1: They just rent it.
0: This is very interesting. Yeah, yeah, yeah. Oh my gosh.
1: And 어렸을 때부터 돈을 모은대요.
0: For that event?
1: 네네네.
0: That's
1: 조금씩,
0: crazy.
1: 조금씩.
0: Okay, sorry. Sorry for calling you crazy, you guys.
1: No.
0: Oh, okay.
1: Like that was really interesting culture.
0: Oh, that is.
1: Yes. Ooh. In Vietnam. Vietnam aozai, like what I heard, like expensive one, uh-huh. like around like 1,000,000 won or something. Oh. And also like in Japan, like 2,000,000 won. Yeah, it was super expensive.
0: It is.
1: So they had to earn from when they were young. Like their parents mm-hmm. starting to earn.
0: Oh.
1: Like saving.
0: Saving it for their
1: saving
0: kids.
1: It for their kids.
0: Yeah, wow, that's yeah. amazing. How right? about for you guys, like out in the Philippines, Benny, let us know. Also for Kai Nim, he resides in China. So uh-huh. I guess he's wearing something traditional there
1: yeah.
0: as well. I've seen like when I was studying abroad in China, uh-huh. I've seen like these couples uh-huh. taking wedding photos in their red dress.
1: Oh, that's
0: I thought
1: awesome.
0: That was very interesting.
1: Yeah, yeah. Qipao, right?
0: Oh, 맞아요.
1: Qipao, qipao.
0: Yes. Yeah, yeah. And I heard that wearing something red means mm. very lucky.
1: Yeah, yeah.
0: Or fortune.
1: Uh-huh.
0: Oh, 그래서 입구나.
1: Yeah. In Vietnam, too. Uh-huh. They're really obsessed with red things. 돈봉투도 빨간색이에요. Like China.
0: I have a question.
1: Okay.
0: For aozai, uh-huh. What color do like the brides usually wear?
1: Or the... It really depends, mm-hmm. but like for normally men, mm-hmm. blue, mm-hmm. but for women, uh-huh. it could be purple or red. 좀 여성적인 색깔을 많이 입어요. And you know what? In uh-huh. Vietnam,
0: uh-huh. okay.
1: in Vietnam,
0: yeah.
1: high school mm-hmm. Students, women, girls, mm-hmm. they wear aozai, white aozai.
0: White aozai. Yeah. I think I've actually seen them.
1: Oh,
0: in
1: you did?
0: White one. They were riding motorcycles.
1: Oh, no.
0: No?
1: They can't ride.
0: Oh,
1: oh they can.
0: They can?
1: But
0: oh,
1: they
0: yeah?
1: usually ride bicycles.
0: Oh, yeah.
1: Bicycle.
0: Ah.
1: 네. With non-la, you know it?
0: Yeah. It's like a scene from a teenager drama.
1: Yeah, right? 그쵸? But a lot of like high school mm-hmm. students mm-hmm. in Vietnam, mm-hmm. like when they have to air white aozai, mm-hmm. 항상 이제 그때부터 다이어트를 해요. Yeah, they do. They actually
0: 진짜?
1: Do.
0: So you have to fit in tight,
1: yeah,
0: right?
1: They really care a lot.
0: That's so interesting to know.
1: It was really interesting.
0: Thank you so much for sharing this culture with us.
1: Oh my gosh, my pleasure.
0: Without Steve, what would we do, right?
1: Yeah. And like moving on to, should we move on to
0: party? Yeah.
1: So like with this side hustle, mm-hmm. they really need a storage.
0: Yeah, they do.
1: 만약에. As a side hustle,
0: 맞아,
1: right?
0: 맞아, 필요해요, mm-hmm. right? And now, like, moving on to the financial part, uh-huh. How much money are people actually making out of this business? I'm curious. Because it really varies, right?
1: Uh-huh.
0: Mm. This is in part three. Okay.
1: My bad.
0: 얼마 정도가 벌 수 있을까요?
1: Like, 들어보니까, earning like roughly on average, like $7,000. $7,000. That's like 800 or around like 900.
0: That's like, counting the currency, guys, it would be 993만 원. 거의 천만 원이죠, 여러분.
1: 993만 원.
0: Yes.
1: Wow.
0: But I mean, don't chase the money, guys, but still, like, you can earn some pocket money out of this.
1: Yeah.
0: Oh.
1: Wow.
0: So I guess, as you said earlier, you needed to register to become a business owner for this, right?
1: Yeah. And got, need an own office, too. As I said, need a storage, right? So... As I said, there was a woman earning roughly around like $7,000 per month. So her collection became so large that she rented a storage space of around like 9 square meters.
0: Wow.
1: 그 정도는 돼야, I think earning like $7,000 per month, that makes sense.
0: I think, you know, like since we are like so into fashion,
1: 네.
0: as a side job, this would be great. Right?
1: I think so. Aww. I think so. But I usually want to try it out with accessories. Because with clothes, 해지잖아요, 옷이.
0: 맞아. It becomes kind of worn out.
1: It worn out. But like for accessories, for equipment, I think that would be like much better to 유지하다.
0: 맞아. Maintain that, right? So maybe like, you know, by a show of hands, guys, in the chat room, I want to know, who wants to borrow his hat?
1: Woo!
0: Oh, no one, no one, right?
1: But okay. fashion은 자신감이에요.
0: 자신감이다.
1: Always.
0: Okay, who wants to wear this out on the street? Many? Would you want to wear it? Okay.
1: But I didn't try it out wearing this while riding, hopping on a bus and subway. 아직 그건 자신감이 없어요. But I did try it out, 호텔 라운지는 해봤어요.
0: Okay. Yeah.
1: But then one of 외국인 said, yo, you look cool, man.
0: You know, we've been getting some messages. We have Tris Master saying, I'm okay. Is that I'm okay as of, oh, I want to wear it, or I'm good?
1: I think he really wants it.
0: I'm not sure about that. But anyway, time to wrap up. So maybe our final takeaway would be this. Before buying something new, guys, maybe ask whether you really need it or not, okay?
1: Yeah. Yeah. But I think it's really worth a try.
0: Yeah, it is, right?
1: Yeah. Really worth a try.
0: And if it becomes a big business, let us know. And we'll call you. We'll interview you, okay?
1: 좀 빌리기도 할게요.
0: 맞아. All right, so anyway, Steve, thank you so much for sharing such a fun story with us. And have a great rest of the week. And we'll see you next week.
1: Bye-bye.
0: Bye. And that's going to do it for the first hour, everyone. Hope you guys enjoyed it. And we're going to go listen to this song. Here is 천만 남은 계획대로 되지 않아 by 투어스.

0: 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BFM 부산 영화 방송.
1: Stuck in traffic again. No parking spaces anywhere. All I've done is drive. And I'm already completely drained. Maybe I'll skip the drive today. Instead of driving, every ride is my time. Put on my headphones, catch a quick nap, or simply gaze out the window without a thought. A morning that used to rush by, finally, feels like my time. Less driving, more living. Take back your time. Public transit is the easiest way to reclaim your day. This campaign is brought to you by BEFM 부산 영어 방송.
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3: Hello everyone, my name is Ilin and I'm from Malaysia. Back in 2017, when I was looking for a place to escape the harsh reality of life, I took a solo trip to Busan and immediately fell in love with the city. I love the food, the mild weather, the serene view of the mountains and the sea, and just how beautiful and peaceful the city is. I returned home a week later, only to find that I was homesick in my own home. And then I realized that deep in my heart, Busan was now my new home. I moved to Busan the following year, and I'm now working at the Tourism Promotion Organization for Asia Pacific Cities, TPO Secretariat in Busan. 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
4: 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This campaign is brought to you by Morning Wave in Busan on BEFM. Oh, by the way, tune in to Morning Wave in Busan to get real-time traffic updates. You know your morning commute's better with me, Kat.

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BFM would like to share important safety tips to help you stay safe and prevent heat-related incidents. As high temperatures continue across the country, the risk of heat-related illnesses and accidents remains high. To protect yourself and others during this extreme heat, please follow these health and safety guidelines. First, check weather updates regularly and avoid outdoor activities between 12 p.m. and 5 p.m. when the temperature is typically at its highest. If outdoor activity is unavoidable, especially in places such as fields, roads, or construction sites where ground heat can significantly increase body temperature, be sure to wear lightweight, breathable clothing, stay hydrated by drinking water frequently, and take regular breaks in shaded areas. When going outside, remember to dress lightly, wear a wide-brimmed hat, and carry a water bottle. These simple steps are key to preventing heat-related illnesses such as heat exhaustion or heat stroke. Second, extreme heat is especially dangerous for seniors, young children, and people with chronic health conditions. If you live apart from your parents or older family members, make sure to check in on them regularly. And if there's a senior living alone in your neighborhood, even a brief visit or a phone call can make a significant difference. A small act of kindness can go a long way in keeping someone safe. Third, if you or someone you know does not have proper air conditioning or is suffering from heat-related fatigue, please visit a local cooling shelter. Local community centers, libraries, and welfare centers offer cool and safe environments for those in need. Fourth, for those working outdoors, remember these three keywords: water, shade, and rest. These are not mere suggestions, they're essential rules to protect your health in extreme heat. Employers and workers are encouraged to follow the heat break during peak heat hours. Fifth, individuals involved in livestock farming and aquaculture should also take precautions. Ensure adequate ventilation, apply water spraying systems, and maintain a proper stocking density in livestock facilities. For aquaculture, monitor water quality and maintain sufficient oxygen levels. Heat waves may return every year, but their impact can be reduced through small but meaningful actions. Please drink plenty of water, avoid strenuous activity, and look out for those around you. A simple act of concern can be the first step in preventing a heat-related accident. This is brought to you by BFM Busan 영어 방송. Stay safe and stay cool.

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1: The time is now 10 o'clock.

And that was We Young by NCT Dream. And welcome back to the second hour, everyone. So when this song was released in 2017, the group NCT Dream leaned fully into bright summer concept with that tropical sounds, sailor style outfits, and a music video that looked like a colorful beach adventure. And what makes it even more fitting is that the members really were incredibly young at that time. Their average age was only around 16. Oh my gosh. So the title We Young matched the group perfectly. They were singing about youth while living right in the middle of it. And hello, sweeties. We're live from our studio in Busan this Thursday afternoon. And welcome to Sweet Date. You're tuned into BEFM 90.5 in Busan and 103.3 FM in the Gijang, Cheonggwan, and Noksan areas. And I'm Yunji. Hello, guys. So coming up in hour two of today's Sweet Date, Andrew's back for Bite-Sized Banter, where we get to talk about those everyday questions. And there's no script for this, so we're just, you know, talking and talking. Yes, and along with the mini skits as well. And after that, Screen Bites, we get to learn that useful line from a movie or TV and shows how you can use it in daily conversation. And so make sure to tune into that as well. And later on, Flashback brings back that Korean dance tracks from the 90s and 2000s with all that rhythm and nostalgia and, of course, the energy that we need. But first, let's hear today's question of the day once again, guys. Would you prefer a higher salary with longer hours or lower pay with more freedom? So, 연봉이 높지만 오래 일하는 것과 적게 벌어도 여유가 많은 것 중 무엇이 좋으신가요? So that's our question. Easy peasy, right? And I mean, we've been taking a poll on Instagram as well, so go ahead and check that out. So, four ways to reach us. Texting at #9050, that's #9050, and remember that it costs 100 won each. For free messages, we have BEFM Kakao Talks, so type in Busan Yeongho Bangsong or BEFM on the app and send in your message there. And we're also streaming live on YouTube, so go ahead and type in the same name and come join us in the chat room. And yes, we have fellow listeners as well in the chat room, so yeah, please say hi to our fellow listeners. And lastly, another way to join the conversation is head over to the Instagram app and type in sweetdate.befm and open today's stories and leave your answer there. All right. So let's see what our sweeties are saying. We've been getting lots of messages, so I'm going to go over some of it. First of all, on Instagram, we have Cool K saying, always prefer higher salary. I will think about my freedom after that higher salary. Okay. Yeah. So I guess, you know, if you're in your 20s or 30s, you're more about, like, you know, earning money and kind of saving it up, right? Yes. And also, we got a text message from 7170님. Hello, hello. Saying, 안녕하세요. 저축이 많이 되어 있고, 나이가 있고, 힘이 되면, 여유롭게 일하는 게 좋겠지만, 일할 수 있을 때 많이 일하고 싶어요. 제가 할 수 있는 일이 있다는 게 뿌듯할 것 같아요. Oh, that's so sweet, right? So the person saying, hello, if I had enough savings and reach a point where work becomes physically demanding, the person would probably choose a more relaxed kind of work lifestyle. But as long as the person is still able to work, they want to work as much as they can, and they'd feel very proud and feel the satisfaction of still being able to make a meaningful contribution to the society. This is what my dad has said, right? Like, for my dad, he always tells me, don't try to work for work. Try to contribute your little skill to the society. That's what he always said and emphasized in my life. So yeah, I think that's the great asset in work life, right? Yes, don't work for money. I think money just comes along if you become competitive and you become, like, you know, very skillful in that sense, right? And Sangyunim is saying, I'm already not a 초년생 anymore, so I gotta make as much money as I can while I at least have a
job. I guess, you know, as a dad and a family, like he has a family of his own. So I guess, you know, like he has more responsibilities than ever, right? But I mean, that shouldn't be a burden on you. That must be, you know, something that we should be very happy about, because some people want to work, but they can't because of so many reasons, right? And we are healthy and we have a lot of work in front of us, but still, we're competent enough to do that. So yeah, we should always feel grateful and very satisfied with what we have, right? Yes, and thank you for that message. And Kanye was saying, I would work long hours if the salary was high enough because I'm kind of a workaholic. Ooh, I see. I like workaholic. That means you are devoted in what you're doing and you're very proud of what you're doing, right? Yes. And Tristmaster Niwa saying, 버거왕 사먹을 돈이 필요하거든요. 필요하죠. We gotta eat and we gotta live, people, right? Yeah, that's why, that's one of the reasons why we're making money. To survive. And Songyini was saying, however, if the second option is like 9 to 12 midnight for double salary, I need a thorough discussion with my wife because I won't have a FaceTime with my family at all. I mean, if you're devoted to work too much, that'll be a little sad for your family members, right? Yeah, the reason why we're earning money is because we want to live a happy life. But if that kind of like intrudes on your happy life, I think, yeah, there might be some thickened thoughts about that. Tristmaster and he was saying, 야근 안 돼요. Working overtime, that's a no-no. That's a no-no. That's so true. One time, like in a company, I work for this company, and for a month, I was working on a new project, and I don't know, nobody pushed me to work that like much, but I got to my workplace at around 9 a.m., and I got off work at 12 a.m. for 1 month straight. And that was just like literally killing me. Yes. And after that month, I had to go to the hospital because I had some issues here and there. And yeah, that caused even more problems. So yeah, don't try to, you know, get too devoted into your work. And brother TJ Nima is checking in. Hello, hello. 생 이중언어 구사자 너무 멋있어요. 예, 바로 지금 방송하시는 분 같은 분이에요. Thank you so much. Oh, I'm actually like, I speak zero language. 연계국어 구사자 for me. Yes, but anyway, oh, thank you so much for that comment. Ooh. And lastly, we have Tristmaster Neem saying, AI picture of Yoonji with Steve's hat, please. Oh, I wouldn't want that. Now that Steve's not here, the reason that I didn't want to try his hat was because I thought it would stink. Just kidding. No, I thought I would wreck his stuff because he takes really good care of his stuff and I didn't want to kind of wreck that. Yes, but it really looks good on Steve. So yeah, I wanted to protect him in that sense. All right, so anyway, guys, thank you so much for all your lovely messages and keep it coming if you have any thoughts on your mind that you want to share with us. And let's go listen to the song. Here is 한로로 song, 비틀비틀 짝짝꿍.

0: August 6th, Thursday. And for Bite Size Banter, we have our Andrew.
1: I didn't know where you were going with that. Okay. I was like, our loser. Our champion.
0: I would be so harsh like you. Just kidding.
1: Yeah. Yes. Sure.
0: So I'm very grateful for the summer plus the AC we've been getting.
1: Yeah. I think it's one of those things where, you know, obviously, excuse me, using the AC too much, we know how it's not the best for the environment and all that kind of stuff, but also you need to survive.
0: I know.
1: You know, so it's kind of one of those things. Do you just leave it on 26 and then just let it run? Or do you crank it down to 18 and then, you know,
0: just get some ice, icy, what is it? Igloo right there. Right.
1: But that's what we're talking about today. We're talking about having air con or air conditioning, AC, whatever you call it, and not having it. Oh. So let's get to our mini skit to see how we're going to beat the heat.
0: Yeah, sounds good. Andrew, I think your air conditioner is broken.
1: Okay, one last thing. I'm moving.
0: What? For 1 week?
1: To the nearest place with cold air.
0: That's not a plan.
1: It is. My plan is to follow the air conditioner. It could be an elevator, parking garage, or it might even be my car.
0: Okay. So here goes the question for you guys to answer. If your air conditioner broke for a week, how would you survive the heat? 에어컨이 일주일 동안 고장난다면 더위를 어떻게 버티실 건가요? So this is our question. But I mean, I could kind of feel that Andrew has been living here in Korea because sometimes, you know, like there's a term that's like Konglish. He sometimes uses like Konglish.
1: Aircon. It's something that like I used to hate saying it.
0: Yeah.
1: But it just became, it's totally in my vernacular, in my my vocab now.
0: Yeah. You know, I'm sure, I mean? When he goes back to his home country, his family members are like, what?
1: But it's just, I always say,

0: Or the controller.
1: Oh, yeah. That's a good one. Yeah. We would always hide it, right? So that our siblings wouldn't be able to reach.
0: That happened to my house. I've said this before. My dad couldn't find it, and he wrapped a string around it and got the duct tape out and then wrapped the tape around it and then taped it to the part side on the chair or on the table.
1: Oh, man.
0: That remote wasn't going anywhere. My mom's like, you're ruining my table with this tape. He's like, I'm not searching for this thing anymore.
1: Once you tear it, I mean, there's like a stain.
0: The
1: like
0: residue?
1: A sticky,
0: didn't care. Oh, okay. It was,
1: As long as he got the connection to it.
0: Yeah, definitely.
1: All right, so anyway, air conditioner. Oh, we had like here at BFM, little overshare guys, but we had air conditioner fixed for... Yeah. A week or two.
0: Yeah, we had renovations going on, right? Uh-huh. So, I mean, that's with any renovations. There's going to be some your ups and downs and things you have to deal with. Mm. And that time, they were replacing the, you know, the air conditioning. There's a name for not just the air conditioning in the place, but there's a name for it. Anyway, the venting system and all that. So we didn't have it, you know, for a little while.
1: And I saw a producer for another show, like, sitting inside, like, near the studio.
0: Yeah.
1: Because this was the only part we could get air conditioning.
0: Yes.
1: So he was, just sitting there. He was like, PD Ning, can you say, oh, he was like,
0: but it's one of those things, but now it's totally fine. Yeah, but it's kind of how do you beat that heat? I know I worked at a school that you weren't allowed to wear shorts, at a hog one. And you weren't allowed to wear shorts at all. Mm. And I complained in the summertime because sure there was aircon in the classrooms, but in our office area, it was okay. Mm. But the amount of time you're outside the class in the area, it was very hot. Mm. So, you know, I complained to get I think there was a 2-week period that we got to, as long as you tucked in your shirt and you were wearing, so I said, a golf look. Oh. As long as I look like I'm going to the golf course, is this okay? And they're like, not a problem.
1: Oh, yeah.
0: And I think I actually looked better than I did usually because I looked really proper.
1: Yeah, yeah, yeah.
0: And,
1: formal look, right?
0: Yeah. And I stretched it into the remainder of the summer. Because my coworker, she always wore skirts.
1: Oh.
0: And I was like, hey, what's going on here? I'm not wearing a suit.
1: But it looks formal, right?
0: Yeah, so it was all right, and you know, it was good. But I think that's how I beat the heat at that time was being able to wear shorts.
1: But sometimes, you know, if you wear those refrigerator pants, if you know what I mean, there's something called 냉장고 pants.
0: Okay.
1: It really makes you cool down.
0: Oh, they're like a cooling pant.
1: Yeah,
0: kind of
1: even
0: thing.
1: Though
0: yeah.
1: it's long, I thought that was really cool, right?
0: Yeah, I'm not.
1: If you wear dress pants,
0: I don't buy it. Don't buy it.
1: Even without that flower pattern,
0: sparkly tie.
1: Yeah, but I think that kind of makes you cool down a bit, right?
0: Could be.
1: Mm, all right. So anyway, we're gonna ask you this question. Would you like some balance game?
0: Sure. Let's see it.
1: Yeah. Okay.
0: Let's hear it. Sorry.
1: Would you rather sleep with no AC in summer or no blankie in winter? Which one would you go for?
0: Am I allowed to have a heater in the winter?
1: Sure.
0: Oh, yeah, and then, no blanket in the winter.
1: Oh, okay. So,
0: not a problem. Because I would just have, longer pants on and stuff like that.
1: Okay. Next question.
0: Sure.
1: Which room in your house becomes... off limits in summer?
0: Oh, because it's going to be too hot in there. Yeah. Or
1: that room always has AC on, during the peak hours, you know.
0: Oh, so you're saying it's off limit?
1: Oh, yeah, off limits, yes.
0: So no AC in there. Mm. So I would say, there's a room in my house. So my kids share a room. Mm-hmm. And then we have another room where it's kind of a little bit a study room slash some toys and stuff are in there.
1: Ooh.
0: If we wanted to put them in the separate rooms, you could do it, but we just made that, it was a little easier.
1: Uh-huh.
0: That room is the sauna.
1: Oh.
0: So but it also has the best AC in our house.
1: Oh.
0: I don't know why. I don't know if there was a problem with that aircon unit because it's in the ceiling.
1: Oh.
0: I don't know if there was a problem with it and it had been fixed previously, but that room cools down in two minutes.
1: Oh, seriously?
0: It's unreal. So the door is always closed, but then if the boys want to go in there and play or whatever, I have no issues turning the aircon on for, 30 minutes because it has cooled down instantly.
1: Oh, yeah. That's awesome.
0: Yeah, yeah. For

0: For sure.
1: Ooh. That's like sauna.
0: Amazing. Yeah.
1: That's funny.
0: Yeah.
1: All right. And then last question. Would you rather be too hot forever or slightly cold forever? This is a balance game, so you got to pick. Just one. Too hot forever or slightly cold forever?
0: Slightly cold.
1: Oh, so yeah. He doesn't like the heat.
0: Then I could just double up on layers or something.
1: Oh.
0: I don't know. But I'm not sure. Maybe yes, maybe no. I'm not sure.
1: All right.
0: I would say how do you mm-hmm. beat the heat? And I know the mm-hmm. question is, how do we survive for a week without aircon?
1: Mm-hmm.
0: I would just probably spend more time outside of my house.
1: Ah.
0: It would take my mind off it.
1: Yeah.
0: And I have a big fan.
1: Oh, you do?
0: Yeah. And I'd just be like, the fan would be five, inches from or centimeters from my face. You know?
1: And does it like blow you away?
0: Oh, yeah, definitely.
1: I was like, those big ones at the department store.
0: Oh, yeah, the one where if you go to the big box store and there's like the man or the woman standing at the top of the escalator helping people with their carts.
1: Yeah.
0: And then it's like the fan's like bigger than this table. It's whoa.
1: Exactly.
0: And you're like, I need that.
1: Oh, I got to steal that. But it's super loud too, right?
0: It is.
1: Yeah. Oh, so he has a big fan in his house. I guess I would just do
0: that. But is there a food you eat? I think we kind of talked about this before, but is there a food that is your go-to in the summertime?
1: Definitely. I've talked about watermelon already, I'm going to move on to noodles.
0: Noodles.
1: There's cold wheat buckwheat? Buckwheat noodles.
0: So you're a naengmyeon or myeonmyeon?
1: Myeonmyeon.
0: Okay, myeonmyeon. Me too.
1: Remember the jelly that we talked about?
0: Yes. Yeah, me too. I actually had some not too long
1: ago.
0: He
1: doesn't want to hear it.
0: Okay. Yeah.
1: All right, thank you. So, anyway, if your air conditioner broke for a week, how would you survive the heat?
0: I'd just get a big fan for my house and try to stay out of it as much as I could, just because if I'm sitting at home, then I'm going to be thinking about it. So if I have to go to the office and I'm at a coffee shop, I might see a couple of movies that week.
1: Oh.
0: Maybe some three-hour ones if they're showing, even if they're Korean and I can't understand them.
1: Yeah, you just survive the heat there. He doesn't care whether he understands or not. Oh, for me, I would just hang at my friend's.
0: Good idea. Or see if there's a few of your friends that wouldn't mind getting one of those motel rooms that have a rooftop pool for the weekend.
1: Yeah. And I wouldn't definitely go to my parents because they can survive the heat.
0: There's a different breed of people.
1: I know.
0: They're just like, not in my day. That's like my dad would be like, when I was young, I walked to school uphill, both ways, barefoot, 3 feet of snow. And I'm
1: that
0: like,
1: that means you can't
0: uphill,
1: turn on the
0: both ways. You took a wrong turn somewhere there, Mr. Murphy. So, like, it was always when we were a kid.
1: They have
0: we
1: a
0: complain.
1: Different threshold, I guess, right?
0: A different breed of people.
1: Yeah. So, how about you guys? If your air conditioner broke for a week, how would you guys survive the heat? So, send in your answers, guys, and we'll catch you tomorrow. Bye. All right, everyone. That was Bite Size Banter segment with Andrew. So once again, today's Bite Size Banter topic is if your air conditioner broke for a week, 7 days, how would you survive the heat?
2: 에어컨이 일주일 동안 고장난다면 더위를 어떻게 버티실 건가요?
1: So that's our harsh question on this hot day, right? Yes, and have you guys ever had your air conditioner break in the middle of summer? Oh, that's a torture. Well, for me, like, I once lived with my friend in this two-bedroom apartment, and at that place, there were no AC back then. So the thing is, like, during the winter, it's okay. But during the summer, whenever we came into our house, we were like on the fourth floor, which were eventually like the highest floor in that building. But then without the AC, it was so hard to survive. And one time, like on the temperature scale, we could see like 37 degrees Celsius. And we were like, oh, Yunji, we gotta get out. We gotta go to a cafe, right? So instantly, we just grabbed our things and we went to the cafe and stayed there till nighttime. Yes, but I mean, that was just like, I don't know, surviving. Yes, as a matter of fact. And I want to know your story as well, guys. Have you ever had your AC break in the middle of summer? Or maybe some of you actually don't live without that AC. So we want to know. And do you guys think fans are enough, or maybe air conditioning is essential? Huh? Because I am personally like very dependent on AC. The moment I walked into my house, I just turn on the AC. So maybe, yeah. And my answer would be for this question would be I take cold showers every few hours. And for me, like, I have a long hair, so I have to blow dry my hair every time, but I wouldn't use that, and I would just dry my hair through my fan. And also bring my Caterpillar sleeping bag and camp here at BEFM. I don't know what people would think of me, but still, I would just be here and be like, oh, hey, 피디님, 그죠? Oh, hey, 국장님. I would just survive here at BEFM station because it's always cool. Yes. And we have Cool K-Name saying, I'd put my feet in a bucket of cold water. Ooh. And keep a fan running and survive on watermelon. Ooh, that sounds really good. Also, we have Trismaster님 saying 아마 고칠 때까지 호캉스를 할 것 같아요. I'm gonna do a staycation. I think that's the wisest thing, right? But I mean, if you don't have enough money to stay at a hotel for 7 days straight, I think, you know, like staying somewhere near your friends, or I don't know, at a hotel for a day, 2 days at your friends or something like that, right? Or 2 days at your workplace. Kainim is saying, if my AC is broken for a week, I will use a fan to beat the heat. Even though a fan doesn't work as well as an AC, it can still cool me down a little bit. Yes. But the thing is, like, when you take a shower, guys, do you guys take it with hot water or cold water? I'm curious all of a sudden. Because sometimes you think that cold water would work really well with the heat, but it doesn't. So sometimes what I do is I shower with that lukewarm water instead. And then when you walk out, there's no AC, it's gonna be okay. But when you shower with like super cold water, you're not gonna be able to survive. But also, like, when you step out of your shower, then you're gonna be like, oh, it's so hot, right? You're gonna feel that heat back. Drift Monkey is saying about my arms. Okay, that's the result of not doing triceps exercise, people, okay? So you gotta do that. I'm gonna walk back into the gym. Oh man, gotta get rid of that flabby bat wings. Oh, I hate that. But thank you for noticing. Not. And C1 Duty was saying, without air conditioning, I'd make myself an ice vest or create a giant bed-sized block of ice and lie on it. But this is impossible. But for ice vest, I think that would be possible. Are you going to attach it with like the scotch tape, or how are you going to make it? I don't know. It's like a bulletproof jacket, huh? That'd be really nice. For me, every time in the morning my face gets very puffy, what I do is I pull out some ice patch and I put it on my eyes, and it kind of soothes it, right? And it makes it less puffy. So maybe, yeah, it would help a lot. All right. So anyway, guys, thank you so much for sending in your messages. And I hope, knock on wood, your AC doesn't break, okay? All right. So let's go listen to this song. Here is Idol song, My Back. Okay.

0: Now it's time for Screen Bites, where we get to learn that everyday useful English expressions through scenes from movies and TV shows. And this week we're watching Eternal Sunshine of the Spotless Mind, in Korean title, Eternal Sunshine. And in today's scene, Joel and Clementine continue talking after getting off the train. And it's pretty cold outside, so Joel offers to help her get home. So let's listen to today's scene, and this is a conversation between Joel and Clementine.
1: I could give you a ride if you need.
2: It's cold.
1: Yeah. Okay.
2: Yeah, yeah. It is frosty.
1: You're not a stalker or anything, right?
2: I'm not a stalker. You're the one that talked to me, remember?
1: That is the oldest trick in the stalker book.
2: Really? There's a stalker book? I've got to read that one.
1: Look, I'm sorry if I came off sort of nutso. I'm not really.
2: That's okay. I didn't think you were.
1: So with that, here goes today's expression. I could give you a ride if you need.
2: I could give you a ride if you need.
3: 필요하면 제가 태워다 드릴 수 있어요.
1: So this expression gives give someone a ride means to take someone somewhere in your car or another vehicle. And in today's scene that we're taking a look at, it is very cold outside and Joel offers to drive Clementine. So he says, I could give you a ride if you need. And here, could makes the offer sound softer and less direct. So he's not strongly insisting. He's simply letting her know that the option is available. And in British English, you can also use this phrase, give someone a lift. So you can say, I can give you a lift. So now with that, let's practice with a few example dialogues. And here's our first one.
2: The buses have already stopped running.
1: Hey, I could give you a ride home. Here's our second example.
3: Oh, I forgot my umbrella and the station is pretty far from here.
2: Don't worry, I'll give you a ride.
1: Here's our last example.
2: Hey, how are you getting to the airport tomorrow?
1: Oh, my brother is giving me a ride. So today's expression is I could give you a ride if you need. 필요하면 제가 태워다 드릴 수 있어요. So remember guys that give someone a ride means taking someone somewhere by car or another vehicle. And using could makes the offer sound polite, gentle, and not too forceful. And with that, we're going to wrap up today's Screen Bites, everyone. Hope you get a good use out of today's phrase. And we're going to continue on with this same movie, Eternal Sunshine of the Spotless Mind, tomorrow. So let's tune into that as well. And for now, we're going to just jump right into our next segment.
0: Welcome back to Flashback, everyone. We're bringing back the Korean dance favorites from the 90s and 2000s, filled with unforgettable hooks and instant energy. First up, we have 사랑 느낌 by Taeyeon. Taeyeon is often remembered for her powerful dance hits, but feeling

Love shows a much brighter and more playful side of her debut album. And here's an interesting part of her story, guys. Before becoming famous here in Korea, she's already debuted in Japan under the name Ginny Lee. Then, in the year of 2003, she returned to Korea with a bold image and a schedule so busy that reports said she was appearing on 3 or 4 broadcasts a day. And after the dramatic 위험한 연출, this follow-up song, 사랑 느낌, felt like someone opening the curtains and letting the sunshine in. Next up, we have Time by 태사자. 태사자 was one of the first generation boy groups of the late 90s, and even their name was designed to sound very grand. And the Chinese characters roughly mean 4 great young men. And they first grab attention with a powerful debut song titled Do. But Time became the song that took them all the way to number 1. And what made it work was the contrast. 4 sharply styled idols performing a song filled with regret and memories. And they looked ready for the future, but the lyrics were still staring back at the past. So on the note, let's go listen to these songs back to back. First up, we have Taeyeon with 사랑 느낌, followed by 태사자's Time. Ow.

Man, that was 사랑 느낌 by 채연, followed by Time by 태사자. And 채연, like, I remember her song, Na, Na, Na, Na. I think that was her song, right? 맞죠, 피디님? Oh, okay, okay. So anyway, everybody was like doing that dance while it was like going viral here in Korea. And everybody was like doing that at the entertainment shows and everywhere at their talent shows. So yeah.

That kind of brought back some nostalgia right there, and hope it did the magic for you too as well. And during the song break, Pidin put up a picture of me wearing Steve's hat, which I didn't want to. But anyway, he put up like three pictures of different versions. But anyway, to this, we have Trismaster name saying, 잘 어울려요. Ooh, thank you. I liked it actually. You know, if I wear that to Greece or European countries, I think... Do you think I can pull it off, guys? What do you think, right? I've never worn them, but my parents actually love those kind of hats. So one time I stole it, but then I was like, no, I can't pull it off. But anyway, thank you guys for sending in your messages. And we also have 정부님 checking in saying 반갑습니다. Hello, hello. And also for bite-sized banter question, we were kind of talking about this torture moment where if your AC breaks down for a week, what are you going to do? And we got a text message from 7170님saying 일을 쉬는 날이라면 도서관에서 독서하면서 시원하게 보내다 최대한 저녁 늦게 들어갈 듯 합니다. 중간중간 카페도 들리고 시원한 밀면도 먹고 즐겁게 보낼 듯 하네요. 집에서는 선풍기 옆에 두고 아를 마시며 찬물에 샤워를 자주 할 듯 합니다. 냉장고 문도 열어보고. Oh, I see. Well, there are some clever ways to spend your days, right? Without the AC. The person is saying if it were his or her day off, they'd probably spend most of the day at the library reading books and enjoying the AC there. Once in a while, stop by a cafe, grab an iced coffee, and maybe have a bowl of cold buckwheat noodles for lunch. And the person would stay out as late as he could before heading home. And after getting home, take a cold shower every few hours and probably open the refrigerator door for a few seconds just to cool off. I've never thought about like opening the fridge door. Ooh, I mean, why not freezer door? Yes, but I did that like during the summer because it was so hot, and that deserves a slap on your butt from your mommy or daddy, right? Yes, but that would be a clever way. Oh, but thank you so much for sharing your answer with us, 7170Neem. Hope you have a cool day during the summer heat. And we've been talking about how Ipchu kind of marks the official beginning of autumn, right? Based on that 24 solar terms here in Eastern Asian countries. And this year, it would be August 7th, which is tomorrow, guys. Ooh, we're entering official beginning of autumn season. Can you guys believe this? And there used to be a saying like 입추가 지나면 모기 입이 삐뚤어진다, which means after 입추, mosquitoes start to disappear. Hopefully that is true. Whew. Right? Because I hate mosquitoes. I mean, who loves them, right? Kaini was saying, I think Korean seasonal calendar is almost the same as Chinese seasonal calendar. We do have 입추 as well. Oh, didn't know that. Oh, thank you for sharing. I heard the season comes a little bit later than Korea, right? So share with us, when is it? And Benny is saying, for the bite-sized banter question, need to open the electric fan. Oh, you gotta have that mini fan with you, right? Every time like I get on the bus, I see lots of elderly nowadays, like the seniors, having their electric fans. So I thought that was pretty clever. And Jeongbun-ni was checking in. Oh, did I read that? Oh, by the way, yes. Okay, I can't remember. It's because of the age, guys. All right. So anyway, that's gonna do it for today's sweet date, everyone. Hope you guys enjoyed our little chit chat. And the heat, guys, has been intense lately. So please be careful in this hot weather. Cut back on that outdoor activity. Stay somewhere cool, like in the library, as one of our listeners said, and drink water often before you start feeling thirsty, okay? And before we say goodbye, let's enjoy one last song, and here is 지금처럼 by The Boys. So take good care, guys, in the summer heat, and I'll be back with you tomorrow on a autumn day. Shine your light!

0: FM 부산 영어 방송. Beach.
1: Oh yeah.
0: Camping.
1: Oh yeah.
0: Swimming.
1: Oh yeah.
0: Summer is awesome.
2: Mosquitoes.
3: Oh no.
2: Tropical nights.
3: Oh no.
2: Food poisoning.
3: Oh no.
2: Summer is awful.
0: But you know, you can always prevent food poisoning.
2: Oh really?
0: Of course. I'll tell you. Follow me, okay? First, wash your hands, utensils, and food surfaces often. Second, cook and store your food at safe temperatures and always use clean water. 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
0: I call him. Welcome to Busan. 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
1: Stuck in traffic again. No parking spaces anywhere. All I've done is drive. And I'm already completely drained. Maybe I'll skip the drive today. Instead of driving, every ride is my time. Put on my headphones, catch a quick nap, or simply gaze out the window without a thought. A morning that used to rush by, finally, feels like my time. Less driving, more living. 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
2: My name is Gina. I'm from China and the champion of the 2021 Onenice Festival. I've always been interested in Hanyu culture, like K-pop and K-dramas, since I was in high school, and that's why I came to Busan as an exchange student. Actually, when I first came to Korea, it wasn't easy for me to live here. Things weren't the same as in a drama series. My Korean was limited and everything was still new to me. However, there was one Korean friend from Busan who helped me when I was having difficulty adjusting to life here. I still remember the hearty breakfast that her family made for me. Her family always treated me as part of the family, and that's when my love for Busan people began. Of all the great things about Korea, like K-pop and K-culture, the warmth of Busan people are the best things about living here. I came to Busan to look for Hanyu, and I found true Hanyu in Busan people. Global City Busan, we're in it together. This campaign was brought to you by BEFM Busan Yeongeobangsong.
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5: Please be informed that all the programs you hear now are reruns that were aired yesterday. Time in hours, minutes, and seconds mentioned in the program do not reflect the current time.

They are very good at making friends. They show real interest in other people. They ask about other people's interests. They laugh a lot. They listen carefully when others are talking. And they remember people's names and call them often. These are some common habits of people who have good relationships with others. Now, it's your turn. Everyone, do you remember my name? Then, please say it. Shout it. Sing it. Hello, everyone. I'm Ange Harris, and welcome to For My Busan.

Right, and we're going to kick things off with a song first, Yone Tekang, Mighty Mouse and Hanyesel from the album Love Class. Enjoy.

Right. Good afternoon, everyone. And I am your special host today and tomorrow. And my name is Ange. Did you shout it out loud earlier on? I hope you did. Right. So welcome to For My Busan. It is lovely to be with you guys again today. And we have so many messages coming in. Tehisuk, Nim, annyeonghaseyo. Good afternoon. It's less humid today. It is. The wind is blowing. I almost blew over earlier. We've got Benny. Hi, Benny. Takan matnim. Hello. Hi, Angela. Oh, ne. Oh, I'm Angela. Yes. Hello, Takan matnim. Hi, Ayoayi. Ayoayi nim. Hello. Hello. Hello. I hope that everyone is having a wonderful afternoon. Right. So we're going to jump straight into our text topic today. So let's be honest. If you know something good, do you like to share it with other people, or do you prefer to keep it to yourself? Personally, I love to share good things with other people. We all can just join in together with the joy and the happiness, you know. Happiness is contagious. You need to give it to everyone around you. Right, so today I'm actually going to share a secret that can help improve your school grades or test scores. Why? Because I want to build a good relationship with all of you, my listeners, in this short time that we're together. Right, so the 2027 Suning test is now about 100 days away. So listen carefully. Today's secret is about how to improve your exam results. Recently, a survey was released. It asked students whose Suning scores improved a lot last year what helped them the most. The most common answer was surprising. They limited their social relationships while preparing for the exam. Right, so when you have a big test coming up, you do have to sacrifice, you know, going and having some tteokbokki with your friends. You do have to do that, okay? So, in fact, 8 out of 10 students who improved their scores said they spent less time with other people. Right, and that is a little sad. It really, really is. But it's the sacrifices you make at the end of the day. Right, so it is true. It is true. According to the survey, many students said they only stayed in touch when it was necessary. And some almost stopped talking to other people altogether. Now, you might think it was just friends. It wasn't. They also spent much less time on social media and other forms of entertainment. I mean, it does make sense. I think if you spend less time on other things, obviously the grades will improve. But, you know, it still is a little bit sad that we have to sacrifice these kinds of things to study harder. So we don't live alone. No man is an island. In South Africa, we say Ubuntu. It means we are all together. We need other people, and we build relationships throughout our lives. So here's a question to think about. Is there a way to keep good relationships with people while also doing well in school or work? I think that's definitely a question worth thinking about today. But I want to know specifically about your school days. Don't worry, I'm not going to ask you about your test scores. Those can be a secret. Oh, there goes my hat. Instead, I want you to tell me which subject you liked the most and which subject you liked the least when you were a student. And don't forget to send me a song request too. 여러분은 학교 다닐 때 어떤 과목을 가장 좋아했나요? 가장 싫어한 과목도 궁금합니다. 점수는 궁금하지만 물어보지 않습니다.

0: 신청곡과 함께 보내주세요. 어떻게? How do we join this conversation? So you can participate through #9050 text message, which will cost you 101. You can join the Kakao chat, or you can join the NoTube live chat, and you can be a prize winner of the day. Woohoo! Okay, right. So we have a very fun and exciting show for you today, as we do every day. So we're going to start off with newsfeed, where we're going to stay updated on the latest news from Busan with our lovely guest Kim Gyu-bi from the City Hall. Then we have On the Mic, stories of Busan locals encountered on the streets of Busan. Then we dive right into Busan Life Solution, where we hear real life from foreigners living in Busan and get helpful answers and solutions. So an amazing first half. I mean, I often don't check the news that much. So being able to have a platform where I can listen and know what's going on in my city, I love it. I love it. I'm sure you guys do too. And then the lovely Kelly also helping us fellow foreigners here in Busan with good questions and the answers to them straight from the horse's mouth. Wonderful. Oh, excited for that first half. Then we move right on into our second half, where we start with the Global Chatter Squad. One topic, we've got multiple perspectives. We've got three people who like to chat a lot here at the studio, all coming together and sharing their opinions and ideas. Then we have the Busan Playlist, which is our daily interactive segment where I read your answers to today's topic and questions, and we play your requested songs. And then finally, we end off with Dr. Harris, where I will choose a word or phrase from the dictionary in real time and explain what it means. And then hopefully you can use it every day from there. Okay, right. So we are going to jump right in with newsfeed.
1: System check complete. Destination set. Busan.
2: On behalf of the flight crew, thank you for flying with us and have a pleasant day.
3: Ladies and gentlemen, this is your captain speaking. We're now making our approach to Busan. Cabin crew, prepare for landing. We've just landed. Welcome to For My Busan.

0: Okay, I was just enjoying that song too much. That song gets me in the mood for news, truly. So, hi everyone, and we're back here with Newsfeed, and joining me today is the lovely Gimgyu B, Jumu Guan from Busan City's Media Division. Yes. Here to translate Busan into stories you can truly connect with. Hello, yes. Gimgyu B.
1: Oh, nice to meet you.
0: It's lovely to meet you. It's our first time together. How amazing.
1: Yeah. I saw your show. Yesterday.
0: Oh, yes.
1: You did an amazing job, right?
0: Well, thank you so much. Thank you. You do an amazing job every week.
1: Have you seen me?
0: I have.
1: Before?
0: Yeah. I watch the show when I'm not here, you know. Okay. Yeah, I love it. Thank you, Gyubi. So, what are you bringing us today?
1: Okay, so today we're talking about a major milestone that's set to transform one of Korea's most famous destinations and a global event that's bringing thousands of library professionals to Busan.
0: What? Library professionals?
1: Yes.
0: I didn't know that was a thing, like library professionals. Yep, that's so amazing.
1: Yeah.
0: Okay, so let's start with some exciting tourism news. Mm-hmm. So Haeundae has just achieved something no other destination in Korea has.
1: Mm-hmm. So the Ministry of Culture, Tourism and Sports, 문화체육관광부, has a few officially selected Haeundae as Korea's very first global tourism special zone, Global Gwanggwangdukgu.
0: What?
1: It's a major milestone not only for Haeundae but for Busan as a whole. Look at the map!
0: Oh my goodness. So it's become now a major, classified as a major tourist destination,
1: yes,
0: basically.
1: Yes, Global Tourism Special Zone. That's the name.
0: Yeah. That is... Wow. Okay. Oh, I mean, what a great place to have in our city.
1: Mm-hmm.
0: That is fantastic. What an

0: Achievement. I mean, I think that Haeundae has been a very popular destination in Busan for a very, very long time,
1: right?
0: Korea,
1: yeah.
0: Yeah. But now it seems that this designation just makes it more than just about the beach.
1: Mm-hmm. So over the next 2 years, Busan will invest in making Haeundae a destination where people don't just visit for a few hours, making people stay longer and experience more. So the project covers a wide range, including Haeundae and Songjeong area, Gunamno, Dongbaekseom, Nurimaro APEC House, Paxco, Dalmajigil, and the Busan Cinema Center.
0: Wow, so it's covering that whole area.
1: Yes.
0: That is so lovely. And I think what's so great about this map now is that people can basically, you know, download this and then they can just pick their course.
1: It's going to be a huge tourism district.
0: Absolutely. Yeah. Wow. I just want to jump over here because you said it's they want to make people stay there for
1: longer. Yes.
0: Longer. Yes. When you go to Haeundae, do you stay for a long time?
1: Not really.
0: Not really. Okay. So you're just in and out.
1: Yes, because I'm from Busan. I live in Yeongdo, so it's quite far from my home.
0: Okay. It's quite a trick.
1: Yes.
0: It's quite a trick.
1: Yes.
0: Okay.
1: Two hours.
0: So by the time you get there, you're like, oh, I'm tired. I want to go back.
1: Yes. That's
0: okay.
1: True.
0: Understandable. Understandable. Yeah. But maybe, QB, this might change you.
1: Yeah, of course.
0: Might change your opinion.
1: Yeah.
0: Okay. So it's really creating one connected tourism district instead of focusing on just one attraction.
1: Yeah. That's the idea. So the theme is all-time Haeundae, meaning there will be something to enjoy throughout the year, day and night.
0: Mm.
1: So plans include monthly and weekly cultural programs, daily visitor experiences, AI-powered tourist information services, smart payment systems for international visitors, and even smart technology to manage visitor safety.
0: Wow, that's a lot.
1: That's a lot.
0: That's a lot for me to even say.
1: Yeah.
0: Oh, that's a lot. Okay, so it's kind of trying to get something happening in Haeundae all the time.
1: Yes, for sure.
0: To keep it popular all year round.
1: Mm-hmm.
0: That's an amazing idea.
1: Yeah.
0: I mean, wow. So I also like that it's also not just about, you know, attracting more visitors.
1: Mm.
0: That it's also about kind of keeping people there more longer.
1: Mm-hmm.
0: You know, doing more things. I mean, I love that. And it's making their experience smoother as well.
1: Yes.
0: Yes.
1: So the city's also working with local hotels to encourage fair accommodation pricing during major events, making Busan an even more welcoming destination for travelers.
0: Wow.
1: That's really important, right?
0: That is so amazing.
1: Yes.
0: Wow. Okay,
1: you're impressed.
0: I am so impressed. I think I already spend so much time in Haeundae.
1: Mm-hmm.
0: Now I'm just going to have to just live on the beach, basically.
1: So you live nearby? Nearby?
0: I live in Haeundae. Yes, that's good. And you can't get me out of the ocean, off the beach.
1: Yes.
0: I'm there all the time.
1: Stay in Haeundae.
0: Yeah, I'll just put my blanket on the ground and just sleep there for the day. But that's fabulous.
1: Yes.
0: Thank you so much, QB. That's a wonderful thing. Right, so I'm just looking here. The next thing we have is the 2026 World Library and Information Congress.
1: Yes.
0: Wow. So as I said, I didn't know that this was a thing. So this is quite a big surprise for me as well. So when people think of international conventions in Busan, they probably picture, you know, technology or business events.
1: That's true.
0: But this one is all about books. Do you like books, QB?
1: Not really.
0: Oh, no. It's okay. I'm not judging.
1: Thank you so much.
0: That's okay. Hey, books are not for everyone. That's okay.
1: That's true, yeah.
0: But this event is about books and the future of libraries.
1: That's true.
0: Tell us about that.
1: Yes, from August 10th to 13th, Busan will host the 2026 World Library and Information Congress at Paxco and venues across the city. It's the world largest gathering for the library and information community, and around 3,300 participants from more than 120 countries are expected to attend. Librarians, researchers, educators, and information professionals from around the world will gather to discuss how libraries are adapting to a rapidly changing world.
0: Wow.
1: And this year's theme is Libraries Powering Transformation.
0: What a theme.
1: What a theme.
0: That is such a lovely theme.
1: I'm so impressed.
0: Is this a conference that happens every year?
1: I think so, yeah.
0: Wow, and they've chosen Busan this mm-hmm. year to host.
1: Yes,
0: that
1: there
0: is
1: are many
0: fabulous.
1: Major events happening this year in Busan.
0: Yeah, Busan is really making its mark on
1: yes,
0: the world.
1: Yes, it's really becoming a global city.
0: It really, really... Mm-hmm. Oh, we are so fortunate mm-hmm. for my Busan. Yes. So libraries today aren't just shelves full of books. They're actually communities.
1: Yes.
0: Spaces where people can kind of come together, mm-hmm. learn. There's digital libraries
1: yes.
0: now as well. That's amazing.
1: Mm-hmm.
0: And it's just become a

100%. Oh, Beso Yong Nim, I'm exactly the same. Why sit and do nothing when you can get out there and get involved? It's very, very important. After seeing how children were affected by the COVID-19 pandemic, she became more aware of the climate crisis and began blogging. Although she was initially afraid to express herself and share her thoughts online, her consistent efforts helped her gain confidence and renewed energy while also bringing meaningful relationships and new opportunities into her life. She also mentioned her favorite English word being doer. And I have to say that I agree with that. I am a big doer. Get out there and do it. Just do it. Right. So I just think that we can all take a page out of Beso Yong Nim's book and get involved with environmental actions to make our country and our world more green. Right. Okay. And now we're going to quickly go back and remind you about our text topic. Remember, we are talking about our school days. Which subject did you like the most? And which subject did you like the least when you were a student? 여러분은 학교 다닐 때 어떤 과목을 가장 좋아했나요? 가장 싫어한 과목도 궁금합니다. 신청곡과 함께 보내주세요. We'll play your songs in the second half Busan playlist. 신청곡은 2부에서 들려드리고 선물도 드립니다. You can be the winner. Come on, let's do it. And how can you do it? Well, you can use #9050, which will cost you ₩1, or you can join the Kakao Talk chat or live chatting on Nortuber. Okay. Right, so I look forward to hearing your responses. And now we're going to take a song break, and we have Ready to Go, Panic at the Disco from the album Vices and Virtues. Enjoy.

0: Welcome back, everyone. And here we are today with Busan Life Solutions. And we're joined by the lovely Kelly.
1: Annyeonghaseyo. Hi, everyone.
0: Hi,
1: nice
0: Kelly.
1: Nice to meet you.
0: So it was our first time meeting, second time meeting today.
1: Right. Yes. But we didn't have chances to talk, you know, over lunch.
0: So today was wonderful.
1: 네.
0: It's so lovely.
1: 네.
0: 진짜
1: great to see you.
0: 저도요.
1: 진짜.
0: 진짜. Yeah. And 네. we're here with Busan Life Solutions, which I think is one of the most important segments in this show.
1: Thank you.
0: Can you tell us about what we do in this?
1: So the number of non-Korean citizens in Busan has increased a lot over the last few years, right? And during their life in the city, you know, many questions may arise. It could be about their visas. It could be about their school life, marriage, like work life, et cetera, et cetera. But sometimes for them, it can be difficult to find answers. So I would like to remind you that the Busan Global Center offers a free consultation service. So every Thursday in this segment, I am here to share some of the most frequently asked questions with our listeners and with you and with Laura.
0: That is so fabulous. You know, I wish that I had known about things like the Global Center when I first moved here, because I just think it can be so overwhelming, the visa things, you know, what's right, what's wrong, what can you do, what can't you do. So I think that this segment is just so, so important.
1: Right.
0: And as Kelly said, please remember that the Global Center offers free consultations about anything.
1: Right.

0: in more than like 5 different languages or something.
1: Amazing. Right. Amazing. What a lovely resource.
0: There.
1: So today we're going to get straight on into it, Kelly. So the way the segment works is I will read the question and then Kelly will provide us with the feedback from the Global Center.
0: Exactly.
1: And just saying, Kelly, these are real questions that have been posed
0: real
1: to
0: questions,
1: you.
0: Real questions, right.
1: Lovely. Mm-hmm. Okay. So let's jump right
0: there.
1: In. So our first question of the day. I am an international student in Korea on a student visa. I recently signed a contract to work as a freelance teacher. However, after returning to school and asking about it, I found out that students on a student visa are not allowed to work in this type of position and that I could face penalties. What should I do?
0: Well, wow. Well, this is a situation that, you know, that many students should be really careful about.
1: Mm-hmm.
0: And since this person who offered the job knew the student here were on a student visa,
1: mm-hmm.
0: so it appears that the other party may also share some responsibility.
1: Absolutely.
0: At some point.
1: Mm-hmm.
0: So first of all, even though they have already signed the contract, the Busan Global Center highly recommended that they do not continue working or accept any payment.
1: Right.
0: From this shop.
1: Absolutely.
0: If they continue, it could lead to a bigger problem because it may be considered illegal employment
1: mm-hmm.
0: or something like that under their visa status.
1: Mm-hmm.
0: So the best thing to do is to clearly explain to the employer that after checking their visa status, they found out that they are not allowed to work in this position. So they unfortunately cannot continue working in the position.
1: Mm-hmm.
0: So hopefully the employer will understand the situation.
1: Right.
0: But you never know who you are dealing with.
1: Absolutely. And I think that, mm-hmm. as you said, I think the employer mm-hmm. could share some responsibility as well.
0: Right.
1: Because knowingly doing that means that you're trying to, you know, circumvent the system a little bit.
0: Right.
1: Mm-hmm.
0: But there is even a possibility that, you know, the employer gets upset or start talking about legal action,
1: mm-hmm.
0: you know, in the worst case scenario.
1: Mm-hmm.
0: But they shouldn't panic.
1: Okay, what can they do in that situation, Kelly?
0: Well, you know, since the employer already know about the student visa status from the beginning, you know, it is very unlikely that they would actually take an action.
1: Right.
0: So, you know, they should just, you know, like, but in the worst case scenario, they can seek a legal suit or something, but they wouldn't really be, that's really unlikely.
1: Okay, so the possibility of the employer seeking legal action is kind of
0: really
1: not really going to happen.
0: Right.
1: Because then they would also get into trouble, I'm assuming.
0: Mm-hmm.
1: And I think it's very, very important to remember that we have to be sure about our visa restrictions in Korea, right?
0: Yeah.
1: So if something is considered illegal, please don't try to do it. Yes, okay. Yeah, okay, but thank you so much. I think that a lot of times there's a lot of confusion about all the visa restrictions.
0: Right.
1: So you can, anytime, you can check online as well what your visa allows and what it doesn't.
0: Exactly.
1: But thank you so much. Yeah. Please don't accept the job and don't worry about employer pushback at all.
0: Right.
1: Okay. Lovely. Thank you, Kelly. So our second question, if I have recently received a new alien registration card, ARC, do I need to visit the immigration office to register it in the mobile ID app?
0: Well, actually, honestly, I don't have ARC because I'm Korean.
1: So
0: I haven't seen it and I don't have it. So, but according to the Busan Global Center, well, they say if they have IC, ARC, well, they don't really need to visit the immigration office.
1: Is the IC, ARC, is that a new type of ARC?
0: That's how I understood.
1: Oh,
0: so for those who are not sure where their card is, the new one or old one, probably you are Well, then there is an easy way to check.
1: Mm-hmm.
0: Well, so they can look for the mobile ID logo in the lower left corner.
1: Okay.
0: On the front side of the card. Do you have it? Maybe you can check.
1: 아마 진짜 없을 것 같은데요. 완전 옛날 거.
0: If that's the case, you know, then, you know, like, so if you have an older alien registration card without an IC chip, then they will need to visit an immigration office to apply and complete the ID, identity verification.
1: Okay.
0: Well, then after that, they can actually use the QR code provided at the office to issue their mobile ARC. But if they have a new ARC, well, they can simply open the mobile ID app and tap their IC alien registration card on the back of their smartphone to complete the identity verification process and register their mobile ID.
1: Oh,
0: Maybe you should visit. Maybe you have a reason to visit the immigration office.
1: Yes, I probably have to go.
0: It's never fun to visit the immigration office.
1: It's never fun. You know, the last time I went, 제가 3년 연장 받아서 너무 행복했어요. 진짜 다시 내년 안 가도 돼서.
0: But time passes like this,
1: it does.
0: Right?
1: It does. Already, 맞아요. we're a year in. Oh, goodness. Okay, so if you have the new alien registration card, you can just tap your phone at the back of the mobile app. What a world we live in. But if you have an old registration card like I do, you have to visit the immigration centre. Thank you so much, Kelly. Lovely.
0: You're welcome.
1: Right, our third question. I am a foreign teacher with an E2 visa. I recently changed workplaces and heard that I was required to report this change. Is that right? If so, how should I do it?
0: That's correct. So for those who are unfamiliar, an E2 visa is for foreign nationals who came to Korea to teach English, you know, who came to Korea as an English teacher. If they change their workplace or start working at an additional hagwons or something like that, then they are required to report the change to the immigration office within 2 weeks, which is like 14 days.
1: 14
0: is that enough
1: days.
0: Time?
1: You know, I think it is enough time. Yes. And I just want to clarify. So we mustn't confuse additional workplace with changing your residence. So changing your residence very easily to be done online. But as I see over here, this change can't be made online, Kelly.
0: Currently, this change cannot be reported online, but they can have someone submit the documents on their behalf.
1: Okay.
0: The required documents usually include an application form, passport, alien registration card, new employment contract, business registration certificate, a consent form from the head of the previous workplace, and documents related to the establishment of the institution. But, you know, you will just, as soon as you hear me, you know, you will forget. So you will have to, you know, find more information. But I've actually said this many, many times, but required documents can vary depending on everybody's situation.
1: 100%. Yes. So it's not always just a cut and dry for everyone. And I think Korea does that really well. They take into consideration a lot of different factors, you know. So if you are struggling to find information, you can also call 1345. That is the immigration hotline, and they can give you more information for your specific case.
0: Thank you.
1: There you go. Thank you, Kelly. Lovely. So please remember, within 14 days of adding an additional workplace, you have to report it to immigration. Okay.
0: Right.
1: We don't want to do any illegal things here. Right. Our next question. I'm a foreign resident living in Busan, and I have a problem that's been bothering me for a while. Ooh. There's a car that often parks right in front of my apartment, even though it's not supposed to park there. To make matters worse, the driver often sits in the car for over an hour with the engine and air conditioner running. I live on the second floor, so it feels like the noise and gas come right into my home. It's becoming really stressful. Is there anything I can do?
0: Well, to me, it sounds like a very stressful situation.
1: Yeah,
0: right?
1: This really does sound... It also sounds strange. The same car every day.
0: The same car, right?
1: Right.
0: I don't know where this person lives exactly, but I would be really stressed out too.
1: Absolutely,
0: right.
1: Especially the sound, the smell, everything.
0: And the gas and the heat.
1: Yeah.
0: In this summer weather. Right?
1: Not in this summer weather. Come on.
0: So if this is happening in your apartment complex, well, the first thing I would recommend is taking to the maintenance office. Just talk to them and just have them, you know, deal with the situation, not you. They may be able to contact the driver directly or help resolve the issue. If the car is parked illegally, you can also use the government app, which is 안전신문고. Actually, this is something that I mentioned over and over again on this segment. But, you know, you can use this app in many different ways. So anyone in Korea, including foreign residents, can use it to report any illegal doings, like illegal parking or like just anything.
1: Well, I didn't know that. So I'm taking this information now.
0: So, you know, download the application called 안전신문고 and simply upload the photos of the vehicle, license plate and the location. Then, you know, they will just, you know, then the driver will be fine up to a certain, you know.
1: Okay. So there will be some repercussions for them.
0: Right. Yeah. So if the parking space is

0: part of the apartment complex, the rules can be a little bit different.
1: Mm-hmm.
0: But just start with the maintenance office.
1: Mm-hmm.
0: Then if nothing happens, just, you know, report it via 안전신문고 application on your smartphone. 네.
1: Lovely. Thank you. Well, you learned something new every day. I had no idea that that app existed.
0: Come on, I'll take
1: it. I have some complaints 네. I also want to make. Okay.
0: 네.
1: Well, thank you. Right. And our last question for the day. Oh, this is a little bit of a... Okay. We are an expat family living in Korea. When we first moved here, we got a hamster. And he is now old and sick. And I feel like we should start preparing for the time when we may have to say goodbye. Oh. What options are available for taking care of him after he passes away?
0: I'm sorry. You know, saying goodbye to your lovely animal.
1: Yeah, any pets.
0: Yeah, any pets, right? But now, you know, a lot of our neighbors actually have puppies or cats.
1: Mm-hmm.
0: So for dogs and cats, pet funeral services are becoming more and more common in Korea.
1: Mm-hmm.
0: But for smaller animals like hamsters, like this person has, or like geckos or...
1: Yes, and these days turtles as well.
0: Turtles, right.
1: Yeah.
0: Well, so the funeral services for the smaller animals are not really that common in Korea.
1: Oh, okay.
0: Unfortunately,
1: mm-hmm.
0: Some people may think that it's okay to bury their pet, you know, in a nearby place, such as an apartment garden or like a mountain or somewhere like that. Do you think that it's okay?
1: You know, so in South Africa, when we have a pet that passes away, a lot of the time, because we live in, you know, lone standing houses, so in Korea, like a jutek, we would usually bury our pets in the garden.
0: Right.
1: You know, so I think that could be a reason why expat families think that that might be okay to do in Korea. But is it okay, Kelly?
0: But unfortunately, it's not.
1: Oh,
0: well, so that's not allowed under Korean law.
1: Mm.
0: It can even result a fine of up to like 1 million won or something like that.
1: Oh, wow. Okay.
0: So according to the Busan Global Center, they recommend, this person can contact the animal hospital for some more guidance.
1: Mm-hmm.
0: Then, you know, the staff at the animal hospital could take care of the process properly.
1: Okay.
0: So I don't know, but it could be really difficult time for the family, but I hope that this information helps.
1: Okay, so basically just contact the vet and try and do it the right way.
0: 네.
1: Oh, you know, it's something so sad, because I have a dog too, and you know, I'm dreading the day when the time to say goodbye
0: How
1: is going to...
0: How old is your dog?
1: She's going to be 6 this year.
0: Oh, she's still a baby.
1: She's still a baby. You know, it's just so interesting because so many people say when they get to 5 or 6 years old, suddenly they change very suddenly.
0: Well, I used to have a dog, but till like 11?
1: She was okay.
0: She was okay. He was okay.
1: It
0: was he.
1: But, it was he. Okay.
0: He was fine.
1: Yeah. For me, she's a mixed breed. So we don't really know her history. So now I can definitely see as she's gotten older now, as she's hit the 6-year mark, she's definitely changed a lot. Mm. So it's one of the sad parts of getting a pet, you know.
0: Right.
1: And I think big or small, you know, hamster, gecko, turtle, it doesn't take away what they mean to you.
0: Exactly.
1: Yes.
0: 맞아요.
1: So I think that that's very, very helpful. So a vet nearby would be able to advise
0: better.
1: Contact
0: the vet, right.
1: Mm-hmm. Mm-hmm. Lovely. Okay. And your dog passed away
0: long time ago.
1: Okay. Yeah.
0: But I'm actually a mom of two, so... My babies are like not baby baby, but
1: yes.
0: They are not babies anymore. But still I'm a busy
1: still
0: mom.
1: Still a busy mom.
0: Like a busy mom.
1: Yes.
0: Busy enough.
1: Yes, pet moms. Yeah, pet moms and human moms. There we go. But thank you so much.
0: That.
1: Yeah, Kelly, this was just so informative, and I really do advise everyone who is listening to please, if you have any questions, please visit the Global Center. Possibly Kelly might come across your question and she could bring it here and we could answer it for you.
0: Well, I sometimes, you know, say, I always say that, if you have any issues, you know, don't hesitate to visit the Busan Global Center.
1: There
0: but you don't actually have to visit the Global Center. You can just make a phone call
1: or
0: leave your message on the bulletin board and they will, you know,
1: they will
0: give your answer.
1: It, yes. Nee. And they are wonderful there. And as Kelly said earlier, 5 languages.
0: More than 5 languages.
1: More than 5. There we go. Okay. Right. Well, thank you so much, Kelly. Yeah. And you're looking lovely in blue today.
0: Oh, thank

0: you.
1: I hope that you have a fabulous day. And we will see you next week.
0: Alrighty, bye-bye everybody.
1: Thank you. Okay, yes. So we're going to go straight into our song, Yoram Yoram He, Sunny Summer by Yoda Tindi.

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7: Hola, I am Rafael Salardi, a Peruvian living in Busan for 20 years now. After living in Peru, I fell in love with Korean culture, so I decided to move to Busan. I like feeling the warm sunrise at the beaches in Busan on sunny days. A cup of coffee while looking at the sea in the coffee city Busan reminds me of the Andes Mountains, a famous coffee producer in Peru. The reason why I like Busan more than anything else is the people. Even though I was not good at Korean, everyone treated me with kindness and friendliness. I really appreciate those who are so nice to me. I want to live happily ever after in Busan for a long, long time. Gracias, Busan. Global City Busan, we are all in it together. 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

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BFM would like to share important safety tips to help you stay safe and prevent heat-related incidents. As high temperatures continue across the country, the risk of heat-related illnesses and accidents remains high. To protect yourself and others during this extreme heat, please follow these health and safety guidelines. First, check weather updates regularly and avoid outdoor activities between 12 p.m. and 5 p.m. when the temperature is typically at its highest. If outdoor activity is unavoidable, especially in places such as fields, roads, or construction sites where ground heat can significantly increase body temperature, be sure to wear lightweight, breathable clothing, stay hydrated by drinking water frequently, and take regular breaks in shaded areas. When going outside, remember to dress lightly, wear a wide-brimmed hat, and carry a water bottle. These simple steps are key to preventing heat-related illnesses such as heat exhaustion or heat stroke. Second, extreme heat is especially dangerous for seniors, young children, and people with chronic health conditions. If you live apart from your parents or older family members, make sure to check in on them regularly. And if there is a senior living alone in your neighborhood, even a brief visit or a phone call can make a significant difference. A small act of kindness can go a long way in keeping someone safe. Third, if you or someone you know does not have proper air conditioning or is suffering from heat-related fatigue, please visit a local cooling shelter. Local community centers, libraries, and welfare centers offer cool and safe environments for those in need. Fourth, for those working outdoors, remember these three key words: water, shade, and rest. These are not mere suggestions, they're essential rules to protect your health in extreme heat. Employers and workers are encouraged to follow the heat break during peak heat hours. Fifth, individuals involved in livestock farming and aquaculture should also take precautions. Ensure adequate ventilation, apply water spraying systems, and maintain a proper stocking density in livestock facilities. For aquaculture, monitor water quality and maintain sufficient oxygen levels. Heat waves may return every year, but their impact can be reduced through small but meaningful actions. Please drink plenty of water, avoid strenuous activity, and look out for those around you. A simple act of concern can be the first step in preventing a heat-related accident. This is brought to you by BFM Busan 영어 방송. Stay safe and stay cool.

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1: Please be informed that all the programs you hear now are reruns that were aired yesterday. 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
10: 오케이, and we're back. Sorry about the technical issues over there. But we're back. We're back in the second half. My Yay. Face is here. We've got two other beautiful faces joining us in our second half. Right. And before we get into it, we're going to quickly remind you about the text topic today. So we're talking about our school days. What was your favorite and least favorite subject? 여러분이 좋아하는 과목 그리고 정말 싫어했던 과목을 알려주세요. 100원의 문자, 샵 9050, 카카오톡, 친구 추가, BFM 앱 메시지, 아니면 부산 영어 방송 채널, 노튜브 라이브 스트리밍. Text to £9050, which will cost you 101, KakaoTalk or the Notube live chatting. Okay, right, so we have some texts over here. Nice to see you again. Nice to see you again to our next guest that's over here. I'll let him answer when we go there. Right, 퍼즐만두 엔진님. 말소리가 잠깐 안 들... 네, 잠깐 안 들렸어요. 너무 죄송합니다. 배려해줘서 너무 죄송합니다. 감사합니다. Right, okay. So we are going to move right on in to... Oh, I'm so excited for this segment. Right, the Global Chatter Squad. Let's go.

0: Right, and we are here with the Global Chatter Squad. Yes. And I'm joined by Casey and Heya.
1: Hello, everyone.
0: Hello.
1: Hi, Casey.
0: Hello.
1: I mean, Casey, I've met several. I'm so happy to see you.
0: Happy to see you, guys.
1: But this is our first time actually meeting in person.
0: Actually, yes.
1: 안녕하세요.
0: 안녕하세요. 네, 반갑습니다.
1: So good to see you.
0: It's so lovely to see you.
2: Yeah, keep going. Casey, I'm enjoying this.
0: Casey, too. Join Casey. Yeah. I met Casey last week for the first time, and now today, you for the first... I mean, it's wonderful.
2: Yeah, it's
0: I've gotten to meet so many new people. I'm so happy.
1: There's something really nice about meeting for the first time on air.
0: Yes.
1: There's no other distractions.
0: No, right. There's nothing around.
1: And everyone is maybe like at least 5% nicer.
2: Five? Only five?
1: Only five. Because this is all... I'm naturally
0: You're
1: nice.
0: Naturally
2: you saw
0: nice.
2: My resting face outside there.
1: 뭔가 좀 더 업돼 있고요.
0: 네.
1: 방송에서 첫 만남 가지는 거 너무 좋아요.
0: 너무 좋습니다.
1: Yeah.
0: 네.
1: I've been listening to some segments that you're doing.
0: Really?
1: And you are like, you know, like when you taste a really tasty, like jelly.
2: Oh. Oh. Are we like, going British jelly or American jelly?
1: Like the... I think it's American. 뭔가 좀 새콤하고 네. something okay. sweet and very refreshing.
0: Mm.
1: Ooh, listening to you and feeling your energy is like that.
0: Well,
1: it's like a burst of something. Oh, something like citrusy and fruity.
0: It's like those new jellies that you can get at the convenience store right now.
2: They're something. Like, what's a jelly mean?
0: They're like 900 won, and you. It's just Ooh. A. It's just a. Yeah. It's like it's a nice little pack of jelly.
1: Yeah.
2: Oh, like the bear shaped ones or
0: yes,
2: something like that.
0: Yes.
2: I gotcha. Okay,
0: yes.
2: Now I understand.
1: Sometimes there's a little surprise inside.
0: Yeah. Oh my! Really?
1: Yeah.
0: I haven't found any surprises.
2: Like monetary value surprises.
1: It's a spiritual surprise.
0: Okay. Yeah. Okay.
2: Like you hit the flavor that you've been waiting for your whole life, and you're like,
1: you know, just something like a little fruit juicy inside.
2: I see. It's loaded with something inside.
0: It's got something
2: it's
0: in there.
2: It's a surprise.
0: It's got a little bit of an explosion.
1: Now, listeners might think, are they talking about dessert today? But
0: we aren't talking about dessert today.
2: No?
0: But
1: that's too dangerous because then by the end of the segment, my stomach is aggressively growling.
0: Yes.
2: Mine's already starting, actually.
1: I've had that happen
0: before.
1: Because we were talking about food.
2: Yeah.
1: And then like, oh no, this is my growl. My stomach is louder than my voice.
0: Yes. Yeah.
1: So I'm glad it's not food
0: today. It's not food today. Oh, but what a topic about food. I mean, we could talk about food all the time.
1: Foodie.
2: Oh, for sure.
0: Foodie.
2: Yeah.
0: 100%. But before we get into our topic, how has your week been, guys? How's it been going? Have you been okay?
2: So today is Thursday.
1: Yes.
2: Mm-hmm. Right? I'm on vacation from my main job, so I don't know what day it is. I don't know what month. I think it's August.
1: That's a good feeling.
2: Yeah.
1: That's a good feeling.
0: I love
2: it's
0: that.
2: Disorienting.
1: Yeah.
2: I think it's Thursday. I'm here.
0: Okay.
2: So the week, it's been a week. Yeah. It's been good.
0: And it's been okay with the heat. You've been surviving.
2: Actually, this week is much better than last week.
0: It is.
2: Noticeably
1: I agree.
2: So.
1: Yeah.
2: Like last night, I was actually here and walking to the subway station, and I was like, oh, I'm not sweating profusely at, you know, 9 p.m.
0: Yeah, me too.
2: Yeah,
0: me
2: too. Different.
0: Big yeah. Yeah. yeah, much different this week.
2: I'll
1: this
2: take it.
1: Week, I plunged into the Gwangalli Ocean.
2: Did you?
0: Yes.
1: And I swam quite a bit, and it was just so lovely.
2: Yeah.
1: Because, you know, I live near Gwangalli,
0: yes.
1: and it's easy to think that, I'm not going to go in.
2: Yep.
1: I'm going to wait until I go to like Songjeong or whatever. But you know what? I think it was on Tuesday. Mm-hmm. The water was quite clear too.
2: Uh-huh.
1: And it was like getting this like the most wonderful massage from Mother Nature.
0: Right.
1: Like,
0: I love that.
1: After
2: a little bit
1: swimming,
2: of salt scrub. Right?
1: A little bit.
2: Yeah.
1: After coming out of the water, I was floating.
0: Feeling
1: like,
0: good.
1: It's nice.
2: Yeah.
0: Oh my God. I love swimming so much. Mm. You cannot get me out of the ocean. I promise you now, I was saying to Gubby earlier, I would just stay in there.
1: Yeah.
0: The
2: That's
0: whole
2: not
0: day.
2: Good for your finances. Like, you have to work at some point.
0: I know, yeah. But I mean, I would. If I could work in the sea.
2: That's like, what you got to figure out.
0: Like, be in the sea working.
1: Oh, that would be great.
0: That would be amazing.
2: Waterproof microphone.
0: There you
1: and
0: go.
1: Are you thinking, like, you do you swim? Like,
0: I swim.
1: The whole time?
0: Yeah.
1: Because I spend most of my time in the water just like.
0: Floating.
2: Well,
1: yeah.
2: It depends on the beach too, right? Like
1: That's
2: some of
1: true.
2: Them, the depth is like not, you know, conducive to swimming.
0: It's not there for swimming. Yeah.
2: Right.
0: I kind of oscillate between the two.
1: Yeah.
0: I will swim sometimes. I'll, you know.
2: Float
0: sometimes. Yeah.
1: So, I mean, this is, I feel like what we just did is a really beautiful example of an insa, saying hello in a very personable, like sincere way.
2: Looking for that common interest that we all share, like that kind of thing.
0: And then we just caveat from there.
1: Right.
0: Right. And I mean, that is what our topic is today.
2: Segue.
0: Yes. Today, well, we are going to be talking about insa.
1: Insa.
0: You know, and a greeting, as we just demonstrated, it's not just kind of a way to say hello. It's something that leads us into something else.
1: I think so.
0: You know, it can.
2: And it can shut off avenues as well if you don't do it well.
0: Yeah, it can, right? Yes.
1: It's true.
0: So it's our way to kind of, you know, connect with each other, connect to other people, or a way to just, you know, shut it right off.
1: It could be very much like, okay, formality, I'm moving on to, you know, I'm going to be in my space.
2: Right.
1: Do you, what kind of greeting people are you? What kind of insa do you like to,
0: what do, to do?
2: 100% fake right here. The fake.
1: Really?
2: Instant smile. I don't know where that smile comes from.
1: Okay,
2: let's see.
1: Let's see. Okay, we're just meeting.
2: All right, hold on, ready?
1: Time.
2: Here we go.
0: Let's see.
2: Hey, 안녕하세요.
1: Oh,
0: Oh, wow.
2: Where did that smile come from?
0: Oh, that's a big smile, Casey.
2: Oh, dear. I'm glad I didn't see it.
1: Is that something that you feel like you've had since your younger years, or something that you developed in...
2: Developed.
0: Oh. As you came to Korea.
2: Maybe. Yeah, that might be some Korean influence, but I don't think Korean people do that, like, smile overtly.
0: I think it's the whole foreigner to foreigner in Korea. When you bypass a foreigner on the street, you do the kind of...
2: Do you, the head nod?
1: The head nod, yeah.
2: Do you, how do you feel out, like, do you need to do more than the head nod? Because, like, sometimes I'm not even sure, like, do I make eye contact or not?
0: Right.
1: Well, this is what I heard. I heard that very conventionally handsome or good-looking people.
2: Yeah.
0: Yes.
1: When they see each other, like, on the street, they kind of give each other a little nod or a little 눈빛. Is that true, 우리 PD님들? 예쁘고 잘생긴 사람들은 이렇게 서로 이렇게 모르는 사람끼리도
2: This is Korean culture? This is like a Korean thing?
1: I don't know.
0: Wow.
2: This is like worldwide, like good looking people.
1: So that's why I'm all day long I'm going around just nodding.
0: There you go.
1: Nodding.
0: You got it.
2: I'm going to start doing that too.
0: Oh my goodness. I need to start doing that.
1: But that's true. I think also as a mother, do you feel like when you're walking with your child and when you see another mother, do you do that too?
0: Yes, I do.
2: And then you notice it's a dog in the stroller and you're like, oh, was that wrong?
0: You know? Being a pet mom, I can kind of get behind both, must say. Yeah.
2: Okay.
0: Pet in the stroller, baby in the stroller, whatever's in the stroller, I'm going to be like...
2: Nothing in the stroller, I've seen that sometimes. there's nothing in there.
1: I frequently put some tepa in my stroller.
2: See?
0: Lovely.
1: In the middle of grocery shopping.
2: Vegetable insa.
0: I love that. Okay, but like... In America, for example, do you guys have special ways of greeting each other?
2: Oh, I think it's highly regional is my, go-to answer. Yeah,
1: okay.
2: Yeah.
1: Let's kind of start from the East Coast.
0: Let's go.
2: Yeah, you know what? The heads up, kind of back head tilt and the slight eye contact is a very New York thing, in my opinion.
1: How you doing?
2: Yeah, but you got to know the person. Because this is like, if you don't, then it's like, whoa, what are you looking at?
1: Yeah.
0: Ooh.
2: Yeah.
1: So especially
2: what are you
1: New
2: looking
1: York.
2: At?
0: Like, it can be taken the wrong way.
2: Yes.
1: But I feel like...
2: Maybe that's a guy thing, too.
1: Suburban
2: I don't know.
1: Areas, maybe it's a little more laid back. But definitely compared to, like, the West Coast or the Southern states, in the South in the U.S., I think people are very friendly.
2: Yep.
0: Yes.
1: How are you doing? Yeah.
0: Big smile. Kind of warm atmosphere around.
2: Yeah. That's maybe awesome. That smile actually might have been programmed because when I did move to the South as a youth, and then I think I was kind of more encouraged to like, hey, stop looking so angry all the time. What are you so angry for? Oh, maybe it's a smile.
0: Oh, my goodness.
2: Yeah.
0: Okay, so that's so interesting. So that's in America, but so different.
2: Uh-huh. Yeah, really like regional,
0: across,
2: for sure.
0: Yeah, across regions.
1: How about in
0: South Africa?
1: South Africa.
0: So in South Africa, I think that we're more like the South. We are very smiley people all the time.
2: Right, okay.
0: You know, we are those, you know, when you're in the lift... the elevator, you're greeting each other, how's your day, how's it going, you know.
2: Do you like that?
1: Okay, so while I was living in New York, I was quite friendly and talkative with my neighbors, but I've learned that in Korean elevator, in apartment buildings, like, oh, I could notice that people were getting a little uncomfortable with my chattery energy.
2: Oh. Mm-hmm. Really?
1: Yeah. So now if I had someone that I've had a conversation with, I'll say hello. But this is my little rule. So when we first meet, I won't say hello. Mm-hmm. But then, you know, we've spent 10 seconds together going up the elevator.
0: Yes.
1: 그러면 이제 인사해요. 그래서 when they leave first 네. or when I leave, 올라가세요.
0: 네.
1: 먼저 가겠습니다. So I don't know. That little like few seconds that we spent together, like, okay, now we can greet each other.
2: Mm. How many floors do you have to go up? Because that can sometimes like make a difference.
1: You know what? Even if more than two floors, okay. I can still.
2: Okay.
0: Okay. She's,
2: yeah, chatterbox yeah. over here.
0: I think for me, 사람들 먼저 저에게 이야기하면은 뭐 저보다 먼저 내리면 제가 인사하고 하지만 제가 절대 인사 먼저 안 해요 한국에서는.
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1: But I feel like with you, Ange, you might be trying not to say hello, but your eyes might still be.
0: Right.
1: Yeah.
0: Yes. Does that I have to turn away.
1: I sometimes do that. Like, okay, I'm gonna, you know. Respect your privacy, but like my eyes are like,
2: what's going on over there?
0: Talk to me.
1: Right.
0: So it's great that we've actually started that because I want to talk about greetings in Korea.
1: Mm.
0: Right. So greetings in Korea are really closely connected to respect and relationships.
1: Yes.
0: Whereas I feel in the West, it's kind of a bit more loose between people.
1: Yeah.
0: You know, the hierarchy kind of thing. I feel like it's a little bit more flexible. But in Korea, I think that people might be intimidated or they might make mistakes when greeting, you know.
2: I feel like I make a mistake when I greet every time.
0: Me too.
2: Yep.
0: Me too.
2: Like, 안녕하십니까? Or 안녕하세요? Like, yes. I always feel like I picked the wrong one.
0: Yeah. Me too. I also do.
1: Yeah, especially because of honorifics and different relationships. If you want to like super honorific.
0: Yes.
1: Like, 안녕하십니까?
2: Right.
1: But then when you do that. Yeah, but then that might seem a little rigid if you're actually, you know, more closer than that. So then people might think, oh, why are you being so formal?
0: Yeah.
1: And then there's the body language, the physicality that comes with it.
2: Mm.
1: So when you guys, okay, let's say that you're running into a coworker here at BFM.
0: Mm-hmm.
1: And it's somebody that you say 안녕하세요 to.
2: I think that's what I said to you today.
1: Yes, you did.
2: I did.
1: But I didn't see a bow. Now, how far do you let your bows go?
0: Oh my god. No, the bow got me. When I first came to Korea, I didn't know how far to go.
2: Yeah.
0: So I was kind of in this awkward position of like half bow, half hand out. Like,
2: you put your hand out? Are you like asking for something?
0: Shake hand. I was what do I do, you know?
2: I thought you're asking for something.
0: A zombie.
1: It is. It becomes like
0: I look like a zombie because I just was stuck in this weird in-between kind
2: Did
0: of
2: people
0: thing.
2: Ask you, like, are you okay?
0: They did. And then I was like, I don't know how far down I should go.
2: Off the floor.
1: Yeah. I don't know. Let us know, listeners, what you think. But my rule of thumb is, if it's somebody much older than me, I do kind of go for the more, 안녕하세요, I do the more
0: the
1: like
0: deeper one.
1: Closer, maybe not, maybe like 70 degrees.
0: Okay.
1: We're getting real specific now.
0: Yeah. Okay.
1: Maybe like 60
2: let me get out the right angle.
1: The angle. And then if it's somebody that I know is my peer, my age, but I'm still like not using 반말.
0: Yes.
1: You know, then like, 안녕하세요. It's like a nice little like this.
2: Did you notice the difference in what she just did?
1: I did.
2: The eye contact was like at the floor or actually at the person?
0: At the person.
2: I always get that one wrong, I think.
0: Yeah. Do you guys on the phone, when you're saying, 네, 안녕하세요, on the phone, do you also do the head motion on the
2: sometimes.
0: Phone?
2: I think so.
0: I'm like, 안녕하세요, and I'm like, this person can't see
2: me,
0: but here I am, like, 네, 네, 네. You know?
1: Ooh, you all are deeply Korean, that means.
0: I think it's become quite a thing. Yeah, and my husband always laughs at me because he's like, they can't see you, and I'm just...
2: I feel they can.
0: We don't know. We don't know what's going on here.
1: I'm curious what it's like for the Gen Z folks. Like, how much they abide to it. But yeah, the bowing can become a little nunchi game.
0: Yeah. Absolutely.
1: Kind of like feel out.
2: And how do you do nunchi if you can't look at the person? That's what throws. Like, the first time you did it when you said 안녕하십니까, I think you said you were like face down at the floor.
1: Yeah. Mm-hmm.
2: And I was like, I don't think I ever do that. I think I'm always like checking to see, like somebody asked me, like, are you afraid that somebody's going to kick you? why do you keep looking? I was like, I don't know.
0: It's just a habit now. I
2: want to look and see what's going on.
1: Then like in the Western way of saying hi, does the hand gesture, hand wave, is that habitual?
2: I think it is. I just did it the other day crossing the street to a bus let me go. And I did like a goofy like half hand because I don't need this now, but my body wants to do it. And it was like my hand up kind of like this. And I was like, what does that mean?
0: Oh,
2: I wonder if
0: goodness.
2: The bus driver was like,
0: what are you doing?
2: Is he dancing?
0: For me, I think I've definitely, I've lost the hand wave.
2: I think it's kind of there, it's a non-committal. Right?
1: It's
2: not a full hand.
1: In childhood, maybe?
0: Maybe. It could be.
2: You just pick it up from like whoever you grow up with, right? Whatever region you grow up in, you're just like, you see what people do.
0: And you just follow it.
2: It looks normal, right?
0: Yeah, and I think that you do it subconsciously.
2: Oh, yeah.
0: 100%.
1: Yeah.
0: So it's very interesting because Korea has this 존댓말 반말. It is so confusing all the time, you know. So as you were saying, Casey, like when do we say 안녕하십니까?
2: Yeah.
0: 안녕하세요. Mm. And then with your friends, just 안녕. So which one, you know, when do we do which one? You know, it's really, really difficult to navigate.
1: Yeah.
0: I think.
1: It is. And sometimes, like you said, Ange, I do both.
2: Yeah.
1: So I'm like, hi. So it's like the bow and the hand.
2: If you can see that.
1: And also
2: the bow and the hand at the same time.
0: You're dabbing.
1: One. There you go. Two.
2: At a music festival.
1: I do that actually when I hail cabs because I feel weird like just this. Being like this to
0: a cab.
2: Oh, when you wave a cab?
1: Gentleman,
2: when you try to get them to stop?
1: Yeah. So I go, I don't
2: know. I think I do the hand down.
1: Oh, maybe.
0: Oh, like
2: I don't know. Yeah. I just did it yesterday. What did I do?
1: I think
2: it's hand down.
1: What's so interesting is I think similar to how animals greet each other.
0: Yes.
1: It's just instinctual.
2: Yeah.
1: Like dogs, to greet each other, they smell each other's butt.
0: Yes.
2: I haven't done that yet. But I might add that to the repertoire.
1: For humans, like, yes, we have the linguistic part, but like your smile, how it goes up sometimes, how it feels like forest.
2: Right.
0: Yes.
1: The hand. I think that's so interesting.
0: It's so natural.
1: Yeah.
0: As you said, we just do it so naturally.
2: And then when you do

0: don't, and when you do something that's out of the ordinary for you, then you just like feel it in your bones, like that's weird.
1: Mm. Yes. Right? And it feels foreign. Yeah.
0: And that's, it kind of reminds you that you are foreign.
1: There you go.
0: Right? It's like, oh, I kind of still don't get this.
1: We come full circle.
2: Okay, I have a question.
1: Yes.
2: The biggest thing that

0: style, is it called bisu?
1: Yes.
0: The kiss on each on the cheek.
2: Not actual mm-hmm. contact, like the air kiss kind?
0: Yeah, but I think a lot of people go for the full one.
1: Yeah.
0: Or like a really full embrace.
1: Yes.
0: Did you both grow up with that hugging culture?
2: It depended on my family members. Like some of them are Italian, and they were always hugging and kissing. And then the Irish folk were like, don't touch me.
1: Okay, so you got the best of both worlds there, Casey.
2: Right, if you want to call it that.
1: You could choose, hey, on this day I want to be hugging. On this
2: I was
1: day,
2: always
1: I
2: on the team
1: to.
2: Ireland. I was like, don't touch me.
1: Don't touch me.
2: South
1: Africans, we are definitely huggers. I was a big hugger. And even now, I think it was the first time. Oh, my goodness. Mm. Oh, it was the first time I met my parents-in-law.
0: Oh.
1: It was the first family meeting. Uh-huh. And when we said goodbye, I hugged my parents-in-law.
0: Yeah.
1: Shibuoni, anaseo.
0: Yeah.
1: Anaseo.
0: But it was sincere, of course.
1: Shinta te mami.
2: They froze?
1: Yeah. They didn't know what to do. But now we hug hello.
2: Uh-huh.
1: We hug goodbye.
0: Yeah.
1: Jamshi torojodo anajugo isseyo. Always.
0: Oh,
1: always. 지금까지.
0: This
1: it's
0: is
1: lovely.
0: The thing. I think we can like share each other's cultures and we can acclimate.
1: Yeah.
2: Oh yeah, for sure.
1: It's so lovely. I love it so much. Yeah.
0: So in the beginning, I was a little awkward with it too, mm-hmm. but I love hugging now.
2: Yeah.
0: Except for in the summer.
2: Yeah, no
1: Don't
2: doubt.
1: Don't touch me in the summer.
0: No.
2: Yeah. Just for your own good.
1: For you, not for me.
2: Yeah. Actually, for all involved,
0: like,
2: it's not going to
0: be
2: good. I
0: like a good air hug, like who I want to hug.
1: Yeah, yeah, yeah. Like, I like you. But
0: I'm schwitzing here. So,
1: there you go.
2: Right.
1: So it's quite interesting. So in Korea, greeting habits are often a sign of good manners and respect and good character.
0: Mm.
1: So there's a Korean expression, 인사성. 인사성. 인사성이 밝다.
0: 맞아요. Yeah. So that means like someone who's really good at greeting somebody. And
2: oh, like the skill.
0: Yeah.
2: Like
0: this, and just, you know, it doesn't even have, it doesn't even have to be like grammatically correct or anything. Just somebody who's good about it.
2: Like it's like believable. It's like, seems genuine, right? I'm guessing that's what that is.
0: And it's usually, a younger person wouldn't say it to about an older person. So it's usually a compliment given by someone who's older to a younger person.
1: So like you greet well.
0: Yeah, a compliment.
1: You've got like a good vibe.
0: Yeah.
1: People want to say hello to you.
0: I think the modern language equivalent would be like, you've got a good vibe. Yeah.
1: Okay, you've got a good vibe. I like that.
2: I'd like to hear that once in my life.
1: But it's very interesting.
0: You have the best vibe. What are you talking about?
1: You do, Kasia.
2: I just fished for a compliment. See how that works, ladies and gentlemen? Fish for a compliment and you shall receive.
1: Kasia.
2: Thank you.
0: Kasia.
1: Yeah, you are wonderful.
2: Oh, all right, too much.
1: You are wonderful, Kasia.
0: There's the Irish coming out.
1: You can't keep.
0: Okay,
2: don't touch.
0: Italian heritage.
2: All right.
0: You are wonderful.
2: All right. Beautiful. The Baltis are wonderful. Air kisses right here.
1: Oh, my goodness.
0: So it says here that, you know, that the literal meaning is to have a bright greeting attitude.
1: Yes. I love that.
0: Mm. I think it's essential in having, you know, in succeeding too and doing well for yourself.
1: 100%. And I think it's so important for, you know, the people around you.
0: Mm.
1: If you greet someone in a very, very positive way, it can literally change their whole day around.
2: For sure.
1: You know,
2: if
1: you work, especially in a workplace, when you go somewhere and if you greet someone just like energetically and, you know, they can suddenly just feel 10 times better.
2: Right.
1: Even if they had a bad morning, a bad drive to work or whatever, you know, I think it can really, really change the way that people see you and also how they spend their time with you as well.
0: Absolutely.
1: Yeah,
2: they might want to look forward to you, like the next time they meet you, right?
1: Exactly, exactly. Mm. Now, it's quite interesting because greetings do change depending on where we are, you know. So, for example, in a restaurant in America, how would you greet someone or call someone?
0: In a restaurant, you mean the restaurant staff?
2: Waiter?
1: Yeah, maybe, let's say both.
0: The
1: restaurant staff or if you're meeting someone at a restaurant.
0: At a restaurant.
1: Yeah.
0: I think I get very, like, aware of, like, I don't want to, like, you know, disturb people around me.
2: Right.
0: But, you know, if I'm so excited to see somebody.
1: Yes.
0: I make some really loud noise. Like,
1: me too. So oh, my gosh.
0: So then I try to, like, contain myself.
2: So it comes out as like a scream, as a whisper.
0: It does, yeah.
2: Right.
1: Yeah.
0: Real quick, I do want to mention Siwon Duni.

0: wrote in and said, 오, 개그 콘서트에서 독립해서 엄청 잘 나가는 이런 말자쇼처럼 이 코너도 따로 독립하면 더 재밌을 것 같아요.
1: Simju
0: is giving 진짜. us, like, encouragement. 네. 이런 토크쇼 필요합니다. We need a talk show like this. Independently.
2: Hey.
0: We need a 3-hour slot. We could go on for 3
2: we
0: hours.
2: We need a 5,
3: What are you guys doing?
2: Hours.
3: Yeah.
2: Yeah. Hey.
3: What are
2: hey,
3: you doing later you know. today?
0: Thank you, Siwon Doo
2: Thank Neem. You. That is so, so nice.
0: Also, Ice-T Neem is giving us some solid advice.
2: What did okay. he say?
0: They said, I think 안녕하세요 is an acceptable greeting to most Korean people.
3: Yeah. You don't yeah. have to pull out the 안녕하십니까 in certain... Yeah.
2: The funniest thing for me was back in the beginning, back when I first came to Korea, I perfected how to say 안녕하세요. And it obviously sounded very nice because I would say it and then the person would just... go off in a big, long conversation in Korean, and I just stand there like this.
3: Not understanding.
2: Yeah.
3: Whoops.
2: Yeah. But you see, that kind of thing, you know, that gives people that just little intro, and yeah. already they, you know, have something, yeah. they're invested.
0: Totally.
2: I love it.
0: And Casey and I were talking about this briefly before coming in here.
2: Mm-hmm.
0: What I kind of like about the English expression of how are you?
2: Yes.
0: Because then we have to wait for that person to say whether they're fine or not.
2: Yes.
0: I like that because in Korean, 안녕하세요. If I say 안녕하세요, the other person says 안녕하세요.
2: Back.
0: We don't actually take a second to like... And this might be cultural difference too.
3: We're regional. Both from the so regional.
0: East Coast, but still.
3: So regional.
0: Because when somebody, yeah. so when I was living in America, when someone says, how are you? I actually, oh, you know what? Let me think about it. Even if it's a short second, I'd be like, actually, I'm not doing that well. Yeah. Oh, yeah. I'm actually really tired. Or I'm doing great. And then I genuinely ask the other person.
2: Yes.
0: But that was my experience.
2: Yeah.
3: Right.
0: And maybe I was annoying everybody.
3: No, I don't think so. Like, we were talking about it. And it totally depends on the crowd that you're with.
0: Yeah.
3: And if acquaintances maybe... The northeast of the U.S., my experience is like, how are you? It means nothing. It's just, how are you? I'm good. You? And done. You know, yeah. You can just move right on.
0: That's the thing.
3: Or the Long Island variant is, how are you? And you complain, and then you move on. So, how are you? You know. And then,
2: oh
3: and then
2: goodness.
3: Let's move on.
2: So yeah. it's like just, yeah.
3: Yeah, yeah you, they don't expect to say something good. It's like, hey, how you doing? You know.
0: So then in Long Island, if I say, how are you? And that person says, I can't complain. Is that like...
3: Or great? Even that. It sounds like you want to complain, right? But it's the tone. The tone yeah. lets people know yeah. for sure. It's the tone.
2: Okay. Yeah. That's very interesting.
3: But in the South, they want to know your answer.
2: For real.
3: They want to know your
0: they
3: answer.
0: They want to know how you're doing, how yeah. your mom is doing,
3: yes.
0: how your uncle and drove auntie's
3: my wife crazy.
0: Doing. Yeah. Yeah.
2: I love that.
0: And they'll give you a sweet tea too. You better have time right now.
2: I love that.
3: Yeah.
2: I love it. And I think Korean people are a little bit similar as well. Mm. You know, if you start after the initial 안녕하세요 and you actually start talking, I mean, you can spend hours yeah. with one person so easily.
0: Especially the Gyeongsangdo sentiment.
2: Yes,
3: I think it's really
2: yes.
3: regional here too.
2: Especially
3: yeah, that makes sense.
2: The older generation, especially with yeah. the younger generation, they just have so much to say.
0: Yeah.
2: I love it.
3: Or so much to ask. I'm
2: so
3: often surprised
2: ask,
3: like
2: yeah.
3: Yeah, the uh-huh. questions that I get in the elevator.
2: Uh-huh.
3: You know,
2: yes.
3: Like, how old are your kids? What grade are they in?
0: Yeah.
3: What are they studying? They're cute. Yeah, thank you. I
2: yeah. uh-huh. don't know what else to say.
3: Yeah, I'm like, Gamsahamnida. Yeah.
2: It's
3: yeah.
2: awesome. I mean, yeah. I think in South Africa as well, we have the how are you?
0: Yeah.
2: But I do feel like how are you has kind of lost its,
3: yeah.
2: you know, people just say it now to just say it.
3: That's
2: you
3: most
2: know?
3: Of my experience with
2: like,
3: that. Yeah.
2: Don't
0: Is
2: really
0: there
2: care about
0: a
2: the answer.
0: South African slang term?
2: How's it?
3: How's it? Oh, I've heard that. How's it? Oh, yeah, I've heard
0: it?
3: That one.
2: And then the answer, yeah, if you're it? Doing well, lekker, bro.
3: Lekker.
0: Lekker.
2: Lekker.
3: Mm-hmm. But it's spelled okay. with an E, right? It's hard to...
2: L-E-K-K-E-R.
3: Yeah, I know. I just saw what your Lekker. Face did there. You're like,
2: yeah.
3: what?
2: Lekker.
3: It
2: yeah.
3: took, yes.
2: Yeah.
3: It took me a while
0: Wait,
3: to get
0: let's
3: that
0: practice.
3: Too.
0: Can you see?
2: Okay. How's it?
0: Lekker.
2: The,
0: Wait, that
2: I
0: was
2: like
0: unnecessarily
2: it.
0: Sensual. Maybe.
2: I like it.
3: The delivery
2: say,
3: was good. I'll leave you guys alone if you like.
0: No. How's it? Oh,
2: Lekker.
0: See, it's awkward. How's it? I don't, okay, how's
2: Lekker.
0: It?
2: Yeah. It's yeah. Lekker, Lekker. Or you can say, Lekker Swiss cracker.
0: Oh, nice.
2: Yeah.
3: I like feel like cracker. I just heard something that's, I should have heard, but okay.
0: That's like a tongue twister.
2: Yeah, I'll teach you
0: oh,
2: in another at another time.
0: Yeah.
2: yeah, I'll teach you at another time.
3: Nice.
2: We've
3: cool.
2: got so many things in South Africa that so many people just don't know about. You know, we've got 12 languages. Mm. We've got so many different slang things
0: yeah.
2: that we can
3: I bet.
2: Use.
3: And
2: yeah.
3: languages like just always mixing together, making
2: yes.
3: new combinations.

0: of things,
1: yeah.
0: right?
1: And yeah. it's awesome. Yeah. But goodness me, anyway.
0: Lekker.
1: So today we spoke Lekker. About greetings.
2: Yes.
1: Yes. And can I just ask, so what do you guys like? How do you like to be greeted?
0: Like if I were to choose, like, what's the best greeting yes. to receive, for yes. example?
1: What greeting makes you feel like, huh, yeah, I that like put a, me in a good mood?
2: I like a good eye contact.
0: Okay. Yeah, that's nice.
2: Hey, how are you? Not necessarily a hug, but like a nice little rub on my back, like,
0: hey, you don't mind that?
2: I don't mind. Hey, how you doing?
0: Okay.
1: Okay, yeah. So like a little bit of a touch as well.
2: Yeah.
1: Kind of endearing.
2: I think so.
0: Do you like a handshake or no?
2: Handshake, no.
0: I don't
2: that's
0: like
2: almost,
0: it either.
2: That's even more intimate than a hug in a way.
1: Really?
2: I don't know.
0: You're like, here, take my germs.
2: Yeah.
0: Like, really, right?
2: I don't think about germs necessarily, but still, it's like, that's almost like too much.
1: Okay, so yeah. on the back, a little pat on the back.
2: Pat on the back, or yeah.
1: I used to have this habit where I greeted people and I used to go 1, 2, 3 on their back. I used to go,
0: oh, 3 taps?
1: Yeah.
0: Three always?
2: Taps. Would you say out loud 1, 2, 3?
1: No, no, I'd just go.
0: I was hoping so. I was really hoping so.
1: Maybe in my head, or maybe I did. I don't know.
2: Yeah.
0: And a lot of people like, okay.
1: Yes.
0: She's counting.
1: And my friends at university, they called it doing the Ange.
0: Ah.
2: Really, the 1, 2, 3.
1: Doing the Ange.
2: Aww.
1: Yeah. So do the Ange. 1, 2, 3.
2: Wait, will you do the Ange when we say goodbye today?
1: Of course we will. Do you want me to do the Ange when we say goodbye?
2: Yes, please.
1: Yeah, okay.
0: Is it only for a goodbye situation? Is that when you use it?
1: It's for a hello. It's for a goodbye. It's for anything. It's for any kind of situation.
2: How about you guys? What's your ideal greeting to receive?
0: You know, sometimes I do like a hug. Yeah, but totally depends on who it is. Like strangers, no. That has happened. Yeah. Like, whoa, excuse me. Yeah.
1: Don't hug me, yeah, like, stranger.
0: Who are you? That's a weird one. But yeah, if it's somebody I haven't seen in a while, I feel like less than a hug is not good enough in a way. You know what I mean? Like if it's somebody I really care about.
2: Yeah.
0: And it doesn't matter if I initiate it or the other person does, but if it's like, oh, it's somebody I'm really excited to see, I like a hug.
2: Yeah.
0: It's nice.
2: Sometimes the situation calls for a hug.
0: Right?
1: It does.
0: Like an airport almost seems like you have to, right?
1: You have to hug in the airport.
0: You have to?
1: I don't understand people who don't hug in the airport.
0: Probably guilty. But I think usually I do.
2: Okay, I admit, if I actually feel a little verklempt, if I feel like, oh, I'm actually sad to say bye, the hug will just like set
1: bring it up.
2: So I try to just like...
1: Okay.
2: I do the Ange. Maybe
0: that,
2: like,
0: you know what?
1: Okay,
2: so right, I'll see you in 2 years.
1: So to protect yourself from the flood, that will come.
2: I think I avoid it sometimes. It's like, oh,
0: that makes sense.
1: Okay.
0: I totally understand that.
1: So sometimes you enjoy a hug, Casey.
0: Yeah.
1: But other than a hug, is there other occasions and something else that you enjoy?
0: I can tell you what I don't enjoy is the handshake. But I can't get rid of it.
1: Okay.
0: I'm so programmed with the American handshake. Mm. Like I worry about like how hard to shake and like grabbing the right way, sweaty palms. It drives me crazy.
2: Yeah.
0: Wow. I don't like it. I wish I could just eliminate that.
2: That's true.
1: In South Africa, we actually greet, it's so weird, it's like a half hug.
0: Okay.
1: Half hug, yeah. Hello, hello.
0: So it's like shoulder to shoulder almost?
1: Yeah, and that's for everyone.
0: Oh.
1: It's like, what's up?
2: Yeah.
1: How's it?
0: It looks cool.
1: Yeah. It looks
0: like,
1: cool.
0: I'm imagining it with only one person, but looks cool.
2: Is it partly because of like, because it's a hotter region, maybe? Could that have something to do with
1: it? You know, so this is a misconception. Everyone,
2: that's true.
1: Everyone thinks that
0: we're about to get
1: South
0: schooled.
1: Africa,
2: as I'm about, I said it.
1: I think
0: like a penguin.
1: So, it's so hot. No, and it's
2: not all year round.
1: It's not.
2: Yeah.
1: Yes. And actually, I find Korea hotter than South Africa. Because of the humidity.
2: That's true.
1: That adds another layer
2: that's
1: in there.
2: True, yeah.
0: The dry heat. Mm-hmm.
1: The dry.
0: I hear so much about that dry heat.
1: Dry heat is better to...
2: Yeah.
1: I can handle it better.
0: Yeah.
1: After 10 years here, I still cannot acclimate to the heat.
2: Well, guys, I think we are being very entertaining today because Tae Hyun Hee Nim also giving us a lovely compliment. 세 분 토크 호흡이 잘 맞는 것 같아요.
0: Tap. Oh, 3 taps for...
1: Do the Ange.
2: We got the tap together.
1: I'm doing the Ange virtually.
2: 감사합니다, 차현님. Also, C1D님 has a question. 혹시 꿀잼은 영어로 뭐라고 하나요? 갑자기
1: 꿀잼?
2: 궁금하네요. 꿀잼.
1: Have you heard of
2: this expression?
0: Yeah, when something's like really
1: sweet,
0: fun.
1: Sweet.
2: Well, okay, let's try to be a little funny and direct translation is
1: honey
2: fun.
1: Honey fun.
2: When something is like so fun. Like, this is rad. Oh, I don't know. That's
1: radio
0: rad. Appropriate language. Let me think.
1: This is sweet.
2: This is like the funnest thing in the world. I don't know. It depends on what your character is.
0: What? Sweet is good. Sweet's a good one. It's like sweet is like, it depends again, like the tone is really important. It's like sweet.

0: Sweet.
1: Or 그냥 막 너무 좋으면 like, oh, I love this.
2: Oh, I love it so much.
3: Yeah, it's a tone again, right? It's like totally how you say it.
1: This is the bomb. I love this thing going on here. Yeah.
0: Me too.
1: 꿀잼이에요.
0: Yeah. Yeah. You see, I just got confused now and I thought it was 꿀잠. So I was about to say sweet dreams. It's not
1: 꿀잠.
0: Not oh, that's 꿀잠 true. 아니고
1: 꿀잠도 있고 꿀잼도 있고.
0: Sometimes I get it wrong.
1: 근데 꿀잠을 자면 if you have the 꿀잠, you know, your life becomes more 꿀잼.
0: 꿀잼. There you go. That's 좋은데. Fabulous.
3: Good connection.
0: Food for thought. Very, very good. But thank you so much, Casey and Heyon. I had a fabulous time with you today.
1: You're kicking us out?
0: We are.
3: She's going to give us the three taps.
0: We're out of time. I'm so sorry. I got to do the
3: three taps.
0: I got to do the and on your back. Okay.
1: We'll get the and.
0: Thank you so much. Yeah. Today was just so lovely. Mm. I love this, and I hope that I get to see you guys again soon.
1: Yes. All right.
0: Thank you so, so much, Casey and Heyon, and have a lovely Thursday.
1: Thank you.
3: You too.
0: Bye.
1: Bye, guys.
3: Bye-bye.
0: Right, and we're going to go right into our next song, which is Hello by SHINee. Hello, SHINee, the second album repackage. Let's go.

Can you hear it? Feel the sound of Busan. Your city, your story, your vibe. 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

1 and you're tuned into For My Busan. It is time for listeners' requested song of the day, Busan Playlist. And this is the segment where you and I build a playlist together based on a daily theme. So remember, today we were talking about our school days. 자, 어떤 메시지 왔는지 한번 보겠습니다. 그리고, okay, over here. At 0024님, my favorite subject was English because I loved learning new words and talking to people from different countries. My least favorite subject was math because the problems were sometimes too difficult for me. Okay, and 0024님's song request is Poison by Om Jong-hwa. Now, I must agree with you. I absolutely loved English. Didn't really enjoy math that much, though. Okay, so we are the same. Right, next we have 9812님. 혹시 수포자라고 들어보셨나요? 수학을 포기한 사람, 수포자. 바로 접니다. 숫자만 봐도 졸려요. 가장 좋아한 과목은 체육입니다. 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Okay, right. Yes. I felt the same when I saw numbers. Just get sleepy. Just get very, very tired. Okay, then we have 이지현님. I liked science the most because I enjoyed doing experiments and learning how things work. Oof. Okay, I liked history the least because I had to remember too many dates. Wow, Jihyun-nim, we are the opposite. Oh, I couldn't stand science. It was terrible. Right, and his request is Time is Running Out by Muse. Right, and then we have at July-nim, my favorite subject was PE because I loved playing sports with my friends. My least favorite subject was art because I wasn't very good at drawing. And the song Don't Know Why by Norah Jones. Oh, you know, I didn't really enjoy PE as a student, I must say. I always found an excuse to not go to PE. Oh, 갑자기 배 아파요, 선생님. 보건실 가야 할 것 같아요. 네. Oh, but that's great, July-nim. That's really great. I wonder if you're still very active like that. Right, and then we have 고수님. 제가 제일 싫어했던 과목은 수학입니다. 뭘 자꾸 구하라고 하더라고요. 그래서 싫었습니다. 네, 맞습니다. 뭐 구하고 있습니까? 진짜 저도 그런 질문 많이 했습니다. 좋아했던 과목은 가정이라는 과목이었고 지금도 뜨개질이 좋습니다. 뜨개질이 아, knitting. I love knitting. You know, I may as well become a grandmother. I've got the knitting, I've got the books. All I need is the tea now. There you go. Okay, right. So we are going to go with our requested song, Don't Know Why, Norah Jones, by July-nim. Let's go.

Okay, and we are back with Busan Playlist Part 2, and we're talking about our school day subjects, what we liked, what we didn't like. And we have Benny Neem, who said, for me, it's social studies and history for my most favorite, and learning about media, and least, math. There we go, Benny Neem. I'm exactly the same. And he requested Arm Down Goosehawk by New Jeans, Kim Jong Seo remake, or Animyan Ne Jigum Choram, Vivis. Okay, thank you, Benny Neem. Then we've got Chakhanwan Neem. 저는 가장 싫어한 과목은 수학입니다. 일명 수포자였는데 신청곡 요조 내가 말했잖아입니다. Okay. Right, lovely. Yes, 우리 다 수학 별로 재미없었어요. Right, then we have Ice Tea Neem. When I was in school, my favorite subject was English, and I hated the math because I had been interested in Western culture, and I'm not a math person. I felt so happy after graduating from high school because I didn't have to study math any longer. Right, and request You, sung by Brown Eyed Soul. That's me too. Busan Ajay Neem, I was exactly the same as Ice Tea. Lovely. And then we have Che Husuk Neem. I liked English the most. It's been my favorite all time, but math was my biggest enemy. I think I was born with it. Request song is 해변으로 가요. Okay. Oh, you know, it's quite interesting. I think that, you know, there are just different people in the world. You've got some who really like math, the engineers, the scientists, and I'm very grateful for them because without them, we wouldn't have, you know, the TVs, the computers, the phones. You know, we wouldn't have missions to space going on right now. So we need them. They are necessity in society. But we also have the other side. We have the linguists, the talkers, the comedians, the actors, you know? And I think that a society can only function when we have both. I'm also interested to know if when you were younger, did you like a certain subject and then as you got older, you didn't like it anymore? 혹시 가장 제일 좋아하는 과목은 혹시 바꾼 적이 있나요? 예전에 수학 좋아했고 지금 영어 좋아요. 아니면 그런 적이 있나요? 알려주세요. 그리고 우리 잠시도 we have a message that came through during the segment with Hayon and Casey from Janice. Hi, Janice. And Janice says, I agree about making this a regular segment. Love it. Oh, I loved it too. I think that Hayon and Casey just have such a great vibe, you know. That's why they're part of the Global Chatter Squad. We're all the chatty people in the station. Right, let's see some other people's texts. Oh, we've got Chahyoni Neem. 저는 글 쓰는 걸 좋아해서인지 국어 과목이 좋았어요. 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Wonderful. Oh, lovely. I wish I liked PE, but not really. Right, so we are going to go straight into Dr. Harris.

Right, everyone, and welcome to Dr. Harris, where I will randomly flip through an amazing little book here on my table, and I'm going to choose a word or a phrase at random, and then I will talk about everything related to that word. So anything, everything I know about. If you know anything more, let us know via the channels that we mentioned earlier, Kakao Chat or Shop Google Ngogong, or the Nortu

0: YouTube live streaming. Okay, right. So let's go. I'm going to choose one. Bung. Okay. Right. So today's word or phrase is teacher's pet. Teacher's pet. Now, I chose this because today we're talking about school. And every school, every class has a teacher's pet. Right, so what is it? It's not an actual pet. So it's not the teacher's dog or the teacher's cat, okay? It's actually a student. A student who receives special attention from the teacher. Kind of the teacher's favorite. Now, being a teacher myself, yes, I have had favorites. I do have favorites. And it's just a student who usually, you know, works hard, is always participating in class, that kind of thing. These days, though, it can have a negative connotation.
1: 약간 만약에 우리 수업 중에 우리 다 숙제 잊어버렸어요. 이런 학생이 선생님, 우리 숙제 있었습니다. 그런 학생.
0: Okay, right, so that would be the teacher's pet. Right, so where did this word come from? So it started in the 1800s where pet actually became a name for something that was your favorite. So in British English,
1: 영국 영어, 원래는 pet, 제 가장 제일 좋아하는 사람. 그런 거, 아니면 제일 좋아하는 것, 그거 다 pet이라고 해요.
0: Pet. It became a term of endearment. When it became teacher's pet, well, the teacher's favorite student. There you go. So in Korea, we actually say 선생님 에.
1: Uh-huh.
0: I didn't know that one, so now I can keep it up here for the rest of my time. Right, and it's usually a lot of other students kind of get a little bit jealous of the teacher's pet because they've got a very good relationship with the teacher. Mm-hmm. And having a good relationship with the teacher is a very, very good thing.
1: 만약에 나중에 뭐 숙제 잊어버리면 선생님이 쉽게 넘어가요.
0: Mm-hmm. Oh, you usually do really well, so we just forget about it, you know? Okay, so that is teacher's pet. For me personally, was I a teacher's pet? Yes, I was. I was a teacher's pet. Yes, I'm sorry, Miri, ne. I'm sorry back then, okay? But it worked in my favor a lot of the time because
1: 그때 뭐 체육 시간 안 가고 싶어요. 선생님, 제가 배가 너무 아파요. 선생님 그냥 바로 네, 가세요, 쉬세요.
0: 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Let me know, were you a teacher's pet or not? Okay, and that is today's Dr. Harris, the teacher's pet. Let me know what you think about that and if you know any other information about it too. Right, and today, everyone, that is our show. It's done. I can't believe it. It's so quick. The time just flies. And I have been just so happy to be here today. And we are just so excited for tomorrow for our summer special, which is going to start at promptly 4:05. We are very sorry for the technical issue earlier, but you know, these are all machines. We can't expect them to be perfect. And we are not perfect either. Mm-hmm. So we are sorry.
1: 죄송합니다.
0: And we hope that you can just, you know, forget about it. And I hope that you had a great rest of the show. Right. So I will be with you tomorrow again. I look very forward to it. And thank you for having me today. Today's show, which I forgot to mention yesterday, but credit must go always to our amazing producer, Park Bo-sung, our writer, Hong Kyung-hwa. And today I was your host, Ange Harris. Thank you so much and have a lovely Thursday. And we're going to go straight into our last song of the day, Thunderstruck by Owl City. Enjoy.

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1: Hi everyone. I'm Marissa from Indonesia. It's my fourth year living here in Busan as an undergraduate student at Gyeongsang University. Let me first describe what my hometown looks like. Jakarta, Indonesia is surrounded by beautiful oceans, exotic temples, and strong dialects. Does any of this ring a bell? Yes. The descriptions also fit very well with Busan. 7 beaches, attractive temples like Haedong Yeonggungsa, and we can't forget the famous dialect, Busan Saturi. And that's when I knew Busan was going to be my second home. I grew up so much in Busan that I even mentor other students from Indonesia to help them with their Korean and life in Busan. When I teach them Korean, I sometimes see myself using 사투리. Looking back, I remember struggling to understand what my professors were saying because they were using 진 Busan 사투리, you know, the real Busan dialect. But I think that's what makes Busan more of my home. Through the dialect, I feel the warm, jeong that no other city can mimic. Global City Busan, we are in it together. This campaign is brought to you by BEFM Busan 영어 방송.
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2: No thanks, I brought my own bag. Number 1, refuse. Just say no to things you do not need.
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Hi, Crunchers! I'm your DJ Chihi, and this is Culture Crunch. Now, when someone says, I like people who speak nicely, what comes to mind? We usually think of someone with a gentle voice or kind, thoughtful words. But I realized the true essence after watching a short clip. What makes someone's words truly beautiful isn't eloquence, it's feeling understood. Fancy words don't mean much when you're misunderstood. But when someone truly understands you and empathizes, that's when you feel touched. So today on Brunch Club, we'll have a conversation that listens more deeply to what's in the other person's hearts. Are you ready to join me, Crunchers? First, let's take a listen to 스며들어 Slowly I Fall For You by Park Chan-young before we meet our today's special guest.

0: It's time for our brunch club where we meet trendy figures. Now, today's guest is someone who has taken the most unique career path that we've ever seen. He began as a traditional Korean musician, sharing the beauty of gugak, and has since reinvented himself as a world-class bartender, making waves on the global stage. Please welcome Lee Jong-hoon. Hello and welcome.
1: Hello, everyone. I'm Jong-hoon from South Korea. I sing and I do mix some cocktails too.
0: What a combination. Well, thank you so much for coming in today, Jong-hoon.
1: 감사합니다.
0: Excited for today's talk. Now, how does it feel to be here in this brightly lit studio? Because you're often used to, you know, that cozy, warm lighting of your bar.
1: 아, 오랜만에 이렇게 바깥 세상 구경하니까 좋네요. 이렇게 불러주셔서 감사합니다.
0: Okay, so he's happy to be seeing the outside world, which he hasn't done in a while, and he's grateful to be in the studio today. Well, I noticed on social media, Jong-hoon, that you have a pretty cute nickname. You go by Home Tender 멍종. Where did it come from?
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0: Oh, so it initially was his game ID or nickname for his game when he made it when he was really young.
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0: 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So his nickname was 멍멍이, which means a cute puppy in Korean. And because his name is 종훈, you get the 종 from the first syllable 종. So 멍 and 종, a combination of his name and his nickname. Very cute.
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0: 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Two identities, I guess. All right. Well, a bartender with a background in traditional Korean music, it's something I could not imagine before meeting you. And I'm sure our crunchers have a lot of questions for you as well. So let's dive into your story with some keywords today. Shall we open the first keyword?
1: 네, 좋습니다.
0: 네, 첫 번째 키워드는요. It is rhythm. All right, so before becoming a bartender, Jong-hoon, you studied Korean traditional music for many, many years, from what I heard. What exactly was your field of study and what kind of future did you originally imagine for yourself?
1: 네, 저는 14살, 이제 중학교 1학년 때부터 쭉 정가라는 노래를 전공으로 해왔어요.
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0: 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It's quite slow and very calm.
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0: 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But after trying out all these colorful cocktails, he was just mesmerized by this new world of alcohol.
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0: 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Not only how they look, the visuals, but also the taste. You can enjoy it in many different ways, is what he realized.
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0: 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So because it's not affordable, if you want to have a glass of cocktail in a bar, it would easily costs at least 20,000 won here in Korean won. And so it was too expensive with his pocket money. And that is when he decided, you know what? I'm going to make them myself at home.
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0: 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So he didn't just leave it as a simple hobby, but as he started making cocktails for himself, he even got the certification as a craft bartender, which is a national certification, by the way.
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0: 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And when he reached junior year, oh wait, sophomore, second year of university, that's when he started to bartend and really work his way through it.
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0: Wow. And he thought to himself, before it's too late, I'm just going to take a year off and do what I really like. And he started working at a bar, which was his previous workplace. Okay, very interesting. Now, when the young man devoted to Gugak suddenly announced that I'm going to become a bartender, I'm sure you received a lot of different, you know, reactions from around you. How did they react? And did anyone try to talk you out of it? Like say, no, no, no, don't.
1: 놀랍게도 네. 저희 부모님은 큰 반대를 하시지 않았어요.
0: 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So his parents were quite supportive and they did not try to talk him out of it.
1: 아무리 이게 술과 관련된 직업이고 네. 밤에 하는 직업이긴 하지만 제가 너무나 이 건전하게 이 일을 좋아하는 걸 아셨고 저를 믿어주셨던 것 같아요.
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0: 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Although this job requires you to work late at night and it's related to alcohol, they knew that he was a healthy young man, you know, wouldn't do anything bad. So they trusted him a lot.
1: 아직도 제가 입사하기 직전에 어머니와 이제 같이 클래식 바에 처음으로 갔던 때가 생생하게 기억이 납니다.
0: Oh, and he still remembers the moment when he went to a classic bar with his mom before he entered his previous workplace.
1: 오히려 제 국악 쪽 선생님들이 걱정을 많이 하셨어요.
0: Rather, his teachers, 국악 teachers, Korean traditional music teachers, were a little worried when he said he wants to become a bartender.
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0: 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So the teachers around him were saying, oh, you might become too distant with 국악, Korean traditional music, and they were worried because he would have to work late at night. And I guess teachers have different mindsets, yeah, when they
1: 맞아요.
0: Look at students. All right, well, you know what? Traditional Korean music, or 국악, has its own unique rhythm, right? And breathing techniques as well, and cocktail shaking. It also has its own rhythm, like all the different techniques. So has your musical skill actually helped you behind the bars?
1: 아마 아시겠지만 저게 나오네요.
0: Yeah, so we're looking at a video of Jonghun 네. actually using that throwing technique to make a cocktail. He looks really skillful and I see the rhythm.
1: 아마

0: You are being a little humble there, but everyone makes mistakes, you know, when they're starting something new. And this was a new field for you. So I wonder, do you have any, I guess, funny stories about a beginner's mistake as a bartender?
1: 뭔가 이게 큰 실수를 하기보단 좀 작은 거긴 한데요. 네. 정말 가끔 이제 자리에 앉으시기도 전에 네. 먼저 주문을 하시는 손님분들이 계세요. 그러니까 그만큼 급하신 거죠?
0: 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So there are some times when customers, they order even before sitting down. That's how in a rush they are.
1: 그러면 이제 저도 괜히 좀 마음이 급해지고 네. 빨리 준비해드리고 싶은 마음에 네. 기본적으로 물이랑 잔받침을 세팅해드리기도 전에 네. 음료부터 만들고 아차 싶을 때가 있어요.
0: 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All right, so he said it's like a really, really small mistake. So if customers like that order before even sitting down, he also feels quite rushed, feeling that he has to create the cocktail for them, the drink for them quickly, and he wouldn't serve the basic water or like the little snacks, and he would just give the drink first, and he's thinking, oh, oops, I have to give them the water. Yeah, it's a really small mistake.
1: 네,
0: yeah, it's a cute mistake.
1: 네.
0: All right. Well, you know what? Bartenders don't just make drinks. They also create the atmosphere of their own bar, and they have to take care of the customers within the bar, right? So I wonder, because you also major in music, what sort of music do you play for your customers?
1: 저 같은 경우에는 업장이 얼마나 좀 붐비는지 아니면 분위기에 따라서 조금은 다르게 트는 것 같아요.
0: 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So he has his own sort of standard when playing music in his bar. He looks at how crowded it is and the overall atmosphere. And usually he would pick the fun, upbeat and pretty rhythmic songs for his customers. That's nice.
1: 맞아요. 저는 그래서 저는 개인적으로 네. 좀 잔잔한 인디 음악들을 좋아해서 가끔 네. 틀기도 하고요. 네, 주로 근데 업장 분위기에 따라서 주로는 좀 신나는 리듬감 있는 노래들을 많이 틉니다.
0: Okay. So he personally likes calm, soft indie music, which he sometimes plays, but usually because of the whole atmosphere of the bar, he plays upbeat rhythmic music.
1: 맞아요.
0: Yeah. All right, then can you please recommend a song for our crunchers too?
1: 네, 저는 소울지기의 사랑 거짓말이라는 노래를 좀 추천드릴게요.
0: Okay, so he just recommended 사랑 거짓말이 or Love the Lie by Soul Keeper. And what's the reason for that?
1: 이 노래가 정말 아름다운 노래이기도 하고요. 네. 정가를 좀 부담 없이 입문하시기에도 좋은 창작곡이라고 생각을 합니다.
0: Okay, so this is actually a really beautiful song, but it's also a great introduction for those who are not quite familiar with 정가. And once again, it is 사랑 거짓말이 Love the Lie by 정가 Ensemble, Soul Keeper. Please enjoy the song, and we'll be back for more Brunch Club.

0: 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And it seems like our crunchers Benny, Bensboro, Bosky, 4100 are also enjoying our conversation with bartender Chonghun here on Brunch Club. Stay tuned all the way and do leave us comments or questions if you have any. Now let's open the second keyword now. 두 번째 키워드 제가 오픈해 볼게요. 네. The second keyword is harmony. All right. So regarding harmony, you know, you made it to the top 40 of world-class Korea, one of Korea's most prestigious bartending competitions. Is there any unforgettable, I guess, behind-the-scenes stories that you might want to share?
1: 아, 이게 부끄러운 게 2022년도에 제가 처음이자 마지막으로 나갔던 칵테일 대회였어요.
0: Okay. So it was actually back in 2022 and Chonghun said it's a little bit embarrassing to say because it was the first and last cocktail contest that he went to.
1: 어, 죄송해요. 2023년도였군요.
0: 아, 네. Not 22, 2023.
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1: 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But because he got COVID-19, he was quarantined at home, and he couldn't do anything but just feel anxious in the room. 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
1: 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Alright. So I think he's a really positive man because he thought to himself at first he was a little disappointed to not be able to take part in the second mission. But thinking back, you know, the second mission was quite difficult and he I guess had a little excuse for himself to not be able to make it to the second round. All right. Well, if you had to introduce one signature cocktail, 종훈, that truly represents you, which one would it be?
0: 지금 제가 일하는 노츠라고 하는 바에서 판매하고 있는 시그니처 칵테일 중에 하나인데 못 먹는 감. 이라는 칵테일이 있어요.
1: Interesting. 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And you said it's also ugly persimmon, right? 어떤 칵테일인 거죠?
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1: 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Sounds really tasty. So basically, Persimmon You Cannot Eat is a cocktail that you create with 꼬냑 as the base and you use ugly persimmons, you know, persimmons with scars on them and you use like well-ripe persimmon, we call them 홍시 here in Korea, to create this cocktail.
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1: So this is the signature cocktail that you can only find in his bar, Notes, and it also adds apple cider to add that freshness as well. So do visit his bar to enjoy it. I think I'm definitely going to go. All right. Well, you're also passionate about Korean traditional liquor, I heard. Even serving as a university ambassador promoting it, right? So compared to Western spirits like whiskey or gin, what makes Korean traditional liquor different and unique?
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1: So with Korean traditional liquor, it's quite sweet with the crops and also because it's a lot more affordable and accessible because we're living in Korea, those are the strengths of this traditional liquor.
0: 맞습니다.
1: Okay. Well, for our crunchers who are visiting Korea or who are already in Korea, or anyone trying Korean alcohol for the first time, is there a traditional drink that you would absolutely recommend?
0: 저는 퉁정사계 춘이라고 하는 약주를 굉장히 좋아하고 추천을 네. 드립니다.
1: Oh, so this one has a pretty long name. It's called 풍정사계 춘. In English, that would be Four Seasons of 풍정, and it's the spring version.
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1: wow. 합니다. Okay. So it's sort of like the white wine. It's really clear and very simple sort of taste. And I guess it was often

0: even served as one of the luncheon drinks as well for like special guests who come to the country.
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0: Oh, you can chill it before drinking it, and you can also pair it with Korean food as well. Well, speaking of Korean food, then, is there, I guess, a pairing that you'd like to recommend, like K-food and K-liquor?
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1: 네.
0: Wow, this is a combination that I haven't imagined myself as a Korean. So he recommended 막걸리. You all know that, like rice wine, we would say it in English, but 막걸리 made of rice, which sort of tastes like yogurt. And we usually have 파전 together, right? Korean pancakes, but that's too common of a combination. So 종은 recommended having 떡볶이 with it.
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0: 네. You heard that. Korean fried chicken with 막걸리 is also a great pairing. All right. Well, I'm hungry.
1: 저도요.
0: 저, we're both hungry. But anyhow, to continue the talk, a bar counter is, I guess, where countless stories of customers unfold. Like, they express a lot of emotions, whether it be sadness, joy, whatnot. Do you have your own way of, I guess, helping your guests relax and open up?
1: 저는 아까 그 노래랑도 좀 연관되어 있는 건데
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0: Oh, interesting. So he tries not to service all his guests, provide service for his guests in the same way. 어떤 의미죠?
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0: So for those who are curious to more know more about alcohols, he would explain the history and stories behind the drinks they order. And for people who want, I guess, polite service, like manners, with manners, then he would serve them a little more politely.
1: Like fine service.
0: Fine service, like fine dining,
1: 맞아요.
0: Fine bartending, I
1: 맞습니다,
0: guess.
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0: 아, 네. Okay, so I just learned a very interesting service term in bartending called table touch. That is when the bartenders interact, I guess,
1: 맞습니다.
0: With the guests. But some guests, they just prefer being with their own sort of group when they're with their friends, whatnot. So the bartender or 종은 would just let them be.
1: Even alone.
0: Even alone, yeah, yeah. Even when they're alone, not with friends.
1: 맞습니다. 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
1: 네.
0: So you really have to know how to read the room and understand the different customers. You have to be quite alert and sensitive, I guess.
1: Oh,
0: what a skill. Wow. I guess that's what makes you a very successful bartender. And moving forward as well, you will continue to succeed. Now, through your special, I guess, service like this, is there a memorable customer who found comfort or encouragement through a cocktail you made or whatnot?
1: 저도 뭐 딱 한 분이 생각난다고 하기보다도
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0: Oh, so sometimes he receives requests from his guests saying, I would like you to make a cocktail that I tried at a different bar.
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0: 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And in these cases, they often want to bring back the good memories they had related to that drink they had in the other bar.
1: 그럴 때 이제 저희도 그 칵테일을 맛본

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2: And in that case, they would listen to the guest's descriptions and they have not tried it, right, as a bartender, but they would try to make it as similarly as possible to the drink that the guests describe.
0: 막 그래서 이제 드셔보시고는 마음에 들어 하시면서
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2: So when guests say, wow, this really resembles the drink that I had before, and if they seem all reminiscent, looking at their expressions makes him happy. And if they say, wow, this is so delicious, then he, of course, feels really fulfilled and satisfied as
0: 맞아요.
2: well. Wow, okay. Well, let's take a listen or open the third keyword now. Would you open it for us, please? It's spirit. I love this word. Well, in bartending, the word spirit refers not only to distilled liquor, we're all quite familiar with, but also to the heart and soul behind the craft, I guess. So what does it mean to you to pour your spirit into a glass?
0: 이게 술이라는 게 과하게 마셨을 때는 좀 안 좋을 수도 있지만 적당히 건전하게 즐겼을 때에는 정말 이 영혼을 좀 충만하게 해주는 재료인 것 같아요.
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2: So when you overdrink, of course, it's not going to be healthy for you. It's going to be harmful. But if you drink the right amount, then it could sometimes really console your heart, fulfill your soul even.
0: 저는 이 최대한 이 좋은 영향력을 많은 분들에게 좀 전달해드리고 싶은 그런 사람인 것 같습니다.
2: And he's the type of person who would like to spread this good influence of alcohol to as many people as possible. I think you're already doing it to many people.
0: 감사합니다.
2: All right. Well, I wonder, how has your background then in traditional Korean music shaped the values as well as mindset that you carry as a bartender today?
0: 뭐 이것도 특별한 거라기보다는 저 자신 자체가 정가라는 노래를 시작하고부터
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2: Oh, so because he majored in 정가, right? Which was write song, if you take a look at the meaning behind the characters. And it's quite calm, I said, and very slow. So he has become the type of person who does not fluctuate in terms of his emotions and is quite steady most of the time.
0: 워낙 다양한 사람과 이제 다양한 일이 일어날 수 있는 직업 특성이 있다 보니까
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2: 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But being a steady, stable, calm person, someone who's emotionally stable, you can deal with just basically everything, you know. It's a big strength for him as a bartender.
1: 좋습니다. All right, well, other than creating cocktails for your guests, I'm sure you enjoy, like you said, drinking too.
2: What do you personally enjoy and how well can you actually hold a, I guess, liquor?
0: 보통 술은 쉬는 날에 주로 마시는데 요즘 날이 덥다 보니까
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2: So usually he would drink when he has days off, when he's not working. But because it's scorching hot here in Korea right now, he usually craves a beer or a cold highball.
0: 한때는 술을 너무 좋아하고
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2: So he said in the past he was better at drinking. His drinking limits were pretty high and he would drink more often than these days. But with his academics and focusing on preparing competitions, he restrained and I guess the intake of alcohol, it sort of decreased. Then what is it? How much can you drink?
0: 요즘은 한 맥주 두 잔 정도?
1: 맥주 두 잔이요?
0: 네.
2: He said just two glasses of beer. 500ml 두 잔인 거죠?
0: 네, 맞아요.
2: Okay. 500ml glass, two beers. Okay. So for our international listeners then, Jonghun, or anyone who enjoys making drinks at home.

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1: 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All right, so Jongwon said he wanted to share his unique story, which he knew was pretty unique to many people, but he was really grateful and happy to be able to share that with you here on Culture Crunch. And we enjoyed it too, right? I'm sure you enjoyed it too. Thank you so much, Jongwon, once again.
0: 감사합니다.
1: All right, we'll have to wrap up right there with our last song. It's 남창 가곡, 언락 벽사 창이, and it's sung by 이동규. Shall we say goodbye together?
0: 네.
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1: 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I'm asking you what you think.
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1: 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Anyway, I have to go. I'm running late.
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1: How was it?
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1: 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What was it like? How did you like it? 또 같은 의미로 사용 가능합니다.
2: 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How was it?
1: How was it?
2: 내일도 부산 영어 방송에서 만나요.
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5: The beautiful landscapes, the beach, the delicious food, I love Tojikupap, are some of the many things that make Busan a great city to live in. But it is the multicultural society and the warmth of its people that make Busan a really dynamic city. Hola amigos, my name is Jonathan Badillo and I am from Mexico. I arrived to Korea 3 years ago with a one-way ticket, and now I study my master's degree at Busan National University. I fell in love with Busan way before even moving here. It all began with a weekend trip for me to realize this was the city where I wanted to live in. I moved here and I realized it was the right decision. From the moment I arrived to Busan, I felt very welcome and as if I was a Busan Saram already. Busan Saram, my God! There is so much going on in this dynamic city that it is so easy to get involved in one of the many activities to promote cultural exchange in Busan. I firmly believe that the greatness of a city lies within its people, which is what makes Busan the greatest city to live in. Global City Busan, we are in it together. This campaign was brought to you by BFM Busan Yeongeo Bangsung.
6: Now, 방송 광고라는 부메랑을 던져보세요. 소비자를 향해 정확히 날아가는 광고. 힘차게 돌아가는 경제. 부메랑처럼 다시 기업의 이익으로 되돌아오니까요. 방송 광고, 경제에 큰 힘이 됩니다. 부산 방송 광고 발전 협의회.
7: 3:00

get up, turn up the volume, because this is DJ Isak, and I hope that you're ready, because K-Poppin' with DJ Isak starts now.

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1: Welcome to K-Pop in here on Arirang Radio. I'm your host, Isaac, and happy Thursday. It is another really hot day here in Korea. I think that each year, me included, we complain that it's like hot, but our heat wave advisories are constantly going off the charts at the moment. So for those of you who are in Korea and anywhere else in the world right now that is experiencing abnormally hot heat, make sure you have water with you, some type of sports drink. Sugary drinks apparently dehydrate us. So sodas are not the best, but you know, we call them like Eon drinks in Korea, but like, you know, sports drinks, stuff that is supposed to give you like electrolytes, the electrolyte drinks and stuff like that. Those are supposed to be really good for you, especially when it's like hot outside and you're going to be outside and sweating a lot. That's kind of why, you know, sports, athletes do tend to drink them to replenify all that good minerals and stuff like that in your body. Anyways, keep that on you, or water. Like water, so that you could stay hydrated. I did mention this yesterday, and I know that they're really weird, but sun umbrellas are really good, especially if you're going to be outside in the heat, or at least a hat to cover up. So please try to stay cool, everybody. Please stay cool. It is another great day here on the show because we have our tiniest stage. Yunjae's joining us in the studio today. First time sitting down with him. Very excited to talk about his music. I think that his entire career, he's going to be asked this. He was born not in Korea, and he has a famous sister. So I think that this is definitely going to be something that follows him in his career. We're going to talk about something because he's really smart, too. He went to nursing school, apparently. So, yeah, we have a lot to talk about today to get to know him as an artist, but also as a person as well. So if you guys have any more questions and messages, continue to send those in. Liz is dropping by just in time. We've got Benny here as well. And hello to everybody else who's dropping by. For the next couple of weeks, I'm going to be giving this heads up for a contest that is going on by the Ministry of Culture, Sports, and Tourism. And it has a cash prize. So if you guys want to participate with it, this is your reminder to do so.

For this particular contest, you can get more information by going to talktalkkorea.or.kr. I actually recommend you go over to check out their homepage because there's some specific guidelines for you to meet when you make your submission. But the guidelines are like, you know, you have to use a specific type of hashtag. It has to be like certain platforms. So yeah, remember that. You have plenty of time. This is going to go up until the 28th of September. So we're probably going to be reminding you about this until around then. There's four categories that you can participate with: a video, a photo book, drawing and illustration, and or writing. You can actually participate in all four of the categories if you are that creative. So the video submissions are called Korea in Motion. You're going to create a video in any style, from like a vlog or vlogs to short films to animation, performance videos, and anything. There's details on what kind of videos you can send in. The photo book is Focus in Korea. You're going to be talking about your pictures of Korea that you can talk about. Drawing and illustrations is Korea in Colors. And then we have Korean Words, which is writing. So pretty much you're talking about your experience with Korea, Korean culture, Korean music, the language, pretty much anything. And since a lot of you listen to Arirang Radio, you are exposed to K-culture and Korean and all this other stuff as well. If you are interested in it, go check it out. So again, this is a pretty fun contest that is going to be going on for you. talktalkkorea.or.kr is the homepage where you can check out. This has nothing to do with us. This is just a part of the Ministry of Culture, Sports, and Tourism, and I think it's a pretty cool contest to check out. So yeah, go check it out if you have a artistic side or a creative side you wanted to show off to the world. We have Griffin dropping by as well. Hello. I think Zosie's dropping by and waiting for Jay joining us in hour two. He's going to be here in hour two, so stay tuned for that. We have one more day to send in your algorithm music. So fam, if you have any more, continue to send those in. This week, the keywords are morning and or rain. I think that our fam might find it easier. We do have a lot of songs about morning in Korea. We also have a lot of songs about rain in Korea too, for K-pop. A lot of trendy songs as well. There's a lot of music videos that regardless have like rain scenes. There is an artist with the name of Rain. I think you can even go with like Park Hwayobi too, because the P in her name also represents that as well. Yeah, we do have a lot of songs about rain too, like the actual thing. You can talk about like thunderstorms if you want to, storms if you need to as well. I know that we have a lot of K-pop songs that have storm in them too. So whatever floats your boat is fine. Epica's track of Usan, Umbrella, is obviously something we use when it rains. That could be your inspiration. Yoon has featured on it as well. So yeah, get ready for that. Hello by Jenga, who's dropping by. I might not be able to stay long. I'm working on packing and traveling in the morning, but at least I get to see Jenny. Oh, you're going to go see Jenny? Really? Oh, give me a hug for her. And be safe. Be safe. Thank you for dropping by, even though it is for just a minute. We have Naki joining us back in the studio on Monday for next week. So if you want to get ready for that, you can do that too. Let me tell you how to listen to the show. My show is between 12 to 2 p.m. KST. The rerun is 3 to 5 a.m. For those of you who are on Jeju Island, it's 88.7 megahertz in Jeju City. Seogwipo is 80.1. Daejeon is 101.9. 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I'm looking at your messages through our YouTube channel, Arirang Radio K-pop, K-culture, and News from Korea is the full channel name. We have a live stream there, which is like right there if you are subscribed to it. So go check that out as well. All of our videos get posted. For us, VOD means our Twinkle My Star, Taenamu Soup, and our Tiniest Stage. Audio on Demand is our What If, which was yesterday's segment. So keep that in mind as well. Do I have any other things that I have to tell you about? No, just algorithm musics. Continue to send them in if you haven't started already. In the meantime, I'm really loving this track. It's like it gets stuck in your head pretty easily. Hearts to Hearts is track of Levantang. Then we've got Lunate with their track of Sneakers and more. The show's coming up next.

In the first hour of K-pop and Monday through Friday, we get a chance to look at some of the happening headlines coming out of South Korea. And this is not a drill. Yesterday, I was at home getting ready to unwind for the evening. Opened up IG, and at the top of my page, a trailer was sitting there. And it was all the hotness that I could ever have imagined. Who was it? 82 Major. 82 Major just dropped one of the hottest teasers in their entire career as they tease their upcoming comeback in September. Did I know anything about this? No. We don't have them in the studio weekly anymore, so I don't know when this stuff is going on. So this was a pleasant surprise. So for all of you, Etty Bunder, if you've been waiting for a comeback, we need to get ready for this. Also, how many of you watch Korean variety shows? If you do, have you watched Daetalchul or The Great Escape? It looks like the 17th Seungwon is going to be joining the new season. So I'm going to give you all the details on that and more coming up next.

Hoon and Dist on the track with Hitong Hitong Sway. All right, fam. So we are in the first hour. Michael and Aaron were able to drop by. It looks like Michael is still suffering from fire smoke in his area. Looks like they're catching people who actually started some of these fires. I mean, whether it's intentional or unintentional, like, people need to be more aware of what their actions do when it comes to fires. Is it just our generation being like so paranoid about fires? Like, because fire safety was like a huge thing growing up in California. Like, that kind of information was shoved down my throat growing up about bears, fires,

earthquakes. Those are like the major three. Aaron took a nap and was a little late. It says, I was like, you need your rest. He's like, what is this rest you speak of? Can you eat it? You need your rest.

still for the article. So props to Soompi on that. 82 Majors making a comeback. In their trailer, Dogyun seems to be our lead somehow. We all knew that Dogyun is like Mr. I love working out. Like he loves to work out. He has constantly shown his passion for staying athletic throughout our time here on the show. But he's no longer a baby because he was in high school when he was here, but now he's a young adult and it looks like, you know, he is growing into a nice young man. Already a lot of the fan cams have been highlighting Dogyun as being extremely attractive as well, but it looks like that, yeah. They just wanted to throw like every single thing I think that girls love of all ages because they throw masks on at the end of their teaser. Like not full on masks, they look kind of like bags or sacks with red skulls on them, but still, for those of us who like actually read, like we're part of the bookish, yeah, that part, they're definitely going for also a lot of different tropes. Anyways, so yeah, I'm excited for this. Michael's teasing me because I haven't been this excited since recently Han's attire for his recent comeback. Hey, I wasn't the only one. The entire world blew up. So I think that 82 Major might be next. Oh, I hope so. I hope our boys deserve the world. They do. They are no longer our weekly guests, but they deserve the world. And I'm so excited for this. So they are going to be making their comeback. It looks like it's going to be on the 1st of September. So get ready for it. We are getting a comeback from 82 Major. How many of you watch Korean variety shows? If you do, Daetalchul has been a really, really, really big show for the seasons. The Great Escape is the English title for it. It looks like that the new season cast is going to have Kim Dong-min, Kim Dong-yeon, Shin Dong, Yoo Byung-jae, Go Kyung-pyo, and Seung Kwan of 17. Now, all of the 17 members are extremely energetic. Like, I'm an E, but like they drain me type of an energy. And so I'm excited to see his addition to the new season. And it looks like that we are going to be seeing this new season towards the end of this year. So it looks like that I'm guessing that they're taping probably right about now. And then we're going to start seeing the episodes towards the year before the year is up. So if you are a fan of it, yeah, stay tuned for that. Jenga says, I got so many bad covers on my shorts. Yeah, exactly. Aaron says, yes, we grew up with Smokey Bear. Exactly. Exactly. Exactly. All right. What we're going to do is jump into some more music. We have 82 Major with Sign because that was their most recent comeback. 17's Honogong Super is going to be our next track. And we'll see you guys back after this and more of the show. Take that as a

It's time for the ultimate battle of the day. It is our BB Time Balance Battle Time, where we ask you some of the most ridiculously hard questions for our balance battle, and you get to send them in. Now, they're hard because they're ridiculous, and that's the whole point. So today we're going to be looking at be famous. So would you rather have your partner become famous? So like you're dating, you're married or whatever, and all of a sudden your partner becomes super famous, or you become super famous. Would you rather have your partner be famous or me? Me. So that is completely up to you. Give us your ideals. We're going to have Heave help us figure this out with Cherry Pie.

All right, so the BB Time question today is, what would you rather? Would you rather have your partner become famous all of a sudden or you become famous all of a sudden? It's definitely going to change the relationship, but still, would you rather be the famous one or would you want your partner to be the famous one? It seems that one casita wants their partner to be. Aaron says either way, privacy is shot. Exactly. That is that. Yeah, it's true. Regardless. And Jake's like, ew, I don't want either of us to be famous. I know. That's the whole point. These are supposed to be you type questions. but I guess I'd rather they be famous. So, because I don't want to be one. Michael says, I think I would prefer my partner to be famous because I can live with the idea of being the first husband only to have to deal with limited people from time to time. Okay. Aaron wants to go with themselves. I'm more of a homebody anyway, so it's not like it's really going to affect our life that much. Yeah, I feel that it kind of depends on

0: how you navigate relationships in general. It seems that Benny wants to be the famous one. So, like, for some, certain people think that the fame and, like, being busy and being in the public eye would be such a burden that they would rather take the burden. And then there's other people who feel that they just can't deal with individuals, and so they would rather have their partner because they know that their partner is a little bit better at that, and so they're more comfortable supporting. So definitely today, this is going to be a, there's definitely no wrong answer. There never really is, but still, there's like, there's no wrong answer here, because just some people feel like that could be like they're more supportive when they step away, or for them, they might be the supportive one being in the spotlight because that's how they support. You know what I mean? Griffin says, I think them, I'll tag along and make friends with other people, crew, and like, you know, being a part of the crew and stuff like that. What would I pick? I think I would rather it be me. And it's, the reason is because, it's not because I don't trust my partner or anything in that aspect. It's more of, I've already had a taste of what it's like to be in the public eye, and it's not fun at all. It is not. And if you were to become famous overnight, then the hate comments are going to be pretty high, especially if it's like instantaneous. So I feel that I've already accumulated some pretty thick skin over the years. And if my partner has never been famous before, you tend to fixate on everything, like every small detail at the beginning, which is not good for your mental health. So I feel that, yeah, I think I would go for it. I would rather be the famous one because I think I can navigate it better. Because I think I know when to turn everything off in my personal experience. So though I wouldn't mind supporting a famous partner and like stepping away from the spotlight, I know the mental load that goes into being famous. And so, yeah, I feel that I don't want to give them that burden. If I could take that away, I think I would want to do so. Aaron was saying, and there's some people who are just attention seekers and they always want attention. Stephen King is famous, but I don't see national news about him ever. True. Like, yeah, there. I've talked about this with like our Latte music or even with our On This Day. Like, there's certain artists who are famous, like their songs are famous, or like they were a one-hit wonder or whatnot, or they are famous enough, but they're not Kardashian famous. You know what I mean? Like, they're famous enough that they probably make a lot of money and like royalties and stuff like that. But they weren't that famous to where everybody decided that they wanted to talk about them. You know what I mean? Like, there's a lot of different types of famous. So I feel that with such a brutal reality with being so famous, I feel that, yeah, I would want to take the burden from my partner and I would choose to be the one that's famous. Fam, we are in 2015 this week. And now that we are in Thursday, we are in the upper rankings. And oh my goodness, the playlist today is on fire. It always is, but it's even more. So get ready for it. In the meantime, though, we got BB Girls on the track with Body Wave, and our On This Day is coming up next.
1: Yeah, yeah, yeah. Watch me now. Baby girl.

Welcome to the Yesteryear Charts with our On This Day. I take you back to the exact same week we are currently in now, in years past, to look at which songs were trending in that era and who was hot and on top of the charts. By the time we are in Monday, we get a chance to see the top rankings, normally about the top 10, because I take you through the entire like top 30, top 25 from Monday. So we are sitting at number 12, and there were a lot of things going on in this era, and girl groups was one of them. And we are going to be looking at some of the hottest tracks that were on top of the charts at number 12. AOA told me what lacrosse was with Tim Kung Hei, Heart Attack. I did not know what lacrosse was before this dropped, and it was actually pretty cool. Scientist Kone Mogoyo Eat found itself at number 11 in 2015 in the first week of August. We see that Bang Bang Bang was at number 10 by Big Bang. So they had a made album. So the M album, A album, D album, E album. So they split up the album and they released it at different times. And because of this, Big Bang's tracks are like all over the charts in the first week of August of 2015. Now, at number 9, A-Pink had just dropped their Pink Memory album with Remember. Bring in the summer, really cutesy, lovely vibes. And we have at number 8, Sistar, proving that they were the summer queens, were up 4 spots from the week prior into the top 10 with Shake It. And then at number 7, Zion T had yet another track, Yanghwa Daegyo, or Yanghwa Daegyo Bridge, which was at number 7. So around this time, Infinite Challenge was also airing a few of their episodes for their singing festival that they had, and Zion T had been on the show proving that he was already like a really popular artist, but the program really did help elevate his popularity in the charts as well. Jingo saying AOA, but that was such a bad representation of lacrosse. It was. But still, like it was something that was like, because I remember when the article dropped and I was like, what is lacrosse? And I looked it up. But yeah. Anyways, what we're going to do is jump into a few of these tracks, and I'm dedicating it to all the girl groups this week. So we got AOA with Sim Kung Hei, Heart Attack first, Sisters after that with Shake It, and more of the shows coming up next.

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2: All right, fam. So we need to wrap up the first hour. Remember, I think a few of you are waiting for our guest an hour or two. So get ready for our tiniest stage. If you have any more questions and messages for our artist, please continue to send those in. Tomorrow's Algorithm Music Day. If you haven't sent in your Algorithm Musics yet, don't forget to send those in. The keywords are Morning and Rain, and Epikai's Usan Umbrella featuring Yuna is a song and artist. So do what you need to do. So I told you that I'm going to keep it girl groups today. And we're going to be closing the first hour off with a Pink's track of Remember. Get those dance shoes back on. And I'll see you guys back after this with our 2K Poppin'.

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1: Hello, my name is Naomi from Tanzania. I came to Busan 5 years ago on a university professor scholarship. When I first came, I was impressed by the variety of tourist attractions, ranging from a number of downtowns, beaches, museums, and Busan has it all. Also, there are some beaches in Tanzania, like Busan, but the beaches here in Busan have more diversity. In Tanzania, the beaches always look the same, but here you can enjoy the charm of each season of beaches and seas throughout the year, which I liked. I also had a chance to introduce Tanzanian food to Busan citizens at one of the Busan's big experts event, Global Gathering. Especially, I found out the similarity between Tanzanian snack, mandazi, which is a deep-fried bun, and Busan hot dog. So, I wish I could bring the whole city of Busan to my hometown once I return to my hometown. Global City Busan, we are in it together. This campaign was brought to you by BEFM, Busan Yongo Bangsong.
2: 아직 어렵게 느껴지는 영어. 아이들 영어는 어떻게 챙기시나요? 부산 영어 방송이 준비한 어린이 영어 콘텐츠 세상. 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
4: Please be informed that all the programs you hear now are reruns that were aired yesterday. Time in hours, minutes, and seconds mentioned in the program do not reflect the current time.
5: 您现在正在收听的是每天晚间11点至12点为您带来的中文节目《釜山华语之音》。 这里是2026年8月6号星期四，由BFM90.5釜山英文广播为你带来的一小时中文节目《釜山华语之夜》，我是龙哥。前段时间呢，正值中国高考和毕业季，对我在中国的社交平台上也看到了一项很有意思的活动。 引起了不少网友的关注，它的名字呢叫做跨龄问答，龄就是年龄的龄，跨年龄的问答。这是天津大学举办的一场特别的活动，让小学生、中学生呢和大学生跨越年龄互相分享对人生的思考，提出自己的疑问。那其中呢有几组问答，让我印象特别的深刻。好，比如说大学生提问了，幸福是什么？ 于是呢，有小学生就回答说，拥有苹果的时候只想着苹果，就是很幸福的事情。大学生问，为什么我越学越觉得自己什么都不会？这问题确实挺难的。可是小学生怎么答呢？他说，

0: to the world. 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
1: Hello, I'm Mona Farouk from Egypt. When I moved to Busan in 2014, my daughter was only 12. She came with me and her brother because I started my work as a professor of Arabic language in Busan University of Foreign Studies. I remember how excited my kids were when seeing the first snow in Busan. That year, my daughter started special training for figure skating. In Busan, she was lucky to be able to take serious steps in achieving the dream of becoming a professional ice skater. Many foreigners come to Busan carrying their love for the Korean culture. I was one of those who were fond with Busan's culture, society, history, and all aspects of Korean life. Busan, the city of opportunities. Global City Busan, we are in it together. 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

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Thank you for starting your day with BEFM, Busan 영어 방송.

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1: Please be informed that all the programs you hear now are reruns that were aired yesterday. 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
3: English.
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5: molcation? Molcanks라고 들어보셨나요?
3: Molcanks?
5: That's right, molcanks.
3: Vacation at a mall?
5: That's right.
3: So, you've heard it right. It's becoming a new summer trend. People are escaping the heat by spending their day inside cool shopping malls.
5: You know why? It's just too hot, right?
3: 맞습니다.
5: Instead of sweating outside, people are going to enjoy the air conditioning in those nice malls.
3: Mm-hmm.
5: Good food, movies, and even these fun activities all in one place. So, Booster 여러분, have you beat the summer heat? 여러분의 evening 영어 친구.
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5: 아니 가끔 I start getting into all my alter egos.
3: 네.
5: So it's All Star, and then a little bit of I have my, you know, on our Thursday, you know, today's
3: 네.
5: Abdul comes out. 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
3: 저는 your everyday star, 민수 씨 여러분. Welcome to All Star.

0: English.
1: That's right. You know, once again, I do have to remind you that we actually have the real Kim Jo-han with us here in the studio.
0: That's right. Okay? 유튜브 보시면 네. we're here.
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1: 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So basically, you know how we have something 캉스, something cation here in Korea. 뭐 호캉스 있잖아요. Yeah. 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
1: 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So last weekend, one major shopping mall here in Korea attracted around 450,000 visitors in just 2 days. Sales increased by about 30% during this time, right?
0: 와, so, 입장료 조금만 받아도 될 텐데.
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1: 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Because these department stores and malls here in Korea have make so much money
0: yeah.
1: because they have so many visitors. 어 이거 올리라고요.
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1: 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I'm just kidding too. So during the summer season, yeah, a lot of people are trying to escape the heat by spending their time at these shopping malls.
0: Yeah, that's right. They're not actually shopping at the shopping malls right, anymore. They're enjoying everything inside the malls, like mm-hmm. the cafes, the restaurants, the movie theaters, the bookstores, the exhibitions, and 네. even like those nice aquariums.
1: Oh, 맞아요.
0: Right? And they have a lot of fun activities.
1: Yeah. yeah. I'm so jealous of that one big shopping mall up in Seoul that has the big aquarium
0: the
1: inside. 네. Yeah. 거기 그 땡 X. I mean, we have like the world's biggest shopping mall here in Korea. I'm not here in the world, yeah. right? 세상에 제일 큰 백화점 있는데 아, 아쿠아리움만 있었으면 아, 뭐 좀 아쉽다라고 이렇게 you know, you know I don't you know I should be thankful we just have something like this here in Busan.
0: I'm sort of weird.
1: 뭔데?
0: I don't like going to malls.
1: 어 그래요?
0: Yeah.
1: 아 근데
0: I feel trapped.
1: So the reason why we're bringing this up is because it's so hot outside. Yeah. People are now seeing malls, department stores, 백화점 as these escapes from the heat.
0: I would imagine
1: 네.
0: some of those places have hotels too.
1: Oh yeah, a lot of them are indeed connected
0: so
1: to
0: under
1: hotels.
0: The hotel you have a mall.
1: 네.
0: It's like I'm not going anywhere.
1: 맞아요. Like where do you go other than like home or maybe here at the radio station? 형은 아, 난 you know to beat the heat to escape the heat 여기서 가면 좀 시원하게 지낼 수 있다.
0: 나는 네. 더운 게 좋아. I like 어. it hot, so I went to the beach.
1: 맞아요.
0: I went to the beach and I have long pants on today.
1: 네네네. 맞습니다. 진짜 I think I mentioned this the other day how a lot like I want to say most of our other hosts and guests here on All Star English 다 여름을 선호해요. They all prefer summer. I think I'm the only one that prefers like the cold.
0: I really don't like colds. I'm fine with it, right?
1: Yeah.
0: It's just a little dangerous always.
1: Oh.
0: You can, you know, the icy roads.
1: Oh, sure, sure.
0: You could slip and hurt yourself.
1: Sure.
0: So that, or like, it, in Seoul, it freezes.
1: Mm.
0: So it's like, oh, you have that stress. But summer, you're not going to have any of those. I mean, maybe heat stroke. So you just yeah. have to, you know, make sure you don't overheat.
1: 맞습니다.
0: But,
1: that is important.
0: Other than that,
1: mm.
0: yeah.
1: Yeah. So shopping malls, you know, these are like these mini vacation spots in the city. And sometimes the best summer escape isn't far away, right?
0: That's right.
1: It might just be a few steps inside a cool shopping mall.
0: And that's, I think one of the things is because people just want to stay cool
1: yeah.
0: And have fun at the same time. Mm. And, you know, I think it's just the way that they can just beat the heat.
1: Yeah.
0: You can enjoy all these things at one time.
1: 맞아요. And the shopping malls, the department stores, they know this. They know people are going to flock.

0: Welcome to Hanye Vibe Check, where we break down the song lyrics, explore the meanings, and feel the vibe all in one go.
1: That's right. 음악 속 가사와 뜻을 확인하는 Vibe Check 시간이 돌아왔습니다. Hanyoung always brings us a great track list, right? We get to take a deep dive into some of his favorite songs, songs that he, you know, spent time practicing, songs that really maybe even shaped his career.
0: Yeah, some of them are from really, really way back. Some of them are actually sort of a little bit newer, too.
1: Mm, yeah.
0: Like today's song, I won't say it's new, but it's not one of the songs I used to listen to because it wasn't out. This song came out, I would say, in the 2010-ish times.
1: Oh, that's a great... That's a great time for music.
0: Like early, like then, like the 2000s, maybe late 2000s, somewhere around there. So it's old, but not old. Like I'm like 85 or
1: 그쵸.
0: anything, right?
1: 2010년대쯤에면 it was only, you know, if you're talking about the 2010s, it was only like 7 years ago.
0: Maybe older, maybe 2005, 6, something like that.
1: Mid-2000s, yeah. still, right?
0: It's like some of the songs I was bringing are like, what 1980s, right?
1: Nah.
0: So today's song is from a singer. His name is Eric Benet.
1: Oh, Eric Benet.
0: Yeah,
1: 너무
0: he's
1: 좋죠.
0: One of the most silkiest singers that you'll ever meet. And, you know, when you get to a point in your singing career, you listen to a lot of songs, right? So when I listen to this album, it's called Hurricane. It's a very special album because it's one of the albums of his, I would say, that actually didn't do too well commercially.
1: Yeah.
0: But in Korea, it's like one of the most famous albums ever.
1: Now,
0: it's such a Korean album.
1: If I remember correctly, Eric Benet's Hurricane, that came out
0: right after
1: his scandal slash divorce from Halle Berry.
0: So if you listen to the lyrics in that album, there's like a lot of like clues. He talks about it through his singing too. It's like, you know, the story that you all know is not actually how it all actually went. You know, there's like things like that. So it's like what came out in the news is not the whole story. There's my part of the story, but I'll be the bad guy. You know, there's a little bit of that. But
1: I'm sure there is because during that time. So everyone, if you didn't know, 가수 Eric Benet, R&B singer Eric Benet, was married to Hollywood's probably at that time one of the hottest actresses. Halle Berry.
0: Yeah.
1: Halle Berry was huge during the time. I think she was probably like the biggest name. She came out in James Bond movies, other films.
0: If you're a James Bond female that come in, you're set.
1: 맞아요. So Halle Berry is such a big name. So basically, Eric Benet, who had a very, you know, a very successful career on his own, but still he was known as Halle Berry's husband.
0: Yeah.
1: Right? 근데 이제 스캔들도 있었고 이제 이혼하고 after the divorce, a lot of people, you know, I feel like they were on Halle Berry's side.
0: Oh yeah.
1: 그쵸?
0: The news and everything, and there was other news that came out, but we won't have to talk about it.
1: 그쵸?
0: But either way, when you are a fan or you listen to his music, you know that he's actually a very sensitive person.
1: Mm.
0: And I think probably that had a lot to do with maybe, you know, him being Halle Berry's wife versus being a very accomplished singer.
1: Yeah.
0: Because he's amazing.
1: 너무 좋아요.
0: And the sensitivity that he just shows in all of his music and the musicality that he shows. One thing I respect about him, you'll never hear a song that sounds similar. Every song sounds different. If a song does well, like a lot of singers will try to keep on making the similar kind of song.
1: Yeah.
0: Right? Not Eric Benet.
1: Mm.
0: Every song, every album sounds different.
1: I respect that.
0: It's just true originality.
1: 너무 좋아요. 그래서 오늘은 Eric Benet 가수의 곡을 갖고 왔는데 what's the song title?
0: Oh, this one, it's a great song. And after I actually went through the lyrics,
1: yeah,
0: I was like, whoa, that's

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It's basically cuz you said we're not going to get into the second verse, but basically, you know, go on, have a good life without mm-hmm. me. 라고 이렇게 말하는 거잖아요.

0: 역시 김조한이다. 역시 김조한. 네. Everyone, a little live for you, live concert, mini concert brought to you by Kim Johan. His version of Eric Benet's Still With You. 너무 좋았어요, 형.
1: Oh, I just 네. gotta go there.
0: 너무 좋았습니다. 근데 이건 확실히, I mean, you know, you bring songs for this segment that obviously you know have sang maybe a couple times.
1: I've never sang this before.
0: 그렇죠. 근데 Hyana, that's what I was going to ask you. Like, how many times have you sang this? 근데 부를 때 너무 편하게 불렀어요. 네, 그런 노래 some 분위기도 songs, 있긴 있는데.
1: Some songs you listen to, some songs you sort of know. 그래, yeah. 이거는 I've never sang it, but I sort of know it.
0: Yeah, like you knew this song.
1: Yeah.
0: 네, 너무 이렇게 여유 있게 부른 느낌도 yeah. 들었거든요. 너무 감사합니다.
1: So good.
0: 맞아요. Hania Vibe Check every week Kim Johan brings to you, right? Some of his favorite songs. Obviously, like today, he's going to get put on a mini concert every time.

0: time, but we also get to take a deep dive into the lyrics of said songs. Hyung, thank you so much for the tunes.
1: Yeah, maybe we should break down second verse
0: sometime. Today's vibe check. Hopefully you enjoyed that. All right, everyone, stick around. We have Globetrotting coming up in just a bit. But in the meantime, Eric Benet, still with you.

0: All right, listeners, time for Globetrotting. Now, filling in for Ange, we have, once again, joining us here in the studio, we have Professor Andrew Miller.
1: Yeah.
0: Welcome back,
1: Emila. One of the hardest working people.

0: But in Busan.
1: We were talking off air a little bit, and it's vacation season for all students from elementary to college right now.
0: Except.
1: Professors. The professors, right?
2: Yeah, we're busy working. Yeah. Doing all the paperwork,
1: 맞아요.
2: The administration.
1: Oh, 진짜. Yeah. And he was saying, like, he misses his kids.
0: I know.
1: Right? His students, right?
0: If you're going to class.
1: I wish I was teaching.
0: It's better to go to teach the kids. You can
1: 맞아요.
0: Talk to them and yeah.
1: 맞아요.
2: It's pretty lonely.
1: Yeah.
2: It's pretty old, isn't it? Especially at the moment because it's kind of vacation season. There's no one there.
1: 맞아요. You know, for a lot of people, it's 진짜 오해입니다. 왜냐면 방학 되면 선생님들은 뭐 편하게 있지 막 이렇게 생각하는데 오히려 방학이 조금 더 스트레스 받는 시간도 될 수도 있잖아요. With all the paperwork and the desk warming. Well, Professor, thank you so much for joining us once again. You're filling in for Ange for Globetrotting, where we get to take a look at, you know, different aspects of Korean culture and compare that to, you know, a culture from back home, right? In the U.S., right? In the U.K. Yeah. So I'm really curious what you brought for us today.
2: Okay. Before Have you changed the background?
0: Oh, all the time.
1: Oh, yeah.
0: Every week.
2: It changes every week.
1: 교수님, 혹시 어디 가고 싶은 데 있어요? Do you want to go anywhere?
2: Oh.
1: Our producer can make it happen.
2: Well, it's pretty hot outside. Maybe a nice mountain like Alaska.
1: Oh. Ooh,
2: background would be nice.
1: 부장님, 알래스카 부탁드릴게요. 네, 북극곰도 혹시 있으면... 아, 북극곰 좀 무섭다.
0: Oh, 네. yeah, those are...
1: No polar bears.
0: They eat you. There is no cute polar bear. They'll eat you.
1: 교수님이 좀 시원한 데 가고 싶다고 합니다.
2: So it has changed from last week?
0: Yeah.
1: I think so. Yeah, right now we're on the 83rd floor.
2: Oh.
1: Of we have windows in the back. This is our actual view. We have some high tech stuff where we get to change.
2: Even got the Mise Monji. Like.
0: That's right.
1: 황사까지.
2: So realistic.
1: 한국에 있다라고 보여주기 위해.
0: That's right.
1: 황사까지 챙겼습니다. 네. So yes, the walls do
2: All
1: change.
2: Right, okay. 네. Sorry.
1: 네. Mm-hmm. So what do you got for us today, Professor?
2: So this one, it's kind of carrying on a little bit from last week,
1: okay.
2: But also because of something that happened this week. Last week we were talking about these sort of like contradictions in
1: Korean contradictions here in Korean
2: culture.
1: Society. In there,
2: but then this week, sort of another one, but it was to do with driving culture, which I think in every country,
0: road
2: driving
0: rage.
2: Cultures are pretty different.
0: Oh yeah, road rage.
1: We could talk about this for hours.
2: But the one that happened this week was, this is yesterday.
1: Yeah.
2: So I was in a taxi, okay? Now, I got in the taxi. I was running a little bit late.
1: Mm.
2: I didn't tell the taxi driver that, I'm a bit late.
1: Yeah.
2: You sort of push it a little bit.
1: Yeah.
2: But automatically, he was just flying through
0: the
2: streets.
0: Oh, yeah.
2: Just cutting in.
1: Oppa, 달려!
2: Cutting in, sort of pushing the limits on the traffic lights.
0: That's right.
2: That sort of
0: You gotta love Busan. Yeah.
2: But to be honest... I got there on time.
1: Yeah.
2: And I was, great job.
0: Yeah.
2: 멋있어요. 짱, 최고.
1: 진짜 손님이면, right? If you're the passenger in a taxi,
2: right.
1: You know, as long as you get there on time or maybe even earlier, like it's okay. But then let's say you're on the road and a taxi like
2: that,
1: right?
2: So then when I'm driving, honestly, I hate I'm sorry to all the taxi drivers out there in Korea, but I really hate Korean taxi drivers just because they cut in so quickly.
0: So when you need it, it's okay.
2: Yeah. Exactly.
0: But when I'm driving, it's
2: when I'm in the taxi and I'm a bit late, great. Couldn't be happier.
1: 맞아요.
2: But then when I'm driving, I hate it.
1: 맞습니다. And this is something that I think, you know, Korean, foreigner, I don't think it matters. It's something that you just... Everybody universally experiences here in Korea,
2: right?
1: Because taking a taxi, I think price-wise, it's so cheap and affordable.
2: It is
1: compared to other places.
2: In the UK, UK is crazy expensive.
1: 비싸요.
2: 엄청 비싸. 억지로 비쌉니다.
1: And the culture in the UK is bus or the tube, right?
2: But to be honest, even the bus in the UK. It's expensive.
1: 아, 그래요?
2: And the service isn't that great.
1: 네.
2: They're often pretty late. Trains are always late in the UK and
1: really?
2: Expensive.
1: 네.
0: So what are people, are they on the, is there like a good subway system there or Is it biking?
2: So I'm not from London, but I think the London subway is pretty good.
1: Okay.
2: I don't know how much it is. I think it's more expensive than Korea.
1: Yeah. Mm-hmm.

0: Manchester, where I'm from,
1: 네.
0: there's a tram system.
1: Yeah. Oh, okay.
0: But it's not that extensive.
2: Yeah,
0: so if you live outside of the city,
2: it's not going
0: then
2: there.
0: You can't use
2: it's just
0: it
2: for like people yeah. local, right?
0: Right, yeah. sort of in the city centre.
1: Yeah.
0: But yeah, if you ever go to England, taxis are expensive.
1: Yeah. yeah.
0: But general so public transportation is pretty
2: bad. You probably
0: bad.
2: Will need some kind of personal transportation, like a car yeah. in the family
0: rent,
2: or like yeah. Yeah, something.
0: Or
2: a
0: or
2: bicycle
0: rent a car
2: or something.
0: Like
2: yeah.
1: 미국도, well, I can't say for all of America, but, you know, me and Hyung, having spent a lot of time in California, the public transportation, well, at least in the San Francisco area where I'm from, like you mentioned, price-wise, I don't think it's that bad, but it's not so dependable.
0: Right. Okay.
1: When yeah. it comes to the subway, they call it the BART there, right? Mm. The Bay Area Rapid Transit System. There's always delays. It's never on time. Bus, there, you know, sometimes, like on a weekday, especially, you know, commuting times, they're pretty frequent. But besides the commute times, like when the bus, when they arrive early, they don't wait to leave at the time they're supposed to
0: right.
1: leave.
0: Yeah.
1: When they arrive early, they leave early.
2: Oh, yeah.
1: Right?
2: Yeah.
1: And, you know, bus coming late, you know, that sometimes, you know, that's even like given sometimes.
2: Just given,
1: so,
2: yeah.
1: So, yeah, I think you live in that kind of, you know, infrastructure, I mean, I guess, you know, surrounding. And then you come to Korea, like public transportation here is cheap.
0: It's cheap. It's efficient.
1: Efficient, yeah. right? It's always on time. Yeah. But also you do have access to somewhat affordable taxi. You know, taxis here in Korea.
0: Yeah. Yeah.
2: That's something that's a little weird because usually one or the other looks expensive. Like, you know, if the taxis are expensive, sometimes the trains or the subway will be like a little cheaper, but mm-hmm. or the buses will be cheaper. One mm-hmm. or the other, right? Korea, everything's pretty reasonable.
0: Right.
2: You know, it's actually come up.
1: Mm. Mm-hmm.
2: And I actually, you know, I sometimes I think, wow, sometimes I feel like it's nice. It's it's really great. But like in America, I have never taken a bus in America or ridden in a train because where I lived, there wasn't really a train in LA, right? Or like taxis, I mean, maybe once in a while, but not much. It's all personal cars or friends' cars or right. something like
0: Same
2: that.
0: Same in the UK. Yeah. You pretty much you have to have a car.
2: Yeah.
0: Otherwise, you can't.
1: But yeah. Professor, you mentioned how you were in the back of the taxi and the taxi was just flooring it, cutting in everywhere. Obviously, I'm going to assume, you know, going over the speed limit, right?
2: To get
1: to get you on time, right?
2: Never.
1: Wherever you need to go.
0: I can't say for sure, but I'm pretty sure. Limits were exceeded.
1: That's, you know, that's very much a very
2: pushing the limit.
0: they were tested.
2: Yeah,
1: it's a very similar experience. One of my first experiences with taxis here in Korea, right when I actually got off from Busan station, and I got to Busan very late. I hopped in a taxi. I showed him the address, right, and he left. And this was like maybe 10:30 at night, right? My experience with that taxi, I thought the way he drove was, oh, okay, here in Korea, well, at least here in Busan, after maybe 10:30 at night, I guess there's no laws on the streets, no laws on the roads. He was running literally every red light. Because these days, there's cameras everywhere,
2: yeah.
1: right? But back then, like this was like 2010.
2: I remember that.
1: Man, 2010,
2: he in the was, 90s.
1: Oh, no, man. 2010. He was running every red light from Busan Station, at least until the Bunyeondong area. And then, you know, I think maybe there was like a cop around or something where there were cameras. He would sometimes stop at a red light.
0: Right. Yeah.
1: And then I think I got home. 여러분, 부산역에서 광안동까지 진짜 15분 안에 도착했어요. Right? In 15 minutes.
2: Yeah.
0: Right. But I think you're right. These days, there are so many more cameras everywhere.
1: Mm.
0: But because of that, it's got so much better.
2: Yeah, it's dangerous. I mean, you know, it's nice to be able to get home fast, but at the same time, the being safe. And, you know, there's a lot of people that used to come over. And one of the things that I would always tell people is you have to watch out. You, there's no people watching out for you, right? You have to watch out for cars.
1: Yeah.
2: Right? Like, over, like, in America, it's like, oh, you know, the cars, you know, they know, right? No, you have to watch out for the cars.
0: Right.
2: Because they can't see you sometimes. And they're going to sometimes, now it's better, but back then, you know.
1: I'm really curious. Did you drive back home in Manchester?
0: So I learned to drive in the UK.
1: Yeah.
0: Spent maybe 5 or 6 years driving in the UK, which UK, we follow the rules.
1: Okay.
0: Like if there's speed limits.
1: Uh-huh.
2: A lot of cameras too,

0: I mean, yeah. back then, not so many. But there were cameras. Yeah. But generally, people tend to stick roughly to the limits. Yeah. Traffic lights, if it changes from green to orange,
1: yeah.
0: generally, we slow down and stop.
1: Sure.
0: But when I first started driving in Busan, so I was using my wife's car, and it would come to the lights. If it changed from green to orange, I would stop.
1: Yeah.
0: And my wife and the people behind would be banging their horns.
2: Yeah. Why are you stopping? Yeah. Go through. Right. Go
3: that's
2: faster.
3: Right.
2: Yellow means go faster.
3: Yeah. Yeah. No, that's the joke, right? Yeah. It's like you need to learn. It's like a means yield.
2: No, it means go faster. Right. Yeah.
3: It's a joke.
1: Right? But I mean that yellow does not mean go faster. Yellow means to slow down because it's going to be red soon. Gotcha.
0: But the number of times I would be beeped at, and my wife would be so. I've kind of changed.
1: Yeah.
0: I'm a bit more of a Busan style now.
1: So like more aggressive, right?
3: And I think what they did is they changed the order of the yellow light because sometimes when they saw the yellow light, they would go faster.
0: Right. Mm.
3: So they changed that.
1: Oh, our PD님, our 부장님 is filling us in. 법 바뀌었대요. 꼭 서야 합니다. 노란색에.
0: Uh-huh.
2: Really?
1: Okay, so that's the law now.
3: Okay. 네. 오늘 하나 배웠다. 네. It's good.
1: 진짜. But so, you know, I think... Maybe I think it also has to do with the fact, and I'm sure Professor, you have a perspective on this too. Just the rapid, you know, just how quickly Korea has, you know, became the society that we are today,
0: right?
1: After the Korean War, I think that just, you know, that very much attributed to the Bali culture here in Korea,
0: right.
1: I think,
0: yeah.
1: and that has somewhat seeped into the driving culture,
0: right?
1: Yeah. Because we're also we all want to get to our destinations, you know, as quickly as we can. Maybe even if we're not in a hurry, we just want to get there fast,
0: right?
1: Uh-huh. So, and this is something that obviously, you know, maybe makes people that kind of mindset try to not try, but you know, to bend the rules a little bit.
0: Yeah. Yeah.
1: Uh-huh. Stop not stopping when I need to stop. Right, going when I can't. And this is something, obviously, you driving a couple years in the UK.
0: Right.
1: Me too. Yeah. And you know, driving in America, I think everybody in America, they stick to the rules. They're even like 엄청 양보하거든요. Oh, you go first. 네, 먼저 right. 가세요. Yeah. 막 이렇게 하는데 it's not because, you know, people are nicer in the US. It's because there's so many police around.
0: Right.
1: 경찰이 진짜 많거든요. Yeah. Is it like that in Manchester?
0: These days, I'm not too sure, to be honest. I think fewer police than in the US.
1: Okay.
0: There's not quite so many sort of just hiding, watching all the time.
1: Yeah.
0: But generally in the UK, we do let people pass.
3: I think one of the things in getting a ticket in America versus getting a ticket here, it's like getting a ticket here is, okay, I got a ticket. But in America, it's like, I guess those cop shows, it's like they give you this fear, right? It's like, I was like, oh no, my life is over. What, something's gonna happen, right? It's sort of scary sometimes. So, right. You know, just weird.
1: Running a red light here in Korea, I'm not saying it's definitely not okay, obviously, but you know, people when they get that 그 벌금 내라고, right? When they get that flyer, it's like, oh man. But you know, if you get caught running a red light in the US, and it depends on like the area too.
3: Like, it's minimum 500.
1: Well, I guess I'm not eating this month, right?
3: Yeah.
1: Well, I guess, you know, I'm not going out this month at all.
3: I think it's minimum at least 500.
2: 벌금이 두 세 배입니다.
0: So I don't, I'll be honest, I don't know how much the fines are in the UK, but I'm pretty sure you get points on your license.
1: Oh, yeah, that's
0: so
1: too.
0: So a minimum 3 points.
1: Yeah. That too.
0: I think once you get more than 9, then your license is like suspended.
3: It's really rough.
0: But then also that pushes your insurance up as well.
1: Yeah.
0: If you have points.
3: And then if you don't pay in time, you'd like, doubles, triples, really fast.
1: So, we're talking about obviously the driving culture, not just because of taxis. I think this is something that, you know,
0: just in general.
1: Yeah. You might see a lot with taxi drivers, but this is something that I've noticed, even in myself sometimes, because I've driven, you know, for almost like, you know, 15, 16 years here in Korea, especially here in Busan. 그런 말 하잖아요. 부산에서 운전할 수 있으면 진짜 세상 어디서나 운전할 수 있다.
0: 맞습니다. 네. Yeah, I would agree.
1: 근데
0: that.
1: 진짜
3: that's why I drive a lot, but I like to drive at night when there's not too many cars.
1: 네.
3: Because a lot of times I think people have too many places to go, so they push you a lot, right?
1: Yeah. Uh-huh.
3: But if it's like 10 o'clock at night, then it's like, you know, I'm going to get home and there's not that as many cars. So it's like, if he wants to go fast, you can just let him go. You know, you just get out of the way and then they'll get on their way. But, you know, you're going to get there. So there's a lot less stress of driving.

0: 맞습니다. Yeah, I think the driving culture is a huge, I think, shock a lot of people they experience when they do get here to Busan. I don't want to say all of Korea.
1: I think Busan especially.
0: Yeah. Busan is notorious, I feel like, yes. Man, when it comes to driving.
2: It's everywhere. When there's a lot of cars. But I was talking about this last night, too. I was like... talking about like some taxis and stuff.
0: Yeah.
2: It was worse. They were telling me it was worse before, but the cameras actually cleaned a lot of the stuff up.
0: 교수님, 혹시 have you driven around the Choryangdong area before? 거기 있는 like the roads and streets there. I think that's what people were alluding to when you say like if you've driven in those areas and those roads, uh-huh. you could pretty much drive anywhere.
1: Yeah. Yeah.
0: Oh, so interesting. Oh, I'm sure we could talk for hours when it comes to driving culture, but unfortunately, we do have to wrap up today's show. I don't even know if Professor Miller had like other like topics or other points
1: he wanted to. I wanted to talk about roundabouts. they frustrate me in Korea.
0: Next time, I think driving, we could go on just literally for hours, right? Talking about the differences. But thank you so much for coming by.
1: It was good to be back
0: today.
1: Again.
0: Man, thank you so much for just all the interesting talk. We'll see you around, Professor.
3: That's
0: thank
3: right.
0: you so much.
3: I'm going to have to do it again.
1: Okay. Yeah. When Anji's away again next, I'll be back.
3: That's right. Oh,
0: thank you so much, Professor. Folks, we do have to wrap up hour number one. In the meantime, we also have to say goodbye to Han Young. We'll see you back here next week.
2: See ya.
0: Stick around. Hour number two at 7 o'clock.

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1: We are the Zero Waste Rangers.
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3: Would you like a bag for that?
1: No, thanks. 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Number one, refuse. Just say no to things you do not need.
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4: Hello everyone, I'm James from India. Ever since I was a young boy in India, I have been surrounded by different Korean products, and this instilled a dream in me to explore Korea one day. This chance came for me in 2014 when I began attending Busan National University as a graduate student in computer engineering. I have lived in Korea for over 7 years, and I even run my own business now, a company that is developing a platform based on artificial intelligence and blockchain technology. From my experience, I can say with an absolutely certainty that Busan was the best place for me to start my business, thanks to the specialized blockchain zone. In the past 7 years, Busan has become my second home, and I obviously love it here. Global City Busan, we are in it together. This campaign was brought to you by BFM Busan Yongo Bangsong.
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1: Welcome to Busan. 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
3: 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BEFM would like to share important safety tips to help you stay safe and prevent heat-related incidents. As high temperatures continue across the country, the risk of heat-related illnesses and accidents remains high. To protect yourself and others during this extreme heat, please follow these health and safety guidelines. First, check weather updates regularly and avoid outdoor activities between 12 p.m. and 5 p.m. when the temperature is typically at its highest. If outdoor activity is unavoidable, especially in places such as fields, roads, or construction sites where ground heat can significantly increase body temperature, be sure to wear lightweight, breathable clothing, stay hydrated by drinking water frequently, and take regular breaks in shaded areas. When going outside, remember to dress lightly, wear a wide-brimmed hat, and carry a water bottle. These simple steps are key to preventing heat-related illnesses such as heat exhaustion or heat stroke. Second, extreme heat is especially dangerous for seniors, young children, and people with chronic health conditions. If you live apart from your parents or older family members, make sure to check in on them regularly. And if there's a senior living alone in your neighborhood, even a brief visit or a phone call can make a significant difference. A small act of kindness can go a long way in keeping someone

0: safe. Third, if you or someone you know does not have proper air conditioning or is suffering from heat-related fatigue, please visit a local cooling shelter. Local community centers, libraries, and welfare centers offer cool and safe environments for those in need. Fourth, for those working outdoors, remember these three key words: water, shade, and rest. These are not mere suggestions, they're essential rules to protect your health in extreme heat. Employers and workers are encouraged to follow the heat break during peak heat hours. Fifth, individuals involved in livestock farming and aquaculture should also take precautions. Ensure adequate ventilation, apply water spraying systems, and maintain a proper stocking density in livestock facilities. For aquaculture, monitor water quality and maintain sufficient oxygen levels. Heat waves may return every year, but their impact can be reduced through small but meaningful actions. Please drink plenty of water, avoid strenuous activity, and look out for those around you. A simple act of concern can be the first step in preventing a heat-related accident. This is brought to you by BFM Busan 영어 방송. Stay safe and stay cool.
1: Your best choice. BFM, Busan 영어 방송.

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2: Wow, Elsa, you look different, but like in a good way different. And this place, it's amazing. 여기 정말 굉장해요.
1: Thank you. I never knew what I was capable of. 나도 내가 이런 걸 만들 수 있는 줄 몰랐어요.
2: 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If I'd have known...
1: No, it's okay. You don't have to apologize. But you should probably go.
2: Huh?
1: You belong down in Arendelle. 넌 아렌델 왕국에 있어야 해.
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1: No, Anna. I belong here, alone. Where I can be who I am without hurting anybody. 그래야 누구도 다치게 하지 않고 있는 그대로의 내가 될 수 있으니까.
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1: 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You know, a lot of expressions using the word shut, right? Yeah. They're all in like negative connotation. Yeah. I feel like well, shut up. Shut down, yeah. right? Shut out.
0: Yeah, mm-hmm. that's true.
1: 네. Mm. So I guess keep that in mind if you maybe have a hard time memorizing the yes. different variations using yeah. the word shut. 네.
0: All right, last expression is hand in hand. 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So the two teams worked hand in hand.
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0: 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If something goes hand
1: oh, yeah.
0: in hand.
1: 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Mm, 네. 이게 맞아요. 뭐가 딱 맞다?
0: They go well together.
1: 맞습니다.
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1: 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Yeah. 네. Nice. So, very useful expressions that we just learned from the film or the movie Frozen. Yeah.
0: So listeners, even though today 우리가 오늘 이런 모습을 하고 있지만 please don't shut us out.
1: 네.
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0: 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And we'll work out our issues. And yeah, All-Star Theater, 우리 will go hand in hand together for the rest of our lives.
1: 맞습니다. 네. 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It's kind of it's just kind of like floating on top.
0: I like it. It's a little 네. bit of black and blonde.
1: Yeah, right? Yeah. People on purpose like get it dyed like this. Hey, thank you so much for another fun episode. We'll see you back here next week.
0: All right, everybody stay cool.
1: All right. Time for a quick song break. Lexi Walker, Let It Go.

0: All right, listeners, time for today's Open Studio, the segment where we get to invite people from all walks of life here in Busan. They come into the studio, they share with us a little bit about their life, about their story. Yeah, let's go meet tonight's special guest. Good evening and welcome. 안녕하세요.
1: 안녕하세요.
0: 반갑습니다. Please introduce yourself to our listeners.
1: My name is Anna Bandarenko. I'm originally from Sakhalin, from the island in the Russian Far East, and I live in Busan for more than 25 years.
0: Wow. Okay. Mm. So, Anna, thank you so much for coming in. So, let's get to know a little bit about you. So, you mentioned you originally from an island off the Far East of Russia, Sakhalin,
1: yes.
0: Right?
1: Mm-hmm.
0: But your connection with Busan actually began more than 30 years ago when your parents moved here. So your parents came here first, right?
1: Yes.
0: So, but first, I want to talk a little bit about your home, your hometown. There might be some of our listeners who might not know much about Sakhalin. Mm-hmm. So can you tell us maybe what it's like back home as well? How did your journey to Busan kind of, you know, how did that go?
1: Sakhalin has quite a bit of common history with Korea. It's an island above Japan.
0: Mm-hmm.
1: Russian-Japanese war, half of the island was belonged to Japanese.
0: Uh-huh.
1: And where my hometown is actually was a Japanese town.
0: Mm-hmm.
1: And during that time, a lot of Korean people were brought as a labor to the island.
0: Okay.
1: And majority came from Busan area, mm-hmm. from south of South Korea.
0: Mm-hmm.
1: So since childhood, I was exposed to Korean culture. We had Korean food. I had Korean friends.
0: Really?
1: Korean classmates.
0: Uh-huh.
1: And my mom always told me that on the market you have to buy fruits and vegetables from Korean people because
0: really?
1: Yes, Korean people are very good in farming.
0: 네. You hear that? 사칼린에서 한국 사람들이 뭐 야채랑 과일 잘 고르신다고 하는데 I see. So I guess, you know, so ever since, you know, your childhood and you living there, so this connection with, you know, Korea was just all around you, basically,
1: yes,
0: right?
1: Yes.
0: Where
1: so
0: you lived.
1: For me, it was, the culture was familiar a little bit.
0: Mm.
1: When I came first time to Busan, I tell it to everyone, you should imagine me, I was born during Soviet time, and I had no... I had no idea, I could not imagine going and having my life in South Korea.
0: Uh-huh.
1: And when I came from little town in far east of Russia, end of the world, to Busan, even back then it was like another planet for me.
0: Oh.
1: So my world turned upside down, expanded, and I'm very grateful to my parents.
0: Yeah. I can't imagine. Just basically the shock and awe that you probably seen and experienced when you know came to Korea with that opportunity. Mm-hmm. What was it like when you came?
1: Well, first time I came during this season in August, so it was hot, but it was very humid.
0: Yeah,
1: and even up until now, when I feel this, you know, humid heat, I feel nostalgic.
0: I'm glad you experienced nostalgia during the summertime. During whenever summer for me, I have like 짜증 levels like up.

0: here, right? I'm so angry, but I'm glad, you know, it's a reminiscent time for you.
1: Yes, because it's a very decisive moment in my life. So as I said, it was another world.
0: Oh, so interesting. So, and then from then on, you were living here in Busan for the past 25 years,
1: yes,
0: right? Now, I see, our writer tells us you currently, you are a founder and managing director of what's called Naughty Muse Studios, right? So tell us a little bit about the work that you do. I'm curious.
1: Well, it's an art residency and co-working space, but mainly now we focus on residency. And we international artists come to Busan and spend some time here, create the work, network, get introduced to Busan. I call the this project Get Inspired in Busan. So we organize tours, different trips to cultural and art events in Busan, and make some exhibitions.
0: See. So, you know, you kind of play this kind of middleman to connect the artists with maybe, you know, people that obviously want to enjoy the art here in Korea. How did you get into this line of work? I'm curious.
1: One of my degrees is graphic design and illustration. So I was, actually this project is quite selfish because living here, I was constantly deprived of opportunities to develop my develop professionally. So I was thinking I wanted to do live drawing, I wanted to develop my printmaking techniques, I wanted to do this and this and that, and I could not find the space for it. So one moment I thought, okay, I will make the space. And from this kind of personal desires, it turned into something that I provide for everyone.
0: Yeah, I mean, you know, isn't that kind of like the dream for a lot of people that want to start their own business out? Because that was a passion that you had, right? Because you had all these wants and you had all these desires to, you know, carry out your projects and your work, but you couldn't find the space, couldn't find the time. Why can't I make this my work, right? So do what I want to do and make money at the same time.
1: But, I don't know about making money.
0: But then here's the thing. There's that fine line because, you know, it's your passion. You put all your, you know, interest and your effort into it. But then once it starts getting stressful, once it starts being, oh, like, you know, it's all about making money, that's when you kind of lose that kind of like that first, you know, that foundation of why you wanted to do this in the first place. How is it for you now? Do you still enjoy and have fun?
1: Well, actually, the first months were stressful when I got used to it.
0: Yeah.
1: And I did not sleep. It was difficult.
0: And you were doing all this while you were here in Busan.
1: Yes.
0: Right?
1: Yes.
0: Yeah.
1: And but for maybe 6 months, it was very difficult. But for New Year, I got up and I thought that, well, it cannot continue like this. So I relaxed a little bit and I started to enjoy it.
0: Yeah.
1: And so now I actually enjoy more. I thought, okay, if it doesn't work, it doesn't work. But I just do it one step at a time.
0: Tell us, what kind of, you know, art or just what kind of projects do you bring here to Busan? Or do you even, you know, maybe send out local artists and their work to overseas?
1: Well, that's one of my future projects.
0: Okay.
1: I would like to... So now we bring international artists to introduce to Busan and Busan creative scene. But I would like also to take Busan creatives and artists to different locations. So now I'm in the process of establishing some connections with different people in different countries. Hopefully it will work, but it's more stressful.
0: Sure. But still, I'm sure, you know, the fruit of that work will, you know, kind of make that stress worth it. I'm curious as to the response of people that get to enjoy the works from international artists that you bring in. What's been the response like from people that have gone to exhibitions and seen these works?
1: Well, we mainly, I try to connect international creatives with local ones so they could find some common ground to collaborate or to continue the relationship.

0: relationship, mm-hmm. but of course it's new and but any collaboration, any relationship,
1: yeah,
0: is fruitful. You mm-hmm. know, it's always gives something to creative people to think about.
1: Yeah, that's awesome. Nice. So joining us here in the studio, we have Anna. She is the founder and managing director of Naughty Muse Studios. She just mentioned the work that she carries out, bringing in international artists and their work, and then, of course, putting on opportunities, spaces, and exhibitions so that local people here in Busan can enjoy. We had a couple messages that came in, Anna. We had a message from one of our listeners, Tudung님, saying, "Wow, 찐 안하시네요." So, because I don't know if you heard while you were waiting, before you, we had a little, you know, like mm-hmm. acting kind of segment going on. We were doing Frozen, and our guest during that segment, she was portraying the character Anna, uh-huh. right? So, but that was only a character, but you are the real Anna here in the studio. 네. 근데 we have another listener, username saying, "Oh, 살린 발음 뭔가 멋있다라고 하네요." So they're complimenting you on the accent that you have, right? Being from, do you think there's like a different way of speaking? Because you know how here in Korea, how we have different dialects? Yes. 사투리하고 이런 거 있잖아요. Uh-huh. How is it in Russia? I'm curious.
0: Well, in Sakhalin, we have not a dialect, but I can hear people from Sakhalin.
1: Really?
0: Speak a little bit... a little bit different from people in Moscow, for example. Yes, I remember when I was little and I traveled to Moscow and mm-hmm. people kept asking me, "Can you say something? Can you say something?" Yes, but
1: that's kind of like, you know, when we, even here in Busan, because we have saturi mm-hmm. here in Busan, right? Mm-hmm. But sometimes when I meet people who are from Jeju Island, Jeju-do mm-hmm. 아시잖아요. Mm-hmm. So when I meet people from Jeju-do, I ask them the same thing. Oh, can you like, how do they say this? How do they say that, mm-hmm. right? That must have been the same for you,
0: yes,
1: right?
0: Yes.
1: Oh, very interesting.
0: Sometimes I walk on the street and I hear mm-hmm. people speaking like Sakhalin way.
1: Yeah. Oh, really? Yeah. Oh, you must feel this, you know, sense of like, you know, like, oh, that motherland connection,
0: yes,
1: right,
0: yes.
1: with them. Mm-hmm. Nice. And we had another listener asking, "Oh, 부산 안 도우셔요? 라고 물어보는데요." So you mentioned how, because you came around this time, when you mm-hmm. first came to Korea, when it was hot and humid, but back then, when the summertime then and the summertime now, it's very different, no?
0: I don't know. Each summer is different, you know. Sometimes I think, oh, this summer is hotter than the other one.
1: Yeah.
0: But I remember distinctly when in 1999, I woke up at 6 a.m. and it was already 33 degrees.
1: Oh.
0: So it was also hot.
1: 맞아요. Yeah. Oh, okay. Still, so I'm from California, mm-hmm. and I've lived here in Busan for the past 17 years. I'm still not used to the summer. Mm-hmm. Summer season, right? How is it back in Sakhalin? Like, what's the weather like?
0: Well, it's definitely colder than here. But it's now 25 degrees.
1: Oh!
0: So it's not that...
1: 25도 너무 부럽다.
0: ...that hot. Yes, and actually my hometown is very similar to Busan.
1: Oh, really?
0: It also has hills, mm-hmm. The sea. Mm-hmm. But it's a little bit... cooler,
1: nice.
0: And smaller, of course.
1: Oh, okay. Oh, nice. Well, thank you so much for telling us a little bit about your hometown. So, Anna, so beyond running your studio, our writer tells us you also organize free art tours, share weekly cultural event guides, and also, you know, you work really hard to introduce Busan's creative scene to other people. So for you, mm-hmm. what do you think makes Busan such a special city for artists?
0: Well, I ask artists about it, and very interesting things that came up. You know, Korea developed so quickly, and Busan still has this old Busan kind of,
1: mm-hmm.
0: and at the same time new one, completely different.
1: Yeah.
0: And people the same. So just recently one artist said that it's so interesting to see people from the other generation as a world, connecting with the new ones.
1: Yeah.
0: And same the city. Sometimes we, as you said, we have trips, mm-hmm. and we go to Amidon or other

0: all the area, mm-hmm. and then come back to Marine City, for example,
1: yeah.
0: and it's completely different worlds. And that, I think, this contrast, this tension makes mm-hmm. it very interesting.
1: Yeah, so 그 원도심이랑 이 신도시, right? Mm-hmm. The old city centers yeah. and the new cities that, you know, are popping up here in Busan, that clash, some people might think, oh, isn't that uncomfortable? Isn't there like a gap between, you know, those mm-hmm. kinds of people and that those kinds of areas? But actually, if you look at it from like an artist perspective, mm-hmm. You might think, you know, people might get this influence, might get this inspiration, you know, from a certain place, while others get, mm-hmm. you know, inspiration from another. But to have both available here in Busan, mm. right? The way you put it, I think that's something that I think it adds to the charm, the attraction of Busan yes. City, especially for artists. Don't you think?
0: Of course, I would keep all the one.
1: Oh, so you consider yourself siding a bit more with the like the old, yes. the original downtown, that area.
0: Yes, it has its own charm, and the reason why I bring artists there just to show. Maybe a little bit to show that it is interesting and
1: yeah.
0: it needs to be kept, needs to be protected somehow.
1: Yeah, so Anna, obviously you've been here in Busan for a very long time. Do you have a favorite place, maybe?
0: Oh, it's difficult. You know, yeah. I have a few favorite places.
1: Like, let's say, you know, maybe family from back home or your friends, you know, visitors from, you know, Sakhalin, they come. Where's like the first place? Or where is one place that you always take?
0: I always take them to Yeongdo.
1: Yeongdo. Yeongdo.
0: Yes, this you know, northern part of Yeongdo with workshops still where the ships were built, repaired.
1: Oh, 그거 뭐라 하지? 그 깡. Kangkangimal. Yes, the old, you know, where they actually build ships. I think they still do. They repair and fix ships over there.
0: And they, you know, because my parents, they are in fishing business.
1: My
0: father worked in the port. So for me, it's also very, I like to smell the port, you know, sounds and
1: everything.
0: And it also reminds me, like, old Busan.
1: Of course. Nah. Oh, you know, I feel so bad. I've only been to that area maybe like once or twice, you know, in all the 17 years that I lived here. But every time I go, like you said, it gives that really like old kind of like, you know, a Busan kind of feel. Oh, 조금 자주 가봐야겠다. 그런 데는, right? It has that charm, that attraction,
0: yes.
1: right? Well, Anna, last question for you. You've often said that Busan is no longer just your second home, but now it's just becoming home for you, right? Because after more than two decades of living here, right? I'm curious, what does Busan mean to you today?
0: Well, we discuss it with my husband and we say, well, we feel local, you know, now, because when we go from one part to Busan to another, we meet people who knows us. Like we stop in the shop and the salesman, he knows us.
1: Yeah.
0: He says hello.
1: Oh, 단골됐네요, yes. right? 네.
0: And other places, like because we lived mainly in Hyeonde area, but different apartments.
1: Yeah.
0: And we walk by and someone stops us. Ah, do you remember? I walk in that shop. So it's nice. It becomes like, makes you feel home.
1: Yeah, because it's gotten to a point where you know the locals and they know you.
0: Yeah.
1: 인사도 나누고, you say hello to each other, and that just makes you feel like you're like, like I belong here. This is my home, right? Oh, Anna, that's beautiful. Well, thank you so much for sharing. And thank you so much for swinging by. Yeah, like I said, sharing a little bit about your life to our listeners. Is there anything, you know, last words you'd like to say to our listeners, maybe friends or family watching, maybe?
0: Just hello.
1: 네.
0: You know, thank you for inviting.
1: Of course. It was a lovely conversation. Thank you so much just for sharing with us here in the studio a bit about your life. Anna, best of luck to you with everything, okay? All right. All right, folks, time to wrap it up today. Thank you so much for joining us. Tune in tomorrow for another fun episode of Nice to Minsu. Our last track, this one's by Kwon Jina, titled Good. 여러분, have a good one.

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5: Swimming.
6: Oh yeah.
5: Summer is awesome.
7: Mosquitoes.
8: Oh no.
7: Tropical nights.
8: Oh no.
7: Food poisoning.
8: Oh no.
7: Summer is awful.
5: But you know, you can always prevent food poisoning.
7: Oh really?
5: Of course. I'll tell you. Follow me, okay? 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Third, defrost food safely. The best way to do it is in the refrigerator. Fourth, keep raw food separate from ready-to-eat food to prevent cross-contamination. Last but not least, always remember that eating safely is the best way to enjoy your meal. This campaign is brought to you by BEFM, Busan 영어 방송.
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4: 7:00 o'clock.

In a follow-up to yesterday's opening, Korea's Professional Baseball League has canceled all games through Sunday. The KBO held an emergency meeting in which the general managers, they gathered from all 10 clubs. They all agreed to implement a heat wave break by calling off the entire weekend, the three-game series, to protect players and, of course, spectators from the sweltering heat. And as part of a broader long-term response, the KBO decided to adopt policies, things like canceling games whenever the state weather agency issues the highest level emergency heatwave warning, and also pushing back the time for the start of the games. They're also expanding those cooling breaks throughout the matches. So I don't know about all of you, but I am so ready to say goodbye to summer 2026, but I know we still have a few weeks left, right? I'm Catherine. This is Morning Wave in Busan on Friday, August 7th on BEFM, Busan Yonghwa Bangsong.

0: Good morning, Wavers. I hope you are doing well. If you're in Busan, maybe you felt it a little bit yesterday. There was a slight dip in the scorching hot weather. So I know that many people are suffering from the heat, whether it is related to your work or maybe a lack of air conditioning wherever you are. So I don't want to make light of the situation, but it was a smidgen cooler. So I think we're headed in the right direction. Anyhow, it is Friday. Thank you for joining us on Morning Wave in Busan on this beautiful day. And it's time for a text topic, and this is very much related to a story we're going to talk about later on. So here we go. What was the last thing you ordered online?
1: 내가 마지막으로 시킨 택배는
0: 뭐였어요? I'm curious. Was it some sort of food item? Was it a non-perishable? Like, I recently ordered toilet paper. That's a non-perishable. Or something much more personal. I got a bunch of deliveries yesterday, and then I saw the text topic today. I was like, oh, perfect, right? So I'll go first. So I did order toilet paper that came yesterday. You know, with the next day delivery, it's so amazing. You're on your last roll, and you go on your phone, you order it, and it's going to be on your doorsteps the next day. I also had to order some 속옷. This is G-rated. So just, you know, because it's summer, I need extra some of that. And one last thing I ordered was a book, a summer read that I really wanted to get. And that came, you know, the next day as well. So I got that yesterday. So those are the last, actually, three things I ordered, and they all came yesterday. Well, let me know what your last order was. Send them in to BFM's live stream, live chat on

0: 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We have Jian for Now in Busan. That's our local news segment. We have Haley with top stories, hour number one, and hour number two, Wagga Wagga Tea Time. We also have Casey coming in for Foreign Press Highlights. That's in hour number one. And then in hour number two, Professor Andrew Millard for Global Affairs. For our special interview today, so we have been talking about the weather a lot because how can we not? That's like the main topic of everybody these days. So living with climate anxiety in an era of record heat. That is the theme for today's special interview. That's coming up in hour number two. In the meantime, let's turn to Jian for Now in Busan. Good morning. Happy Friday.
1: Yes, happy Friday.
0: Yes. Yay. So it's a beautiful day.
1: It is.
0: Text topic time though. Mm-hmm. What is the last thing you ordered online?
1: I normally do my grocery shoppings online. Uh-huh. But other than that, it was my friend's album, the CD. Mm. They're new.
0: Really?
1: Can I actually mention the artist's name?
0: I think so. Yes.
1: The ABTV, their fourth 정규 album.
0: Okay.
1: And I ordered a bunch and it was such a good album.
0: Oh.
1: So I think our waiver should definitely try it out too.
0: Oh, what a good friend. Love it, love it. All right, well, thank you for sharing. Mm-hmm. We are going to jump into some local news. The Ministry of Oceans and Fisheries has finally decided the location of its new headquarters here in Busan.
1: Yes.
0: Where is it going to be?
1: So the ministry has selected the first phase Northport redevelopment site in Donggu District as the location for its new headquarters. Mm. The site is located near the Northport landmark area, and it was chosen through a competitive review involving proposals from four Busan district.
0: That's right. And I remember we went through all the candidate districts. So why was Donggu district, why was this site selected?
1: So the site received the highest overall evaluation for land availability, accessibility, and its potential to form a marine-related government cluster with nearby institutions.
0: Yes.
1: The committee concluded that the site offered the best conditions for the new headquarters.
0: Mm. So what happens next now that we know where it's going to be?
1: Mm-hmm. Now that the site has been finalized, the ministry plans to determine the building size by the end of this year and begin the formal construction process. The goal is to complete the new headquarters by 2030.
0: Yes, and why is this project considered important for our city?
1: The new headquarters is expected to strengthen Busan's position as Korea's leading maritime city. Together with the planned temporary maritime and commercial court in Donggu District, the project is expected to concentrate key maritime administration, legal, research, and industry functions around the Northport redevelopment area, creating a major marine cluster for the future.
0: All right, so now there you have it, the new site of the Ministry of Oceans and Fisheries. Moving on to our next story, the government is preparing to announce its second round of public institution relocations. Mm-hmm. And why is our city paying close attention to this announcement?
1: The biggest issue for Busan is whether Korea Development Bank, or KDB, will be relocated to the city. Mm. The Ministry of Land, Infrastructure, and Transport plans to announce the relocation plans for around 350 public institutions later this year.
0: Mm. So has Busan been pushing for KDB's relocation?
1: Yes, Busan has been calling for KDB's relocation for years. Mm. Earlier this year, the city submitted a list of 40 institutions it hopes to attract, including KDB, IBK Industrial Bank of Korea, the Korea Export-Import Bank, and several maritime-related organizations.
0: Yes, and what's happened with the KDB relocation plan so far?
1: The relocation effort gained momentum in 2023 when the Ministry of Land, Infrastructure, and Transport designated KDB as an institution for relocation to Busan. Mm-hmm. However, a revision to the KDB Act, which was needed to officially move its headquarters,

0: from Seoul to Busan failed to pass the National Assembly.
1: That's right. Well, what are the chances of KDB moving to Busan now?
0: So the issue has resurfaced as the government prepares its second relocation plan. Mm. Supporters say moving KDB to Busan would strengthen the city's status as a financial hub, while other regions are also competing to attract the institution.
1: Yes.
0: Busan officials say that although other financial institutions could move, KDB would be difficult to replace it in terms of symbolism and economic impact.
1: Yes, so we'll wait word to see what happens on that front. Moving on, Busan and Jeju are competing to host a major international marine conference in 2028. What is this event?
0: The two cities are competing to host the 4th United Nations Ocean Conference, one of the world's largest and highest level international meetings on ocean issues.
1: Yes.
0: The Ministry of Oceans and Fisheries recently received proposals from both Busan and Jeju and plans to select the host city next week.
1: That's right. And where would the conference be held in each city respectively?
0: Busan proposed the Paexco area in Haeundae-gu District as the venue, while Jeju suggested the Jeju International Convention Center area in Seogwipo. Mm. The competition is open to metropolitan governments with major marine cities.
1: Yes, but why is hosting this conference so important?
0: The UN Ocean Conference brings together representatives from 193 UN member states, international organizations, and NGOs to discuss global challenges such as climate change and marine pollution.
1: Yes.
0: The previous conference, held in France, attracted around 15,000 participants.
1: Right. Well, let's go over the strengths of each city. I know we love Busan, but we got to hear both. Right?
0: Busan highlighted its comprehensive marine infrastructure, including its ocean industry, government agencies, research institutions, and legal facilities. Mm. Jeju emphasized its natural marine environment, tourism resources, and cultural heritage.
1: Yes.
0: The conference will be jointly hosted by Korea and Chile, with the main event scheduled to take place in Korea in June 2028.
1: All right, so fingers crossed. Mm-hmm. So, you know, we'll be supportive either way, but, you know, Busan's the way to go.
0: We'll see.
1: Yes. Well, speaking of Busan, Busan is getting ready to welcome thousands of library professionals from around the world. So tell us about this event.
0: Yes. Busan will host the 2026 World Library and Information Congress at Paexco from next Monday, August 10th to 13th. Mm. The event is the world's largest international conference for library and information professionals, with around 3,300 participants from more than 120 countries expected to attend.
1: Right, it's going to be a big one. What can participants expect during the conference?
0: Under the theme, Libraries Driving Change, the Congress will feature more than 180 lectures and academic sessions. Topics include AI, cultural heritage preservation, and information literacy. There will also be an international exhibition, poster sessions, networking events, library tours, and cultural programs throughout the four-day event.
1: Yes, and I hear that Busan will also be showcasing its own library system.
0: That's right. Paexco will host a special Busan promotion zone showcasing the city's library policies and cultural initiatives. Mm. More than 30 Korean libraries will present innovative services, while global companies and organizations will demonstrate the latest library technologies in a dedicated expo pavilion.
1: Yes, once again, that is coming next week, starting Monday. Mm-hmm. Next up, we introduced a Korean speaking contest for international students. We did so last week. Mm-hmm. And now there's an update to this. What should students know?
0: Yes, so the application period for the 2026 KNN Korean Speaking Contest is now open. Mm. And international students in Busan and also Gyeongnam can apply until August 20th.
1: Yes, and what do applicants need to prepare?
0: For the preliminary round, applicants need to record a one-minute speech in Korean and submit the video online. The topic is My Shining Study Abroad Life, and participants can share their own experiences related to culture, travel, daily life, or a career in Korea.
1: Mm, and what opportunities and benefits will be available for the participants?
0: Mm, 30 finalists will receive speech coaching from KNN announcers, participate in experience programs with sponsoring organizations, and present at the final event on September 18th.
1: Yes.
0: Winners can receive prizes of up to 1 million won, along with opportunities to appear on KNN radio programs and join internship programs.
1: Right, so great opportunities there. And I do have a mini announcement for all of our waivers out there. So today,

0: Today's actually Jian's last day with us for now in Busan. So I want to say thank you so much for all the months that you've been coming in real early and giving us the best local news. I appreciate
1: it. Absolutely. Thank you, Catherine. It's been a great pleasure and honor to be part of our Morning Wave team and to share Busan stories with our wavers every morning. I'm so thankful for this opportunity and for everyone's support.
0: Yes, and of course, we wish you the best in whatever you choose to do, all your future endeavors, as they say.
1: Thank you again to our waivers, and I hope to see you again someday soon.
0: Oh, yes, of course. Thank you, Jian. All right, once again, that was Jian signing off for the last time, at least for the time being for now in Busan. And I'll be back with your traffic and weather.

It's time for your traffic report. It looks busy on Dongseo Overpass from Beomnikgo Ramp to Kaegum right now. Also slow on Gwanmun-daero from Bangam Tunnel to Baekyang Tunnel. It's also congested on Nakdong Namno from Gangseo Police Station to Seongsan Three-Way Intersection. It's currently 26 degrees Celsius in Busan under clear skies. It's going to go up to 32, maybe 34 degrees, depending on where you are in Busan. Busan is under a heat wave impact forecast, a heat wave advisory, and a tropical night advisory. Much hotter across the nation, with a daytime high expected to go up to 39 degrees in parts of the capital area, Gangwon and Jeolla. And these areas are also under a severe heat wave warning. Looking ahead to the weekend, today is actually Ipchu, or the beginning of autumn. And the temperature is falling in line with this cycle, at least here in Busan. Daytime highs for tomorrow and Sunday will go up to maybe the lower 30 degree range, with a cloud coverage rolling in on Sunday. This was your traffic and weather.

It's time for the morning brief. President orders full mobilization of resources to minimize damage from extreme heat. President Lee Jae-myung instructed the government yesterday to mobilize all of its resources to minimize damage as over 200 people visited the hospital for heat-related illnesses the previous day, including one death. North Korea fires short-range ballistic missile toward East Sea. North Korea fired one short-range ballistic missile from Wonsan toward the East Sea around 5 p.m. yesterday, according to the Joint Chiefs of Staff. South Korea posts record-high current account surplus again in June. South Korea's current account surplus continued its all-time record-breaking streak in June, coming in at $49.73 billion in June, driven by strong exports of semiconductors. Industry minister says U.S. likely to announce new Section 301 probe by end of August. Trade and Industry Minister Kim Jong-kwon said yesterday that the U.S. is expected to announce the results of its investigation into alleged overproduction under Section 301 of the Trade Act by the end of this month, which could result in additional tariffs. Trump issues new executive orders aimed at birthright citizenship. U.S. President Donald Trump has signed two executive orders refusing citizenship to some children born in the U.S. after the Supreme Court struck down his earlier executive order aiming to end birthright citizenship. And this was the Morning Brief.

0: You're tuned into hour number one of Morning Wave in Busan. It's time for Top Stories. We have Haley here. Let's say hi first. It's Friday.
1: Yay, happy Friday.
0: It is, it is. Well, you know, we got to talk about the heat wave. Actually, it has let up a little bit here in the southeast area, but now we're faced with

0: with wildfire concerns.
1: Unfortunately, yes. So it's been and it continues to be a triple whammy of a summer and kind of this vicious cycle. So first, of course, we had that record heat wave, neighboring Yangsan hitting above 40 degrees.
0: Right.
1: That's calmed down a little bit, but then that's also led to this crystal clear skies, a drought, and then the dry weather causing wildfire risks. So since last month, there have been 2 wildfires in Gyeongnam and 3 in Ulsan.
0: Yes.
1: So there was one in Miryang on July 13th, again 3 days later. In Ulsan, Uljugun County has seen 3 fires between July 24th and August 2nd. Mm. So not that long of a period.
0: Right.
1: Thankfully, they were contained without the flames spreading to villages or too much into the mountains and the forest.
0: Yes, and so, like you said, though, this is linked to the dry weather.
1: Right, so let's go to Miryang, which has seen only 56 millimeters of rain accumulated in the entirety of last month, and that's under 20% of the usual amount.
0: Right.
1: And looking at the 15-day period of the recent heat wave, Gyeongnam, on average, didn't even get 10 millimeters of rain. This, again, was during this concentrated heat wave. Same story with Ulsan, with just 12% of the usual rain, so the forests are bone dry.
0: Yes, yes. And this is a new pattern.
1: It is, because usually we associate fire season in South Korea with, well, basically not summer. Because
0: yes.
1: Summer tends to be, you know, the monsoon season, the rainy season.
0: Uh-huh.
1: And therefore had been considered relatively safe, which shows us it's clearly no longer the case.
0: Indeed. And with that, the authorities are on high alert.
1: That's right. So Gyeongnam Province sent out a rare summertime wildfire notice to its cities and counties. And there's also the added challenge of personnel shortages, because again, the local governments are not equipped for this because summer used to not be wildfire season.
0: Yes.
1: Officials also warned against any incineration or burning of trash or smoking in forests.
0: Right. And once again, we all need to be accountable and responsible as well.
1: Mm-hmm.
0: Well, with this heat wave, a lot of attention has been over Typhoon Dolphin and whether it would bring some rain to South Korea.
1: Don't count on it. I know a lot of people have been, and it's such a tricky balance because we don't want the typhoon, you know, coming to the country, but we were kind of hoping for some precipitation. No. So I've been tracking the trajectory of the 13th typhoon of the season, Dolphin, the 14th typhoon, Kujira, and the 15th typhoon, Chanhom, and none are headed anywhere near South Korea.
0: Okay, so do we know what affected the trajectory?
1: You know, that whole high pressure front, or two of them that have been hanging out, you know, above us?
0: Right.
1: That's been what's causing the clear skies, the blazing heat, and the hot air. Here's the thing about typhoons. They are powerful, but they don't tend to cut through high-pressure fronts. They rather travel on the periphery, on the outskirts.
0: Okay.
1: So the Dolphin is actually following the southern outskirt of the high-pressure front. It's going to southern China. Kujira has weakened around the seas of northern Philippines, and Chanhom heading towards the far seas of Hokkaido.
0: Okay.
1: So for us, that means we are seeing clear skies for the time being, and of course, with that, the heat.
0: Ah, that's right. Well, we are going to move on to our next story. Beleaguered HomePlus is kind of making a comeback.
1: It kind of is with a soft open today. So HomePlus got its emergency DIP loan approved by the Seoul Rehabilitation Court and said that it did receive the emergency financial injection of 200 billion won in funding from its main creditor, Meritz Financial Group.
0: Yes.
1: So this funding injection means that the court is allowing HomePlus to go on with its rehabilitation process at least until September 4th. So for its part, HomePlus is finishing up negotiations with its suppliers and distributors in order to bring products back into the stores and on the shelves for these, at least some of the 67 stores, to be able to reopen.
0: That's right. But you said that the stores are doing a soft open today.
1: They are. So this is Kaopen. Employees have come back to the stores for cleanup and to stock the shelves. But because the amount of products back, the amount is very limited, so it's going to have to be a soft open.
0: Okay.
1: Because some suppliers are of the position that they'll send their products once a payment is made up front. So if you do go today, you'll likely see shelves only partially filled with employees still doing their thing to get the store running.
0: Yes.
1: But a full reopen will be next Thursday, the 13th. And actually, how these stores perform between now and September 4th will be one of the key indicators in determining whether the court will approve HomePlus to continue.
0: Yes, and of course, we'll keep an eye on this story. And now we're going to turn to something else completely different. The state of South Koreans jailed overseas.
1: Apparently, there's been a 25% increase in the number of South Korean nationals who are held overseas compared to 4 years ago. This is according to foreign ministry data released by Democratic

0: Party lawmaker Kim Jun-hwan, who said as of the end of June, there were 1,325 South Korean inmates held across 54 countries.
1: Okay, we need the where and the how.
0: Let's go to the where first, country by country distribution. The highest was in China.

0: a quarter of the cases came from fraud, 332, also followed fairly closely by drugs at 291, murder at 129, 91 cases of gambling, 69 cases of theft or robbery, and 52 cases of sexual crimes. Mm. So lawmaker Kim said that the vast majority of these inmates are there for scam and gambling, but they also happen to be the ones running organized crime operations like voice phishing, stock manipulation or stock chats, and gambling sites, and therefore called for a stronger crackdown system with the countries that are affected.
1: Yes, and actually a joint operation did result in the bust of 19 people.
0: It did. So according to the South Korean police, they apprehended a Korean criminal organization that was based in Almaty, Kazakhstan, with help from local authorities. So they're classified as a scam organization as they were allegedly involved in a wide range of fraudulent activities, voice phishing and text-based scams. And this is according to the National Police Agency briefing earlier this week. So all 19 individuals are South Korean nationals, including 14 in Kazakhstan and 5 who were caught here in Korea. And this actually marks the first time that the government apprehended a South Korean scam organization that was operating out of Central Asia. Because usually it's been out of Southeast Asia.
1: Right.
0: But the gang allegedly took some 600 million won from 16 victims.
1: Oh, okay. So it seems like these criminal gangs are spreading out to other regions.
0: Right. So we are seeing this pattern of regional distribution or kind of a balloon effect, because we know, if you've been catching up with the news, they have been operating out of Cambodia. But the local and international authorities have been really cracking down against Cambodia. Then with this group, they kind of followed a pattern. They moved to Vietnam. And then when things got close there, they then moved to Kazakhstan.
1: Yes.
0: Because apparently Kazakhstan, for these organizations, it is a good place to operate out of. They have a strong tech infrastructure.
1: Right.
0: And because of its relative proximity, it's easy for them to flee if necessary.
1: Okay.
0: So this proves that there has been this balloon effect of sorts from the crackdowns. And the police said that they will coordinate and share intel with the relevant authorities. And they will, quote, chase criminals to the other side of the world if they need to protect the safety of the people.
1: Okay. Well, we're going to now turn to what's been happening in the Middle East, because there's a lot going on.
0: There has been. So let's first go to Yemen, where Yemen's Houthi rebels, who are also Iran-backed forces, they are ramping up attacks within the own country.
1: Right.
0: So the Houthis launched missile and drone strikes on Yemen emergency forces camps and killed dozens. And of course, because this will be controversial. But then when it comes to Iran and the whole the Iran-Oman deal, we haven't moved significantly since 24 hours ago when the deal was apparently close, and Iran said that it is on the verge of being finalized.
1: Right.
0: This, of course, pertains to Iran's control or shared control over the Strait of Hormuz. And President Donald Trump, during the executive signing event that you mentioned just now, he stated that the war in Iran will end soon, that it cannot go on for a long time. He also casts an optimistic view that oil prices will fall as he is involved in the negotiations.
1: Right. And, you know, he's also refuted reports of a U.S. munition shortage.
0: Right. So because there have been reports that the U.S. military is running low on arsenal as we are entering the sixth month of the war. So CBS News and The Washington Post reported that the U.S. has gone through much of its global stockpile of long-range precision missiles, and that President Trump apparently confronted Defense Secretary Pete Hegseth last week over this possible shortage.
1: Yes.
0: President Trump has denied these reports on social media, and he there said that he will, quote, hunt down those who leak the information, and they will receive long-term jail sentences.
1: Indeed. Well, for our final story, speaking of Trump, we're going to talk about Trump's tariffs, or specifically the U.S. refunding the so-called Liberation Day tariffs.
0: Right. So there's a lot going on this front. So this is after the Supreme Court ruled this February that Trump's tariffs under last April's Liberation Day declaration were illegal.
1: Yes.
0: And that U.S. companies had the legal foundation to basically demand refunds. And according to government figures recently, the administration has so far paid back $100 billion in these tariff refunds.
1: Yes. Well, I think we could all use a reminder on why businesses are getting money back from the government.
0: Right. Why is it U.S. businesses? Because we've kind of been, well, panicked or concerned about how this will affect South Korea.
1: Right.
0: Because tariffs, quanse, are taxes on imports, right? 수입. So tariffs are actually not imposed on foreign governments or export businesses, but by the companies that import the goods via customs processes. So I'm just going to throw you an example. So we have Cat Corporation.
1: Yay.
0: She, it, it, corporation.
1: It, okay.
0: It is an American, it's a

0: U.S. firm which buys products from Haley Corporation. Mm. It too, it's a South Korean company.
1: Okay.
0: So the U.S. back in April of 2025 announced back then was a 25% tariff on South Korean companies. Mm-hmm. It's been lowered to 15, but we're going to go with 25 for math's sake.
1: Okay.
0: Haley Corporation sells the products at the same rate as usual, mm-hmm. but then let's say, again, for math's sake, it used to be sold at $100 per item in the U.S. market.
1: Okay.
0: But now, Cat Corporation has to pay $25 in tariffs, 25%, because she's the American company importing whatever product it is and selling it to American consumers.
1: Right.
0: But still needs to make
1: I'm
0: a profit,
1: yes.
0: Right? And you're going to be out $25. Mm. That's pretty much your entire profit margin.
1: Right.
0: So what are you going to do?
1: Raise the price.
0: Exactly. You're going to dump that price onto American consumers.
1: Mm.
0: So essentially now that goes up to $125, and that hurts U.S. customers, and bing, bang, boom, that's the tariff.
1: Oh my gosh. For us people who are not good at mathing, so good of an explanation. Yay. So this is the money that corporations are demanding that they get back.
0: Exactly. Mm. Except it's just the corporations, the companies that can request the refunds and no consumer relief. So actually the consumers who paid $125,
1: yes.
0: they can't basically sue the government to get that money back.
1: Mm.
0: Because that is under U.S. customs law, importers who directly pay the tariffs can claim refunds.
1: Mm.
0: And by the way, this $100 billion figure represents about 60% of all tariff revenue collected by the U.S. government,
1: mm-hmm.
0: but a significant chunk, we're talking about $29 billion, that's still under review.
1: That's right. And while we're on the topic of Trump's tariffs, we are getting breaking news that the U.S. will impose a 15% tariff on polysilicon derivative products. So, okay, that's a mouthful.
0: Mm.
1: What is this and why is this significant for South Korea?
0: Right. So along with that birthright citizenship executive order that you just mentioned,
1: mm.
0: President Donald Trump signed a proclamation that imposes a 15% tariff on polysilicon derivative products,
1: mm-hmm.
0: 폴리실리콘 파생 제품,
1: mm.
0: and that'll go into effect after 120 days.
1: Okay.
0: Also, apart from the tariff, the order includes the imposition of minimum import prices for imported polysilicon and polysilicon derivatives, and that'll be at $21 per kilogram for polysilicon.
1: Mm.
0: And the White House said that this is intended to protect America's polysilicon manufacturing, and this is the whole point of it, is crucial for semiconductor
1: Ooh.
0: Manufacturing.
1: Okay, so because of this semiconductor facet, this is an important decision for South Korea.
0: Right, so you're going to see this headline a lot today. So this is all you have to know about why this is such a big deal. Because
1: mm-hmm.
0: polysilicon or polycrystalline silicon is an ultra-pure multi-crystalline form of silicon.
1: Mm.
0: It is used as foundational material for computer chips
1: mm-hmm.
0: and also solar panels, but
1: yes.
0: semiconductors mostly.
1: Okay.
0: So this proclamation or the order comes as the U.S. has been stepping up efforts to maintain its technological edge, especially from intense competition from China.
1: Mm.
0: But the thing is, South Korea also has a massive semiconductor industry, so they've been watching this decision closely
1: yes.
0: and how it'll impact its business activities in the U.S.
1: Right, right. Well, thanks for going over in detail all the top stories. And of course, we'll check in with you in an hour number two. Thank you, Haley.
0: See you in a bit.
1: Well, it is time for our first song break. And because it is Ipju today, well, guess what? 가을 아침, 이거 좀 이른 것 같지만 가을 아침 by IU.

0: Ugh, traffic is so bad. Let's see what's on the radio.
1: Get the latest news and current issues that you need here on Morning Wave in Busan. You're now listening to Morning Wave in Busan with me, Catherine. All right, everybody, it is now time to check in with Casey for Foreign Press Highlights. Good morning. Yay!
2: Good morning. Good morning. Thank you.
1: Yes, it's Kekan.
2: Yam. Yes. Yam.
1: Yam. What is yam?
2: I don't know.
1: Yes, ma'am. Yam. Is, yam.
2: Yes.
1: Love it. Okay, text topic time.
2: Yeah, oh my gosh.
1: What was the last thing that you ordered online? And you were saying something like really boring, like
2: I know.
1: Think I ordered a program.
2: I ordered, like, literally, that's the last thing I ordered. No.
1: No, not like a program. I'm talking about like TechBSIO, like something that is delivered to your door.
2: I'm in charge of the antivirus at our home.
1: Okay, okay.
2: So very
1: so
2: important. yeah, like I really don't remember, like, because usually I'll be like to my wife, I'll be like, hey, do you mind ordering me this? But even that, I don't.
1: She's in charge?
2: Yeah. Yeah, because like yeah. My name is always trouble. Like my name is too long. It's like payment trouble.
1: But I feel you.
2: You know
1: I
2: what I'm saying?
1: Pain.
2: Oh my goodness.
1: So my husband has figured it out. Mm. So we are on one account on the Kuteng.
2: Okay.
1: So yeah, whatever I need, what I do is I find it, you know, on my phone.
2: Yep.
1: And then I send it to him.
2: Oh, same.
1: And
2: yeah,
1: then
2: yeah.
1: He orders it because we have a credit card that's linked to that company.
2: Yeah.
1: Where we get, you know, the rewards
2: I'm
1: and all
2: assuming,
1: that.
2: Yeah.
1: Yeah, yeah, yeah. So he's in charge, but like I'm the one dictating. I am the puppeteer.
2: You got a lot of orders.
1: He's my puppet.
2: I see.
1: Yeah, it's, yeah.
2: I don't make many orders, but when I do, uh-huh. They're very important.
1: Oh, really?
2: So important that I can't remember what they are.
1: Okay. Now we know. You're just not a shopper. Okay.
2: No, not at all.
1: Okay.
2: Not at all.
1: Well, we're going to dive into our first story. Foreign Press Highlights is all about stories about Korea from the perspective of international media outlets, right?
2: That's
1: so
2: right.
1: What's our first story?
2: Well, our first one comes from Reuters, which is very international. And it's all about work in another country. And I thought about this immediately when I started reading this. I was like, you know what? I don't think I ever thought I was going to work in another country. Like what? Maybe high school age.
1: Mm.
2: It never occurred to me.
1: Right,
2: did you
1: right.
2: always have
1: no.
2: this idea?
1: No,
2: okay.
1: I mean, when I came to Korea, it wasn't to work here. It was to take a year off just to have vacation time.
2: And you're like, oh, I'm going to stick around.
1: I'm like, oh, it's pretty good.
2: Yeah.
1: It's nice. Let me stay one more year. And another year. And it just added up.
2: It's amazing how that happens,
1: yes.
2: right?

0: Uh-huh. Okay. So we, both of us, even though we're working in another country technically, right. we never really considered this. But for a lot of young South Koreans, apparently this isn't a big consideration.
1: Yes, it is.
0: So the headline is, young South Koreans look for jobs in Japan as they struggle to find work at home. And, you know, I've been seeing a lot of articles about this. I'm sure you've talked about this as well.
1: Yes.
0: The job market is tough for young people
1: here.
0: It's
1: real tough.
0: And companies in Japan are taking notice of this. They said according to the latest monthly data for June this year, South Korea's youth unemployment rate was 7%.
1: Yes.
0: While Japan's overall rate was 2.5%, so there's a little bit of difference there.
1: Sure.
0: So this article, they interviewed somebody named Moe Kasugai, who's a 35-year-old Japanese entrepreneur. But she's got some connection to Korea as well.
1: Oh, she does. Okay.
0: She was a student at Yonsei. And she said, like, even then, she was, like, surprised. Like, a lot of the brightest students she went to school with, like, after they graduated, they can't get a job. She's like, what?
1: Right. And it's kind of regardless. It's like across the board.
0: Yeah.
1: Of course, you know, going to a so-called, you know, better school, Sky. But that's not going to guarantee you anything. It's not.
0: Which, to be honest, that's surprising to me, even though I've lived here a long time.
1: Right.
0: Because it's so much a focus of what people try to attain.
1: Right. And plus, it depends on your major and then, like, where you are in the standings in your class. It's really, really convoluted.
0: Right.
1: Yes.
0: So she noticed that and she was like, okay, well, let me see if I can do something about this. So she launched her own service to connect Korean job seekers with Japanese employers.
1: Yes.
0: And so this was in 2019 when she started this. So this is like pre-COVID. So if you're thinking this is because of the pandemic, this was going on before that.
1: Okay.
0: Just a reminder, like, that didn't help probably, but
1: I'm sure.
0: And she said, I was so surprised they couldn't find a job because they were so smart. And many could speak Japanese, so I thought it might be better for them to just go to Japan, and she wanted to help. And I thought about this as well. I was like, okay, if you got the language, that's cool, but is that really enough to prepare yourself to work in another?
1: It is a big first step, though.
0: It is.
1: It is, but I don't know if it's enough.
0: I don't know either. So but it's apparently a thing, according to the Human Resources Department Service Development Service of Korea.
1: Yes.
0: They said last year, 2,257 young Koreans got jobs in Japan through government-backed programs. And they say from 2024, that's a 47% increase. That's when the numbers matter, right?
1: Okay, that's a big jump.
0: That's a big jump.
1: Right.
0: And they say Japan is now the top international destination for young Koreans. On the flip side, the United States dropped 29% for young Koreans.
1: I wonder why.
0: Well, a lot of the news you were just talking about with Haley might have something to do with that.
1: And visas and et cetera.
0: Right.
1: Right. So is it just that much easier for them to get jobs in Japan? Is that what's going on?
0: Well, one thing is there are some connections, but they also say, according to this article, a lot of it comes down to like business culture. So what happens here is, you know, when you graduate, a lot of South Korean companies, especially the big ones, they don't want young people. They don't want to train them. They're looking for experienced workers.
1: But you can't get experience if you're straight out of college.
0: This drives me crazy.
1: It's like it's a vicious cycle.
0: Well, you know, when you're looking for a job, as I recall way back when, you know, and that's one thing that's always discouraging when every job is posting is like experience required.
1: Look at what our producer posted. 신입은 어디 가서 경력을 만드나요? 라고 했습니다.
0: Translation?
1: Basically, if you're a newbie, if you're straight out of college without experience, where are you going to, you know, rack up your experience if they're not hiring entry-level employees,
0: 맞습니다.
1: Right?
0: Very well said.
1: 중고 신입. Is that a term that's really going on? Like, 중고 meaning like seasoned.
0: Like,
1: not used, right?
0: Not seasoned. Okay, but, I was like, secondhand?
1: Yeah, no. But I mean, kind of, right?
0: Ah, it's related.
1: I'll say seasoned newbie.
0: Seasoned
1: entry level. But how can you be seasoned if you can't get a job?
0: And that used to drive me crazy as a young person looking for a job.
1: Yes, yes.
0: So I completely understand their frustration with that. On the flip side, though, Japan faces like a similar demographic problem here, but the business culture is a little bit different. They're well accustomed to like getting people out of college and being like, we'll train you. But the expectation is you're going to stay with that company for a long time.
1: Ooh, okay.
0: And that's where the culture kind of gets a little bit different, as they mentioned in the article. But it seems to be, you know, a lot of Korean workers want these jobs. And according to the Korea Labor Institute, there's a difference in the foreign workers in Japan. They say the vast majority of foreign workers with work visas in Japan actually hold blue-collar jobs.
1: Right.
0: But if you focus only on the Korean group, which is, they say, 80,000 plus, they work mostly in, you know, like professional sectors like retail, IT, and game development. So it's a very big difference for like foreign workers there. And they do say language might play a part in that as well.
1: Okay.
0: They talked to Lee Chang-min, who's professor at Hankuk University of Foreign Studies, who says the South Korean labor pool is especially attractive for Japanese.

0: these companies. In terms of language and culture, the quality of Korean candidates is overwhelmingly high.
1: Right.
0: There aren't many foreign applicants who can use Japanese at the level required for actual work.
1: That's important, though.
0: That's a thing here.
1: Yeah, yeah, because like conversational Japanese, conversational Korean, yes, that might help you if you're like a tourist or if you're, you know,
0: ordering at the restaurant.
1: Right, right, which that can still be a challenge.
0: Yes.
1: Right. But I mean, at working level, you know, whatever language that, you know, you need to use, that's a whole different ballpark.
0: For sure.
1: Yes.
0: Yep.
1: So is there something else about the culture, maybe besides the language?
0: Yes, they specifically mentioned this. They talked to Tomoya Hattori, who's the head of a Japanese consultancy. And he said, okay, I'm not really focused on what the nationality is, but Korean candidates often have a very competitive nature, a lot of speed and a lot of diligence, and he finds that appealing. And, you know, again, to reiterate, he was like, I'm not only looking for Koreans, but
1: he says
0: if there's a good candidate, we want to hire that person. But, you know, if they're looking for competitiveness, speed and diligence, apparently, yes, young Koreans, apparently.
1: I mean, yeah. But it does maybe overwhelmingly seem like overwhelmingly that young Koreans may fit the bill. They're maybe the best candidates.
0: Well, basically the point of the article is there's plenty of interest in them. They've actually had 3 Japan-focused job fairs this year just in Seoul. And apparently big ones. But they do mention, you know, as I said before, I kind of hinted, when you hire foreign talent, there's a challenge for Japanese companies that are used to people working for life. Whereas they say in this article, like especially young Koreans, they're totally ready to switch careers or jobs, I should say, not careers perhaps. But if they're looking for career advancement or better pay.
1: Or even just to get a job.
0: Right, totally. And
1: right?
0: Yeah, and you know, Japanese firms kind of expect lifetime employment, so there's a little bit of a rub there. But they say that's happening in Japanese youth culture as well.
1: I have a listener who's in Japan, Tris Master. Our company lowered the Japanese level requirement.
0: Language requirement.
1: Office conversation, etc. To attract more foreign workers.
0: So
1: this is a real thing.
0: Yeah.
1: What you're talking about right now.
0: Yeah, I mean, they do need workers for sure.
1: Right, the thing is this, I'm sure for the young people here in Korea, if they could find a decent job in Korea, they would probably stay. But sometimes when the pickings get slim, you got to go elsewhere. I do understand both sides.
0: Yeah, and they did mention a couple people in the article specifically who are looking for jobs in Japan.
1: Yes.
0: And they say a lot of their friends who are interested in this, they were actually already interested in going to Japan anyway.
1: I see.
0: So, so there is some interest in the cultural exchange too.
1: All right. Well, we're going to jump on to our next story. What's it about?
0: You want to get personal?
1: Yeah, let's get personal.
0: Are you taller than your mom?
1: I am by 2 centimeters. She's 164 and 166.
0: All right, centimeters. Oh, you just blew my mind.
1: It's like an inch.
0: Okay. Oh, thank you.
1: Not much.
0: Okay.
1: Not much.
0: Okay, but a little bit.
1: Yeah.
0: All right.
1: Just a little bit.
0: You're part of the trend then. Okay.
1: Why?
0: This is a long headline, so I'm just going to kind of condense it here. This is from Space Daily, which I did not expect.
1: Really? Okay, here we go.
0: They have a lot of scientific articles.
1: Uh-huh.
0: But the basic idea of the headline, you can search the whole thing if you want to.
1: Uh-huh.
0: It's women born in South Korea in 1896 were estimated to average about 142 centimeters tall.
1: Oh, really?
0: Fast forward to 1996, they averaged about 162.
1: Oh, the average went up a lot, 162.
0: About 20.2 centimeters across one century.
1: Mm.
0: So the thing is, this is unheard of. That's why this is, and this actually.
1: Oh, that jump you're talking about.
0: That jump.
1: Oh.
0: Yeah, there's no other group of, like, category of humans in 100 years that have grown that noticeably, on average.
1: Right.
0: On average. That's key.
1: Anecdotally, though, I have noticed the young people here in Korea are tall. They're getting tall. No?
0: I just took the subway this morning.
1: Yeah?
0: And I tried to sit next to somebody who is well taller than me. And I was like, I just got to get up. I had to stand up for the rest of the ride. Like, he was
1: bigger.
0: Much bigger than me, yeah. And
1: taller
0: I was like,
1: and wider?
0: Yes, in every way. And I was like, these little seat dividers are going to have to go. Like, especially line, I think it's line 2.
1: Mm,
0: is that the one where it's got like the seat divider with the line? That's not going to work anymore.
1: Right.
0: Like, he was just like a giant, like, tall person. I was like, okay, I'll be moving now. I felt bad. I didn't want to make him feel bad, but.
1: Yeah, my son says he never sits on subways. He just stands. Because he's on the taller side, so yeah.
0: And I've noticed, when I'm standing up, there's a lot of people like my height or more now.
1: Yeah,
0: it's different.
1: It's so true.
0: It's different.
1: It is. So what does the article tell us?
0: Okay, so according to this article, there's kind of 2 research focuses that they talked about. One is the fact that this Korean Peninsula kind of gave us something unusual in history, especially modern history.
1: Mm.
0: There's been like a natural experiment, as they phrase it. So until 1945, North Koreans and South Koreans shared like a very common population history, right. And as they say, a broadly similar ancestry. So in other words, like a similar genetic profile, right? That's the
1: obviously,
0: idea.
1: Obviously, yes.
0: So then when the country split, they got to see what happened over that time period.
1: Oh, yes.
0: And just two generations later, they said there had been significant physical differences. So this was from a study from two gentlemen, the names I'm going to butcher. But okay, so they noted in 1997 that South Korean preschoolers were 6 to 7 centimeters taller than children the same age in North Korea. I'm going to say that again.
1: Ooh.
0: Preschoolers.
1: That's significant.
0: Yeah.
1: That's like really a big difference.
0: And it didn't stop there. So by 2002, the difference got up to about 8 centimeters. And then work by one of the researchers put the difference up to about 13 centimeters, possibly. Up to 13 centimeters difference. And also, a lot of the North Korean preschool children were 7 kilograms lighter. Up to 7 kilograms lighter. So huge difference. Just by separated by living conditions.
1: Right, but you're saying that they focused on like this notable difference affecting women, right?
0: Right, so this is a different study, and that's where the headline comes from. So this was a 2016 study by the NCD Risk Factor Collaboration, and the point of this study was to, they reanalyzed 1,472 population-based studies and that were all measuring heights of different people of different groups around the world.
1: Sure.
0: So they, out of this information, they got about estimates for about 200 countries and for people born between 1896 and 1996. And so what they basically ended up with was like a global map of like how heights have changed over time, over 100 years. And what they noticed is, well, South Korean women have changed.
1: Much
0: more, yes, much more than anybody.
1: Right.
0: They said, 20.2 centimeter difference between 1896 and 1996. The closest for men was in Iran. The men had a difference of 16.5 centimeters.
1: But still, 20.2.
0: Yeah, so of every population breakdown, you could break it into. Like, Korean women, biggest noticeable difference. How do you feel about that? Is that?
1: I don't know. Our producer has a funny question. She said, 근데 저는 왜 엄마보다 작은 거죠?
0: Okay. I should get to that.
1: Oh, really? There's a part?
0: Yes. I was going to save that for the end, but one of the main researcher behind this, his name is Majid Azati. He said, because he got asked about this a lot, this goes back to 2016, the research when it came out.
1: Yes.
0: Being tall is not a virtue. Being short is not a failing. When we're looking at these kinds of studies, they're looking at population level, right? So the idea is like this average height is roughly a record of fetal growth, childhood and adolescent nutrition, which is a huge point behind this.
1: That's true.
0: Infection burden. So in other words, like can infectious diseases be treated effectively, quickly?
1: Right.
0: And also living conditions. It does not diagnose the health of an individual. So if you're not as tall as your mom, it's not a failure.
1: It's not a failure.
0: It's not a failure. Just to let you know.
1: Are you taller than your mom, Casey?
0: I think so.
1: Just a little.
0: Yeah, I'm actually taller than everybody in my immediate family. Yeah.
1: Okay.
0: And noticeably so. Which I never had any like real feeling about that. Like, did you have any? Are you the tallest?
1: In my family, no, my dad's actually like 182 centimeters. He's on
0: we're the
1: taller
0: same.
1: Side.
0: Exactly the same.
1: And then my mom's like 164, so I came out at 166. And then even with my family, like, I'm going to throw my husband under the bus.
0: Yeah, go ahead.
1: Aside from our son, we're all roughly the same height.
0: Oh, for real?
1: Yeah, he's on the shorter side, but Zach is an anomaly. So he ate a lot.
0: Okay, no, but...
1: 우유 많이 마셨어요.
0: And that's basically one of the big points. The World Health Organization weighed in on this as well. Like, the earliest years really matter so much. Like,
1: it does.
0: Nutrition, all of that. Healthcare for kids. So
1: right.
0: very important.
1: I remember, though, okay, one last little personal thing. By the time Zach was in, like, sixth grade, elementary school, he was, like, 180 centimeters tall. So it's like he really had his growth spurt early.
0: Middle school? Like, early middle school?
1: No. Sixth grade.
0: Sixth grade.
1: Before he graduated, they do the annual checkup.
0: So wow, that's early.
1: Like, wow, we're like, we hope you stop growing.
0: Well, at
1: he
0: some
1: stopped
0: point,
1: at 188, so we're like, thank God.
0: Yeah.
1: But
0: because at some point,
1: worried.
0: Like, we were talking about the subway, right?
1: Yes.
0: Then you feel like I don't fit.
1: Yes.
0: Right?
1: Absolutely. Well, we are going to call it a wrap. We enjoy all the stories as usual. Have a beautiful week, and we'll check in with you next week.
0: I'm going to go order something online, I guess.
1: Yes, and tell us what it was.
0: if I can remember.
1: Everybody, this was Casey with Foreign Press Highlights, and we're going to end hour number one with a song request from Layla. 여름의 끝자락에 신청해요. Surfing Boy by Red Velvet. Enjoy. I'll be back at 8.

Welcome back, everybody. It's time for 8 o'clock Spotlight News. President orders full mobilization of resources to minimize damage from extreme heat. President Lee Jae-myung instructed the government yesterday to mobilize all of its resources to minimize damage as over 200 people visited the hospital for heat-related illnesses the previous day, including one death. He gave instructions to devise measures to respond to extreme weather, look after senior citizens living alone and residents in vulnerable housing, ensure that breaks are implemented at outdoor work sites during the hottest hours, and prevent damage to livestock and crops. According to the Korea Disease Control and Prevention Agency, 2,665 heat-related patients have been reported this year, including 23 deaths. North Korea fires short-range ballistic missile toward East Sea. North Korea fired one short-range ballistic missile from Wonsan toward the East Sea around 5 p.m. yesterday, according to the Joint Chiefs of Staff, or JCS. The National Security Council held an emergency meeting and urged Pyongyang to stop such provocations and instructed the Defense Ministry and the JCS to maintain an alert response posture. The launch comes as South Korea and the U.S. are due to hold their annual joint military drill, Ulji Freedom Shield. South Korea posts record-high current account surplus again in June. South Korea's current account surplus continued its all-time record-breaking streak in June, coming in at $49.73 billion in June, driven by strong exports of semiconductors. It marked the largest monthly current account surplus ever and an unprecedented performance for the second consecutive month. Exports of information technology or IT products skyrocketed 160.4% from a year earlier, including a 196.9% surge in chip shipments and a 282.7% rise in computer peripherals. Industry minister says U.S. likely to announce new Section 301 probe by end of August. Trade and Industry Minister Kim Jong-won said yesterday that the U.S. is expected to announce the results of its investigation into alleged overproduction under Section 301 of the Trade Act by the end of this month, which could result in additional tariffs. Kim added that the ministry is trying its best to ensure that any tariffs resulting from the ongoing investigation remain within the 15% ceiling under the existing Korea-U.S. trade agreement. Last month, the U.S. imposed 12.5% tariffs on South Korean goods stemming from a forced labor investigation. The new investigation centers on excess industrial capacity. Trump issues new executive orders aimed at birthright citizenship. U.S. President Donald Trump has signed two executive orders refusing citizenship to some children born in the U.S. after the Supreme Court struck down his earlier executive order aiming to end birthright citizenship. The orders target commercial birth tourism, while the other expands the definitions of people ineligible for birthright citizenship, such as children

foreign citizens who lobby on behalf of foreign governments, according to the White House. Trump also signed an executive order to protect America's manufacturing of polysilicon, and the U.S. is set to impose a 16% tariff on polysilicon derivative products after a 120-day period. And this was Spotlight News.

0: Welcome to our special interview. Raging wildfires, unprecedented floods, and record-breaking temperatures. These are headlines about climate-related disasters. They seem to be appearing more frequently than ever before. Feeling concerned or even fearful about these extreme weather events is a natural human response. But for some people, these worries can become overwhelming, affecting their daily lives and emotional well-being. As concerns about climate change continue to grow, mental health experts have begun examining how these emotions are affecting people around the world, particularly as extreme weather events become more frequent and intense. Today, we'll explore how climate change is affecting our emotional well-being and how we can cope with these growing concerns. Joining us today is Dr. Thomas Dougherty, an award-winning clinical and environmental psychologist and fellow of the American Psychological Association. Hi, thanks for joining us today.
1: Thank you very much for having me on Morning Wave.
0: Yes, yes. So Dr. Dougherty, to begin, if you could explain what we mean by the whole term climate anxiety. Is it simply worrying about climate change, or is there much more to this?
1: I would say the answer is yes and no. I mean, our feelings of anxiety, apprehension about a future threat is quite normal, and it's part of our natural set of emotions. You can think of climate anxiety as a much more complicated and more challenging version of, say, a daily anxiety you might feel about a work assignment or something in your home or your family that you can generally take action on and, remove the threat that it might pose. But something like climate anxiety, it's fear about larger natural systems and unpredictable weather and our societal response. And so that it is possible to cope, I believe, with that and be healthy, but it takes more work and it's often difficult to do alone. We need social support and to be around other people that share our values and so that we can work together on solutions.
0: I see. Thanks for thoroughly explaining. But, we are seeing more frequent extreme weather events, from record-breaking heat waves to wildfires and even flooding. So why can these events have such a powerful emotional impact on people?
1: Well, if you think about these events, they get to the very part of our sense of life, the sense of the seasons, the sense of what weather is, what we've learned to cope with through our lives, what we consider to be bad weather or difficult weather. And the problem with climate change is it's taken the typical weather extremes that we might experience through the seasons, which we've learned to cope with, and sort of turn the volume up so they become disasters where they're actually dangerous. They're dangerous to our health and dangerous to people's health. There's deaths, there's property loss. And so these are catastrophic losses of people's homes, people's communities. And we're, as a society, we're still learning to cope with that. Mm. And there's something about the unpredictable nature of it that's very insidious. It's we don't know for sure what way the wind will blow,
0: right?
1: During a wildfire storm. So it takes a lot of planning and support to make it through this. Even the most healthy person will feel stressed by this.
0: Oh, absolutely. And I'm thinking that parents might experience climate anxiety because they not only worry about themselves, but worry about their children's future. So how can parents talk about these concerns with their kids in a way that acknowledges the challenges without creating more fear or anxiety?
1: That's a great question, and I think that's the heart of it is to be able to talk about these things honestly without causing unnecessary fear or anxiety. There's a saying that we use in climate work that we hurt where we care. Mm. So when we're anxious or we're concerned or despairing, it's because we have a value, because something important

0: to us as being threatened.
1: Right.
0: Right. And so what I talk about with parents is, before you talk about the climate problems, step back and talk about your family values. People in a family are going to be concerned about climate or weather because they care about nature or the natural world or other species or their own safety. And this is the point. This is why we have the feelings, so we can take action to protect ourselves. So when you're talking with children, we want to talk about their values, because they have values, obviously, and the family values. And then it becomes a family strength. And then you can approach these problems from a place of family strength and family togetherness. And then also just with younger children, they're very concrete. So they're not able to understand abstractly that a storm or a fire far away is not going to affect them. So you have to be very clear with young children that they will be safe, and the parents do have a sense of control, because young children can, you know, have heightened fears because they're not able to understand that a wildfire on the other side of the country might not really affect them.
1: True. And, you know, researchers have also discussed something called anticipatory anxiety, feeling afraid of a disaster before it even unfolds. So how does this type of anxiety affect the way people think and behave?
0: Yes, that's a great point. And that comes back to your initial question about how this anxiety is unique, right? Because, and this anticipatory nature goes gets attached to all kinds of emotions we have about climate. People might have grief or loss about species extinction or loss of the seasons or a favorite forest that burns. And what we can grieve something that's lost, but we also can sort of anticipatory grief about what might be lost, or anticipatory anxiety about what might happen. Often now, unfortunately, as the seasons change, and if summer is coming on, people might have anticipatory. I've felt this myself, actually, knowing that summers can be warm and dry. There's a sense of, oh, what's this season going to bring, right? Because we're learning, we're building experience about this, which is ultimately healthy, but it's causing us to not trust what we would have typically taken for granted. So that's where that, because of science, because of our knowledge, which is itself a strength, it also, unfortunately gives us a picture or a prediction that's going to happen in the future. And people are smart. They realize that climate scientists have predicted all of the problems that we're having very clearly. So these climate reports that we see are not just speculation. They're very rigorous. And so we do know that more will happen, and that's why we need to work together as a society to protect ourselves and the least fortunate.
1: Right. And at what point does concern about climate change become unhealthy anxiety that may require professional support? Because I think we're all concerned, or, you know, most of us are.
0: Yes.
1: But then when does it kind of cross that line into, you know what, I think, you know, I may need some professional help, or maybe a family member, or maybe it's, how do we know?
0: Yeah, I think one of the biggest risk factors is isolation. So if you find that you're being alone with your feelings and your thoughts, that itself is a risk factor.
1: Okay.
0: You might not need professional counseling, but that's a signal to talk to someone who can honor and validate your feelings. So that could be joining a disaster response group or working with an environmental group. And then in terms of more professional help, this is kind of when you have significant impacts, when you can't sleep, when you're not eating, when you're so depressed that you can't do your work or go to school, or where your anxiety is affecting your life, where you can't function or go out, or you're feeling panicky. These are all symptoms that are treatable, that are workable, but often we need to talk to someone who's more of an expert with that.
1: Right. And many of our listeners are definitely chiming in. One person, Leah, saying, you know, I get anxious when I walk outside, even for a short time, but it makes me feel really anxious. And, you know, and I also worry, like, it's going to start affecting my work performance. So this whole issue we're talking about seems to be really, you know, affecting people, and they feel this anxiety.
0: Yes.
1: And

0: also kind of this dread of summer at this point, because we know it's going to be like scorching hot.
1: That's a sad loss is the dread of summer. And I also, and, you know, I help people to also to put these things in perspective. You don't have to be able to solve a problem in order to cope with it. Just because you might not have all the answers about climate change as a large social problem doesn't mean you can't cope on that day. So if I'm walking and I'm feeling sad, well, I might decide not to walk that day. I might decide to do something else that's positive. Mm-hmm. I might decide to talk to someone. So we have the momentary coping that is helpful.
0: Yes.
1: Another thing with young people I'll say is just because you care about climate change doesn't mean it's your fault because people take on guilt and blame.
0: Sure.
1: But these are larger systemic problems. So you can think of the small scale daily coping that you can do that's within your control. And that helps you then to build the energy to think about how you might want to be involved in some larger way.
0: Right.
1: But it is possible.
0: And for people who might kind of find themselves like constantly checking weather reports or constantly checking the status of this and that, you know, the ozone, and kind of feeling helpless or maybe just overwhelmed by all the extreme weather events and ultimately the climate, what are some really healthy ways to cope? Because you mentioned coping. So how do we cope better?
1: Yeah. One of the most useful and important short-term coping is to really be clear on your media diet and how much information that you're taking in. I mean, obviously we want to be informed and we want to listen to the news and know what's going on.
0: Right.
1: And that's important. But there's a certain point where that becomes too much of a good thing. And then our nervous system becomes sort of agitated, and then we become sort of addicted to the news, and then we've kind of lost control, and then the news is sort of controlling us.
0: Sure.
1: So one of the things that I tell people is that you know, your life is the news. So if you open your front door and look around, or you look around your home or your family and your friends, that is also the news.
0: Right.
1: And what to be healthy, we need to have a balance of abstract information about the world and news that's literally local to our lives that we can control.
0: Right.
1: And that's a better balance. So sometimes it's good to step away from the news for an hour or two or even a day, just to reset your nervous system.
0: Sure.
1: Again, you could always, we have so much information we can access. And within a few moments, you can always learn about anything you want. So trusting that if you step away from your phone, from particularly electronic news, because it goes right into our nervous system.
0: Right.
1: Reading the newspaper or other things, that's a little different. But electronic news is really visceral. It charges our nervous system.
0: Yes.
1: And it's good. It's like a diet, like anything else. I might like to eat chocolate cake, but I wouldn't eat chocolate cake, you know, 100 times a day. But people, we take in news 100 times a day. So can you moderate? You'll still have the same amount of information, but your nervous system will be lowered. You'll be able to see the life around you. That's often beautiful. And even on the worst day, there's something typically to be thankful for. So it gets into not only what we're feeling, but what we want to feel and what the feelings that we want to grow.
0: Yes. Well, we are going to have to call it a wrap on our discussion, but thank you so much for sharing your expertise inside with our listeners and viewers. Wishing you rest of a beautiful summer. Thank you so much for joining us today.
1: I wish you well. I'm concerned about you with the heat, and I hope you do well. And good luck, and thanks for having me. I appreciate it.
0: The pleasure was all ours. Thank you, everybody. This was Dr. Thomas Doherty once again. I was talk about climate anxiety. It is a real thing, but there are little things that we can do to mitigate all those scary thoughts as well. That was your special interview. I'll be back with your updated traffic and weather.

It's time for your updated traffic report. There is an accident on Mandokdaero from Deokcheon to Seukdeung Station, right past the fire department building. And there's another accident on Daeyong-ro from

Busan Tunnel to Dongdaesin intersection right past the tunnel. It's been cleared, but there is residual backup. A bus has broken down on Gwangnam-ro from Gwangan Beach to Suyeong-gucheong intersection right before Gwangil Mansion. It's now 28 degrees Celsius here in Busan. Clear skies. It's going to go up to as high as 34 degrees, of course, depending on where you are. Busan is under a heat wave impact forecast, a heat wave advisory, and a tropical night advisory. Elsewhere in the nation, much hotter. Some areas are going to go up to 39 degrees today. We're talking parts of the capital area, Gangwon and Jeolla. They're under a severe heat wave warning. Looking ahead to the weekend, today, believe it or not, it is Ipju, or the beginning of fall, and the temperature is falling in line with this cycle, but maybe just here in Busan. Daytime highs for tomorrow and Sunday will go up to the lower 30-degree range with cloud coverage rolling in on Sunday. This was your traffic and weather.

All right, waivers. I have a news correction before we get into Wagyu Wagyu. So I was talking about Trump issuing the new executive orders aimed at birthright citizenship. And towards the end of that news story, we talked about him signing an executive order to protect America's manufacturing of polysilicon. And the U.S. is set to impose a 15% tariff on polysilicon derivative products. This is after a 120-day grace period. So I wanted to make that news correction. It's 15%. And now we're going to go to Haley for Wagyu Wagyu Tea Time. So

0: Netflix now?
1: I taped it.
0: You taped it?
1: Yeah. So it's going to be $100. And then, you know, no tariff because we're domestic. Ah. So we're, we good.
0: Yeah. Okay, we good? Uh-huh. Okay, we good. Well, it is time for our Woggly Woggly segment. So a lot of people are going swimming

0: So this isn't 33%. 33% increase in hand, foot, and mouth disease for young children.
1: Ooh.
0: Especially the hand, foot, and mouth disease rate for kids 6 years or younger, 48.3 for every 1,000, and that is the highest this year.
1: Yes, but what has water to do with all of this?
0: Well, because it is a contagious virus. It's a viral illness that's really common in young kids.
1: Mm.
0: Causes a fever, painful mouth sores, like blister-like rashes on the hands and feet, dusty, you know, the foot, mouth, hand, foot, mouth disease.
1: Yes.
0: So the viruses, you know, as we know, they're really active in hot, humid weather, AKA, and this comes via an infected person's fecal matter or other bodily fluids. So, and then you go swimming. I mean, the weather's hot to begin with, and there's water and things travel.
1: Yes.
0: So very, very important public health announcement. Wash your hands. And if you've gone swimming, a full shower.
1: Oh, please.
0: Yes. And experts predict, unfortunately, that hand, foot, and mouth disease figures will reach their peak this month.
1: Okay, so it's probably not over. Mm-mm. Be careful. All right, on to our next story, but I got to ask you our text topic. So I am ready for Haley's. What did you last order?
0: All right, so come unbox virtually. I ordered some figs, buaga, because tis the season.
1: Oh, and is it?
0: Yeah, I think so. They're pretty good. But then also, can we zoom in?
1: On what?
0: Onto my phone.
1: Oh.
0: I bought a new, like the little phone grip thingy.
1: What
0: and
1: is it?
0: It is a penguin that's running in a running vest. And I think it is me and I am it. This is, what's the opposite of anthropomorphization?
1: I don't
0: know. Zoomorphization of myself.
1: I broke mine.
0: My spirit animal.
1: So I had to buy a new heart.
0: Aww.
1: I sat on it by accident.
0: See, I think this represents her personality. She has a pink heart.
1: Heart.
0: And I have a running penguin.
1: The little heart thing, I sat on it by accident.
0: Oh, no.
1: I heard a little crunch sound.
0: Ooh.
1: Oh, so I had to get
0: you know what?
1: Heart.
0: At least it wasn't your phone.
1: Oh,
0: could
1: gosh.
0: Could have been so much worse.
1: Yes, yes. Yeah. Oh, gosh, yes. All right. So, you know, your response, the waiver's response, fairly expected in terms of what you ordered last for Tekpe Wasimida. But this story is about a very unconventional parcel delivery.
0: Yeah, at least my animal is plastic.
1: Yes.
0: But crocodiles. I'm just going to throw it. Yeah.
1: Ago?
0: Ago.
1: Not...
0: Not the sandal, okay. Nor the brand, but like actual ako.
1: Okay.
0: Yeah, your parcel delivery.
1: Oh.
0: And an endangered one at that. Not that, you know, putting a non-endangered crocodile in a box is okay either.
1: It's never okay.
0: It is never okay. Please don't ever put live things in a box. Unless it's an open box and it's a cat.
1: No.
0: Last month, a Siam Sham crocodile was found in Yeoju. By the river, right?
1: This,
0: there was this weird case because imagine you're taking a walk and there's a crocodile.
1: Yes.
0: So naturally, the police launched an investigation. They found the animal's owner, a man in his 30s. He apparently bought this crocodile 3 years ago online, got it delivered via a parcel delivery.
1: Wow. Tekpe,
0: and has been, you know, raising it for 3 years.
1: Okay.
0: Highly against the law. Mm. Number one, especially as Siam crocodiles are an endangered species. There are only three species of crocodiles. They're all very tiny that may be kept as pets at home.
1: Okay, but how was he able to buy an endangered crocodile and get that delivered via mail?
0: Right. So apparently this is all too common, with multiple lapses in the system creating this.
1: Yes.
0: So in recent years, exotic reptiles have apparently become a popular pet.
1: Mm-hmm.
0: But the thing is, though, with reptiles, people don't realize how big they can get, right? And how expensive they are to keep because they eat, not lettuce.
1: Yeah.
0: And how, for some, long they live for.
1: Yes.
0: So a popular pet is very adorably named Pig-Nose Turtle.
1: Mm.
0: It's tiny and adorable as a baby,
1: right?
0: But they can actually grow up to be about 70 centimeters long. So yay big.
1: Oh, that's big.
0: And you know how long turtles live for? They're famous for longevity.
1: Yeah.
0: Yeah.
1: Longer than us.
0: Exactly.
1: Right.
0: And because of this, never okay, but there have been multiple reports of abandoned reptiles, including, we cover this story, in a subway bathroom in Gangnam, a ball python.
1: Right.
0: And of course, that's also then a public safety issue.
1: Mm.
0: So the National Institute of Ecology, they do protect endangered species that get abandoned, but they are at full capacity because just this year, in the first 8 months, it's received 135 endangered specimen.
1: Right, but I have questions because, I mean, how are these endangered species and Siamese crocodiles getting into the country in the first place?
0: Well, you know, they're getting smuggled, basically. Because you do need a special approval by the Energy and Environment Ministry for import and export of endangered species.

0: And last year, 11,000 cases were reported, and that the legal cases were a 68% jump from 2 years ago.
1: Sure.
0: But then smuggling, and because it is illicit, we don't have official figures on it, presumably growing at a much faster rate.
1: Yes.
0: But last year, only 10 cases were caught by customs officers. Most of them were reptiles. And then even for the 10 cases that are caught, there's rarely ever actual prison sentence doled out, and the fine just ends up being a slap on the wrist.
1: Right, right. I remember like multiple stories I covered, like snake in the pants, like literally like smuggling them.
0: Right, people do like eggs and little,
1: illegal. All right, let's go to this international story. A Marine One helicopter with the U.S. president inside almost crashed, really?
0: He almost had a crash. Oh. U.S. President Donald Trump's Marine One helicopter had an incident where it flew too close to a passenger plane. It happened this past Tuesday local time. So according to the federal authorities, the Federal Aviation Administration, the passenger plane was just taking off from Washington, D.C.'s Reagan National Airport. And according to reports, citing two people familiar with the matter, air traffic controllers had not paused commercial departure at Reagan National. Of course, when a presidential helicopter or plane takes off, that is required, right?
1: That's protocol.
0: Exactly. Yes. And also, and because it's Reagan National, there was a fatal collision. We'll get to that in a little bit. So after that crash last year, again, this protocol was implemented to pause air traffic for commercial departures. So Marine One lifted off from near the White House at about 2:33 p.m. local time. And then this was ahead of a presidential trip to L.A. So the statement added that President Trump was not in danger and that an air traffic controller remained in contact with both pilots of Marine One and the passenger plane. But the National Transportation Safety Board has launched its own investigation into the incident.
1: Yes, but once again, let's talk about this airport. This is the same airport. There was a fatal mid-air collision last year, right?
0: Right. Very early last year in January, it was a crash between a military helicopter and an American Airlines regional jet that wound up killing 67 people. So this led to a permanent restriction on mixed helicopter and commercial traffic, basically departing, taking off, and landing at the airport, and a ban. But then, did it happen? I mean, of course, it wasn't from Reagan National at the same time.
1: Right.
0: But I feel like if, again, Marine One is lifting off, there should be notice sent throughout. This, again, brought to light criticism about air traffic protocol.
1: Indeed. All right. For our final story, as the saying goes, necessity is the mother of invention, and people have been getting real creative on ways to get out of the sun and try to beat the heat.
0: Right. So maybe not quite to the level of, is it William Carrier? One Mr. Carrier, we thank you.
1: Yes.
0: But people are getting creative on smaller levels. Usually these are based on public data, their apps, processed in really creative ways.
1: Okay.
0: So let me introduce to you 그늘로, 뚜벅이의 여름길. So summer path for those who are walking. So this is a map application. So it's a 그늘로, let's go to the shade. But instead of finding the fastest way, it finds you the shadiest way. Not the creepiest, but the ones that are more removed from the sun. So it calculates, and this is genius. I'm sure it was Iqua. It calculates the height of the buildings, the trajectory of the sun, where the sun's going to be at that time of the hour. So it casts a shadow in which direction. So go to the left side of the road.
1: Are you serious?
0: I kid you not. Genius. Go to the right side of the road. And even if you're taking the bus, because sometimes, have you ever sat on the wrong side of the bus? And
1: oh,
0: you're
1: yes.
0: like, but the left side of my body is burnt to a crisp. Right. So it'll tell you, hey, this time of day, you're going to be on the right side of the bus. So it's really popular amongst, you know, commuters and students. And actually the developer himself, 23-year-old college student, actually 복학생, returned to college. Also, there's an app that finds you air-controlled bus stops. This is only based in Seoul and Seongnam, utilizes public data to show you where these enclosed AC bus stops are and also subway shelters. Also founded by this 26-year-old office worker who got the idea by waiting for his friend outside in the blazing heat. Necessity.
1: Of course, of course. Well, we're going to end it on that one. Thank you for all the great stories this week and, of course, coverage of all the news. And we will check in with you on Monday. Thank you, Haley.
0: Have a great weekend.
1: All right, everybody. It is time for another song break. This is Catch Catch by Yenna.

0: right, everybody. That was a very catchy song, was it not? But it's now time for Global Affairs. We have An Yosunim here, Professor Andrew Millard.
1: Yay! Good morning.
0: Catchy song.
1: That was a good one.
0: That was a good one, right? So let's get to our text topic. Uh-huh. So important. What is the last thing you ordered online? Like tekbet kind of delivery. Not chicken.
1: It is usually chicken.
0: It is usually, okay.
1: But not fried, like just uncooked chicken to cook. But the last thing I ordered.
0: Yes.
1: Oh, it's very special.
0: Oh, is it? Let's get personal.
1: It was some anti-flea and tick medicine for the dog. Which he hates.
0: Is it like a flea bath? Like, what do you do?
1: I don't know the name of it. But basically, it's this little ointment that you just put it onto their neck and along their back. And he hates it.
0: He hates it.
1: I think it must be really quite like sensitive or whatever. Or the ointment's quite strong.
0: How do you know he hates it? Does he tell you?
1: You put it on and then he gets the zoomies. He just runs around the house and he's scratching all the bed.
0: So you can tell.
1: You can tell he hates it.
0: Yeah. But it's necessary.
1: Yes.
0: How often do you have to do that?
1: Once a month.
0: Really?
1: Yeah. But I only do it sort of from around spring to autumn. Because usually in the winter there's not so many like mosquitoes and other bugs
0: right. Okay.
1: So that was the last thing I bought.
0: Okay, interesting, interesting. Finding
1: what
0: more
1: about you? What was yours?
0: Oh, you know, the usuals, you know, like toilet paper. I got three, a book and, you know, some intimates.
1: Well, they go together.
0: Yeah, of course.
1: I guess.
0: We're going to jump into global affairs. What is our topic for today?
1: Well, today, sort of a little bit of a mix.
0: Yes.
1: In my house, over the past few months, we've had a couple of new things. So we had a new washing machine. So we had our old one we had for like 10, 15 years.
0: Yes.
1: So we had a new one.
0: It died.
1: And we've never had aircon in our house, but last year was

0: too hot.
1: Oh,
0: so my wife was
1: goodness.
0: Like, yeah, we need it this year.
1: Okay, okay.
0: So a couple of months ago, she bought a new aircon. Both of them you can control online.
1: That's right.
0: Even the washing machine, which for me is a bit weird. These days, everything is controlled online.
1: AI,
0: it's taking over.
1: Right.
0: And so, actually, over the past week or couple of weeks, there's been a few different stories sort of related to AI and really just how much AI is really, like I said, kind of taking over.
1: Yes.
0: So basically, I thought we'd look today a bit about AI and sort of how much power different countries have because of AI.
1: Ooh,
0: and,
1: okay,
0: and just really
1: one.
0: Sort of the direction that AI is going in.
1: Yes, yes. So it's everywhere. Can't avoid it, as you say. It's even, you know, with your washing
0: machine. It's doing my washing. It could be doing it now.
1: And you just don't know, right? It's going to take over your household. But I mean, it's the advancements are so amazing when you think about it, right?
0: Right. So really the first thing we should look about is in terms of which countries have sort of influence and power because of AI.
1: Right.
0: So really this comes down to resources. Now, in South Korea, as we know, over the past few months, it's been a very big issue. A couple of companies have done quite well.
1: Yes.
0: hopefully a lot of our listeners have also done well because of that.
1: Yes.
0: I didn't.
1: Oh, you didn't?
0: I didn't, no.
1: Oh, okay.
0: I missed that boat. Never mind. but anyway, so South Korea is doing well in terms of its production capabilities.
1: Okay.
0: So it has that infrastructure already, which is making it quite an influential player globally in the semicon system. In basic sort of AI, basic semicon, but also more advanced AI semicon as well.
1: Yes.
0: However, it's a little bit dangerous because other countries can also advance their own production capabilities. Where the real influence and power in the future will come is in sort of the natural resources.
1: Because a lot
0: of these, the rare earths, these semiconductor chips, especially the advanced ones, they require very specific resources, and not every country has these.
1: But one country we always talk about is China.
0: Oh, we always talk about China.
1: I know.
0: Rich
1: in the rare earths in that regard.
0: So yes. China right now dominates rare earths, not only in just the amount it has, but also in production and processing.
1: Yes.
0: I think production processing, it's about 90% of the global market so far. I mean, there are other countries that have sort of pockets and reserves. So over the next sort of 10, 20 years, really it's these countries who sort of have the resources, can guard them, build up their resources. These are the countries that are going to sort of really advance and have more power.
1: Okay.
0: I think.
1: Yes.
0: Yes.
1: Right.
0: Uh-huh.
1: So aside from China, let's also talk about the way AI is used. Because you mentioned real life examples, whether it be your air conditioner, the AC, or your washing machine, all controllable through an app on your phone, right?
0: So these days, pretty much AI is getting everything. So your cars as well. So during COVID, one of the big issues in production was the lack of semiconductor chips. So the cars were there, but they had no chips. So navigation and all of the technology inside the car wasn't really working. So it's in everything. But this is kind of the problem. Because everything is online, because we are doing everything, this is now making us very vulnerable to cyber attacks. So again, this was one of the stories, I think this was about a week ago, it started in the news. This was in America. So in Minnesota, cyber attacks on the water systems.
1: That's serious, though.
0: Which was very serious.
1: Right.
0: But again, water systems, traditionally, these have never been online technologically advanced systems. They're pretty basic systems.
1: Sure.
0: But the fact that now everything is being controlled online means that they are now vulnerable to these attacks.
1: True.
0: And they can be just shut off at any time.
1: Sure, sure.
0: And this is really the same for anything. Even the traffic light systems, banking systems, medical systems, whatever, everything is now open to attack.
1: That's true. And I know a few people who, like, they say, I live off the grid, as they say.
0: Right.
1: It doesn't mean they're, like, completely off the grid. They're, like, they're anti, like, you know, electricity or anti everything. However, they insist on, like, going to the bank still, like a brick and mortar.

0: bank.
1: Right.
0: Like they don't want, they don't believe in online banking.
1: Yes. So actually, oh, bit more personal, but my mum is here now. So when I go back to the UK in a couple of weeks, we'll go back. And my mum was saying, oh, I found this great thing for us to do with the kids when we're in England. But can you book it online and then I'll give you the money back?
0: Oh.
1: Because I don't trust doing things on my phone.
0: But and she wants you to do it.
1: She wants me to do it.
0: On your phone.
1: but I understand, I'm also sort of in between.
0: Mm.
1: If there's something important that needs paying, I prefer to go to the bank and get them to do it and a stamp
0: and a receipt.
1: And a receipt.
0: In your hand,
1: something to
0: right?
1: prove it. So I'm still sort of in between.
0: No, I feel you. Yeah. So what about in terms of like drone technology? Because this is so important when we talk about modern day wars or conflicts, right?
1: So again, this is also, I mean, this has been in use a lot the past few years, especially because of the Ukraine war and how far drone technology has advanced because of that.
0: Mm-hmm.
1: And through the war, they're learning how to use these technologies, and which is also very important.
0: Right.
1: But again, drones, because we now have these super advanced AI chips, we can use them very effectively.
0: Yes.
1: However, there was a story, again, about a week ago in Ukraine, or in Russia, technically now, where the Ukraine sent a drone. They think, and they're not sure, they think it was jammed by the Russian authorities, which made it sort of divert off course, and it ended up basically going into a beach on Odessa, I think in Crimea, where it basically hit civilians.
0: Which,
1: so this is a big problem.
0: Right.
1: But this idea of jamming, so this was the main story this week that I, on that area.
0: Yes.
1: But jamming has been an issue over the past few years.
0: Right, right.
1: So again, technology, aeroplanes, very sensitive.
0: Right.
1: So there was a case, maybe about a year ago, a year, 18 months ago, where even the EU president, so Ursula von der Leyen, she was traveling on a plane around that region.
0: Right.
1: And even her plane was jammed. So civilian planes, and there was also a case in Germany of a drone found in an airport, which had explosives on.
0: Mm-hmm.
1: So again, everything is becoming linked in some way.
0: Right. And recently, we even covered this story about like this AI, like going rogue.
1: Right. Yeah.
0: Right. Uh-huh. And that was a major story as well, because that was kind of scary. They were like testing the AI.
1: Right.
0: But it went like beyond its parameters.
1: So this one was the OpenAI, so ChatGPT.
0: Mm-hmm.
1: They were, you're right. They were testing some sort of new program and its security. And basically it just, went rogue. Just went off and did its own thing.
0: And this is like stuff that we see, we have seen in like so-called sci-fi movies.
1: Right.
0: But it's happening.
1: Exactly.
0: Maybe not like, you know, Skynet and Terminator. Right. Not to that extent, but I mean.
1: Well, no, I mean, let's face it. AI, it's only really been around past 2 or 3 years.
0: At this rate, in this advanced
1: state.
0: Mm-hmm.
1: So with ChatGPT and the other sort of platforms.
0: Exactly.
1: But it's only going to get faster and stronger.
0: So all these global concerns, and even on a personal level, as you were saying, whether it's banking, and then we have the real, like the drone issue used in warfare and conflicts, and you know, like this recent story about this AI system going rogue, and I'm sure that can instill fear in people, whether it's on a lower level, like, is my bank transfer, my bank wire going to go through correctly?
1: Right. Yeah.
0: And that's still scary too, because that can be, you know, money, right?
1: Exactly.
0: An amount of money.
1: Yeah.
0: To bigger issues when we talk about things like war, right?
1: So these days, a lot of governments, in fact, governments that aren't doing it, they're way behind.
0: Mm-mm.
1: But one of the big areas they're all looking at, especially in the European Union, they're doing, I'm pretty sure South Korea is doing it as well, in America, it's really now cyber defense, cyber security.
0: Mm.
1: How could, again, not just, and this is what we call dual use, so it's not just for military security. It's now also this civilian security.
0: And right now, I this is just anecdotally, you know, I talk to lots of young people and they're saying that's like the hot new like major or department in university, like cybersecurity.
1: Right.
0: And we're not talking about security, like there's nothing wrong with like an actual security guard.
1: Right.
0: Cybersecurity, it's like it's a whole new field.
1: Well, this
0: right
1: is
0: now
1: something that pretty much we could do it here.
0: Right.
1: Technically, with our computers.
0: Mm.
1: Oh, should we do that, Kat?
0: Should we?
1: Should we just
0: finish
1: the show now?
0: Yes.
1: Let's get on to that cybersecurity.
0: Let's call it in. Yeah.
1: BFM.

0: But yeah, it is a thing. And so it is affecting us on the real level, like human being level.
1: So like we said, in America, just the basic water systems, these things, like I said, banking, whatever, everything will be affected.
0: Right. So, all right. So a lot of food for thought. Thank you for covering a very timely issue that affects all of us, right? And have a wonderful week. We'll check in with you soon.
1: Okay. See you next week.
0: All right. Everybody, this was Professor Andrew Millard. And we're going to call it a wrap for this week. So I want to give a big shout out to our staff. We have our producer, Chuyaji, and we have our writer, Haley, and Sue, and of course, our engineer. She's always here keeping us safe. I'm your host, Catherine. This is Weekend by Tan, so have a wonderful one and join me on Monday. Bye, everybody.

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1: 자갈치 시장의 활기찬 목소리. 영도 앞바다를 수놓은 은빛 윤슬. 우리가 지켜온 부산의 소중한 모습들입니다. 이제 부산은 그 이상의 내일을 준비합니다. 첨단을 달리는 에코 델타 시티의 일상부터 가덕도 신공항의 하늘길, 그리고 유라시아와 북극을 잇는 북극 항로까지. 세계를 향한 거침없는 도약. 그 엔진은 바로 부산 사람입니다.
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5: From the following water safety measures, guess which one is correct. Number one, always warm up before swimming or going in the water. Number two, enter the water slowly and wear a life jacket. Number three, never go beyond the designated swimming area. Number four, call 119 or a lifeguard on duty if you witness drowning.
7: 뭐지? 1번도 맞고 2번도 맞는 것 같은데.
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8: 3. School reporters are bringing you the latest news from their campus. 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

Friday, August 7th, 2026, and I'm your host, Peter Bint. Wouldn't it be great if you could beat the heat under cool air conditioning without worrying about the cost, either to the environment or to your wallet? Well, one is solved because libraries, where you can escape the heat while enjoying books and cultural activities all at once, are super popular in Korea these days. In fact, some libraries report a 10% increase in visitors during the summer. So it seems the sweltering heat is actually bringing Koreans closer to reading, closer to books. How about you? Is there anything special you like to do when the weather gets hot? Is there a particular location that you like to just get into and sit down, maybe enjoy some free air conditioning? What's it like in your neck of the woods? Now, here's a hint for today's hashtag. Let's all give it a guess. What is this word, which means a facility designed to collect books, records, and academic materials for the general public to read or to borrow? Send in your guesses and we'll be back after our first song.